0: You see
1: some of the challenges in your life. Don't be worried. The Lord is on the throne.
0: You see some people that are doing as if
1: they can do anything to you. Don't be worried. There is nothing to worry
0: about. And some people are called
1: the men of the dark world, or men of the spirit world, or women of the spirit world, and they are threatening you. Ask yourself, has God given this person any part to kill me, any part to hurt me, any part to injure me? If God has not given the power to them to destroy you, they cannot do anything. Don't be worried about anybody.
0: There
1: are some people that may be threatening you. You will deal with you. Will deal with you. Ask yourself, has God given them the instrument? Has God given them the opportunity? Has God given them the power to be able to deal with me and to be able to do anything to me? The answer is no, because God will not leave you in the stormy waters of life alone. Don't be worried about anybody. Look unto the Lord Jesus Christ and you'll be victorious every time in Jesus' name.
0: Ami adova gbogbo bona ka bona gumido be na ya popolo be wa tunuplo be wa de wa gbeda ah bi abena de mau ewe nanu si amama ewe nem tete ale ni afaonu ba wa papin adujinya maga popo mau gbo mau anala duwaji le yeso panu koma.
1: I told you before, when we're talking of the stormy water, we're talking of the turbulent water, we're talking of the troubled water, we're actually talking about people. Noisy people, troublesome people, quarrelsome people, and dangerous people. The people in their multitudes are come together like the body of waters, like turbulent water, and they
0: are rushing at you.
1: And
0: they
1: are trailing you about, wanting to hurt your life. Relax, they are destroyed already.
0: While we are back, brother, won't our trouble?
1: Their power is spoken already. And all the noise of the rushing mighty waters of those wicked people, the Lord will silence them for your life, even today in Jesus'
0: name. Isaiah
1: chapter 17.
0: Yes, I atawi adrilia.
1: Reading from verse 12. Woe to the multitude of many people which make a noise like the noise of the seas, and to the rushing of the nations that make a rushing like the rushing of the mighty waters.
0: Alele, duko gede upa gbedede, wole gbedem abe atyapu upa gbededene, duko upa huwawo, wole huwom abe tosese upa huwawona.
1: In verse 13, the nations shall rush like the rushing of many waters, but the Lord shall rebuke them. I said the Lord shall rebuke them, and they shall flee far off, and shall be chased as chaff, as the chaff of the mountains before the wind, and like a rolling sea before the whirlwind.
0: Abeti gada opa huwa wana, ka abludo wata, mebe ye huwa abludo wata, eye wosi ajoge ajoge, wode wode nu, abe bofufu, le eyanu, le tuwoji, le yali, le ahum nu enam.
1: Behold, in verse 14, and behold, at evening tide, trouble, and before the morning, he is not.
0: Bope amo wiena, ngojili le tieni,
1: when you have trouble in the evening, and then you pray,
0: let
1: and the Lord of the mighty waves, he comes to deliver you. He comes to set you free. Then you go to sleep. By the morning, the troubles are over. All the challenges are gone. And somebody who saw you the previous night, and they saw the rushing mighty waters of trouble against your life, and then you have prayed, and you have trusted in the Lord. By the time you wake up in the morning, all the troubles are over. It's like you're not the one we saw last night. Because the miracle working power of the Lord has come over your life. And that power will work mightily in Jesus' name. Go to that verse 12 and look at it. Woe to the multitude of many people which make a noise like the noise of the sea. When you look at the disciples of Jesus on the mighty sea, on the ocean, and they saw the waves beating on the ship, beating against the ship where they were, wanting them to be drowned and to
0: die.
1: And then the waves, they're hearing the noise, and they're hearing the sound, and even the noise itself, what they hear and what they see, is bringing fear into their
0: hearts.
1: And it is a picture of the mighty many people that are trying to rush at you, that are trying to destroy you. They make a noise, and then they're very fast in their rushing. And you see them like this, it is like, ah, they have come. They're going to take me away. They're going to drown me. They're going to destroy me. They're going to kill me. They can do nothing. The Lord has conquered them.
0: Sometimes,
1: if you have been a Christian, sometimes the devil may even try to demonstrate, and they get all the evil spirits together, and you're in the room alone, and then all the evil spirits, they rush at you, and you're seeing them, and then you're shouting, they have come, they have come, they want to take me away. They will not take you away.
0: Nibele ni kose tu adi yado yabu samladi ade du kwasi ngadumu. Never would the color of Homala, but before one word of Joe Sogon, Elabina, Ufala, Ufala, Ujaklamajo, Humatiaklovajo, Menu will, Maklovajo.
1: Sometimes you are in the room and you are hearing a kind of noise in your ear, and you know it's doing like mighty waves of the ocean, mighty waves of the sea, and then their master, the devil, may talk from the midst of that noise, say, we are coming, we are coming. Today you are finished, today you will not escape. Pastor is not here, and the overseer is not here, and the leaders are not here. Prayer warriors are not here. Here you are here alone today. We get you today. Just laugh and laugh them into derision and tell them Jesus is here. Pastor is not here. Jesus is here. Overseer is not here. I am going to conquer you. Come in and then open your door and open your window and say, where are you? I will deal with you. They will run away in Jesus' name.
0: Yeah, they you with the color no come here. Hey, la no segbedi dado le tuma no ho ho ho ho. Like the damn Abu Sanatola de Babena, me Vago Wegba, Ebeni Bemiallo Wajo, and I have a pastor Melu, Unola Melu, but just Rafa Melu, Mahono, not Nyankalawa, Kununa, Kuna, that you team a three lunati, not Babenadi, not Yasula Bonyam, Pastor Melu Yasula Bonyam, for 20 for place, I was she.
1: Sometimes they come in a dream, and they come like mighty waves rushing at you, and someone will say, shoot him, kill him, and then they say, the grave is there, we're going to bury you today. In your dream, you stand up like a mighty giant, and you mention the name of Jesus. Everybody say
0: Jesus.
1: And when you mention that name, at the mention of the name of Jesus, all the mighty hosts, like rushing mighty water or wind, coming to take you, all of them will vanish in Jesus' name.
0: Yesu benu
1: Nele
0: What are
1: the multitude of many people which make a noise like the noise of the sea?
0: And
1: the rushing of the nations that make a rushing like

0: shall rebuke them.
1: Almighty
0: God shall rebuke them.
1: Our
0: Savior, Lord, King, and Redeemer will rebuke
1: them.
0: And they shall flee far off. And shall be chased as the chaff of the mountains before the wind.
1: And
0: like a rolling thing before the whirlwind. And behold, at evening tide trouble, and before the morning he is not. In Psalm 57 verse 20, all these mighty waters we're talking about, and the streams or the tossing waves we're talking about, they're the wicked people. But even though they're rushing and they're mighty, you'll be walking over them. You'll be victorious over them. You'll be peaceful while you're walking on these troubled waters in Jesus' name. Psalm 57 verse 20. But the wicked are like the troubled sea, when it cannot rest, whose waters cast up mire and dirt. That's what we are talking about. The wicked people. The sinful people. The dangerous people. Your enemies and your adversaries. Your persecutors and the people who are walking on the paths of darkness. They are like the troubled sea, whose waters cast up mire and dirt. What we are going to overcome them. Even this morning you will see you are going to overcome them. And the Lord will put testimony in your mouth in Jesus' name. In Psalm 124 reading from verse 1. If it had not been the Lord who was on our side, now may Israel say. If it had not been the Lord who was on our side when men rose up against us, then they had swallowed us up quick when their wrath was kindled against us. Then the waters had overwhelmed us, and the stream had gone over our soul. Then the proud waters had gone over our soul. Blessed be the Lord, God, who has not given us as a prey to their teeth. Our soul is escaped as a bird out of the snare of the fowler. The snare is broken and we are escaped. Our help is in the name of the Lord who made heaven and earth. You see the psalmist praising the Lord. He said, if it had not been the Lord who was on our side, they would have swallowed us up.
1: Those
0: men, mighty indeed, and treacherous indeed, and dangerous indeed, and murderous indeed, they rose up against us. They would have swallowed us up. Their wrath was kindled against us. And they planned a terrible conspiracy behind us. They

0: And the stream would have gone over our soul.
1: And the
0: proud waters would have gone over
1: us. They thought
0: we finished him.
1: There
0: they meet him behind.
1: There
0: they meet him under the tree.
1: There
0: they meet him by the riverside.
1: There
0: they meet him in the jungle. There they meet him on the mat when they were sitting on the mat and conjuring some things. And in their conspiracy, like mighty waters, and then in their anger and wrath, they said, if we put him this way, maybe they even brought your picture, and then they did something in your picture. They said, what we have done on his picture, now we have done to him, he will die.
1: How can you die?
0: Who are those people?
1: All
0: those people making conspiracy. They think they will swallow you up. Look at verse
1: 6.
0: Blessed be the Lord who had not given us as a prey to their
1: teeth.
0: Once the Lord has not given you to them, there is nothing they can do. I said there is nothing they can do. Our soul is escaped as a bird out of the snare of the fowler. The snare is broken and we escaped. Our help, our sustenance, our support, our victory is in the name of the Lord who made heaven and earth.
1: That's why I come to you today
0: to tell you that your victory has come. And the power of the Lord will never stop in your life in Jesus' name.
1: Our
0: deliverance is in the Lord. Our deliverance is in the Lord. Our healing is in the Lord. Our victory is in the name of the Lord. And we're going to walk on these turbulent waters, whatever they are, how deep, how high, how wide they are, we're already victorious in Jesus' name. And we will walk on the water not just for a day, not just for a week. All the rest of our lives will be walking majestically and victoriously, assuredly, consistently on the troubled waters in Jesus' name.
1: Many for the colo, many for the colo, let me up and come on, let on the Yapag Bama, Yadazi Gomiaza, Tosolia to Tajavale, yes, so
0: Banu Kama. To point number 3, consistent walk on troubled water.
1: Mounia Papa Tonlia, for Jack Bolazis or Zonkililitwe.
0: Consistent walk on troubled water.
1: For Jack Bolazis or Zonkililitwe.
0: Matthew chapter 14, reading from verse 28.
1: Matthew Tawi in the Pope Blab of Vonilia.
0: Matthew chapter 14, verse 28.
1: Matthew Tawi.
0: And Peter answered him and said, Lord, if it be thou, bid me come unto thee on the water. And he said, come. What didn't Jesus say? I am Jesus. You cannot do it. What didn't Jesus say? I'm the only one that can do it because I'm Lord and Savior. Why didn't Jesus say, for me it is possible, for you it is for me it is possible, for you it's impossible? Why did Jesus say, come? Because we read, put your finger in Matthew, I'm still coming back, in John chapter 14 verse 12. John chapter 14 verse 12. Verily, verily, I say unto you, he that believeth on me, the works that I do, he shall do also. The victory that
2: that Jesus had, we can have the same victory. The faith that Jesus had, we can have the same faith. The mighty deeds and the mighty works that Jesus had, we can have the same mighty deeds and mighty works. The victory and the conquering power that Jesus manifested, we can have the same victory. We can manifest the same conquering power. And the same victorious walk and consistent walk over the seas of life that Jesus manifested and demonstrated, we can have that same consistent walk over the troubled waters of life. Verily, verily, I say unto you that believeth on me, do you believe in Jesus? I said, do you believe in Jesus? Whosoever, he that believeth in me, the works that I do shall do also. And greater works than this shall ye do, because I go unto my Father. That's why we're reading in Matthew chapter 14. When Peter answered and said, Lord, if it be thou, bid me come to thee on the water.
1: Hey, Peter, kwezi benaka, Peter, nenye wela, nabena mazo, echaja bagbo.
2: Jesus said, come.
1: Tete, Yesu, gwane bena, va.
2: And they were told, and when Peter was come down out of the ship, he walked on the water to go to Jesus.
1: Hey, esi Peter, di le vwamala, ezon chaji va Yesu bon.
2: And he would have been walking like that if he kept on looking at Jesus. If he would not look at the sea, if he would not look at the wave, if he would not look at the storm, if he would not look at the enemy, if he would not look at the manifestation of the forces of nature, if he would not look at the rising waves and the descending waves, if he would block his ears of the noise of the waves, and he keeps on looking unto Jesus, the author and the finisher of our faith, he would have kept on walking and walking and walking victoriously, triumphantly on the water. And if you will do the same thing, and you don't hear the noise of the enemy, and you don't see the activities of the enemy, and you don't hear the stories about the witches and the wizards, and you don't read the books that the people who don't have faith are writing about the powers of darkness,
1: and
2: you keep on looking unto Jesus, the author and the finisher of your faith, you will walk on the turbulent waters of life.
1: In
2: Versace, when he saw the wind boisterous, he was afraid and beginning to sink, he cried, saying, Lord, save me.
1: Why
2: are you looking at the wind? Why are you looking at the unbelievers?
1: Why
2: are you looking at those insignificant hands that cannot do anything to you? Why are you hearing the noise of those enemies and they're just making noise, when we're told it's the empty barrel that makes the greatest noise? Looking at the waves and the storm, and then he saw the wind boisterous, that's why he was afraid, and the moment he became afraid, he began to sing.
1: la putu tu la bobondui la ina bobondui ya eti asito yima.
2: And then we're told he cried unto the Lord and said, Lord, save me.
1: Mesere doli na poto na poto dem.
2: It wasn't a long prayer.
1: Mani gbedura jijiolo.
2: And it wasn't a prayer that he was prayed fighting Jesus.
1: Mani gbedura bana le gbedura le kotomo Yesu lo.
2: And it wasn't shouting on Jesus and Jesus, what are you looking at? Save me.
1: You
2: know, some people pray. And when they are praying, when you look at them, you say, what's the matter? Where are you coming from?
1: But
2: he prayed and he prayed with confidence. And he prayed with faith. And he prayed with assurance. He knows that's my Lord and my Master. He loves me. He's my shepherd. And because he's my shepherd, he's not going to allow me, the sheep, to drown in this mighty way. And he said, Lord, save me. He was very clear. He was very specific. He was very definite. Request was pointed and pungent. And he told the Lord exactly what he wanted at that very time. Lord, save me. That's how to pray. You're not just praying and rambling and going here and there and saying this and saying that and not knocking the nail on the head. Lord, save me. And in verse 31, immediately. Everybody say immediately.
1: I
2: want you to remain in trouble for another day, another week, another time, another month. Immediately, Jesus stretched out, he set forth his hand, and he caught him, and he said unto him, O thou of little faith, wherefore didst thou doubt?
1: Yes, my brother, the Pagan and I, Tornado in Tornado, and Makara, yes, we had this the car, Aye, would donu, Aye, yes, would do Abadanu Maka, Aye, will lay, Gagrone Bena will cause a vetonu canutinaka di Maka.
2: He lifted him up and put him on the sea again to walk, keep on walking consistently.
1: Maybe the early back to Atabanagas was on like a little play.
2: He besotted you, and when they were come, Peter came, Jesus came, both of them came walking majestically now. The faith had been restored. When they were come into the ship, the wind ceased. Isaiah 43 verse 2. When thou passest through the waters, I will be with thee. And through the rivers, they shall not overflow thee. When thou walkest through the fires, the Bible says, thou shalt not be burnt. Neither shall the flame kindle upon thee. Why? Because the Lord is my shepherd, I shall not want. He maketh me to lie down in green pastures. He leadeth me beside the still waters. He restoreth my soul. He restoreth my soul. He leadeth me in the path of righteousness for his name's sake. Yea, though I walk through the valley through the shadow of death, I will fear no evil. I will fear no evil. For thou art with me. Thy rod and thy staff, they comfort me. The Lord is with you. The great physician is with you. The Lord Almighty is with you.
1: the
2: one that never lost the battle with
1: you,
2: and because the one that never lost the battle with you, that's the reason you will fear no evil. That's the reason you will fear no conspiracy. That's the reason you will fear no evil power. That's the reason you're victorious over your trouble. That's the reason you're victorious over every challenge of life. That's why you'll be able to walk on the stormy waters of life. And because you are not looking at the mighty waves, you're looking at the Lord Jesus Christ. In 2 Corinthians chapter 5 verse
1: 7.
2: For we walk by faith and not by sight. Don't listen to the noise of the enemy anymore. Don't listen to the threats of the enemy anymore. And don't listen to all the curses and incantations of the enemy anymore. Don't listen to whatever the devil may be trying to throw at you anymore. And this day, this very morning, you come before the Lord. You're not looking at the waves. You're not looking at the mighty ocean. You're not looking at the conspiracy. You're not looking at your enemies. You're not looking at their bragging. You're not looking at their boasting. You're not looking at their magic. You're not listening to the occultic threats. You're not looking at the chance they put on your doorstep. You're not looking at the charcoal they put on your chair. You're not looking at the kind of a morning black clothes they're wearing. You're not looking at the proverbs they're throwing at you. You're not looking at the songs they're singing about you. You're not looking at the pointing of finger they're pointing at you. You're not looking at the dreams you're having. You're not looking at the pain in your body. But we walk by faith and not by sight. In 2 Corinthians chapter 4 verse 18. While we look not at the things that are seen. That was the problem of Peter. He was looking at the ways that he could see. But the Bible says the way you have the victory and the way you have, the way you become a conqueror, while we look not at the things which are seen. But at the things which are not seen. Things which are seen are temporal, and the things which are not seen are eternal. If you do what I'm telling you this morning, your storms are over. The challenges are over. And the works of the devil will be destroyed in your life in Jesus' name. In Psalm 107 from verse 24. Psalm 107 verse 24. These see the works of the Lord and his wonders in the deep. He commences and raises the stormy wind, and which lifteth up the waste thereof. They mount up to the heaven and they go down again to the depths. Their soul is melted because of trouble. They reel to and fro and they stagger like a drunken man, and they are at their wit's edge.
1: Then they
2: cry unto the Lord in their trouble, and he bringeth them out of their distress. The Lord will bring you out of your distress. He maketh the storm a calm, so that the waves thereof are
1: still.
2: The time has come for your victory. The time has come for your healing. The time has come for your deliverance. You will be victorious in Jesus' name. Are you still afraid?
1: My
2: friend, are you still afraid? For a moment, I want you to close your eyes. Don't stand up here. Just close your eyes. Don't close your eyes. Can you see what you were seeing before? Open your eyes now. As you go out, close your eyes to the witches. Close your eyes to the evil doers. All that letter they're preaching to you that is making you afraid, close your eyes to them, throw them away. All the dreams you have had that is making you afraid, close your eyes to them. And then you open your eyes to the Lord Jesus Christ.
1: As of opening up the light, Jesus Christ,
2: you will see Jesus.
1: You
2: will see his power. You will see his healing. You will see his deliverance. You will see his provision. You will see his prosperity. And don't look at those enemies anymore. Only at Jesus. Only at Jesus. Only looking at Jesus. And you'll be victorious for the rest of your life in Jesus' name. Right now, you close your eyes to all those things of the world. Don't allow any witch to tell you they have power. They don't have any power. Don't allow them to tell you they have power. They don't have any power. All their values, don't allow them to tell you they have any power. They don't have any power. All your enemies, don't allow anybody to tell they have power. They don't have any power. The stormy sea. Don't allow the stormy sea to give you a message. You are going to be drowned. You cannot be drowned. All the enemies that have a conspiracy together and they are meeting in the forest, in the bush, by the sea, under the tree. Don't allow anybody to tell you they have killed you. They have not killed you. They cannot kill you because Jesus is the Prince of Life.
1: Close
2: your eyes to your barrenness. You are not barren anymore. Children have come. Close your eyes to the persecution. The Lord is by your side. You will walk through that fire and the flame will not kindle upon you. Close your eyes to the pain you are having. That pain is going to be removed this morning. You're more than a mighty conqueror. You are more than a victorious person. You are victorious, then you go beyond being victorious. The Lord has given you the victory today. And no power of the devil can challenge you because you will walk on the mighty seas of the river. The Lord is on your side. The Lord is on your side. All the conspirators, all the persecutors, they will come to nothing. Victory has come to you. You will conquer the giant. You will walk on the turbulent water. Victory.
3: Jidudu.
2: Victory.
3: Jidudu.
2: Victory.
3: Jidudu.
2: Close your eyes, all the things of the world.
3: Miyaku, miyaku, da, ani, kwaji, play, kema, numo,
2: don't look at the enemy.
3: Megano, futala, kpomo, o.
2: All their demonstration, don't look at them.
3: Wope, kamantete, megano, kpomo, o.
2: All their jumping up and down, don't look at them.
3: Oba, kuchi, tiawo, kemele, megano, kpomo, o.
2: All their threats or threatening, don't look at them.
3: Oba, ngonji, tuna, mula, megano, kpomo, o.
2: All the noise they're making, don't look at them.
3: Oba, badadu, yata, megano,
2: all the dreams they're trying to give you, don't look at that.
3: Looking unto
2: Jesus. Looking unto
3: Jesus.
2: Looking unto Jesus.
3: They
2: also the finisher of your faith.
3: Is our Lord. Is our
2: Savior.
3: Is
2: our Redeemer.
3: Is
2: our King. He is walking on the water. I am going to walk on the water. And because he did it without drowning and without sinking, you will do it without sinking, without drowning.
3: Let's see, yes, we are coming to
2: but consistently walking on the troubled, turbulent waters of life. Your sicknesses will be healed. Your pain will be taken away. And all the challenges of your life, you will overcome. Keep on looking unto Jesus.
3: No, yes,
2: keep on looking unto Jesus.
3: We are no yes,
2: keep on looking unto Jesus.
3: We are no yes,
2: the author and the finisher of your faith. Don't
3: look
2: at those herbalists. Don't listen to their curse. Don't listen to what they say. Don't remember that negative dream. Looking unto Jesus. That's where your victory is. Make you are a child of God. Make sure you are a child of God. And that you are forsaking your sin.
3: Let it be
2: faith in God. The troubles are all over. The troubles are gone. The pain is gone.
3: The
2: sickness is gone. The challenges are gone. Because the victory of the Lord has come upon your life today. In Jesus' name we pray. People of God say amen.
3: Amen.
2: Challenge in your life today. Any problem in your life today. Any sickness in your life today. Any impossibility in your family today. The miracle of the Lord has come to you now. I said the miracle of the Lord has come to you now. Raise up your hand now for that miracle. Remember, if you are sick, this is the moment of healing. If you are oppressed, this is the moment of deliverance. If there is any challenge in your life, this is the moment the Lord is going to settle that challenge in Jesus' name. Are we ready today? Are we ready for miracles? The miracle is coming your way. The power of the Lord is coming your way. Father, in the name of Jesus, I come to you this day on behalf of your sons and your daughters, my brothers and sisters, and the little children, O Lord. I pray you open the windows of heaven and rain your miracle down upon everybody in Jesus' name.
3: Mevagbo fifiale no bi nuto no bi nyono de bi o ti ti awo ko to no bi mo pe bi odumo bere mouth ti po ba bless reo na nanu kuru ba ti na da ko do wa ti le yeso pelu komo.
2: The turbulent waters in their lives, all the raging seas and the mighty oceans of enemies in their lives, right now I bring them down. Let there be stillness and calmness in Jesus' name.
3: Let
2: the Lord, I pray anywhere there is sickness, let there be healing right now. Anywhere there is oppression, let there be deliverance right now. Anywhere the powers of darkness are walking, I come against those wicked powers of the enemies, be destroyed in Jesus' name.
1: Lord,
2: I'm asking right now you manifest your power. You destroy the works of the devil. Every sickness in Jesus' name. I pray you remove barrenness away from those who are barren. Give them miracle children in Jesus' name. And Lord, I pray any attack of the enemy, any affliction of the enemy, any object walking about in the body, any oppressive spirit, I command deliverance right now. All those epileptic spirits, evil spirit, tormenting spirit, come out in Jesus' name.
1: And
2: I pray that you destroy the power of all the enemies of the people of God and set your people free to walk victoriously and to conquer every enemy, even this morning in Jesus' name. Confirm the miracle upon every life. Confirm the healing upon every life. Confirm the deliverance upon every life. Confirm your prosperity upon the people. Confirm that impossibilities are now possible. The choice of the Lord come into everyone right now. Spirit of death, I drive you away. The people of God have received the spirit of life. They will live, they will not die in Jesus' name. Thank you, Lord, because I know you have answered. In Jesus' name. In Jesus' name we pray. Amen.
1: Amen.
2: That's your miracle. Your victory nobody will take away from you.
1: Thank you, Lord. Thank you, Lord.
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2: Praise the Lord.
1: Wakafa foto.
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1: Magwabena wakafa.
2: We're going to pray together.
1: Mi jado gbadada.
2: And as we pray, you are expecting your miracle now.
1: Eye ti mi ado gbadana mo pona wo nukunu
2: la. You will never be the same again.
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2: Will be power packed days.
1: Anye nu so kokko fonu kaka.
2: And that power will strike you, penetrate your life.
1: Eye nu simala ka si wa gbonchi.
2: I will remove every mountain in your life and family. Let's pray together now. Heavenly Father, we thank you today. We bless your name. We glorify you. We thank you because we're still alive. Alive to bless your people. Lord Jesus Christ.
1: Jesus Christ.
2: Lord and Savior, we are praying tonight. tonight that your presence and power will be visible and noticeable, and everybody will know that as you were yesterday, so you are today, and so you will ever be. Spirit of the living God, we know you are still active and alive, and we know you are going to walk mightily with
5: me.
2: We welcome your presence here. We welcome your power here. And we pray that tonight you will move in a mighty way in everyone in Jesus' name. Lord, we pray you touch everyone. Transform everyone. Turn everyone around.
5: And
2: as we will give the praise and the glory to you. We thank you because we know you have answered. In Jesus' name we pray. Thank you very much. You can be seated. For the time we have before us, we're looking at a very short passage of scripture. And then you are going to apply the word to yourself. You know that God is still the same. And Jesus is still the same. If there is any change at all, if there is any difference at all, the difference is with man. God remains the same. Jesus remains the same. The Holy Ghost remains the same. When people today, when they become like people in those days, if you will hear what they heard, if you will say what they say, if you will ask for what they ask for, if you will believe the way they believe, if you will hold on to Jesus, like those people of olden days held unto Jesus, we will see the same miracles that they saw. And tonight, as I come to present to you the same Jesus in the same Bible, and you believe with the same faith of men and women of days gone by, the same miracle that all those people receive, you will receive as well. Tonight, I want to speak briefly to you a double miracle in the presence of Christ. Double miracle in the presence of Christ. I have learned something very precious. No matter what problem a man or a woman may have, all I need to do is to bring that man into the presence of Christ, and I'm sure he will receive a miracle. In fact, there will be a miracle within your spirit, a miracle in your soul, a miracle in your body, a miracle in your business, and you carry miracles back home. It will not check the people who are your neighbors. Very long time, once they see you like this, they will know you went somewhere. They will know you got something. All I need to do tonight is to bring you to the very presence of Christ. There is double miracle in the presence of Christ. The story I'm reading to you, you find it in Mark chapter 2. You may not have a Bible there. That's why I have a Bible to read to you. Just listen to me as I read it to you. In Mark chapter 2, reading from verse 1, and again he entered into Capernaum. When it says, and again, it means he was there before. And what I'm talking about, I've spoken about him before. This will not be the first time I'm talking about Jesus. So I understand that word again. I've spoken about Jesus before. And I'm speaking about Jesus again. That's the implication of the word again. And the greatest joy I have is when I speak about Jesus. And then I remember the word again. We were in Russia. And I was speaking about Jesus. And when we got to Russia, and the people didn't believe there was God. Because for 17 long years, they had used the parliamentary building to teach their people. No God, no Christ, no Holy Spirit. And then I got to Moscow, Russia. And it was in that same parliamentary building. How many of you know that if you close your eyes and then you say there is no sun, that does not wipe. The sun is still shining. You are the loser. Because you are closing your eyes. And then you say there is no sun. I say open your eyes, you will know the sun is still shining. When I got to Moscow, and we got into that parliamentary building, and I found a lot of people closing their eyes. Closing the eyes of their mind. Closing the eyes of intelligence. Closing the eyes of knowledge. They closed their eyes of revelation. And because they were closing their eyes, they could not see the sun shining. And I told them, God is still alive. Christ is still alive. Open your eyes and you will see. Tonight I come to tell you, open your eyes. You will see the miracle of God. And then in Moscow, they brought somebody who had been paralyzed for 25 years. A woman, hands paralyzed, legs paralyzed. Crawling like an animal on the ground. Somebody dumped her there. And then I spoke about Jesus. And then after that, I pray. In the name of Jesus. All of a sudden, in the thinking of an eye, that woman woman that I'm in palace for 25 years without anybody touching her, without anybody shaking her, without pouring water or oil upon her, she rose up and began to walk. Don't you know what joy I have there? When I come to talk to you again about Jesus. We were in Lagos. Some years ago,
3: and
2: a boy had no bone in one leg. It was like rubber band. And he bulged that leg, and now they stick. The other leg was alright. But the other leg, one leg, did not have any bone at all. And then, as they gathered in the stadium in Lagos, and then we began to talk about Jesus. At the end, then we began to pray. I believe you are going to wait till the time of prayer. I said you wait until the time of prayer tonight. You will see what you have never seen. You will hear what you have never heard. You will feel what you have never felt. And then we began to pray. In the name of Jesus. We were still praying. We had not even said the final amen. All of a sudden the boy shouted. And the boy called the mother. And the boy threw away the stick. Instantaneously. Because we mentioned the name of Jesus. Almighty God immediately.
3: Created
2: bone in the leg of that boy. That same Jesus is here tonight. That's why I come to talk again about Jesus. And so he says, and again he entered into
3: Capernaum.
2: After some days, and it was noise that he was in the house. And straightway, many were gathered together.
3: In
2: so much that there was no room to receive them. No, not so much as about the door. And he preached the words unto them. And he preached the words unto them. Now you may not understand. Because we go to church. Our state here is a religious state. And we thank God for the many churches we go to. And I want to encourage you, keep on going to church. We must not miss the fellowship of the people of God. But you know, sometimes, because you hear that word every time, you don't understand the way Jesus understood. When you mention the word, and then you say that in the ears of Jesus, it makes Jesus remember something. That in the beginning was the word, and the word was with God, and the word was God. The power in God is the power in the word. The miracle in God is the miracle in the word. Don't you remember how God created the whole world? It is by the word. Let there be. And it was. The earth the ocean, the sky, the moon, the sun, the star, human beings, everyone, we came because of the world. There is a miracle working power in the world. That's why when Jesus came, he spoke the word. And everybody that will hear that word, that's all you need. There will be life in your soul. There will be life in your spirit. There will be life in your body. Anything that is dead and not functioning in your body, when the word of Christ enters into you, miracle working power, a creative power, a life changing power will enter into you immediately. And the word of God is coming to you today. I said that word is coming to you today. And you are going to lose all your problems. And he preached the word unto them. By the way, when it says he preached the word unto them, what does that mean? It meant he preached the good news unto them. How many of you know that Jesus never has any bad news before he come to Christ? It's bad news. I am sick. Bad news. My wife is sick. Bad news. My children are wayward. Bad news. My family is broken. Bad news. My job is gone. Bad news. Oppression, attack, curse, yoke upon my life. Bad news. There is no child. Bad news. I want to live a good life. I cannot live a good life. Bad news. I always fighting a family every day. Bad news. The old men and old women will not leave me alone. They killed our people. They want to kill me now. Bad news. Before you come to Christ, all we have to tell is bad news. We hear it on the radio. It has happened again. Bad news. We read it in the paper. It is happening again. Bad news. We watch it on the television. Bad news. We hear it is happening outside our country. Bad news. It's coming back. It's coming to our country. It's on the road. It's in the houses. It's everywhere. Bad news. That's why Jesus came. And he came to change everything. And Christ is coming to you tonight. He has come to change bad news in your life unto good news. If you will respond to the word of God tonight, good news will come to your life in Jesus' name. And he preached the word unto them. You say, what's the difference between Jesus preaching and other people preaching? Well, you see, when other people preach, they just spoke the word to the people. And they say, you go and try your best. Because you see all the other preachers that came before Jesus Christ,
5: Yesu Christo la.
6: They had no power to effect the word they were preaching to the people.
5: Ella bede nu sama lewosi bena nyayo gbona muwa wana anyala bana ba mo.
6: Moses preach to the people.
5: The most magbona nya na mo.
6: Thou shalt not steal.
5: Bena magati siolo.
6: But Moses did not have power to make the people not to steal.
5: Gakela nu sama le Moses si watwa na mo boma gati
6: siolo. Moses preach.
5: The most magbona nya
6: wa. Thou shalt not commit adultery.
5: Bena magawa hasi o.
6: But Moses had no power to restrain the people, to stop the people from committing adultery.
5: Thou shalt
6: not kill. But Moses had no power to make the people not to kill. That's the difference between Moses and Christ. That's the difference between Jeremiah and Jesus. That's the difference between Jonah and Jesus. That's the difference between the preachers and Jesus. When Jesus preached, he had the power to make the people do what he preached. When they were blind, he said, "Open your eyes and see." Anybody can say that. But when Jesus said it, then sight came to the eyes. And then when Jesus told the paralytic man, "Rise up and walk." You see, the words of Jesus were not ordinary words. Power went with the words of Jesus to effect and to do what Jesus wanted to be done. And so the power of God went to that paralytic man. And he rose up and he walked. That's why Christ himself is speaking to you tonight. And as you hear. And as you accept. And as you believe. The word of Christ will walk in a mighty way in your life. Yes, you see me, I'm the one talking to you. But I'm not speaking my own words. I am taking the word of Christ and I'm telling you. And a double miracle is coming your way. A double miracle is coming your
5: way.
6: He preached the word unto them. And they come unto him. Bringing one sick of the palsy,
5: which
6: was born of fall.

0: to the presence of Christ.
1: Yenye bena wa kulamia ba Yesu Kristo go.
0: And the greatest anybody can do for you tonight.
1: Yenu kanto shamanata ono zayamala.
0: Is to bring you to the very presence of Christ.
1: Yenye bena ba kulwa ide Kristo go.
0: Maybe you are in your house and you are hearing what I'm saying.
1: Ele wo kwa mulele sanya maunya tisi.
0: And right there your house you are here.
1: Ela tisi lele maunya sema.
0: Or maybe you are here, you are looking at me.
1: Doi lele tisi lele nyanyanto nyokpo.
0: What I am doing tonight.
1: Ni wa mulele no zayamala.
0: Is to bring you to the very presence of Christ. And as you come to the presence of Christ, all your problems tonight, they are gone. If you didn't know how to sing, you will sing tonight. If you didn't know how to rejoice and jump for joy, you will jump for joy tonight. Because the moment will bring you to the presence of Christ,
1: double
0: miracle will happen in your life. It says, and when they could not come near,
1: for the crowd,
0: they uncovered the roof where he was. And when they had broken it up, they let down the bed wherein the sick of the palsy lay. Just to get the man into the presence of Christ. If we can come through the door and bring the man to the presence of Christ, that will be great. Or if we have to go through the roof and then circumvent and avoid the great crowd and bring the man to the presence of Christ. That's all we have to do. And if all I can do is to use the microphone and talk to you and bring you to the presence of Christ, that's all you need. And tonight a miracle is waiting for you. You know, all you need to do is to just come to the presence of Christ. And the problems of many years will vanish away. And the mountains of many years will vanish away. In verse 5, when Jesus saw their faith. When Jesus saw their faith. How do you see faith? Because faith is something that looks, it's in your heart. How do I see faith? It's like you are asking me, how do I see the wind? When I see a tree, and the tree is blowing this way and blowing that way, I know the wind is blowing. How do I know the wind is blowing? By the action of the wind. How do we know that there is faith? By the action of the faith. When it says, and Jesus saw their faith, he saw their action, he saw their movement, and it was the motion, the action that made him to see their faith. When I give you a call and I tell you that Jesus is waiting for you and he wants to forgive your sins and he wants to change your life and he wants to transform your life, and I say, come on now, receive Jesus as your savior. I might tell you to raise up your hand. I might tell you to stand up. I might tell you to come forward. If you call, that's action. That's your faith. When Jesus saw their faith, it was their action. It was their getting up to the tile, to the roof, and making the man dropping him in the

0: arms of Christ. That action that he saw. That was their faith. When Jesus saw their faith. The Lord will see your faith tonight. I said the Lord will see your faith tonight. If when you are to come forward. You come forward. That's faith. If you are supposed to come forward. But you rise up and you go backward. That's unbelief. If he says come. And instead of coming. You go away. That's unbelief. Come. And you come. That action of coming. It's your action of faith. Come unto me. All ye that labor. And are heavy lady. And I will give you rest. And then you think and you meditate. I need rest. I need peace of mind. My family needs rest. My family needs peace of mind. And then Christ is calling me. Come unto me. All ye that labor. And a heavy lady. And I will give you rest. And it says, whoever comes to me, I will for no reason cast away. When you come, when you rise, and you say, yes, I believe. Jesus is my Savior. Yes, I believe. He has called me. And I'm going to him. He will forgive my sin. That's coming. It's your action of faith. And when Jesus saw their faith, he said unto the sick of the palsy, son, thy sins be forgiven thee. What a great blessing.
1: Now you may not understand that kind of blessing. You may not count that a miracle. I'm telling you that that is the greatest of all miracles. Yes, there are other miracles. But this is the greatest miracle. Son, thy sins be forgiven thee. To even hear the words of Jesus. To hear the voice of Jesus and to call him not enemy, to call him not just man, to call him not even a sinner, to call him son, to call him son, for Jesus Christ, the only begotten of the Father, for Jesus Christ, who has the authority to forgive sin, going to call you son, and then to say thy sins be forgiven thee. Thy sins in the plural. All the sins you committed since you were born. Thy sins be forgiven thee. You say, what blessing is that? What miracle is that? I will tell you. It says the Lord's hand is not shutting. Neither is ears heavy. That he cannot hear your prayer. But your sins and your iniquities have hidden away his eyes, his face from you. That he will not hear. Please, your sins built, constructed a barrier between you and the Almighty God. And that is a barrier against the answer to your prayer. And what Jesus said broke down the wall of partition. Son or daughter, thy sins be forgiven thee. And the moment Jesus said that,
0: enumaika Yesu glomala,
1: all the wall of partition between this man and the Almighty God,
0: they
1: are going to make the outstretched hand of the Almighty God reach him. That wall was broken down. The hindrance was taken away. And now he became reconciled unto God. Not only that, what stops a man, a woman getting to heaven when he dies? Why is it we read and the beggar died and he was taken by angels to the very bosom of Abraham? Why is it that the rich man died?
0: Look at us not
1: he opened his eyes in hell. Because his sins had not been forgiven. What a great miracle. As this man heard from Christ. Son, your sins that would have dragged you to the hottest place in hellfire. Thy sins are forgiven thee. What a miracle. A miracle that opened the doors of heaven for a man to enter in. A miracle that closed the doors of hell, that the man will not get to hell. A miracle that broke down the wall of partition, that the man will be able to stretch out his hand and then touch the hand of the Almighty God. The first miracle, the greatest miracle, the wonderful miracle, the miracle that transfers a man from earth to heaven.
0: Son,
1: thy sins be forgiven thee. And tonight, that miracle is coming to you.
0: But
1: when did that miracle come? When he saw. He must see something about you. If you are hardened in your heart, if you are resistant in your heart, if you sit back and withdraw, if you neglect and reject, if you are stagnant and you are just sitting down there, and you don't allow him to see any action of faith,
0: this
1: miracle will not come. But when he says, he that confesseth and forsaketh a sin shall prosper. That if we confess our sin, he is faithful and just to forgive us and to cleanse us from all unrighteousness. And then you say, yes, that's what I'm going to do. And you put forth that action of faith. And he sees that faith by your action. Then your sins are forgiven. Then a great miracle happens in your life. That's a miracle in your soul. And you see, when that miracle takes place, the next miracle is very easy. It's like the first miracle prepares you for the second miracle. It's like when you want to wash a plate. You have eaten with that plate. You didn't wash it in good time. You let it. And therefore now the remnants of the food
0: has
1: been sticking to the plate. And it's so dry. You say, what am I going to do? And you put that plate inside water. because you put it inside the water. A few minutes after you come back, you want to wash that plate now. It's very easy to wash now because you have dipped, you have soaked that plate in water. The first miracle makes it easy to get the second miracle. Already now the sins were forgiven because he saw their faith. And then we're told in verse 10, but that ye may know that the Son of Man has power on earth to forgive sin. He says to the sick of a palsy, I say unto thee, arise and take up thy bed. Arise and take up thy bed. Arise and take up thy bed. Why am I repeating that verse? I told you before that when Jesus spoke, his power went along with the words. That's what other people did not have. He had power to back up whatever you say, to effect whatever you say, to create and to do whatever he says. That's the difference between Jesus and all others. The difference between Jesus and philosophers. The difference between Jesus and psychologists. The difference between Jesus and other teachers. The difference between Jesus and everybody else. Arise and take up thy bed and go thy way into thine house. And you see again now, we're going to see the action of faith. You see, the man could have sat down there. He could have said, I cannot. I cannot. When Jesus says something, then you accept the word of Jesus. There is a verse of the Bible that says, where the word of the king is, there is power. And Jesus is the King of Kings.
2: Yes,
1: and is the Lord of Lords. And when Jesus spoke, the power of creation, the power of miracle went along with that word of Jesus. That same word is coming to you tonight. I said that same word is coming to you tonight. And as the word comes to you tonight, power is coming to your life. Miracle is coming to your life. What did Jesus say?
2: He
1: said, arise. Now, while you are there, maybe you are late, and you will hear the words of Jesus tonight. And the words of Jesus will say, arise. Stand up and walk. It's not ordinary work. That's different from if you had somebody on the street telling you arise. Immediately you hear the words of Jesus. Arise. Take up your bed and walk. The power of Christ comes with that word. And then the power comes to you, wakes you up, and then immediately the miracle will happen. Give me a good amen. Vagbatomi nam
0: amenyada. I remember we were in Zambia.
1: Pastor Bey don kwedi yemaya in Zambia.
0: In the southern parts of Africa.
1: La Africa pa.
0: Having a crusade like a night like this.
1: Il zamata kpakpo wona wale atobi.
0: Then an old man, 80 years of age.
1: Eh enu tu itiare ko fa blani.
0: He had a double problem.
1: Kpakpo veleji.
0: But you see, it doesn't really matter.
1: Le kwa de masa san kwa.
0: Whether you have two or 10 problems.
1: Do he led the
0: with a single word, all those problems will vanish away. This 80-year-old man, his legs were big like the legs of an elephant. And incident, that was my first crusade in Zambia. And the media people were there, blessed their
1: hearts.
0: And then the man also was totally blind. And then I said, right now, in the name of Jesus, everything swollen in your body, go away immediately. He instantaneously, those big legs became normal in a moment of time. And then I said, right now, if you are blind, Jesus that gives sight, the light of the world is here tonight. When I mention the name of Jesus, your eyes will open. I said, in Jesus' name, open your eyes and begin to see. Old man, he opened his eyes and began to see clearly. And those media people went to the state house. And they went to see the president. They said, Your Excellency President, this one is real. We saw it with our eyes. And the following day, the president invited me and my team.
1: I
0: was
1: spent
0: 3 hours together. He was asking me questions. How do those things happen? And we're talking about Jesus for 3 hours. God is wonderful.
1: Hey, you open your gap. I'm a tonson biayi. Benny, let me your jody. If you meet with Jesus, you gap. I'm a
0: tonson. And this power of Christ is still the same today.
1: Ben a Christo benu samaladi. Epa togaliye
0: baba. Because the Bible says Jesus Christ the same yesterday and today and forever.
1: Ella ben a Biblia kwa ben a Jesus Christo ni ya makacho. Epa kede mavoma.
0: And when Jesus said, arise, take up that bed.
1: Yes,
0: what happened to the man? In verse 12. And immediately he arose. Immediately he arose. That same power is coming your way. That same power will touch you. And this man got a second miracle. And he took up the bed. And he went forth before them all, in so much as that they were all amazed. And they glorified God, saying, we never saw it on this fashion. Hold on to those words. We never saw it on this fashion. God is going to surprise you with a miracle. God is going to surprise your family with a miracle. And for the rest of this year, as the name of God comes upon you tonight, for the rest of this year, the word that will be in your mouth, we never saw it like this before. We never saw it on this fashion. The peace of God in your heart, I
1: never saw it in this fashion. The rest of mind that you have,
0: I never saw it on this fashion.
1: The calmness and the serenity that will come to your family,
0: I never
1: saw it on this fashion. The prosperity that will come to your business, I never saw it on this fashion. The blind eyes that will open, I never saw it on this fashion. The lame rising up and walking, I never saw it on this fashion. The deaf hearing, I never saw it on this fashion. The dumb speaking, I never saw it on this fashion. And you have been a failure in your life. Failure is cancelled in your life. Success will come. The success at work. I never saw it on this fashion. Your children that have run away from home, as they are coming back, I never saw it on this fashion. The barren people that are going to have children, I never saw it on this fashion. The mental case is sanity. The man that has a chain that we are bound together, and then they are delivered from tonight, and you are talking normal. I never saw it on this fashion. The tumor inside your belly, when I mentioned the name of Jesus tonight, and the tumor will vanish away, and the one word in your mouth, I never saw it on this fashion. The joy of miracles, the celebration for miracles, laughing for joy, you will sleep like a baby tonight. When you wake up tomorrow morning, I'm telling you, I never saw it on this fashion. It's coming your way. I said it's coming your way. When he sees your face, when he saw their face, he gave them the first miracle, forgiveness of sin, salvation of their soul. And then after you got that, don't run away yet. A second miracle will come. We're going to celebrate power here tonight. Deliverance and healing, signs and wonders, working power of the Lord. How many of you are ready? And you are loving to see your faith tonight. Thank you. God bless you. Put down your hand. Heads bowed and eyes closed. This is a solemn moment in the sight of the Almighty Lord. The Lord is calling you now. The first thing he wants to do for you, the barrier between you and the Almighty Lord, the wall of partition between you and the Almighty God, the demarcation between you and the Almighty God, the Lord wants to break down that wall of partition by bringing forgiveness and salvation into your life. And he wants to tell you your very many sins that you have been committing since you were born, he wants to forgive all those sins right now. The first miracle, the greatest miracle, the peace of mind, the salvation of the Lord. Heads bowed and eyes closed everywhere. If you want this miracle of forgiveness, that the Lord will wipe away all the sins you have ever committed in your life. You raise up your hand. You're telling the Lord, yes, Lord. I want your forgiveness. The raising up of your hand makes him to see. To see your faith. That you deserve forgiveness. You desire the salvation of the Lord. And if you want that forgiveness right now, you raise up your hand. If you're raising up your hand, just stand up. That movement will show your action of faith. While you're standing, I'm going to pray for you. But as I pray for you, you yourself will pray. Say, I don't know how to pray. Very simple, I will show you. You say what I say. And then you say it with your mind. Say it with your heart. Say it with sincerity. And that's all. And God will hear. Already you are standing. And the Lord has seen the action of your faith. And then as you say, what I am saying, and you say from the depth of your heart, then he actually sees your faith. Say it now, Almighty God, I thank you. I know you love me. That's why you sent Jesus to talk to me. I have heard the words of Christ this evening. He wants to forgive me. Lord, I come. I come to your presence. I confess. I am a sinner. But I know you are my Savior. Lord, forgive me. I believe you died for me on the cross of Calvary. And I put all my sins on you now. I put all my sins on you. I accept your forgiveness. I accept your cleansing. Thank you, Lord. I believe my sins are forgiven. I believe Jesus is now my Savior. Thank you, Lord, because I am saved. In Jesus' name. Amen. Keep standing and keep your heads bowed and your eyes closed. I am praying for you now. Almighty God, we thank you. We bless your name, Lord. We thank you. We celebrate the joy of salvation. Your Savior ever will come to you. You will for no reason cast away. All these have shown by standing up, by confessing, by praying, the action of faith. Lord, I pray, let your forgiveness be real in their lives in Jesus' name. Let your salvation come to their hearts and let the power of salvation, the power of sonship, come into their hearts right now and break the yoke of sin and destroy the power of sin from their lives, that they go out of this place with victory and joy of salvation. Thank you, Lord, because we know you have answered. In Jesus' name we pray. Amen. Everybody put your hands together for Jesus. What a wonderful thing the Lord has done. As you have stood up and you have called on the name of the Lord. and whosoever shall call on the name of the Lord shall be saved. That's the assurance we have. And those who call sincerely on the Lord
2: shall
1: be saved. Are we ready now? I said, are we ready now? If you have any problem on your body, you lay your hand where the problem is. Then you raise up the other hand. And after the prayer, rise up and leave your problem behind. It's coming your way now. Father, in the name of Jesus, we come before you now. Lord Jesus, we thank you and bless your name. I have brought your people into your presence. In your presence there is healing. In your presence there is deliverance. In your presence there is miracle. In your presence there are signs and wonders. Therefore, Lord, I pray, all these that expect miracles, give it to them in Jesus' name. By your stripes we all heal. We claim that healing now. Receive that healing now. I pray, O Lord, the miracle power of the Lord will come upon everyone in Jesus' name. That insanity and that epilepsy in that individual, I command, come out in Jesus' name. The swelling, whether it's goiter or whether it's hunchback or whether it's elephantiasis in the leg or even hernia in the body, any form of swelling, I command you right now, come out in Jesus' name. All the internal diseases, whether it's kidney problem or liver or whatever it is internally, with all the pains, be healed in Jesus' name. All the
2: curses
1: in your life, all the yokes in your life, I break everything right now. You are set free. You are delivered. All the powers of darkness moving about in your body, I destroy them in Jesus' name. Those blind eyes, I command you right now, be opened in Jesus' name. Those who are lame, paralyzed, lying down, sitting on a wheelchair, leaning on crutches, I command the power of God to come into your body. Rise up and walk in Jesus' name. Those who are deaf and dumb, all that deaf spirit, that dumb spirit, I command you, come out in Jesus' name. Begin to speak. Lord, I pray, everywhere now, in my front, at my back, in left, right, everywhere, miracle power. Signs and wonders everywhere. Healing and deliverance everywhere. Lord, I pray, everywhere now, come for me. Thank you because I know you have done it. In Jesus' name. Name, I pray.
2: Le yeso panu kame mato
1: berale.
2: Amen.
1: It has happened already. I said it has happened already.
3: I want you to talk to the Lord tonight and tell him why you are here. Holding fast to the promises of God.
4: Tell him what your needs are. In Jesus' name we pray. Our God and our Father, we thank you this day. Would you bless your name because of your goodness? We thank you because of the many people you have been blessing. We thank you because your power remains the same today. We have come today so we can receive blessings from you. Father, we are praying that as many as are here today, your blessings will come upon them in Jesus' name. We are praying, O Lord, that whatever changes need to be made in people's lives, whatever healing, whatever deliverance, whatever miracles they have come for, Father, I pray you will grant them all their requests in Jesus' name. We're asking that you open our ears, help us to understand your word, that we may be able to stand upon your promises in Jesus' name. Speak to our hearts today. In Jesus' name we pray. Matthew chapter 7, reading from verse 7. Ask and it shall be given you. Seek and ye shall find. Knock and it shall be opened unto you. For everyone that asketh, receiveth. And he that seeketh, findeth. And to him that knocketh, it shall be opened. Or what man is there of you whom if his son ask bread, will he give him a stone? Or if he ask a fish, will he give him a serpent? If he then being evil, know how to give good gifts unto your children, how much more shall your Father which is in heaven give good things to them that ask him? Tonight, we're looking at the message Christ's promise to those who pray. Christ's promise to those who pray. You will see very clearly in this passage I've read to you that Jesus expects us to pray. And he promises that if we pray, we'll receive answers to our prayer. This will show you that there are a lot of people that do not take the great privilege we have been given. Because they do not pray. And because they do not ask, they do not receive. But Jesus said, ask, seek, knock. Only then will you be given. Only then will you find. Only then will the door of mercy be opened unto you. This promise is given to those who are believers. But then we must understand that before the promise can be fulfilled, we must ask the Lord. The people who don't pray cheat themselves. Because they do not have the things that they should have. Who are the kinds of people that the Lord was talking to? Was talking to true believers. Because in the previous verse, he had taught about some people that will not receive. He talked about hypocrites in verse 5. Look at verse 5. Thou hypocrite, first cast out the beam out of thine own eye, And then shalt thou see clearly to cast out the mote of thy brother's eye. And then so then, if we're going to ask, first we must leave the place or the position of the hypocrite. You must see yourself as you are. See that because of the sin in your life, you cannot correct other people's lives. You cannot point the way to other people. You repent of the evil in your life. You believe on the Lord Jesus Christ. As you come into relationship with the Lord, then you can ask, you can seek, and you can knock. In verse 6, give not that which is holy unto the dogs, neither cast ye your pearls before swine.
5: Lest
4: they trample them under their feet, and turn again and rend you. That is, the Lord himself will not give that which is righteous unto the dogs. Which means, if you have been a dog, there are some things that hinder people from asking. And because they are hindered from asking, they are also hindered from receiving. If you look at some people in the Bible, these people did not pray. They could not pray because sin silenced them. If you think about Cain that we read about in the Old Testament, we're not told he could pray to the Lord to receive because he was a murderer. There are many people like that today because their hands are full of blood. Because they commit abortion. Because they do things that are evil. And the Lord sees them that their hands and their lives are full of evil. They cannot pray. We're told in Psalm 66, verse 18. If I regard iniquity in mine heart, the Lord will not hear me. Not only that, you will not even be able to ask with faith. Your guilt or your condemnation will silence you. Another man that we see could not pray much in the Bible was the king of Israel. There were problems in his life, but he couldn't pray. When demonic oppression came upon him, even though he was a king sitting upon the throne of Israel, he could not pray. The oppression overcame him, overpowered him. There are many people like that today. They have oppression in their lives. They cannot pray. They cannot ask the Lord because their sins silences them. If you look at the characters of the New Testament, you'll see that Judas Iscariot didn't pray
5: much.
4: He was even what you call today a worker, an officer. He was a person that was carrying the bag, and yet his sin silenced him. Not only that, he was stealing from the bag. And the word of God points it out very clearly to us that He went away from the Lord. Even when it appeared that he was still with the disciples, he was not one with the people of God. Neither did he have the love of God in his heart at that time. He couldn't pray. And many people like that who are betraying the Lord today, who are living in secret sin. Those people will not be able to pray. Their guilt or their condemnation will silence them. Matthew 7:7. Ask and it shall be given you. Seek and ye shall find. Knock and it shall be opened unto you. The Lord here said, the promise is given to those who ask. That it's only when you ask and seek and knock that the blessings of God will come upon your life. If you are going to be able to ask, to seek, to knock, you have to check up your life. If you have been a sinner, you will need to come to the Lord and confess your sin. If you cover your sin, you will not be able to pray. Even if you tried to pray, the Lord will not answer you. In Proverbs 28:13, he that covereth his sins shall not prosper, but whoso confesseth and forsaketh them shall have mercy.
5: There
4: are many people that cover up their sins. They cover up with religious activity. If you cover your sin, you cannot prosper. There are people that cover their sins with a kind of beautiful exterior. That is, outwardly, they may smile, they may say things that appear right, or they may appear that to other people that they too they are religious or they are righteous. But your sin will be known unto God. Even though you may cover it from your wife, you may cover it from your husband, you may cover it from your neighbors. He that covereth his sins will not prosper, because God can see. And your sin will silence you before the throne of God. There's only one thing you will do. You will turn away from the sin. It is only on that condition, when you complete, totally turn away from your sin, and you know that even though men may not see you, even though men may not see what you do in the dark, but God sees you. And you know that he knows everything about you. Then you come to the Lord. You stop making all those excuses. You stop justifying yourselves before men and before people around you. You call upon the name of the Lord, and you have all those sins taken away. Only then will the Lord answer your prayer. Isaiah 1:12. When ye come to appear before me, who has required this at your hand, to tread my courts.
5: Nemi babena yewa dura nukunya mala amakebia esia to mia sibe miano apofunya wakonu.
6: Bring no more vain oblations. 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
5: Migasanundo bala pato azon o tujo donu nyonu wonyena.
6: The new moons, the sabbaths, the calling of assemblies, I cannot away with.
5: Jinu ye yeo, jujo gbao, plagba fanda de takpokpa wola, nyama tenu atoji.
6: It is iniquity, even your solemn meeting.
5: Ato alakba kple takpokpa wo o.
6: You see a lot of these Israelites at the time of Isaiah, they were acting as if they were people of God.
5: Lekwa se wola mwopa gbomole Isaiah pa yi yomo, wola jojanko abena ma o viwo nyena.
6: But God knew them.
5: Gaka ma o nyao.
6: And God knows you today.
5: Ma o jasi.
6: You see, there are people that will come to the church today as if they were Christians, but then they cheat. These are the people that will go late to the place of work and they will write another time. They lie. These are people that will falsify accounts or take bribe. These are people that live in secret sin of adultery. Or fornication. And yet they come in the presence of the Lord as if they were the people of God. And God said, who has told you to come and appear in my presence? There are people that look gentle. And you will think that they are Christian people. The way they talk, they can barely raise their voice. They'll be talking as if they don't have any voice at all. They'll be walking as if they were innocent people. God says, I know them all. They are all hypocrites. And you see, the hypocrisy of these people will not allow God to answer their prayers. In verse 14, your new moon, your appointed feast, my soul hated. There is trouble unto me. I'm weary to bear them. And when you spread your hands, I will hide my eyes from you. When ye make many prayers, I will not hear. Your hands are full of blood. You see, there are people that they've made maybe some ladies living with them to be pregnant. And yet, in a way to hide it, they will go and shed blood and commit abortion. Wife may not know. Neighbors may not know. The people who are living nearby may not know. But God knows you. And it may be that you come to a crisis in the night. In your home, in your family. And then you remember that, well, they teach us we ought to pray. Ask and it shall be given you. Seek and ye shall find. Knock and it shall be open unto you. And then you begin to pray. God says, God will say, who is talking there? And the angels will say, is that man whose hand is full of blood? And God will say, I cannot hear him. Close the door against him. Do you know there are many people that come to church? Whenever they pray, God closes the door against them.
7: because their hands are full of blood. And when they come to a church like this, even though they are hearing the word of God regularly, and the Spirit of God is convicting them, because they say, well, pastor does not know about what I do, and the other workers do not know about what I do, they hide their sins. They're still pretending to be solemn. They're still pretending to be children of God. But when you come in your crisis in the night and you pray, God will not hear. You may justify yourself. You may excuse yourself. You may even tell your neighbors, I'm a good fellow. I'm a righteous fellow. I'm one of the best people in the church. But God knows you. He says, I will not hear. Because your hands are full of blood. Maybe you are a backslider. And you know that sin has silenced your mouth, that you really cannot pray. And even when you try to pray, you know that you do not have any confidence in the prayer that you are praying. Because sin silences a backslider. And it says in verse 16, wash you, make you clean, put away the evil of your doings from before mine eyes, cease to do evil. Wash yourself in the blood of the Lamb. Come to the Lord Jesus Christ and confess how dirty you are. Because right now, we're sin in your life, sin in your heart. You cannot approach the throne of grace. Wash you, make you clean. If there is sin in your life, there's one thing you need to do. Come to the Lord, wash you, and make you clean. Now nobody can be living like a dog, like a public dog or a private

0: immorality may be right in your own home where you are living. There are people that are messing up with you. They are committing the sins of the flesh with you. Or maybe somebody takes you into an hotel somewhere. Or takes you into an uncompleted building somewhere. And you are messing up your life. You are living like a dog. And when you are like a dog like that, the Bible says, Jesus said, give not that which is holy unto the dog. What will you do? He will wash you and make you clean. And if you have been taking bribes, you've been doing evil, and you're one of the people that is destroying society, destroying the nation, and you're saying, I'm going to deeper life, I'm a child of God, I'm coming to church, the Lord says, don't pretend. He knows your life. What do you do in secret that God will not see? What do you take in the secret that God will not see? He says, wash you and make you clean. Wash you, make you clean. Put away the evil of your doing from before mine eyes. Cease or stop to do evil. Learn to do well. What does that mean? Learn to do well. In your family is where you need to begin to learn to do well. As the wife, when you're obedient to your husband, you're doing well. As the husband, when you are caring and loving to your wife, you're doing well. Some people have not started doing well in their family. And their children are afraid of them. The wife is afraid of him. The husband is also afraid of her. Learn to do well. That is, turn away from sin. Call upon the name of the Lord. Seek judgment. Relieve the oppressed. If there are people living with you, like maybe they are working in your company, a company that you have put down, that you have started on your own, and these people you will never pay them. You will not know that they can be hungry. You will not know that they have any needs in their lives. Seek judgment and then relieve the oppressed. Then it says, judge the fatherless, plead for the widows. All the controversies that God has against your life, you remove everything from your life. Only then will you be able to pray unto the Lord, and the Lord will answer. Come now. Let us reason together, says the Lord. Though your sins be as scarlet, and they shall be white as snow. Though they be red like crimson, they shall be as wool. That means if you have been living in sin, and you think the sins are so great, can I ever be forgiven now? It says, come. Instead of just avoiding the pastor, avoiding the other leaders and workers in the church, hiding will not do the thing.
1: The pastor
0: and going about and justifying yourself will not do the thing. What will help is to come. It is when you are forgiven, then you'll be able to pray. Matthew chapter 7, reading from verse 7.

0: Ask and it shall be given you. You see, all that you need is of the Lord. There is nothing you need that you cannot receive from the Lord. If you have sin in your life, you want forgiveness, forgiveness is available. If you do not have peace in your mind because of the condemnation and the conviction of your sin, forgiveness is available with the Lord. Or if you are sick and you want to be healed and you are wondering, I'm not 30 years of age yet, will my life be cut off with sickness like this? I'm not 40 years of age yet, will I become old like this? I am not 50 years of age yet, and will I die at the middle age? I'm not 60 years of age yet, will I die and go to the grave at this time like this? If you need healing, healing is available from the Lord. There are people that are asking for deliverance. You want the Lord to deliver you. You say you are born again. You say you've been coming to church for a long time. And yet you don't sleep in the night. All these oppressions will be coming over you. Why? The Bible says, when I see the blood, I will pass over you. If somebody is genuinely saved, the blood of Jesus Christ is fresh on that individual. Even when you do not say, I'm pleading the blood of Jesus, pleading the blood of Jesus, the blood of Jesus will ever be fresh on the genuine believer. And when the blood of Jesus is like on the doorpost of your heart, on the lintel of your heart, the evil oppressions will not be coming every time I'm pressing you down. Therefore, if you say you are saved, and yet all these oppressions are there, maybe it is because you are a careless fellow. You talk too much. And you do not know when you're talking too much degenerates into lying. Or it may be that you don't talk enough. Maybe that's why you have all these things upon you. What I mean by that is that you know that evil is going on around you. And you need to open up and report that evil that is going on around you. You never talk. You see evil, you see sin being committed, and you are in the position to be able to say, this one is evil, that one is evil. So that you will not be partakers of other people's sin. Because you see it and you never talk about it. Because you see it and you never reveal it. That's why the Lord leaves you alone and you pray, he doesn't answer. And then oppression comes upon you. Evil spirits and evil powers do not allow you to sleep at night. The moment you try to close your eyes like this, those personalities will come and they'll be pressing you on the bed. You say, I am saved. Yes, you say you are saved, but there's a controversy God has with you. And that is why the blood of Jesus is not being efficacious in your life.
1: That is why all those things are coming and pressing you down. It is only when you open up and you say, I will not be partakers with the evil of other people. It is only then that the Lord will have mercy upon you. Look at 1 Timothy chapter 5, verse 22. Lay hands suddenly on no man, neither be partaker of other men's sins. Keep thyself pure. Do you know that if you see somebody committing abortion and the person says that he's part of this church, and you close your mouth, you never talk about it, you are guilty in the sight of God. You see how the husband near you will fight and break one another's head, and after you have seen all that, and then the people come to church, and over here they maybe acting as an usher, acting or maybe singing in the choir or doing this or that, you never talk. In your heart, you'll just be saying, and I know those people, they used to fight, they used to break one another's head and do that. Now you will want the way the Lord is looking at you is that you yourself, you are a sinner. Because you are partakers with other men's sins. You are not pure. If you are going to be pure, to keep yourself pure, you will not cover any sin. Because you know there was a time that God told one of the prophets in the Old Testament, he said, don't even pray for those people, because I will not answer their prayer. And there are times God will hinder the people who ought to pray for you, that they will not have the chance to pray for you. And the crisis will be terrible in your life. You know why? Because you are partakers with other people's sin. You have your
2: own
1: sins. You have the sins of other people you are covering. If you want God to answer your prayer, you must confess every sin that you have committed unto the Lord, and you must seek reconciliation with God. And if you are covering other people that are living in sin, you must bring everything out so that the sin of other people will not be counted on you. Matthew chapter 7. I'm reading from verse 7. Ask and it shall be given you. Seek and ye shall find. Knock and it shall be opened unto you. For everyone that asketh, receiveth. That means the people that God doesn't mark as a vagabond, like Cain. Because you see, when God puts a mark upon you that you are a murderer, is not reckoned with you, he gives notice to all of heaven. You must understand spiritual things. Whenever somebody becomes like Cain, God sets a mark upon that individual so that all the angels of heaven will know that individual. They will know that that person is not for blessing, that person blessing is for a curse. That's why sometimes you hear testimony. Some people will say, before they came to this church, or before somebody prayed for them, or because their problem was mentioned, everywhere they went, it was like they had given their name to that, to the people there, they would just hate them. The very first day they get to a place of work, they will hate them in that place. If
2: they're
1: students and they go to a particular school, other people may be able to have friends, but this fellow will not be able to have any friend, because there is a mark on that individual. When your hand is full of blood, you think that that sin has been forgotten. You think that sin does not matter. God puts a mark upon you like he puts upon Cain. It is only when that mark has been removed out of your life that God doesn't look at you like vagabond Cain. For everyone that asketh receiveth, he that seeketh findeth, and to him that knocketh it shall be opened. Now what the Lord is saying here is this: if you will totally concentrate on the Lord your God, you do not have any other idol. Because you see, if you have idol, the Lord will not hear. The Lord is taking for granted here, you have repented of all the idols in your life. You do not depend on any juju power. You do not depend upon any magical power. You do not depend upon any secret society. You do not depend upon any talisman. It is only then the Lord will answer your prayer. In Ezekiel chapter 14, from verse 3. Son of man, these men have set up their idols in their hearts and put the stumbling block of their iniquity before their face. Should I be inquired of at all by them? He said, Ezekiel, judge between me and the children of Israel.
2: Ezekiel,
1: these people are talking to me.
2: Ezekiel,
1: are they the right kind of people to talk to me? They do not put me before them always. And yet they come to ask me I should do something for them. So you can see what the Lord is expecting. The Lord is expecting that you should be free from every idol in your life. And it is when you are free of all those idols in your life, then you will come to ask the Lord. Then he will do it for you. You see, if you have idol in your hand, you come to church during the day, and in the night you go to burn candle with those who are calling the names of angels. You go to burn candle with those who are committing fornication and adultery. You go to burn candle with all these people that call themselves prophets, and they have three wives and four wives. You go to burn candle and drink what they call holy water. Then you have an idol. And because you have an idol like that, the Lord cannot hear you. But if you are free from all that idol, then you come to the Lord and then you come to ask. And while you're asking, your heart is clear, your hand is clean. And in your life, there is no skeleton in your cupboard. Angels know you, that you are a real child of God. Yes, he belongs to me, or she belongs to me. It's only then you can come and ask, and it shall be given unto you. For everyone that asketh, receiveth. He that seeketh, findeth. To him that knocketh, it shall be opened. Or what man is there of you, if his son shall ask bread, will he give him a stone?
2: Allo amakelemia domanevia abia abulela watokpe anemaha.
1: Notice what Jesus is saying there. It says, what man is there of you if his son shall ask bread?
2: That just in this glamour, yes, be amakelemia doma. Neighbor Navia abia abulula.
1: Not if the enemy will ask bread. If you are an enemy of God, then you are not a child of God. Not if the rebellious, stubborn fellow will ask bread. If a son shall ask bread. If you are a child of God, he corrects your life and you take to the correction. If his son shall ask bread, will he give him a stone? Or if he ask a fish, if the son will ask a fish, will he give him a serpent? If ye then, being evil, know how to give good gifts to your own children, how much more shall your Father which is in heaven?
2: As on me, I'm a sonia mavondiola, menya lesemia namnana nyo mia viola, demia fofosile tifola.
1: Remember the condition there, if he is your Father in heaven.
2: Don kunudwania, nebe mauni mia fofole tifola.
1: And if he knows you as his own son or his own daughter, your Father which is in heaven, give good things to them that ask him. Give good things to them that ask him. After you have become a child of God, you will ask him for whatever you need in your life. And it is only when you ask that the Lord will give unto you. Matthew chapter 21, from verse 20. And when the disciples saw it, they marveled, saying, how soon is the fig tree withered away? If you mark the life of the Lord Jesus Christ, he did everything he did by depending on God. And you remember when he was going to pray by the grave of Lazarus? He lifted up his eyes and he said, Father, I know that you hear me always. Father, I know that you hear me always. He had not even prayed. He had not even spoken to the Father about what he wanted the Father to do in the case of Lazarus. But he said, I know that you hear me always. He is a perfect example. Do you know that in the life of Jesus Christ, his needs were not supplied from Caiaphas? Or from Pilate. Or from Herod. or for many of the people of the world. Everything he needed, he got in a supernatural way. And it's an example for every child of God. But you know, in the life of Jesus Christ, he was the express image of the Father. He said, if you are looking for the Father, once you have seen me, you have seen the Father. Because everything that my Father wants done, I do it exactly as he wants it done. You know why your prayer is delayed? Because you are not living like Jesus Christ lived. Jesus Christ had that promise of God fulfilled unto him, that before he called, God will answer. While he was yet speaking, that the Father will give it unto him. You know why? Because he challenged all his enemies. He says, which of you convinces me of sin? Now, can you talk like that? Can you talk to your wife and say, do you convince me or convict me of sin? Can you talk to your children and say, children, since you came into this world, and since you know me that I gave my life to the Lord Jesus Christ, you have been hearing the Bible read in the children's church, which of you children can convince me of sin? Or can you talk to all the other fellow believers and fellow Christians and say, well, here is coordinator, here is zonal leader, here is woman representative, here are all the workers, here are the co-tenants, here are the co-workers, and then you say, now which of you convinces me of sin? Is your life clean? You see, it is because the life of Jesus Christ was pure. Anywhere he was, he knew that heaven will respond to him. You know, our lives are not perfect. We'll be afraid of death. We'll be afraid of the storm. We'll be afraid of what is coming up on the waves. But then he rose up. Now can you wake up like that? You have been sleeping soundly asleep, and then there is a storm, and people rush to you, and they woke you up hurriedly.
2: You
1: are likely to become agitated and, you know, saying, what is that? What is that? And become afraid. And become so excited. But Jesus said, he just woke up and said, peace be still. Instantaneously, that was the end of it. Because you see, the devil could not hinder the prayer of the Lord Jesus Christ. You know, the disciples sometimes they'll be wondering, they'll be battling with, you know, a demon possessed fellow, and they will cast out and cast out and cast out. There'll be no answer. Then they bring the fellow to the Lord Jesus Christ, and Jesus will just say, ah, since what time has this been happening to the child?
2: Yes,
1: and they will say, well, since such and such a time, then he will say, you devil, get out and never come back again. That will be the end. And then the disciples will wonder and say, we spent 3 hours, 6 hours on that problem and the thing was not solved. They will say, Jesus, why were we not able to do it? You know why? All the argument, who shall be the greatest? All all the argument, who will sit on this side and sit on that side. Guilt and condemnation will not allow their faith to be as powerful as it ought to be. And when he spoke to this tree, then the tree withered away presently. And then they came to him and said, how soon is the fig tree withered away? Jesus answered and said unto them, verily I say unto you, if you have faith, if nothing hinders your faith, if secret sin does not chop your faith and swallow your faith and get rid of your faith, if ye have faith and doubt not, ye shall not only do this which is done to the fig tree, but also if ye shall say to this mountain, be thou removed, be thou cast into the sea, it shall be done. You know, when your life is like the life of the Lord Jesus Christ, and you can look straight at the devil and say, you devil, you have nothing in me. The prince of this world cometh and he has nothing in me. Now then you can look at all the believers who have been living with, you have been going on with, and you can say that you have seen my life, everything that I've been doing, how I live, how I speak, how I dress, how I do this, how I do that. And I've laid a good example before you that ye should do as I have done. When you can talk like Jesus Christ like that, nothing will hinder your faith. Then you can get up, and then if there is any mountain of sickness, it doesn't matter that they say that that person is almost dying. It doesn't matter that they say that individual is about giving up. It's a mountain of sickness. The moment you rise up and you say, this person will not die, heaven will honor your word. Even the devil will flee out of that place. The moment you become involved with that situation, you say, be thou removed and be cast into the sea, it shall be done. You see, there are some people that have mountains in their families, and instead of settling down to examine their lives, to say, why is this mountain here? There are people that have some mountains that are crushing them in their families, and they'll just be writing prayer requests, instead of sitting down and saying, something must be wrong somewhere.
2: Why?
1: I know that in the Old Testament, even far back as the time of Moses, that Moses, if he just stretches out the rod like this without talking at all, then the sea will part. If he just strikes the mountain like this with the rod without even talking at all, water will come out. If this is a better covenant, if this is a better period, if the sacrifice of Jesus on the cross of Calvary is a better sacrifice than the Old Testament sacrifices, why do people who say they are Christians pray today and there is no answer? You know why? They gossip too much.
2: Look at them.
1: They don't read the Bible. Even people that we call Christian workers or Christian preachers, maybe in Nigeria, outside Nigeria, wherever they are, they gossip too much, they talk too much.
2: And
1: they do not have a clear conscience. But if your conscience is as clear as the conscience of the Lord Jesus Christ, no sin in your life, you know that by the grace of God, it is holiness unto the Lord. And there is any mountain in your family, any mountain in your life, you will say unto this mountain, be thou removed. Jesus said, now Matthew, listen, you will say to the mountain yourself, Peter will not have to do it for you. If you have faith, and talkativeness does not eat up your faith, be thou removed in, and be cast into the sea, and it shall be done. All things whatsoever ye shall ask in prayer, believing, ye shall receive. Today, we need to get all the masks out of our eyes or our faces. We need to get all the hypocrisies and the pretense out of the way. And come to the Lord and challenge ourselves and say, I say I've been a Christian now for the last 6 months. Why is it my prayer life is still like this? And if you will bring yourself to that position where you will say, oh Lord, I know that the privilege of prayer is a great privilege. And your promises are made to those who pray. Whatever is hindering the effectiveness or the power of prayer in my life, I must get it solved tonight. I believe things will change your life. I believe mountains will move away in your life. I believe sicknesses will depart in your life. But you know, Jesus Christ really prayed. We will wake up early in the morning and he will pray. Not like the kind of prayer we pray, many of us, that you know, you are looking at your wristwatch, you know, this is the time now, we're soon going out. They cannot pray for 5 minutes. And immediately I just say, in the name of Jesus, and then after I close with the final prayer, then immediately they begin to rush out. Whether they have confidence or assurance within themselves or not, whether there are still things to settle or not, and there is still time.
2: Look,
1: this is just, it's not up to closing time yet. And yet people, there's still time ahead of us. And people will not, even after we have said in the name of Jesus, they will be rushing home. Why are you rushing home? Have you got all your blessings? The healing you ought to get, have you got it? And God is saying, when is this man coming to claim his parcel? When is this woman coming to claim her parcel? How many of you have prayed before? You want to be like Paul? You want to be like those in the Old Testament and New Testament? But you are not like that yet. Why didn't you take time? Why didn't you spend time and say, today I'm going to begin to pray? And since God has promised the people that pray, I will have answers to my prayer. And I believe if you take this prayer serious tonight, you'll never be the same again in Jesus'
2: name.
1: Let's rise up and you talk and forget everybody around you. If you will spend time, how many of you want to be strong in faith? How many of you really want to pray and have all the mountains of your life to be removed? Do you believe that God can remove mountains today? Do you believe that God can remove sicknesses today? Do you believe that impossibilities can become possible today? Only if we pray. Forget other people and say, Lord, all the weakness of my life, all the sins in my life, all the backslidings in my life, everything must be corrected.

0: 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Your spiritual welfare is our concern.
1: Father, in the name of Jesus, we thank you very much. God bless your name, Lord, today. What a great, wonderful day. In need of a new life. Lord, we pray. You open the heavens today. And you pour down your blessing. Mighty blessing of salvation. Mighty blessing of healing. Mighty blessing of deliverance. Mighty blessing of signs and wonders. Lord, we pray. Every hindrance will blow out of the way. Every yoke broken. Lord, I pray. Overflowing, overwhelming power of God. Will touch everyone to set your people free. Set the families free. Set this nation free. We thank you because we know you have answered. In Jesus' name we pray. Thank you very much. You can sit down. We're talking about something very essential, very important. We're talking about freedom. And some people do not know that various levels and kinds of freedom. I'm going to read a passage to you in John chapter 8. We're looking at verse 36. If the Son therefore shall make you free, ye shall be free indeed. That's talking about the Lord Jesus Christ. That if Jesus, the Son of God, our Messiah, our Christ, our Savior, Lord, and King, if that Jesus Christ, the Son of God, will make you free.
2: Now we are blood of Viela.
1: And it says you'll be free, completely free. I want to let you know. There is what we call initial freedom. That's the freedom, freedom at the beginning. Some people sing. That's all the freedom you have. At the beginning you come to God. Like you're going to come to the Lord. I'm going to give you the chance and the privilege. That you taste of this initial freedom. Some people think that's all there is. Number one, there is initial freedom. Number two, there is continual freedom from day to day. From week to week. From month to month. From year to year. You begin and then you continue. Continual freedom. There's another kind of freedom. That is the final, ultimate freedom. When you come out of this life and you go to the great beyond and you are completely free from anything human, earthly, or the world. And you are ushered into eternity. Free and forever free. Temptation, no more trial, no more persecution, no more problem, no more pain, no more sickness, nothing of this world, your life anymore. Final, complete, ultimate. Initial, continual, final. There's another kind of freedom. We call it a national. national freedom. But then after that national freedom, you know, there are any other kind of freedom.
2: The
1: whole nation free. The whole nation independent. The nation is made up of individuals, one after the other.
2: La kwabena le dukwa mla amadeka de kawe wo dukwa amadekali amadekali amadekali.
1: And then after the national freedom,
2: la blode baja for magbela.
1: You as an individual,
2: owo nto abi amadeka nene.
1: You as a single person,
2: owo abi amatingo la.
1: You need your own personal freedom. Now, thank God, national freedom settled. We're talking about personal freedom. And when I talk about you as a person, you have a lot of compartments or components about your life. Your soul, your spirit, your body. Your health, your feeling, your psyche, your family, your education, your profession. When we talk about personal freedom, we also talk about total freedom. It's a total package. Sometimes you have something only you know about it. When that thing begins to come out,
2: like
1: a siege, I can feel it. It is tangible.
2: Call
1: it practical freedom. What
2: am I
1: talking about?
2: Freedom.
1: Bring everything together. Bundle everything together as a unit. Ultimate freedom. If you remember the story of the children of Israel as a nation, they were groaning and crying because they were under a great oppression, under great suffering. The pain was much. The trouble was much for them. Slavery was terrible. Because of that, Israel as a nation, they began to cry to the Almighty God. Items of prayer went to God. Great passionate prayer with pain. To the Almighty God. God give us freedom. God give us deliverance. Oh God, liberate us. And God saying that great man of God, his name is Moses. And he came to Pharaoh. And he said, let my people go. Go.
2: I
1: was talking about national freedom then. That's the whole of them. Not just the men. Not just the women. Not just the children. All of them together. Let my people go. He was looking for national freedom. After miracle. Until that final day, that Pharaoh said, you can go. What a day that was. Freedom. National freedom at
2: come.
1: You know the children of Israel. If you know the story of those people, after that national freedom, they came out of Egypt. They were in the wilderness. wilderness. They were going to the land of Canaan. Number one, they were not free from the serpents. Free from Egypt. Not free from the serpents.
2: They
1: had to pray for that personal freedom from the serpents.
2: And
1: I come to tell you, there are many of us who are here.
2: There
1: are many of us in this nation. We have national freedom.
2: Freedom.
1: The personal freedom from the snake serpent. From the serpent spirit. We need that freedom. The children of Israel.
2: Na Israel if you will.
1: Oh yes, they had national freedom. But they needed another kind of freedom. Freedom from the sin of idolatry. Moses, their master, went to the mountaintop. He went to get the law of God for them. Before he came back, the people told
2: Aaron,
1: they said, make us God that we can fall down and worship you, so that he will be able to say, these are your gods that brought you out of the land of Egypt. National freedom they are. Personal freedom from the sin of idolatry they did not have. Look at your life. Look at the idolatry. Look at all the worship of false gods.
2: Yes.
1: Don't you belong to secret society? Are you not bound by the power of occultism? Is the evil spirit not controlling your life? That's what I'm talking about. There is national freedom, but you need personal freedom from occultism and idolatry. You know those children of
2: Israel?
1: Thank God for national freedom. They were free from Egypt. All the lashes of Pharaoh, they were not there anymore. Then they came to the wilderness. What shall we eat?
2: No, do.
1: What shall we drink?
2: No,
1: they were hungry, they were thirsty. And
2: the
1: pain of hunger was biting them. And the need for water to drink was great.
2: We
1: are not free from hunger and thirst. Look at our country here. Does everybody have enough to eat? Enough to drink? Look at the poverty. Look at all the various cities in this nation. Look at all the villages. Of us have to do a lot of agriculture. Culture, personally, to be able to get something to eat. I will know that all the mirrors are there, but we don't know where they're going. Look at the corruption. That the money is there, the money is coming. It doesn't reach the person on the street. We have this hunger bite biting us and
2: distance
1: biting us. I was saying, yes, we have freedom from the British government. But now we're looking for personal freedom from hunger and thirst. That the Lord will deliver every individual from the poverty that is biting us. I'm talking about them, I'm talking about you. That reason why you are here today is that beyond national freedom. Great up that individual personal family freedom. And I come to offer you that freedom today. You have the freedom in Jesus' name. You see the children of Israel free from Egypt. Then they were going to the land of Canaan. And there was somebody. We call his name Balak. At the end, he went to hire somebody else. That person was Balaam.
2: Balak Balaam.
1: Balaam had power, authority. If he put a curse on anybody, that person was finished. Now the children of Israel, they were free from the nation of Egypt. But they were not free from the curse of Balaam and Balak. Balak called Balaam, said, come, curse the people for me.
2: Balak yo Balaam ba fu fi de duko yawo nam.
1: Pharaoh was no more their problem.
2: Pharaoh magani kukina o o.
1: Egypt was no more their problem.
2: Egypt te magani kukina o o.
1: Balak and Balaam became their problem.
2: They fear Balak le Balaam ba ni kukina o.
1: People here in our nation.
2: They are momo le miaba duya mo oa.
1: Are there not people sitting down there?
2: They are momo na le miaba kaji le miaba duya mo oa.
1: Under a curse, under a yoke.
2: Hey yo le people dete kuba blood.
1: National freedom
2: does
1: not always guarantee personal freedom from the curse.
2: That's
1: the reason why we came here. I was talking about this freedom and deliverance. Every kind of curse, from every kind of yoke. Every Balaam that comes against you to curse you.
2: Balak da shade kple Balaam misokatana titrele chokele fifula domla.
1: Freedom and the liberation, the liberty that Christ has come to offer.
2: Ablode kple kato tukle agbeyikana Christo babe yana amuwa.
1: When you realize that national freedom is not enough. There ought to be a personal commitment between you and the Lord. So that all that curse and all that yoke, from the Balaams and the Balaks of this generation, all that curse, they're going to be removed in Jesus' name. Did I hear you? Amen. The children of Israel,
2: na Israel viola,
1: they had national freedom. But the Amalekites were there.
2: Yeah,
1: the Amalekites took arms. And they said, don't you think because you came out of Egypt that that is all? And so the Amalekites came against them. They were going to fight them and send them back to where they were coming from. We call them enemies. The enemies, the Amalekites. Wanted to oppress them and destroy them. That's why I come to tell you that national freedom, independence is not enough. You must have your own personal freedom from every form of enemy. People don't understand. They just rejoice and dance and celebrate. National freedom and all the enemies wanting to destroy their lives are still there.
2: Everyone
1: is calling you that you make a personal choice and a personal decision. That you will know that thank God we have the freedom to worship and the freedom to call upon God, which is coming from the national freedom. But now you need to make up your mind. personal freedom you are going to have.
2: Bena nyebe na to gbo bena ye kwa blood gba jale to kwa magakia a blood si anan to na vola ye nye do kwisi fa blood la.
1: Those children of Israel.
2: Na Israel if you la.
1: They had another challenge.
2: Oga to go di kaka bubu ade.
1: Inside the nation.
2: Le to kola duma.
1: There was what is called rebellion. There were some people that rose up.
2: Amiado Leo Chitra.
1: Korah, Dathan, and Abiram.
2: Korah, Dathan.

0: blood
1: from that inner rebellion.
0: So a mama pa glanja jamama.
1: Look at yourself.
0: Look.
1: Thank God for freedom.
0: Akbana blood.
1: Thank God for national freedom.
0: Akbana blood baja.
1: Within every family.
0: Gakala fumada siya demala.
1: There's a Korah, there's a Dathan, there's an Abiram.
0: Dota. Korah kla biram wori.
1: Rebellious children. What are we going to talk about?
0: Eja glanja nu kemiya gulacho nuti.
1: Rebellious girls in the families. What are we talking about?
0: Within a city, the Korah,
1: Dathan, Abiram, within each city.
0: And within
1: the nation, even the Korah, Dathan, Abiram.
0: If we don't have
1: total freedom from the rebellious people.
0: Look at it.
1: Look at church.
0: In local
1: church, Korah,
0: Dathan, and Abiram.
1: Telling you it is not enough to say we have national freedom.
0: There
1: must be the personal freedom. You go to God, you say, God, I know that I have to take a personal decision. I need total freedom from all the rebellious elements around me and within me.
0: Now they were
1: about to enter the land of Canaan. They left
0: Egypt.
1: And the rope and the chain of Egypt have been broken. Before we enter, because that is the goal. That is what we've been dreaming about. To enter the land of promise. It's a land flowing with milk and honey. Before we enter, let's send all these people representing us. A leader from each tribe. 12 of them. And they sent them forth.
0: Go
1: and look at what the land is. And they
0: come
1: and see. What kind of people are living there? And go and see the walls that protect the land. And come back and tell us what it looks like. They went. They came back. They said, we cannot enter. We must remain in no man's land. Wilderness was no man's land. Don't build a permanent accommodation in the wilderness. You are out of Egypt. You are not in Canaan. You are in between Canaan and Egypt. You are in no man's land. What are you going to do? They add another thing they need to be free for. Fear of the giants.
0: Giants.
1: They said there are giants in the land. We can't go back to Egypt.
0: The
1: magicians there.
0: Cannot
1: go forward to Canaan. There are giants there. Fear of the giants. As many people, we have national freedom. But we don't have freedom for fear.
0: Fear and unbelief
1: makes us to stay in the wilderness.
0: We
1: cannot go back to where we're coming from. We cannot go forward to where we ought to be. Because we still need liberation and freedom and deliverance from the fear of the giants. That's why we're talking about ultimate freedom. That's why we're saying that even though we have independence, even though we celebrate the Jubilee,

0: There is still a kind of freedom that you know that you need in your heart, in your life. Then those Israelites, as they were moving on, they began to discover what we call principalities and powers. Principalities and powers. Thank God for our independence in this nation. Thank God for the empire, British empire, like Britain, or say you can go and rule yourself. Thank God for democracy. Democracy can never deliver you from the principalities and the powers and the evil spirits in the land.
1: Everyone
0: as an individual. Everyone as a person. Now you need to go, come to God and come to Jesus Christ, the liberator, the one that sets us free. You need to say praise the Lord for national independence. Now I need personal freedom from all the evil spirits, from Satan, and then from the principalities and the powers. That's why Jesus Christ spoke to the people. I'm coming back to this John chapter
1: 8.
0: I'm looking at verse 36. In the Son therefore shall make you free.
1: You
0: shall be free indeed. John chapter 8, verse 33.
1: It
0: answered him, we be Abraham's seed, and were never in bondage to any man. How
1: sayest
0: thou, ye shall be made free? Jesus answered them, verily, verily, I say unto you, whosoever committed sin is a servant of sin.
1: So
0: they said, where Abraham see?
1: We're
0: no more in Egypt. We're free. How do you say that? That we will become free. And Jesus said, you are out of Egypt, but you are not out of sin. And he says, the one that is still committing sin is a slave. It's a servant of sin. That's why he said he came to set them free. That's why he's telling you he came to set you free. You are going to be free. Anybody wanting freedom? Where are you? Press up and wave it at me like this. Amen. You will have it in Jesus. Look at the next verse. In verse 35. The servant abideth not in the house forever, but the son abideth ever. Look at verse 44. Ye of your father the devil,
1: for
0: the loss of your father ye will do. He was a murderer from the beginning, and I put not in the truth, because there is no truth in him. When he speaketh a lie, he speaketh of his own. For he is a liar. For he, Satan, is a liar, and the father of it. So Jesus spoke to them about 1, 2, 3.
1: Offered
0: them
1: freedom.
0: Bene ya now a blood.
1: I'm talking to you on Christ's offer of freedom.
0: Maunya pata nyenye Christ offer blood nana.
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1: And he tells you, you can have freedom.
0: Ekbre no bela tema kwa blood.
1: Number one.
0: Banto.
1: Christ offer of freedom from sin.
0: Christ offer blood nana chonu vomo.
1: Christ offer of freedom from sin.
0: Christ offer blood nana chonu vomo.
1: Number two.
2: Number two.
1: Christ offer of freedom from slavery.
0: Evelia Christ offer blood nana chokluvi nyenyema.
1: Slavery, that's a kind of bondage.
0: Bondage
1: that ties a man to evil. The bondage that ties a man to something coming from Satan.
0: Satan.
1: He wants to be free. He cannot be free.
0: The
1: kind of slavery. You don't want to drink your drink. You don't want to fight your fight. You don't want to do evil, but you do it. That kind of slavery, the Lord wants to deliver you. Christ's offer of freedom from slavery. Number three, Christ's offer of freedom from Satan, sickness, and evil
0: spirits.
1: Christ offer freedom from Satan.
0: Christ offer blood to Satan.
1: From sickness and from evil spirits.
0: We have
1: it all here. That's what Jesus told the people. He said, your problem, number one, sin. Number two, slavery. Number three,
0: Satan.
1: And he said, if the Son therefore shall make you free, you shall be free indeed. And he comes to set you free. Because Jesus Christ is still the same yesterday and today and forever.
0: That Jesus the Christ when he make a choice never yet, but choice not going to come
1: to my home. And as you call upon the name of the Lord today,
0: then let your Jesus Christ lay upon you a blessing.
1: He will set you free.
0: And
1: that means total freedom. That means he begins the freedom today. And he continues the freedom. And he gives you the final freedom. Progressively every day and every week and every month all through your life. The kind of freedom that remains and abides. To find the power, the liberating power of Jesus Christ setting you free, making you to remain free all the days of your life. See what Jesus said. He says in verse 34, Jesus answered them, verily, verily, I say unto you, whosoever committed sin is a servant of sin. What is sin? How many people are sinners that God wants to deliver and set free? We're told in Romans chapter 3. I'm reading there from verse 10. Romans chapter 3, verse 10. As it is written, there is none righteous, no, not one. Beloved, look at all the world. And he looks at all our great country here. And he says, from the men to the women, from the boys to the girls, from the educated to the illiterate, no one is righteous. no, not one.
0: Ebe tunun tu bango na nyonu oji de vio bango da machichia oji. Ba akbala nyala kwa manya akbala nola. Ama da kamali nyama jojiyo.
1: He looks at the people inside the church and the people outside the church. Mm-hmm. And he says, there is none righteous, no, not one.
0: Ele kuda mene le hamia me kula mo shule hamia gudu lanu chikpo. 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
1: He looks at the people that carry the Bible and the people that don't have any Bible. And he looks at everybody and says, there is none righteous, no, not one.
0: Ele nukuda mwene le Biblia chong pla mwishumwe chwa Biblia la antikpoda. Akpo kata kaglobina ama jodwe de ka honhamen liyo.
1: And then he begins to tell us what we have done.
0: Ebe kblene mi nu sine nye nu vansiyo ame mi le la.
1: The sin we have committed.
0: Nu vansiyo wami le.
1: That Jesus Christ offers total freedom.
0: Yes, Christ will have na blood the blibo amado.
1: And if you don't have this kind of freedom,
0: na blood the yamela si ola.
1: National freedom will not take you to heaven.
0: Na blood the bajamete makulwa ide jifo o.
1: Freedom from Egypt did not take everybody to Canaan.
0: Na blood the to Egypt makula mokata ide Canaan ibanji o.
1: Freedom from the British Empire does not automatically take us to heaven.
0: Na blood the to yovo simola de manya kane jiba kula madeka ide jifo o.
1: It's your personal faith in Christ that sets you free from sin, that takes you to heaven. That's why we're told in Romans chapter 3. I'm reading from verse 11 now. There is none that understandeth, there is none that seeketh after God. They are all gone out of the way. They all together become unprofitable. It's not that doeth good, no, not one. Their throat is an open sepulchre. With their tongues, they have used deceit. The poison of asp is under their lips. Can you show me anybody there that has never told a lie? Can you show me a boy, a girl, a man, a woman
0: Have
1: all husband, a wife, a father, a mother, a university person or farmer that has never told a lie?
0: Ma be de fiam de kakwi de tugbi nutu alo nyonu jila nutu alo jila nyonu dada bana nyala mama nya gbanla skulo de lakle agble de la osi kama dalakpakpo o fiam de kan lowa duma.
1: That's the freedom we need.
0: Emenya blood is me yana la.
1: The freedom to release us into the truth.
0: A blood is ya de gamia ide nyata fomo.
1: The freedom to break deception and lying from our lives.
0: A blood is ya gbla lakpa dadakpla va.
1: Says this is the common sin of the people. And the Bible says that every liar will spend eternity in the lake of fire. That's why
0: if
1: there's any hope of getting to heaven in any heart, there will be total freedom from lying and deception. Number 1, Christ's offer of freedom from sin. Number 2, Christ's offer of freedom from slavery. The people, they were deceiving themselves. Said we have national freedom. Say you that you're going to deliver us. Don't you know we're the children of Abraham? Don't you know we're circumcised? Don't you know we had infant baptism? You know, we take the Holy Communion.
0: Don't
1: you know we are church people? How do you say you are going to set us free?
0: And
1: Jesus then began to tell them, there is a kind of bondage. Even born after the freedom from Egypt. The freedom from there is still a bondage that ties everyone into
0: evil.
1: That's why he then said, if the Son therefore shall make you free, ye shall be free indeed. That's why I'm reading to you Romans chapter 7. I'm reading from verse 15. It says, for that which I do, I allow not. It said, that which I do not even accept. Proof of it. That which I do, I allow not. It says, for what I would that I do not.
0: I want
1: to be gentle. But I'm violent. I want to be truthful. But I'm deceptive. I want to be kind. But I'm cruel. I want to be loving.
0: I'm
1: stingy and selfish. That which I do, I allow not. I want to smoke. I don't want to commit adultery. I don't want to commit fornication. That's a great problem. That which I do, I allow not. That which I don't want to do, that is what I do. That's the bondage. That is the slavery that Christ wants to deliver us from. You don't want to beat your wife, but you do. And you don't want to be bitter or quarrelsome, but you are.
0: The word of
1: God, that cannot be right. This cannot be right. Exactly what you know to be wrong, that's what you do. You don't want anybody to defile your wife, but you defile the wife of other people. That's why it says this is bondage. This is slavery. I remember once again, national freedom does not take anybody to heaven. It is this personal, individual freedom that the Lord comes in His mighty power. And because of His sacrifice on the cross of Calvary, it liberates you. It delivers you. It sets you free. And you can say, praise the Lord, He changed my life. Praise the Lord, He turned me around. That personal turning around that the Lord wants to do in your life,
0: right,
1: then you'll be on your way to heaven. It goes on in verse 16. If then I do that which I would not, I consent unto the law that it is good. Now then it is no more I that do it, but sin that dwelleth in me. That's the freedom the Lord wants to bring. Chains of sin that bound you. All the chains of bad habits that bind you. All the chains of secret adultery that binds you. All the chains pains of seeking fornication that binds your life.
0: Adam, has your work when you send a brother at do to see
1: the Lord wants to come to you and set you free.
0: Christ, Lajibe, Yavani, and now our blood.
1: Why he said, if the Son therefore shall make you free,
0: yet I grab an villa, warm your blood of you, la.
1: He shall be free indeed.
0: Yanya blood of you, Van Van.
1: What a wonderful freedom it was to bring in your life.
0: Blood, the one who cooked a Christ, Jibe, and now the wagbam.
1: Religious, I go to church, I read the Bible, I do this, I give money to the beggar. What else are you talking about?
0: Jimalak blood, Totti, Dada, Mina, Totti, Magana, Bibla, Madiaha, Manana, Wamano, Mania, Bromilla, O.
1: We're talking about Christ coming into your life.
0: Milaponoto, Christobama, Babanuti,
1: turning everything around.
0: Batron, no Catadanuti.
1: And then you know, I am free.
0: Ela, Nebenamovo,
1: I am free.
0: Nyalamovo,
1: I am free.
0: Nyalamovo.
1: Praise the Lord, I'm on my way to the promised land because I'm free.
0: Christ
1: comes to offer
0: you
1: that personal freedom from slavery.
0: Christ
1: offer of freedom from Satan, from sickness, from evil spirits.
0: Maunya papa tonle a Christo Pablo de nana cho santana tonlele kle gbogbo von osimo.
1: When God brings the whole package together,
0: ne Christo lawo no ka take futa ne blibua.
1: Freedom from sin,
0: abrode cho nu vomo.
1: Freedom from slavery,
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1: Freedom from Satan,
0: abrode cho santana simo.
1: Freedom from sickness, freedom from evil spirit,
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1: Then will you be able to say,
0: eya mi la te ma gbo le
1: pe, praise the Lord, I am free. And the Lord will set you free in Jesus' name. Listen to me. The labor of Moses bringing them out of Egypt will be nothing if he didn't get to the land of Canaan. Labor of Christ on you. The sacrifice of Christ on you. The sorrow and the pain of Christ on you.
0: There's
1: nothing. You're not free from sin. If you're not free from the power that ties you now to slavery. That's why
0: we
1: are bringing this freedom unto you. That the mighty power of Christ.
0: Coming
1: out of Calvary through his cross. And thank God, Jesus Christ is mighty to save. Mighty to deliver. Mighty to set free. Freedom from Satan. Freedom from sickness. Freedom from evil spirits. Acts of the Apostles chapter 10. Freedom from verse 38. How God anointed Jesus of Nazareth.
0: Yes, Nazareth.
1: This is the work of God. How God anointed Jesus of
0: Nazareth.
1: With the Holy Ghost and with power. Went about doing good. And healing all. And healing all. How many people? How many people? Can I hear you? Healing all that were oppressed of the devil. For God was with him. Healing all.
0: Delivering
1: everyone from sin, from slavery, from Satan, from sickness, from evil spirit. And when God sets you free and liberates you, you no longer say it's because of my weakness, it's because the good thing I want to do I cannot do. In And liberation gives you power to go and live righteously.
0: It
1: heals you and gives you life. And you say, praise the Lord, I'm free through and through. Free in my soul and free in my spirit. Free in my body and free in my life. Free in my family and free in my profession.
0: And
1: Jesus Christ said he wants to set you free. He wants to do it now. He wants to do it now. Are you ready for his freedom? Why don't you stand up on your feet? Freedom. Total freedom.
0: Wants
1: to bring to you. Can I see you stand up on your feet? Can I see everybody standing up on their feet? And you are telling the Lord, oh Lord, this is what I want. I want freedom. I want total freedom. I want liberation.
0: From
1: all my sin. I want deliverance. I want liberation from all my adultery. I want freedom from all my fornication. I want freedom from all my drunkenness. I want freedom from all my idol worship. I want freedom from all the secret calls. I want freedom from occultism. I want freedom from every evil sin. Lord, set me free. Lord, set me free. Lord, set me free. Open your mouth and begin to talk to me, Lord. This is personal. And without this personal freedom, you will not get to the land of promise. Personal freedom. Christ is offering to you now. Christ offers you freedom from sin. Freedom from slavery. And freedom from Satan. Open your mouth and tell the Lord. Lord, that's what I want. Lord, that is what I want. I don't want to go to hell. I don't want to perish. I don't want to suffer forever and ever. I need personal freedom. From all my evil. All my sin. All my deception. All my lying. All my corruption. All my fraud. Lord, grant me this personal freedom. I'm going to pray for you. And if you want this freedom from sin, you want this liberation from evil, so the Lord will set you on your way, on your journey to heaven. Personal freedom from your sin, from your slavery, so that the power to do right, the power to live a life that is pleasing to God, the Lord will give to you. If you want that and you are praying for that right now, can I see your hand? Raise up that hand. If there's a freedom you want, freedom from sin, freedom from slavery, and freedom from the bondage of evil. Where are you? Raise up your hand. While you are standing in front there, I want you to say this after me. Are you ready? I can't hear you. So just say it in English, and then after that, my you know, partner in preaching will say it later.
0: Never
1: once
0: clear.
1: I've finished.
0: Say
1: Almighty God, as you hear me, let me hear you. Almighty God, I thank you today. I thank you for national freedom. But Lord, now I know I need personal freedom from all my sins, from all my evil, from all my wickedness, from all my stealing, from my adultery, from my fornication. Lord, I need personal freedom from every evil sin I have done. Lord, I come to you. Lord, I pray unto you. I believe that Jesus died for me on the cross of Calvary. Lord, I pray, forgive my sin. Forgive my sin. Set me free. The chain that bind me. The chains that bind me. To my sin, Lord, break that chain. Lord, set me free. That freedom that you promised, I want it now. Thank you, Lord. Thank you, Lord. I come to you. You said, whosoever comes to you, you will in no wise cast out. I believe, Lord, you have accepted me. I am saved. I am forgiven. Satan, I am free. Jesus now lives in me. Thank you, Lord. In Jesus' name I pray. Put your hands together for Jesus. I'm going to pray for you now. Just close your eyes. Father, in the name of Jesus, I thank it. For all these who have come to you, Lord, I pray that total freedom, that personal freedom, grant unto them in Jesus' name. Pray that they part to go and live in newness of life, to go and live a liberated life, free from sin, free from evil. Grant unto them in Jesus' name. Thank you, Lord. In Jesus' name we pray. Everybody say
0: amen.
2: 5 years now, I've been the work for the devil.
0: We are my tomba elama labo sam subola don abo sam.
3: Been work for devil.
2: Yes.
0: Ela don abo sam.
3: Okay, I've been the work for her.
2: True not be the common name more.
3: Lie.
2: Yes, any too so far away
0: at the
2: lie now.
0: What
3: did Jesus do for you now this
0: day?
2: I tell God, thank you. When the man of God be the bitch boy, Zacchaeus,
3: yes,
2: the life transform.
0: Hey, come on, Pamela Puman, Bramania chose Zacchaeus back, Bentia, Yagbatro.
2: And the devil be don't use me for convince me confident and not to inside for convince them for kind of God you. Convince them.
0: Bad
2: in
0: them.
2: Bad in them.
0: Mark Plowa denu barabada o woman.
3: Yes.
2: So I tell God, thank you. Where God don't.
3: You don't touch your heart.
2: Transform me, Lord. Like, tell him thank you for now onward at the work.
3: Let we clap for Jesus. The greatest miracle.
0: Lord, I say
3: the greatest miracle.
0: I
4: really come for a great transformation in my life. I want to transform my life. It don't take a long time where even my family know before. Cope with me in the house. You know, I don't try by all means. I don't pray. I know able. You know,
0: when
4: they talk
3: what did Jesus do for you?
4: They're waiting, Jesus.
0: Look,
4: I waiting. I don't struggle for all these days.
0: So
4: what's happening now this night? Right now, my life, at the time, my life don't transform.
3: Now the greatest miracle that.
4: Yes.
3: Let me clap for Jesus. I thank
4: the name of the Lord.
3: Corruption, confession, and conversion.
0: Yes. And I pray that God will
4: transform everybody in life in this place. For the fact that you believe in the name of the Lord Jesus Christ. Hallelujah.
3: Amen.
4: Praise the Lord.
0: Ego
4: tell you one thing
0: we have
4: been doing
3: not enough fine.
0: Yes,
3: tell
0: you
3: one.
4: Brother, I did a small jamba.
3: Aha!
0: Believe you
4: me, that day before they come, you don't pull inside me.
0: Praise the
4: drink before they reach, you don't pull inside me.
3: Praise the Lord. Let me clap for Jesus. Let me clap for Jesus. Clap for Jesus.
0: God
3: can change jamba smoker.
4: Yes.
3: May they change drunken man.
4: Anybody that said they can't discuss it to man.
3: Praise the Lord.
4: Hallelujah.
0: Let me clap for Jesus.
3: Let me clap for Jesus. Let me clap for Jesus.
0: Talk with
3: can't you apple, one for listen.
5: I wish a time when we preach, he say whatever problem we person get, may just put in hand. We say the problem there. They have put my hand by my chest.
0: Hey, Pastor Lepe, don't have been. I think if we put a minute to sit there, I think we're going to sit there in your cottage.
5: From that time, the confusion will be the get for me heart. Because in the initial time, even if I want to do good, once that confusion, they come from my mind. I just get confused. I don't know what nothing for do. I don't go do anything good.
3: So from that time, the way the pastor don't pray,
5: yeah.
3: Neither confession all come on inside you.
5: Then from these days now up to this time, no confession only by my mind.
3: All thing free fight. Praise the Lord.
0: Hey, yes, the pastor don't pray the tanya. Chaka so nye jimala jo. Hey, magali o.
6: Jesus name we pray.
0: Le yesu fanu koma mi do bedale.
6: In the name of Jesus.
0: Papa, yes, super no comment.
6: I present every brother, every sister before you. I pray, Lord, long-standing problems will move tonight in
0: Jesus'
6: name. Long-standing mountains, I say unto you, mountain. Get out of their lives in Jesus' name.
0: Tofio la fima tefo di dimendo gbera eto mi sanya gbemi dogole yeso fanu come.
6: Long-standing yoke, long-standing curse, long-standing bondage. I release your people, Lord. I release your people, O Lord. Set them free in Jesus' name. I pray that this will be a great night. A supernatural night. A night of miracle.
0: The
6: night of power,
0: the
6: night of authority,
0: the
6: night we will never forget in Jesus' name.
0: Zansi view, man, glomba, Paul, yes, so far, no comment.
6: Confirm your word in every life. I thank you because I know you have answered. In Jesus' name we pray. Amen, amen, and amen.
0: Amen.
6: God bless you. You can sit down. Look at Judges chapter 6. I'm reading from verse 13. And Gideon said unto him, O my Lord, if the Lord be with us, why then is all this befalling us? And where be all his miracles which our fathers told us of?
0: Gideon dwenu ne benacho nya apeto na Yehowa liklimide nuka anuchi nusia okata jode miadi eye afika epo nukunu shiokata numia fufu onua.
6: We heard how you saved notorious sinners. What be all the miracles?
0: Misi alele denu von la triako fika nukunu maode.
6: We heard how you opened the eyes of the blind. What be all the miracles?
0: Misi alele le vunukune mfu agbanto fika nukunu maode.
6: We heard how the lame rose up and walked and lived and jumped and ran. What be all the miracles?
0: Misi alele teku no tipo eye ozo anzoli. Eye nugede ojo fika nukunu maode.
6: We heard how HIV was taken away in a moment of time. What be all the miracles?
0: Because we heard
6: of the plastic eye that then began to see. Where be all the miracles?
0: Mr. Lekene nukushoto angwela tonukpakpo fika nukunu maude.
6: Where of short legs growing out? Where be all the miracles?
0: Mr. Lekene afokuito jiji fika nukunu maude.
6: We hear of the dead being raised. Where be all the miracles?
0: Mr. Lekene makufu foto titracho yodumo fika nukunu maude.
6: Or supernatural supply. Where be all the miracles?
0: Make panunana sholena lenukunu tefika nukunu maude.
6: We hear of those who have been buying for 21 years, and after just a short prayer, then God gave the miracle children. Where be all the miracles?
0: Mr. Lake and Amuno Chico for blood before the song I could but do that Serena Bojivi. Fika Nukunu Maude.
6: We hear of the one that has said the womb had been totally removed, and yet after prayer, the Lord created a new womb there, and then children, miracle children came. Where be all the miracles?
0: Mr. Make no debe viti dollar Dominica Kelek but do Ramala, Mauna viti doye vane.
6: The people of the dark powers bowing and surrendering before the people of God. Where be all the miracles?
0: Mr. Muyokomona Jagbogbogbogbogbo von le lao trojima ye o chobag bena fatola fika nukunu maude.
6: Gideon, I'm starting something with you. It's going to be a new day.
0: Mauyo Gideon, but Gideon ma jami ye goma klo elanye nukake ye ye ponu jojo.
6: It's going to be a new move. Something new is happening.
0: Anye nuwa waye ye nuye ye adele jojo.
6: And then Gideon said, I heard what you did with Moses. I heard what you did with Joshua. The sun stood still and the moon stood still, and I'm not seeing that in my generation.
0: Gideon Benaka Mau Makonus no play Mosi, Makonus no play Joshua Lekana Egeno Telejipo, Gakamapo Jolanya Gamma Hade Ofika Nukunu Maude.
6: Said, you valiant man of God, their day is gone. This is your own day.
0: Hey, Mau Dolak Benabanaka Wonu to Kanetola Benaka Musba Gamma Vai, Yusuba Gamma Vai, Wonuke Kenya Siazon.
6: That is going to open the windows of heaven. Something is going to take place. There's an opening in your heart right now.
0: Safia de Lisikene Javu von Trukataka Lewak Bomala Benaka Nanda Tojojo Ella Jojom Lekboho.
6: Revelation in your mind right now. There is a new rising coming upon you even right now.
0: The channel of John Lebo, Labena Kalu, Yadela Gomajam, Ella Gomajam Lebola Fima.
6: Acts chapter 6, and we're looking at verse 8.
0: Miakwa do, Pagmanatama, Dump, Bukwea Manilia.
6: And Stephen, full of faith and power, did great wonders and miracles among the people.
0: Because Stephanus, Yofun, Plen, Manuva, Plenusala, Wanukuno, Plenjasio.
6: Great miracles came.
0: Many apostles alone who couldn't go to Toji.
6: Maybe you are not an apostle. Miracles are going to come to you.
0: Do you mind many apostles on who couldn't go to Jio?
6: You are not a pastor. Miracles are going to come to you.
0: Many also follow who couldn't go to Jio.
6: And if it's coming through Stephen, it will come through Peter. If it's coming through the workers, it's going to come through our pastors. It miracles in every church.
0: Hey, neighbor, no joto Stephen, jola joto Jio. No joto pastor, jola joto Hamen Vioji.
6: Miracles in every satellite church.
0: No couldn't go to Jio.
6: Miracles in every district church.
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7: Hey, name me Papa for the Jamia Drasan Lanukunu Anno Jidajila Yesu Panukoma.
8: We're told, and Stephen, full of faith and power, did great wonders and miracles among the people.
7: Oh, Bena Stephanus, Ney, your Fukla Munukla, Nukunu Gaukla Jesu, let you call a doma.
8: Acts chapter 8, and I'm reading from verse 6.
7: Let Dopa Banatamani put we are done.
8: And the people was one accord, give heed unto those things which Philip spake. Hearing and seeing the miracles which he did.
7: Eya mokawo do tonu se Philip ogbon la pleta modeka esi wo si eye wo po jesi si owo.
8: Is hearing of the miracles which he did. The time has now come.
7: Mr. Nikana Philip la wala bena Philip ojomya ba gamenye siya.
8: I said the time has now come.
7: Me bena mi afa gamala bado.
8: And while we are preaching like this miracles taking place in your life.
7: Eyi molema unya gboma le anu kura no jojom le wa agbama.
8: And then when you come to church like this, somebody in the hospital is receiving micro already.
7: Eyi enele basbo subo le ma dere fumoto le konji ala konukunu.
8: And all the heartaches and all the problems were brought before. We have been praying about this, about this. Now, before we even finish the prayer, now miracle everywhere.
7: Ella ba mu yoko tagbo doleji. Eyi mi va fi amole ma unya gbon ka ti ma do bodala.
8: And there'll be the shouts of joy of miracles in Jesus' name.
7: Eyi mi asa dijo panukunu ba se le Yesu panukoma.
8: I want to speak to you tonight on the message, the miracle in your mouth.
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8: I hear amen from the sisters.
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7: Ella bena wonta wonu awonu jwatu o.
8: I thought you'd say it with me. My mouth will work wonders. Can we say that again?
7: Baba Tommy na mi agbule nyenu awonu jwatu o. 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
8: What's number one again? Extraordinary miracles through a warrior's mouth.
7: Ma unya pakpa gbanto enye nukunu triako woto avaola ofa numa.
8: You see, the miracle is in your mouth. Look at Moses. Look at Moses. People thought the miracle was in the rod. The rod only came after the miracle was in his mouth.
7: Ella beda masama na nyebe nukunu lepe numa. Ba Moses da mado bubena nukunu lepe kutiama. Ao nukunu ajodon kone kutia.
8: Speak eloquently or not like Aaron, or whether you stammer like Moses, if you are a believer, that miracle is right there in your mouth.
7: Mela blabena le nyanu fufu le kukonao. Ella bena Aaron no nukunu le wenuma.
8: Exodus chapter 14. I'm reading there from verse 13.
7: Moses said unto
8: the people, fear ye not, stand still. and see the salvation of the Lord, which he will show to you today. For the Egyptians whom ye have seen today, ye shall see them again no more forever.
7: Come, Moses, Brona, to call Abena Migavo, Omile Tidafo, Amya, Alessia, Yahua, Lemia de Gay Egber, Elabena, Edwitte Tosho, Pomila, Egbella, Migala, Poga, Aliak, Bede, Bede Akbo.
8: He had not struck the rod yet, but he prophesied.
7: Mapo to Kuchara, Oak Bronyadi.
8: Can I counsel you? Preserve your mouth for speaking only the words of miracle.
7: But Tau Madwadam Nemia, Miss Dramiapan Wodo, Boak Bronukunyao Ato. Then other Jobenak Fumla, Jidodui.
8: And then when the Egyptians are coming near, say, keep quiet.
7: Nejitito Bonola, Jidodui.
8: When while the Israelites are shouting and crying, keep quiet.
7: Ne Israel, you don't have you found Jidodui.
8: And then when the Lord drops that inspiration in your heart, because out of the abundance of the heart, the mouth speaketh. When your heart is full of faith, that's when to talk.
7: Hey, in the mouth on your the word jima we know jiaye nuklona na kemi na kosa ganda word jima have na ponu.
8: When you're full of unbelief, don't talk. When you're full of doubt, don't talk. When you're full of fear, don't talk.
7: Na jima kosa for vonk wedi kakele word jima la manga kunya deko.
8: When you're full of I'm consumed, don't talk. When you are wondering, don't talk. But when faith has come, when there is inspiration, when there is power.
7: Netamo bubufa, netimani tisipa magagbunya de kolo, na kosaba ne nusa gane wejimala blonya.
8: That the God of yesterday is the God of today.
7: Nele kwesebe na mouse ne liye choyike ga liyegba.
8: The God of ages past is the God of present time.
7: Blema ma u laegba nye egbegba fa ma u.
8: And when you remember that God had given his promise that no man shall be able to stand before you, and then the children of Israel, they are afraid, that's the time to open your mouth and say, stand still and see the salvation of the Lord. For these Egyptians that you see today, you will see them no more forever.
7: Eye na kosa gare mule dungfe jibe na kalabe na mauti mi ma wotone vaila e gale waga egba e la tunu bena mi zidudu mi akpo yehuwa sinu la bena edito shokpo mi legba la mi engale wopoga aliak bede gbede azo.
8: And then he says, and the Lord shall fight for you and you shall hold your peace.
7: Ebe yehuwa la vawo gane mi anuke mi awola mi zinkpiko.
8: Did it happen? It happened exactly like that. The miracle was in his mouth.
7: Nui mosi kulade vamia evamo pepepe la benu kunwa le epe numa.
8: Joshua chapter 10, I'm reading from verse 12.
7: Joshua tamo wokukwe mo weave.
8: And then speak Joshua, this Joshua speaking to the Lord, in the day when the Lord delivered up the Amorites before the children of Israel. And he said in the sight of Israel, son, he said in the sight of Israel, son, stand there still, stand thou still upon Gibeon, and thou moon in the valley of Ajalon. And the sun stood still, and the moon stayed, until the people have avenged themselves upon their enemies.
7: Eye Yoshua Fonu, Yoshua Yalore Gwene Yehuwa. Eye Yoshua Fonu play Yehuwa le Israel Vionu Kuma. Leg Bashiba Yehuwa to Amori Tower de Esila. Eye Wok Bron le Israel Vionu Kuma Bena Aga Toda Gibeon. Eye Leti, Chi Ayalon Velama. Tata.
8: It's not this written in the book of Jesha, so the sun stood still in the midst of heaven and hasted not to go down about a whole day, and there was no day like that before it or after it that the Lord hearkened unto the voice of a man, for the Lord fought for Israel.
7: Ada ama jojo pa gbanmo wa eye geto legedo tama eye made abla dado to o anonu kaka.
8: The milk was in his mouth. What if he kept quiet? Some people, they talk when they should be quiet, and then they are quiet when they should talk.
7: Eye ni Joshua nukunu lepa numalo. Amiadua ufuanu leyesimu wazidodwi. Yamado ziadodwi leyesimu lebo wafunu.
8: When the enemy is not near, when there's no problem, they chat and talk and, you know, just talk. But then when the enemy comes, that time they cannot talk anymore.
7: Nenyebe na futo uva umati fuanu o. Ne futo Moliola, what Bronya tan
8: Joshua. You'll never find Joshua talking something irrelevant.
7: That
8: man was a quiet man, but when the battle raged, And when it appears that the sun was to go down and they will not be able to finish the enemy, you will finish the enemy.
7: Joshua la de enyame ne ziadodwe kake nebe na futo va abena do mata duo jionum entopada la duo futo oji.
8: All that assignment on the battlefield as we're going like this while the enemy, and then the sun is going to set and then it's going to be dark so that the enemies will hide. It's like, son, stand right there, stay right there, let me finish all these Canaanites and all these enemies, because the people of God, they are going to inherit the land.
7: Ella bena eikle la fagbeji le donne ma oga kala futo domoda eye mokpo dwa fajola ewela gbona gbona ge togbo dwa la bena ka ma dwa fajine ma o e ma dogbo da la dwa
8: falati. You are going to inherit the land.
7: Mebele la nyanigba ma pa doma.
8: I said you are going to inherit the land.
7: Mebele la nyanigba la pa doma.
8: Any son that will set anything that will happen that will not allow you to finish that battle, that thing will stand right there.
7: Mebele bena nu sia nu sia domo da ti ya khomono le plo wo avala ba jididu ma doma la ne ne pa ma la nota.
8: Open his mouth to talk to the sun and to the moon only at the right time. Say the right thing. At the right time, against that mountain, against that problem and that challenge, you are going to have a miracle in Jesus' name.
7: Ella bena Joshua kenu blonya nwi tola le yi nwi tola fupepe la noti. Mag blobe de wohan jidodwi. Blonya le yi nwi tola di lakpo jidodwi le tuwa magodo.
8: In 1 Samuel chapter 17, I'm reading from verse 45.
7: Samuel lakbato ta wia drink pokwe bla na vwa ton liya.
8: He says, and then said David, and said David to the Philistines, thou comest to me with a sword and with a spear and with a shield, but I come to thee in the name of the Lord of hosts, the God of the armies of Israel, whom thou hast defied.
7: David de Bona Felicitola Bena, we are a toy to no rope at Long Bona Bonian. Kenyala, but Bona Bole, Yahua Zebat Israel from Malo Palogo, Sionuna de Alomalela Fanukuma.
8: Will the Lord deliver thee into mine hand? And I will smite thee. He didn't have any sword in his son, but he said, I will smite thee, and he did. And that take thine head from thee. And I will give the carcasses of the hosts of the Philistines this day unto the fowls of the air and to the wild beasts of the earth.

0: a God who protects his own, a God who defeats the champion of the enemy camp, and that God will walk in your life in Jesus' name.
1: Wanye bena kamawa de lisikene draft toji ne draft bogbo von toji. Wanye bena kamawa de lisila von le tola dujino le Yesu panu koma.
0: He overcame the Goliath with his mouth force before he ever applied the sling and before he threw the stone. Some people think it's a stone. No, it begins from the heart.
1: Ela be David de du Goliath di play pe nu manya o ka fi wo da pe ma do bona pe aye a o jiru ra di agan mo cho amo fo jimo kan.
0: And then when your heart is inspired,
1: nebe na wo jinyo,
0: when your heart is full of faith,
1: ne ko se gan de wo jimo,
0: when your heart knows the word that the Lord will deliver you from the lion, he'll deliver you from this Philistine.
1: Na wo ko se nebe na kan ma ola de a to Philistine so simola Yehova la de wa chu mo.
0: Thinking about, that's what you are meditating, that's what you are running over your mind, and the promise of God fills your heart that till the end of your life no man shall be able to stand before you. As your days are, so shall your strength be.
1: Ela benwine le wajima nungwe dede ne le wajima tabus le wajima la di leche la dogula kwasa mabena alele le titile formula na namake nusa anonuo.
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0: Chapter 17. We're looking at it now from verse 12.
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0: 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Round, and when we come together, interact together, miracle explosion in Jesus' name.
1: Me bena nukunu godo enemy va dogwa liabena mia punwa nukuna no jonle mia domele Yesu panu koma.
0: And she said, as the Lord thy God liveth, I have not a cake, but a handful of meal in a barrel, and a little oil in a cruse. Behold, I am gathering two sticks, that I may go in and dress it for me and for my son, that we may eat it and die.
1: Tiao bantota we adren kukwa mu we velian, edonu ne benam, mata yehua wu maufa agbena abolwadele asinyan fi, negbe awa asivlo de ka, kwele zaman plem ami viada, le gweman, eye kwada, mava anaki uli fogam, bema yi adade.
0: You know, sometimes your local pastor says, I'm going to take you to see the pastor. Ah, I don't want to see the pastor. Why don't you want to see the pastor?
1: Yade yo mi abe pastor la bena majima ploi. Na kwa osofo galebe o nima kwa osofo lo. 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
0: You know, the local pastor is going to say this and that. Don't worry, come. When you come, all that darkness will vanish away.
1: Eh, la bena nya pastor la gula ya gula chunchi. 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Ekwa ju lakbo.
0: It is not what you are coming to say that matters. It is what is going to happen to you that matters.
1: Menye nya gula gula gbonu ekia. Unwina jode jiwa elevo vye.
0: Life will come into you.
1: Mabe de agbala gandamo.
0: Power will come into you.
1: Maybe they don't see a gandamo.
0: Authority will come into you.
1: Maybe they don't see a gandamo.
0: Something you have been praying for a long time. When we see together, and when we see together, and then I look at you, look at me, there'll be explosion of miracle.
1: Maybe they lele na de biota fa jijilo fa ne le vagbonya anyo osofu mokpo kwa le ponya anyo osofu a na de ajolo wagbama.
0: I'm preparing this so that I'll go in and die.
1: Ebe ne mole ya dambe na kamadwi kuna makfu.
0: To this, and Elijah said unto her, fear not, I come to tell you tonight, fear not.
1: Hey, dotolo, tetelia don't mune bena magavo, malakulo zema, migavo.
0: You know, the oil had not, was not increased yet. It is the word of miracle. The miracle is in your mouth. It's not in the pot. It's in your mouth.
1: I'm yamakpo jide jioloka kiade enyarale ele wonuma nukunu ale wonuma manya ziame nukunu ale o.
0: The miracle is not even in the pouring. It is, say it out.
1: Nukunu ale male egwelato tromo o bronya dogo enyalame.
0: When I say that word out, maybe you don't feel different yet, but the moment I release that upon your life, the miracle is there already.
1: Nenye be namba bronya la dokima senekpele lamolo vokwa nyama labe nukunu agende govo.
0: That's why it says so.

0: here, said Elijah, said unto her, fear not, go and do as thou hast said, but make me thereof a little cake forth, and bring it unto me, and after make for thee and for thy son.
1: Ya tena Elia bona kayina wa abeles na blona ka to de totatali fia de nam egbo eyena to evenam amabakafi.
0: Says the Lord God of Israel, the barrel of meal shall not waste. I thought you'd say amen.
1: Afi na omi aple fi o tola bena le Yehuwa Israel pe ma wula glossy won se la ma di gba lo ofegbo ton ka ma se.
0: The cruse of oil fail until the day the Lord sendeth rain upon the earth.
1: Eye amisle gwa mala ma vo ofasa simna Yehuwa ana tina ga jada ni gbanji.
0: And she went and did according to the saying of Elijah, and she and he and her house did eat many days.
1: Eye wo yida wo abale sili ya glona eye wa pli ba ple janu tu wo due to fa jiji.
0: Did she die? You will not die.
1: Nyon ma kwa fa gbeto pa o gbede ya ma kwa po.
0: You will not die.
1: Mebe de owo owo ma kwa.
0: It is not what she said that mattered. It is what the prophet said that took hold.
1: Menye nwi ke nyon ma gbula e hia o. Ga ke nwi nya gbore la gbe na le de asi.
0: I'm going to prepare this meal so that I prepare it and then we eat and we die.
1: E gbe be de mati ma da nwi ya na me de ku anye ple fi nya mi adu pa mi afu.
0: Even though she mentioned death, but because the word of the prophet superseded the word of the woman.
1: Nyon mi ayo kulo. Ga ke nya gbodi la pe nya la ponu se u nyon.
0: That power that is greater than power is like what she said is only 1%, and what the prophet said is 100%.
1: Nu simene triako nu selo nye legloa eje kwa be de ka la lofamana nya gbrila pa nya nya lofan de kablibo
0: swallow up that 1% in Jesus name.
1: La kwabena a lofan de kala mi de kamale yesu penu kama.
0: Whatever you have said about yourself before you came here, I cancel that negative thing in Jesus name.
1: Enya manyuma nyi le gbloku de wa gbeja ba fi azanyamia magble du mazanyam le yesu penu kama.
0: I am tired.
1: I can't
0: go on again. No, you will go on.
1: I'm quitting. No, you will
0: not
1: quit. I can't
0: move on again. You will move
1: on. There's
0: no job. There is job.
1: I am poor. You
0: know
1: you are not poor.
0: I am miserable. No, you are not miserable.
1: Oh, yeah, job of money, job.
0: I pray in your life right now there will be a turning
1: around. There will
0: be a change, a mighty change in Jesus' name.
1: It is not
0: what you have said about yourself. It is what the prophet says about you that will supersede everything in Jesus' name.
1: Men block for the work bent only block for the work.
0: The miracle is in our mouth. 2 Kings chapter 7 verse 1. Then Elisha said, hear ye the word of the Lord. The thus says the Lord, tomorrow about this time shall a measure of fine flour be sold for a shekel, and 2 measures of barley for a shekel in the gate of Samaria.
1: The miracle is in our mouth, and if we just say that word, that word will
0: produce a miracle in Jesus' name.
1: Eye glomo leno bede nya le wonuma na la ta gbo nu kruba nya dogola mebe totola vale yesu panu koma.
0: I'm sorry about this. The misery is in our mouth as well.
1: Le kwade apa velia afofu nya o jogbo ve nya o le mi apanuma.
0: Life is in our mouth, death is in our mouth.
1: Me nya bena afu le mi apanuma agba le mi apanuma.
0: Healing is in our mouth.
1: Toyo yo le mi apanuma.
0: It is also in our mouth.
1: Tolele damu dukimo le mi apanuma.
0: Dominion is our mouth. defeat is also in our mouth.
1: Dzidudu le miaƒe nu me, anyidzedze le miaƒe nu me.
0: Life is there if you speak out the words of life.
1: Agbe la va ne le gblɔ agbenyato.
0: Death is there if you speak out the words of death.
1: Eku le la no wa agbe ne le gblɔ fu be nya.
0: Look at verse 2. Then a lord and officer on whose hand the king leaned answered the man of God and said, his problem was in his mouth.
1: Gbogbo ame velia lo ke fia nu me si ƒe alɔnu efia la jɔn ɖo la ɖo nu na mawu ƒe ame la gblɔ bena
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0: 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They carry in their mouth.
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0: Behold, if the Lord will make windows in heaven, might they seem be?
1: Ben akpoda ne Yehuwa ade frese de diponu kanla de sia atema vamia.
0: He said, behold, thou shalt see it with thine eyes, but shalt not eat thereof. I will eat thereof.
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0: That's why you are telling the Lord, purge my mouth.
1: Ya tela bena mau konyenu inuchi.
0: Can I tell you something? Number one. The convicted mouth.
1: Ma gbonene mia gbanto enuidi efombubule.
0: Moses came to the Lord. Moses said, oh Lord, I cannot speak. Moses, you know the kind of tongue I have, uncircumcised tongue. He had a convicted mouth.
1: Moses va ma ugbo bena manya mata funulo dola bena nyade kukona lepo efombubai padeji.
0: Number two, a cleansed mouth.
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0: Number three, a controlled mouth.
1: Estonlia enuine legbogbon labe kwakplote.
0: All the things we used to say in days gone by, years we can't say those things anymore because we carry something precious.
1: New York born a little tongue, Melanie Magaglias, or Dalabena,
0: and something tangible, and something great, something heavenly. Now in our mouth is a controlled mouth.
1: Elaben Minelepa, Bonunia, the Tipobonol and Yanumiazon, the Magatak Bonyako,
0: then a consecrated mouth.
1: A day coach or the Queen of Pato,
0: create your mouth like that of Ezekiel. The Lord said, Ezekiel, I'll shut up your mouth when I don't have anything to say for you to tell the people. And then when I give you inspiration, I will open your mouth and then you will talk to the people.
1: Maula de Gauna Bena Ezekiel, Tona Martin Ezekiel Benaka Ezekiel, Made Gawonu, Nanima Degbe Asinola, Nadakula Bona to call a Mamia Wonu,
0: a circumcised mouth.
1: And we go to Havana,
0: then your mouth is cleansed and circumcised.
1: Ayala can meet your Nuncia call, Elano Tate,
0: commanding mouth,
1: and with Mercedes Della,
0: commanding the sun, commanding the moon, and commanding all those problems to move away. And then a confirmed mouth.
1: La de sene jinu ple rebona kaune dogo iwa dogo. Eye enwi kene duwa kpe nu jide asa.
0: That is everything you say with your mouth, the Lord will confirm.
1: Efe me nu yone gblok ple wonu la de mau la naba vame nao.
0: In Mark chapter 16 verse 20.
1: Mark tamo we are de kukwe blava.
0: And he went forth and preached everywhere using their mouth. And the Lord walking with them, confirming the words of their mouth, was signs following.
1: Ke wa ma wo yida de gbefan nyalak ple opo. 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
0: Number two, exceptional miracles in the woman's mouth.
1: Ma nya ba pa vle nu kunu shomo bo o le nyonu opo nu ma.
0: Sisters, where are you? I said, sisters, where are you?
1: Bebe no bi nyonu le bi to asira ti ma ko a.
0: I carry miracles in my mouth.
1: Nyonu mi gbebe de nu kunu le nyonu ma.
0: Say that again, I carry miracles in my mouth.
1: Nyonu mi gbe la nu kunu le nyonu ma.
0: For Samuel chapter 1, and I'm reading here from verse 17.
1: Samuel gbanto tagban pupo mo wi adrinlia.
0: In verse 17 he said, then Eli answered and said, go in peace, the Lord God of Israel grant thee thy petition that thou hast asked of him.
1: Tete Eli glone bena yilenu ti wa fama es Israel pa maula awonu sine bie la nawo.
0: There's a point of the miracle, and she said, let thy handmaid find grace in thy sight. So the woman went away and did eat, and her countenance was no more sad.
1: Do nu bena nu kunba jofe alo ne ever what dollar nyonu nuko emagba nyonu la lepomo eye wodunu eye magato muazo.
0: She was crying, she was weeping, she was sorrowful before because she had no child. But then Eli said, take your drunkenness away. She didn't disrespect Eli. she had a respectful mouth.
1: Ella vipan le uli do la bena vimele si o. 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
0: I said, no, my Lord, I'm just a woman of a sorrowful heart. This is what is happening to me. And then Eli said, and he didn't say, you of all people praying for me. Take away your prayer. Ophrah and Phinehas are rebellious children. You cannot control your family. And then you are saying that God will give me a child. I don't want your prayer. Hold your prayer. Hold your prayer. She didn't say that. She had a respectful mouth because she carried miracle in her mouth. I'm praying that God will change your tongue.
1: Eye Eli brone bena nyonu nusile biala maula wena o magbone Eli bena Eli uhala dogbara tanya oweke vioni gbafu ya kamiam au adabubule elinu lekwena bubudetele wagbetile dabule pro lapanya chinemala lakponu kunu ajodejo tro wonu yio eye nukuna no wonu mele yesu fanu koma
0: you said let it be unto me as you have said. And it happened like that, and she gave birth to a prophet.
1: Ebene vamene wodola nyomna belesine glona evamene edinya glodi lalo.
0: Second Kings chapter 5. I'm reading there from verse 1.
1: Mi akpo fiopa gban le veliata ma ton pupu igban to.
0: Looking at verse 1 now, Naaman, the captain of the host of the king of Syria, was a great man with his master and honorable because by him the Lord had given deliverance unto Syria. He was also a mighty man in valor, but he was a leper.
1: Naaman, enye aram fiapa avafia, okonu kole upa apatobo, eye bubule enu, ela bena eyadi yewa tona jidudu aram.
0: Syrians had gone out by companies and had brought away captive out of the land of Israel. A little maid, that's a lady, that's a girl, she waited on Naaman's word. And she said unto her mistress, would God, my Lord, were with the prophet that is in Samaria, for he would recover him of his leprosy.
1: Enye kaneto gaka janilo eye aram topa joka woho eye woda boyonyonu visuyeade cho Israel ni gbanji eye wono nai masrongbo kupa matonlia eye agbrona epa apo nobena o nenye apatok adanya agbrola sile Samaria agbola.
0: So it happened.
1: Ayo de panyane egble vama.
0: I said so it happened.
1: Mabena egble vama.
0: I said so it happened.
1: Mabede tukuya gbronya vama.
0: She had a reassuring mouth.
1: Lekwadi enwine gbla kakande jinya.
0: I'm sure of this, that if my master will go to the prophet in that place in Samaria, he'll be cleansed of his leprosy.
1: Egblebo makane nyayaji nebede nyapeto late nyagbla gbola Samaria lakpodo yo chiba ni dolama.
0: Chapter 4, I'm reading there from verse 18. And when the child was grown, it fell on a day that he went out to his father to the reapers, and he said unto his father, my head. And he said to a lad, carry him to his mother. And when he had taken him and brought him to his mother, he sat on her knees till noon and then died.
1: Le fiopa gba le vele atama ne pupo mu wiya sekele atete wo gbro na fufa bena nyeta eye wo gbro na de kapila bena ka kwe idana dada tete wo kwe ina dada eye wo lead akọ basresme ne wo kulenu domo.
0: Verse 23, and he said, wherefore wilt thou go unto him today? It is neither new moon nor Sabbath. And she said, That's the miracle. It shall be well.
1: The very source of my life is gone.
0: I cannot see it anymore. And then wailing and weeping. But she said, it shall be well.
1: Mina nabe malaji jo akpole nukula akbeya miya ejo. Kakade akblabela de enyo.
0: That's a miracle. That's a miracle in your mouth.
1: Mebe nukunu le wonu malo.
0: Look at verse 26. And now run now. I pray thee to meet her and say unto her, is it well with thee? Is it well with thy husband? Is it well with the child? And she answered,
1: kpokpe bla bevo adan eya ta fujo yedakpi eye wo gbro ne bena edua san odua fi odua edo nu be mi gbona pegbeta o wo do
0: as she answered
1: Maybe the young man don't see Globena, me don't see la. What the
0: sisters, where are you? And she answered,
1: Navinon, no, no, no, don't see Bena, a dog.
0: It is well, and that was a miracle.
1: I bet the word dog, Nukunanya Malo.
0: Did her child come alive?
1: Devia de Boagbea.
0: Of course, it came alive.
1: And the Viagboagbe.
0: My child will get well. Everything will be all right. A reckoning month.
1: Vinyapola Malasa, and we know Buan.
0: She reckoned the things that be not as though they were.
1: Abuanu Shomali o Abe de Ulien.
0: She reckoned death as if it was life.
1: Abuku Abena Agbawanyen.
0: She reckoned impossibility as if it were possible.
1: Abuanu Shona.
0: Reckoning month.
1: Abuanu Shona Glow. Abuanu Shona Vama Okwana. Abuanu Shona Buanu
0: Kwana. I'm looking at Luke chapter. 1 verse 37
1: Look at that banto pokwe blato voadr
0: with God nothing shall be impossible
1: nada kama sena mau o
0: let's say that together for with God nothing shall be impossible don't sleep say it aloud
1: Tommy blesses the master Labena, another Kamasana Mau.
0: Now you are going to ask something for God. Nothing in my life shall be impossible. Won't you go?
1: But Tommy Gulmiapo Numiazo, another Kamalanyak, Bumasisana Yoa.
0: Now you are going to say nothing in our church. For with God, nothing in our church shall be impossible.
1: Menamia Glazon, Lemia Hamiama, Nada Kama Lemia Hamiama, Sustana Yahua.
0: Oh, I see your family there, and your family is saying, look at this, and look at this, and look at this. And then all this year, from January to this December, the pastor said, there'll be this rejoicing, there'll be celebration, there'll be this, and look at this. Hey, for with God, nothing in your family shall be impossible. Say it aloud.
1: Defia. Ella Bena de Mikuto Fiomila Samia Semka, Pastor Bena de Noir Tonemi, Van Mok Tolemia Pagoma, eh, Cotagina Granada, Bena de Plem Maula, Nadakama Sassala, Yofumiama, oh!
0: You know my work, look at my work, and look at my business, and look at my boss, and look at this, and look at that. For with God, nothing in my place of work shall be impossible.
1: Amadomola, Ella Bena de Yamsazata, Adjoak Bagman, Adjoal Toy, ah, Cotagina Granada, Ella Bede Play Yahuala, Nadakama Sassanel.
0: You know, our school, our college is difficult. Those lecturers, those people, they, are you a great born again people? And you, of all places, you are even deeper. We will see whether you will take a, you know, certificate out of this place. And I come to tell you, this is a miracle.
1: Eye, miyabe vyebo skuluwa, skulu jikpo lo sasen, obena, ha, jipala yvita mweni, makpo jiru miyadu makpo o, mwalevabena kafekbeto o, nukunu kwa miyadula.
0: This is miracle. For with God, nothing in my school or college shall be impossible.
1: Mwalevabena benade, ela bede kule yehuwa, kule maula, nada kama levi nyombo skulu, jikana glone yehuwa maula o.
0: And Mary said, Behold, the handmaid of the Lord, be it unto me according to thy word. The miracle was in her mouth.
1: Hey, Maria, Globena, Quora, Apetola, Pedola, Nomene, Ava, Menam, Lewonia, Lano.
0: And that's what I'm telling you, that was a receiving mouth.
1: Emma, Globena, Emenia, and we can Hona Lukunu.
0: Matthew chapter 15, I'm looking at it from verse 21.
1: Matthew Tawia, Topoque, Blabo, Vodeke.
0: And Jesus went thence, and they were told. And departed unto the coast of Tyre and Sidon. And behold, a woman of Canaan came out, a woman of Canaan came out of the same coast and cried unto him, saying, Have mercy on me, O Lord, thou son of David. My daughter is grievously vexed with the devil. But he answered her not a word. And his disciples came and besought him, saying, Send her away, for she crieth after us. But he answered and said, I am not sent but unto the lost sheep of the house of Israel. And then came she will not give up, you will not give up.
1: Eye esi Yesu dogocho afimala, eva tiro kple zidonu toa mam. 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Ka eye blonne bena.
0: I worshipped him saying, Lord help me. And he answered and said, it is not right, it is not suitable, it is not meat, it is not meat to take the children's bread to cast it to the dog.
1: Pope blaba vo adelia eye wo do enu gbonne bena ka uma de mo bena wa to de vio pa abolana apun gbona fu vio o.
0: And she said, truth, Lord, yet the dog seat of the crumbs which fall from the master's table.
1: Kanyonu la donu gbona yo apeto ka ka fu vio kan dua abolo ululi sio duduna to opa apeto pa gbonji.
0: Answered and said unto her, O woman, great is thy faith, be it unto thee even as thou wilt. And her daughter was made whole from that very hour. She carried miracle in her mouth.
1: Tete nyonu la kwa di blombe na ka. 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
0: It was a reformed mouth.
1: Enye enwi ko utro akbukba wo.
0: You see, when Jesus said, it's not trying to give the children's bread to dogs. You can say, so you mean I'm a dog? Thank you very much. What's your miracle?
1: Let's yesu glabe na mani wa to avu vio pa bolo. Ana, avu ola. Ala glabe, yesu le yombe avu.
0: You'll be compassionate and merciful on a poor woman like myself. You said I'm a dog. Okay, bye-bye. You don't see me again. But she didn't say that. She said, truth, Lord. She still called him Lord. That was reformed mouth.
1: Anya na glabe na yesu mercy. Sebena ala bena wenye nubla ni kwa la domo nyoto vwa le yon bena vu cho unu kunu gakiari ekba yueba pato.
0: And she said, even the dog seat of the crumbs that fall from the master's table. And Jesus said, great is your faith, and that is how she received the miracle. That's how you are going to receive your miracle.
1: Eye wo glabena ka en abolisho na gen le plonti avu vio kon dune jure tu mama ja kwebe unu kunu zemla la kwa unu kunu le mama ji.
0: I remember that woman that had the issue of blood. She said in her heart, if I be able to touch the hem of his garment, I shall be made whole. And she was made whole. You'll be made whole in Jesus' name.
1: Menya bena nyonu ma yeka vula do dolenti afo ma gada somula. 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
0: She reclaimed and recovered a miracle by her mouth.
1: Amenek blonyak plepenu eye wo kwanu kunu chwebe dolele ma.
0: Master, Lord, if you had been here, my brother Lazarus would not have died. But now I know. Now whatever you are asking the Lord will do it.
1: Ma tabena apeto ne dele la fia la. 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Menyela makane jila. 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
0: Jesus said, take away that stone. And Martha said, Lord, I know that whatever you ask, God is going to do, but he's thinking by now.
1: Yes, we mean the kweada matabena o apoto manya ni le gblama ola wona ga ka le fofu fo okwe.
0: So said, as you believe, just keep on believing and have a raining mouth.
1: Yes, be ale le kwese la de kwese emenye enwi kene le kaklem.
0: The mouth that reigns over death, the mouth that reigns over curses, the mouth that reigns and rules over impossibilities, retain that mouth.
1: Eye mi po nwi kene le fi adun de kuji le fi adun de jogbo fun eji enuma togbe na no mi asi.
0: And Jesus said, Lazarus come forth. And Lazarus kept, your Lazarus will come forth.
1: Hey, yes, when Lazarus let dogo, nyamba Lazarus what dogo.
0: Those women that were bred about having a respectful mouth, a reassuring mouth, a reckoning mouth, a receiving mouth, a reformed, refined mouth, a reclaiming mouth, a reigning mouth. That's how they got their miracle. You are getting your miracles in Jesus.
1: Mia ponyonu shoko bubula openu yoma. 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
0: come. I come to point number three now, explosive miracle. Explosion is going to take place.
1: Ma back pa volenye nu kunu gao. 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
0: Explosive miracles through your wonder working mouth.
1: Ayenye nukunu gawo to wo tonu panu jwatuo wa woma.
0: We're looking at verse 20.
1: Matthew chapter 17,
0: verse 20. And Jesus said unto them, because of your unbelief, for verily I say unto you, if ye have faith as a grain of mustard seed, ye shall say, it's in your mouth, He shall say, the miracle is your mouth.
1: Ke Yesu gblɔ nɛ bena, le miabe xɔse ʋɛ ŋuti ye, elabena vava me le gblɔ na mi bena, ne xɔse le mia si la, abe logo fo ene la, miagblɔ enya le nuwo me lo. 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
0: He shall say unto this mountain, remove hence to yonder place. And it shall remove. Nothing shall be impossible unto you.
1: Miagbona tu sabena ho. 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
0: Who is this you I'm looking at here?
1: I'm a Kenya miagbona mole me. Ma Kenya mama.
0: Nothing shall be impossible unto you.
1: Na deke mole wonu tete nu ugo.
0: Where is he?
1: Amiade me. Amamade me.
0: You are there.
1: Le la fima.
0: You mean nothing shall be impossible unto you?
1: Lebe na deke maso seno zemuwa.
0: And then you mean tomorrow, nothing shall be impossible unto you?
1: Elebe na chene bono na deke maso seno mu o.
0: You name it and you claim it and it's yours.
1: Legbe lewo mo ibezuto.
0: You see it and you say it and it is yours.
1: Lekwe legble lekwe.
0: You hold on to it like this, so will not let go, and it is yours.
1: Le leader silebe mada siba jo o azuto.
0: That miracle will be yours in Jesus' name.
1: Bena nukunu masikele le mokpona la suasio le Yesu penu koma.
0: Mark chapter 11 verse 22. It says, and Jesus answering said unto them, have faith in God.
1: Marko ta wide ke kwekwe bla vovo velia. Eye Yesu kwaji kwa bena kamaji wano nomiasi.
0: That whosoever shall say unto this mountain, be thou removed and be thou cast to the sea, and shall not doubt in his heart, but shall believe that those things which he says shall come to pass, he shall have whatsoever he says.
1: Van vamele gbona mi bena amasikela gbona to sabena ho nena yi adajo fuma eye make adi lepa jima o hafi bo ko nesena bena msi gbona ile le ma bagala ava vamene.
0: I will have whatsoever I say.
1: No sanu nyama gbro sanmala ma hwe.
0: What am I saying? What am I saying? I'm saying it will be well with me.
1: Look at gbomole mala gbona ka amanyonam.
0: I'm saying I am strong.
1: Mala gbona ka madonu sam.
0: I'm saying I am made whole.
1: I'm saying,
0: I am not poor, I am rich. I'm saying, I will not be jobless. I'm saying, I will not be miserable. I am saying, mine is a miracle.
1: Mala gbogbo ka tonye nya nukunula.
0: My brother, you have whatsoever you say.
1: No finyo ni le gbola so asiolo.
0: My sister, you have whatsoever you say.
1: No finyo ni le gbola so asiolo.
0: My child over there, you are going to have whatsoever you say.
1: Mi de ka pejo de tupejo ni mi gbola de lasumiasi.
0: Stand up and say.
1: Joti tena gbole.
0: Is a miracle.
1: Joti tra benare tonye nukunula.
0: Mine is a power. Mine is the authority. I'm going to have whatsoever I say.
1: Tonye nusala. Tonye nukula ni magbola la suasi nyagbole.
0: Tell the Lord, oh Lord, here am I.
1: Bena apato apato nyenye siya.
0: I will have whatsoever I say.
1: Ni kama kbola de la suasi nyala va
0: bomo na. You carry the miracle in your mouth.
1: Mebe nukunu le wenume.
0: You carry the miracle in your mouth.
1: Mebe de nukunu le wenume.
0: You carry the power in your mouth.
1: Mebe de nusen le wenume.
0: You carry the anointing in your mouth.
1: Mebe de amisisi le wenume.
0: You carry the authority in your mouth.
1: Mebe de nutete le wenume.
0: You carry your healing in your mouth.
1: Mebe
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1: Mebe the door you play catch to la le wenume.
0: You carry the dominion in your mouth.
1: Mebe de dominini jiru do la wenume.
0: You carry your good luck in your mouth.
1: Mebe de wo jogbenu la wenume.
0: And you carry the prosperity in your mouth.
1: Mebe de tite jenu la le wenume.
0: It's right there in your mouth. Your victory is in your mouth.
1: Ele gbo le wenume wo jiru do la wenume.
0: And your success is there. You say it out.
1: Wonu jeje popo agbere to go so si la.
0: Ki
1: ki amono si elo.
0: Let your friends here.
1: Let your
0: boss here.
1: Let your
0: and let yourself here say it what you believe in.
1: We're talking silo plain.
0: Because you will have whatsoever you say.
1: Ela benu ne kula de la kwe.
0: In Jesus' name we pray.
1: Le Yesu panu kama mi do badale.
0: Amen will bring it to your life.
1: Mebe de ame malaka nukuna de wagbama.
0: That amen will give you a breakthrough.
1: Ame made love for trusa so now.
0: You will not be sad, you'll be happy.
1: Mebere magbani nukala o anye jijoto.
0: You'll be gloomy, you'll be glad.
1: Lele nukantalo azon la po jijo.
0: You'll not be poor, you're going going to be rich.
1: Madaka Olani Kasnoto.
0: Everything you've lost, everything is brought back.
1: New Yokata Lebulak Beyamia, Utrak Bovano, Watrak Bogoto.
0: Windows of heaven are opened over your house.
1: My Benati Poplas, the Gatala, the Ula Funa Wazo.
0: Over your family.
1: Funa Ofumia.
0: Over your life. And all the losses of the past were turned to gain.
1: Hey, you knew you're a book, a teneva, it's all our trousers. Then I'll talk about Dina.
0: Every good thing you ever desired, every wonderful thing you ever wished for, every good thing you saw in the last of other people, said, Lord, if that could be me, yes, it is yours.
1: Maybe the Nuni Solopa, Dunana, Nuni Solopa Mokpona, Nuni Solopa Mabucho, Celebena, oh, Mau, then the Lucelani Tonyola, Mabebe Tawilo.
0: I say what the Lord has said concerning you. I say what the Lord has said concerning you.
1: Ni mau block for the work, but it's a mad dog, Pelagi. Won't talk
0: and
1: come in a dog, Pelagi.
0: Agree together and say the same will be taking place.
1: Name your member for me at the Sinaja on the color, Ella Vamela Wagberman.
0: Stop those hands, mighty hands.
1: May do a sit there, accommodate Jinam.
0: Powerful hands.
1: As is a summer,
0: your hands are no more weak.
1: Remember the wasimoma gadua glow.
0: Your hands are no more fruitless.
1: Remember the wasogani asima check fo.
0: You are no more unlucky.
1: Remember the magbanya a jogbo vento.
0: Breakthrough.
1: A bonafu. Jogbenui.
0: Prosperity.
1: Jija genui.
0: Open door.
1: Remember the vontrobo fufu.
0: Opportunity.
1: Manu papa masisu.
0: Joy everlasting.
1: Remember the jija ma vokla say.
0: Father, in the name of Jesus.
1: Papa le yeso penu koma.
0: We thank you because you brought us to this very moment. Oh Lord, I pray. Shower your miracle of night over all your people tonight in Jesus' name.
1: Mida kwebele kwebi vaga fushama dogbo nabena nabenu kunuba chine jakode viwoji deka dekale yesu penu koma.
0: So promise, oh Lord, I pray, this will be the night of fulfillment.
1: Mabenu kweyole dune viola nevama nola zayama.
0: I pray, Lord, that every negative thing, whether we know them, we don't know them, this night, they are passing away in Jesus' name. Lord, I pray this night will be the night of miracles.
1: Papa, my dog, but as Zemala, and you feel no kunubasa.
0: At this night hour, let all yokes be broken.
1: Mabe Zemala Gapuya Malako Kuchionanga.
0: Let all fetters be broken.
1: Mabe Kunyawakatana Cho.
0: And let all their bonds be taken away in Jesus' name.
1: Mabe de Opak Bamanam Liletanoa John, yes, super nukama.
0: Lose them from captivity.
1: Papa, to come.
0: Deliver them from all the assaults of the enemy.
1: They want to go to Futopa and Majita German.
0: Lord, your blessings will multiply in every life in Jesus' name.
1: Yet, I'm a Biabana, we are Yana Zwagba, and that if you want to be Tiena, let yes, super Lukama.
0: Promise they have claimed.
1: Look, but do you show Bias? I am a
0: lot of things they have said. Fulfill for them in Jesus' name.
1: And then we saw Crocodopa, Bertie Zemela, Nanaba Famano, yes, super Nukama.
0: Make impossibilities possible in their lives.
1: Neonel Glow, Ladena Vow, Malopa Bama.
0: Fill their mouth with laughter.
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1: Dupo nukuna ojilo apeto.
0: In Jesus' name we pray.
1: Le yeso penu kama mi dope dale.
0: And everybody said.
1: Amesamana glonambe.
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0: Let's pray together now, Father, in the name of Jesus. We bless your mighty name today. We glorify you because you make us to see this new day of the new year. Oh Lord, we're praying as you have been marvelously great and good and glorious and gracious to your people. We're praying that, oh Lord, from today and to the rest of this year and the rest of our lives, that your goodness will never fail in our lives, in Jesus' name. We come to a covenant relationship with you, which has been done before and which you are strengthening today.
3: Oh Lord,
0: we're praying that this covenant relationship, you will strengthen it in Jesus' name. We're praying that you will manifest your power in every life. You'll pour down your blessings on everyone. That your goodness will come to the lives of everyone in Jesus' name. We're praying for all our brothers and sisters, members of the family of God. Lord, we're praying that your blessings will be poured abundantly upon every one of them as well as on us in Jesus' name. Help us, Lord, to start this week aright. This month aright. And this year right as well. Lord, we pray that you will open our eyes to see and behold wonderfully great things in your word in Jesus' name. Bless your people today, Lord. In Jesus' mighty name we pray. And amen. I welcome every one of us to the service today in Jesus' name. And for those who are joining us, we are bringing the greetings of the headquarters to you, and we say Happy New Year to everyone in Jesus' name. And we pray that the blessing of the Lord
4: will be of flowing and abundant in every life in the name of the Lord. All the Sundays of this year will be together. And we'll be having this covenant fellowship and worship together. And I'm assuring you, as you come every Sunday to your locality and to your district, at your region, at your state, and in all the nations where we are, and we bind ourselves together in a covenant relationship with the Lord and with one another. I believe that this year will be a great year. And a marvelous year for everyone in Jesus' name. Today we're going to consider the guarantee of the better covenant. The guarantee of a better covenant. And already in our watch night service, we spoke on the master key for breakthrough.
3: Watch night,
4: and when you put those two things together, you have the master key for breakthrough. The guarantee of a better covenant, then you know the blessings we are going to receive from the Lord will be unlimited. And I need to remind you of those keys, and throughout your life this year, you shouldn't forget the keys of forgiveness and peacemaking. If you're going to open the doors before you this year, you need the keys of forgiveness. And peacemaking. One, you are forgiven by God, and you forgive yourself too. And then your neighbors that have offended you, forgive them. You are at peace with God, you are at peace with your neighbor, you are at peace with everyone. You're not going to be able to open too many doors. Remember to the key of forbearance. And then there's a third key of fellowship and partnership. Then the key of faithfulness and purity. And the key of fasting and prayer. There's another key here, the key of faith and praise. When you have all these keys, and then you have the master key of what? I said the master key of what? The master key of holiness. Follow peace with all men, and holiness without which no man shall see the Lord.
3: Holiness for hunger.
4: Hunger for righteousness. And of obedience.
3: Hell
4: for love.
3: Innocence.
4: That's why Daniel said, live, O king, and a new heart. A new heart will I give you. Entire consecration. And seeking God's righteousness first. I'm reminding you of all that so that
5: You hold all the keys in your hand. And then you hold this master key of holiness. And then there's a guarantee of the blessing of the Lord retained and revealed in the covenant of the Lord. And you'll be blessed mightily in Jesus' name. Give me a new year, amen. Hebrews chapter 7 verse 22. By so much what Jesus made the surety of a better testament. That word testament there also means covenant. And we want to remind ourselves we have a better covenant. A greater covenant. And a more glorious covenant. And Jesus Christ is a surety. Jesus Christ is a guarantee of that better covenant. From verse 23, and there truly were many priests, because they were not suffered or permitted to continue by reason of death. But this man, because he continues ever as an unchangeable priesthood.
3: Wherefore,
5: he is able also to save them to the uttermost that come unto God by him, seeing he ever liveth to make intercession for them.
3: Ayata atengu akwama sioto ajiva maugbola de agbe blibo kankan lesi wono agbe da bana wakod akola nguti.
5: It tells us in verse 26, for such a high priest became us who is holy and harmless and undefiled and separate from sinners, made higher than the heavens.
3: I read from chapter 8, verse 6.
5: But now, as he obtained a more excellent ministry, by how much also is the mediator of a better covenant.
3: Ata enyi kiku yade ke azola subosubo si nyowu san la su esi aba alesi wonye nu babla si nyowu eye wodri anyida nugbadodo si onyowu la jila pa abulalana
5: was established upon better promises.
3: Wodo agoma anyida nugbadodo si onyowu la ji.
5: And so as we look at the word of God, we see that the covenant the Lord has given us, it's actually a richer covenant. And yet we're told that we have a greater covenant now. A better covenant now, a richer covenant now, a more glorious covenant now. Only that we need to know the terms and the conditions of that covenant. And as we know the terms and the conditions of the covenant, and then we plug ourselves very seriously, then the Lord himself will give us all the benefits of the covenant in Jesus'
3: name.
5: A good amen. As we look at the message, the guarantee of a better covenant, I divide the message to three parts. Number one, the surety of the better covenant.
3: Mama nusosoda akpato akpagbanto asifu akola nanu babla sinyowu.
5: The surety of the better covenant.
3: Asifu akola nanu babla sinyowu.
5: Number two, the sufficiency of the better covenant.
3: Evalia nubabla sinyowu lafe blibo dede.
5: The sufficiency of the better covenant.
3: Nubabla sinyowu lafe blibo dede.
5: And then number three, the superiority of the better covenant.
3: And etonlia nubabla sinyowu lafe nubo
5: yi. The superiority of the better covenant.
3: Nubabla sinyowu lafe nofe
5: gbe tomo. Let's come back to number one. Is a surety of the better covenant. We come back to Hebrews again, Hebrews chapter 7, verse 22. By so much was Jesus made a surety of a better covenant.
3: The
5: word surety there, I need to explain to you. It means the guarantee of that better covenant.
3: It means
5: the pledge of that better covenant. Actually, it also means the seal of that better covenant. In Israel as well as in our land today, when you come into a contract, you need to give. If it's in the material realm, you need to give collateral. That will give assurance and certainty that as the conditions are fulfilled, then all the blessings of the covenant of that contract will be yours.
3: Ike anya kakare jibana ninye ba dodo yokata le nubabla manu wo warejia ekema yayira siyo lema azuto.
5: As a person that says, I'm standing for him.
3: And
5: if anything fails, I'll make sure that I pay everything that ought to be paid. That's a guarantee.
3: And
5: that's the surety, that's the pledge. That is the seal.
3: And
5: then he puts a signature on the document, and the appearance of a signature guarantees that everything will be given unto the beneficiaries of that contract.
3: Ayo da sin enfa agbalamate head pejibana ameke gere agbapepe ama video kata ado atoma watina nenefa amama.
5: The same thing the covenant we're having with the Lord.
3: Nenema tututu emio hamile nu blank pla afetola.
5: Greatest on earth and the greatest in heaven. He is the surety of this better covenant. In Genesis chapter 43, verses 8 and 9.
3: And
5: Judah said unto Israel his father, send the lad with me, and we will arise and go, that we may live and not die, both we and thou, and also a little ones, and I will be surety for him. Of my hand shall thou require him. If I bring him not unto thee, and set him before thee, let me bear the blame forever.
3: You daglana for four Israel bana, the asile de vilanguti bana, the asile de vilantinam, bana, mia zamo ayi, ne, mia chi agbe, eye mianto, wongto, ple, mianovio, miagaku o, mano anu, eye, na bieto asinyama, ninya magak pleva, do nukuoma o, la,
5: verse 9. I will be surety for him. I will be the guarantee that he will come back. If he doesn't come back, hold me to it.
3: And then when you learn that
5: Jesus Christ is a guarantee, is a surety, that all the blessings we have in the covenant the Lord will give unto us. And that Jesus Christ will make sure that all the blessings of the covenant, nothing will fail. That's the meaning and that's the significance of the word surety.
3: Bana Yesu Christo akpo akbo bana de nu babla ya fo ya yira yo kata anya myato goma akpo babana wa vamana mi wa wena mi pepepe asipu akola
5: akgo minyetia to the land of Egypt. Joseph arranged that they'll put a scar in the bag of Benjamin.
3: And
5: while they were going after getting the food, then he sent one of the servants to run after them. And they ran after them. And they discovered that cup in the bag of Benjamin. And they brought them all back. And Joseph said, "Why have you done this? Why have you taken the cup by which I divine?" And then they said, he now said, "All right, I release the rest of you. This Benjamin, I will keep him back." And Judah knew that he couldn't face the father without Benjamin.
3: Hey, you don't have any. You might want to go. You for four. Nee, make pull Benjamin call you now.
5: He had become the surety.
3: Alabana, anya, anya,
5: he had become the guarantee. He had become the pledge.
3: Anya,
5: he had become the seal and the signature to the promise he made to the father, that he is to Jacob.
3: Anya, make no anu. Anya, make fuasi ako. Anya, make damagba. Ayo, no nuna. Le for four, Jacob nukume. Bana yaga kule agbe.
5: We're now in

0: done evil in so doing, and he overtook them. And he spake unto them these same words. And they said unto him, wherefore, says my Lord, these words, God forbid that thy servant should do according to this sin. Behold the money which we found in our sacks' mouths, we brought again unto thee out of the land of Canaan. How then should we steal out of thy Lord's house silver or gold? With whomsoever of thy servants it be found, both let him die, and we also will be my Lord's bondmen.
1: Aye, asi wo dogola duam asi aye asi wo dogola duam aye wo yoma ma buhada olam Yosef blana apa apaji kwala bana so na ti nutu o yoma aye na atuola na glana bana nuka wo nuka nuti mie tso mie nuka 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
0: They were reading in verse 10. And he said, now also, let it be according unto your words. He with whom it is found shall be my servant, and you shall be blameless.
1: Pipi awolia ado anubana anyo wa wenenema alasi nagble agblo ana amasi gbo wa kwelela nazu kluvi kemi amamamleo.
0: Then the speedily took down every man his sack to the ground, and opened every man his sack, and he searched and began at the eldest, and left at the youngest, and the cup was found in Benjamin's sack.
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0: Then they wrenched their clothes and laded every man his ass and returned to the city, and Judah and his brethren came to Joseph's house, for he was yet there. And they fell before him unto the ground.
1: Tete, what zaofa awo, eo domadesiere, gado agbana apa teji, eo gatrova dulame, eye asi yuda, plenovia ova, Yosef pamalam, wo Yosef gale, afimako, tete what zaklo, data agbana.
0: And that's a story that helps us to understand the significance of the pledge, of the guarantee. And as they discovered that cup in Benjamin's sack, Judah knew, because he had been standing as a guarantee, he had to do something about it.
1: Verse 32 and verse 33.
0: For thy servant became surety for the lad unto my father. I was the guarantor that this child, this boy, must come back.
1: Alabana wo dola no de vilanu le fofu agbo eye ma donugbane bana nyama na nyama klo de vila ve
0: o. Thy servant became surety for the lad unto my father, saying, if I bring him not unto thee, then I shall bear the blame to my father forever.
1: Alabana wo dola no de vila nu le fofu ovo nyegbo e ma donugba ne bana ne nyama klo de vila ve ola e ke ma ma nye fondi la le fofu nyegbo le nya
0: adu. Which means, as we look at the conditions of the new covenant, the better covenant, and we see the great things that the Lord said they will do, and we remember that the Lord is a surety.
1: Ne nyama mye la nu kuda nu babla si nyo wu a nguti ya mye kpo nu ga nu ga si yo apoto donugba ba ya wo.
0: That means if any of those things

0: things are not done to us, if they're not given to us, that then the Lord Jesus will bear the blame forever. And we know the Lord, he is blameless and spotless and sinless. And because
1: he
0: is blameless and sinless, we know that he will give us all that is contained in the covenant.
1: As you nya mama di fo onyata nya banu si okata nugba odo lenu bablama ele okata wo gana mi godogodo.
0: And then in verse 32, for thy servant became surety. Then in verse 33, now therefore I pray thee, let thy servant abide instead of the lad, a bondman to my lord, and let the lad go up to his brethren.
1: And
0: that's how Judah illustrated standing as guarantor. And that means then that the Lord Jesus Christ is giving us assurance that every sin that is contained in the covenant of peace, everything will be granted unto us, and we're not going to miss the blessing of the Lord in our lives in Jesus' name. In Psalm 121. I have done judgment and justice. Leave me not to my oppressors. Be surety for thy servant for good. Let not the proud oppress me.
1: Mine
0: eyes fail for thy salvation and for the word of thy righteousness. Deal with thy servant according to thy mercy, and teach me thy
1: statutes.
0: And remember, you know, he was telling the Lord Almighty himself, be surety for me. I cannot pick a man, not even Judah.
1: But you,
0: Almighty God yourself, you will be guarantee for me.
1: He tells
0: us in verse 125, I am thy servant, give me understanding, that I may know thy testimonies. It is time for thee, Lord, to work, for they have made void thy law.
1: We pray Allah for the kabla wovu aton wo dola menya fianunyam na majesi wo dase didi wo Yehovah pa nu woyi do aji alabana wo tu se wo tu.
0: It is time for thee, O Lord, to work. You are now my guarantor. You are my guarantee, and because of that, rise up and work on my behalf.
1: Yehovah yi deno azobana na wodo alabana wenya meka demagbana wenya meka kwasi akoran tinye so e na wodo renu nya alabana
0: wotu osala. That's what the Lord is promising to do in this new year.
1: Numa nu gbedo ma poto alabana ya wona mi la paye yesi ame.
0: That he himself, as he has given himself as the guarantee of the covenant,
1: bana ayanto asiyoto arukina aba asifu akola na nubablala ene.
0: In Genesis chapter 15, reading from verse 13,
1: Moses banto atari atonto kukwiri aton.
0: And he said unto Abraham, know of a surety that thy seed shall be a stranger in a land that is not theirs, and that I shall serve them, and they shall afflict them 400 years. And also that nation whom they shall serve, I will judge. Afterward, shall they come out with great substance.
1: Ayo blana Abraham bana nye na ganye bana wo jijime vio anye amadrola anyigbada simanya wota o laji eye wa suba anyigbama jito eye wa mao atewode anyi fa alafa and the song gakaha mawo fudukoma si suba mwolelam eye le asia magbala wa atoka sinonu gadeo adzwe.
0: And thou shalt go to thy fathers in peace. Thou shalt be buried in a good old age.
1: Kawola ayira tokbe ogbo lenguti fafama. Aye aku amaga bali bali hafi aku.
0: Here we come again across the word again, shorty. But this word here means the certainty.
1: Afiamiga dogo nyagbaya bana magbadala alo asipu akola.
0: Because of the unfailing nature of the Lord and the unfailing promises of the Lord.
1: La afotope bomadoma donuta kla apanugbadodosio.
0: All the promises of God, promise of salvation. And the promise of sanctification. And the promise of abundant grace. And the promise of healing. And the promise of deliverance. And the promise of provision. All the promises we have, it says, they're established on the foundation of the Lord Jesus Christ, because the Lord Jesus is the guarantee, the surety, the pledge, the seal of this covenant.
1: Nugbadodo yokata apoto adonamia wodo kata goma anyira apoto Yesu Kristo ji alabana eyanyameka fuasi akọ eyanyameka damagbani eyanyameka nonu eyanyameka trenu gbadodo yokata nu banare yawo na mi
0: gbadodo. That's why it says in Revelation chapter 3 verse 14.
1: Numato gbala nyarere fia atawi eto pipiwi enelia.
0: Angel of the church of the Laodiceans write, this thing says the Amen, the faithful and the true witness, the beginning of the creation of God. The Lord Jesus is the Amen.
1: Ayo ngloroda hamasile laudeti alapa dola bana amasinye Amen. 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
0: That means all the promises that are centered on Him. Amen. And it's the faithful one.
1: Akoma kama fiaba nugbado dokata o notera ayamaji ayenya emela bakla daseri la nutapo olala.
0: And because the faithful one, we can be sure is going to grant us everything that is promised in the better covenant.
1: Si onya ayenya nutapo ola kakareji la asibana nusiyo kata nugbado do namila nubabla si nyowula mala alo kata kata wagenami.
0: In the same that the Lord has guaranteed and has written in the will for us.
1: Apoto dokpaji adasieta ayo ngule dadi nami ba anyamiato.
0: In 2 Corinthians chapter 1 verse 20.
1: Korinte to pagbala valia atagbanto kwikwi blave.
0: For all the promises of God in Him are yea and in Him Amen, unto the glory of God by us.
1: Alabana maopon gbadodo alasinu olele Yesu ma ele ayanti eme latova ayaha jihana maopa kafukafuto.
0: When you look at the promises of God from the very beginning of the Bible to the end of the Bible, from Genesis all through to Revelation, all those promises are guaranteed to us through the Lord Jesus Christ.
1: How great are those promises?
0: How abundant are those promises? How good are those promises? That leads us to the second part of the message, the sufficiency of the better covenant. The sufficiency of the better covenant. Everything that we need has actually been supplied in that covenant. In Hebrews chapter 7 verse 25, Wherefore, he is able. You stop there for a moment. All the promises that the Lord has given us, the Lord is saying he is able.
1: Ayata a tenui tora fia vie nugbedodo yokata apoto enamia alagbagbamanare ya a tenui gogo godo godo.
0: That gives us then confidence that the one who has guaranteed all the promises of the covenant is the one that is able.
1: Ayanami kperoji kula kakarejibana amasi damagbana nubabla ya okatala anyamaika tablibo ayo watenui ha.
0: Able today and able tomorrow.
1: Atenui egbe, atenui ekto ha.
0: Able this year and able the next year.
1: Atenui la afoyama kula afoyika gbanama.
0: Wherefore in that verse 25 he is able. Able also to save to the uttermost that come unto God by him, seeing he ever liveth to make intercession for them.
1: Ayata kikulu avoto ayata atanu ahwama sioto ajiva maugbola de agbe blibo kankan lesi wono agbe dabana wako wode ako la nguti.
0: Every time you are claiming the benefit and the covenant, you are saying, oh Lord, here is what you promised.
1: Salvation
0: for me. Salvation for my loved ones. Salvation for my children. Salvation for members of my family. Salvation to the people we are preaching the gospel to. And then the Lord is making intercession for you because he is a guarantor of the covenant. The covenant we're talking about has everything that we need. You're looking at 2 Peter chapter 1, verses 3 and 4. According as his divine power has given unto us all things that pertain unto life and godliness through the knowledge of him that has called us to glory and virtue, whereby are given unto us exceeding great and precious promises, that by these ye might be partakers of the divine nature, having escaped the corruption that is in the world through lust.
1: Asi apa mau mengusir sunus yokata nyohana agbekple mau sosorala kemito sizeze amasito yang topo nguti kokwekple ngusir yomi la me nusiyome woto sunugbedodo hosiganto kemi bana miato asiyome azu mau potozoma goma kwalao nemiasito nuzodro wakbekble sile hukamalagbo.
0: In those two verses we have all things made available for every one of us.
1: And
0: it says, it's according as his divine power, the power that cannot fail.
1: The power
0: behind the throne in heaven. And the power that holds the universe together. It tells us, it's according to this divine power he has given unto us. Unto the beneficiaries of the covenant.
1: He has
0: given unto us everything that we'll ever need for life and for godliness. Personal life, family life, domestic life, your business life, everything that you'll ever need, everything you'll ever need, and then everything in relationship with godliness. That's freedom from sin. That's freedom from every attack. That's freedom from every evil. The corruption that is in the world through lust. In Romans chapter 8, reading from verse 32. He that spared not his own son, but delivered him up for us all. How shall he not with him also really give us all things?
1: Amasi mahe yang tope vida magba o ka wotsoi hana de mikata miata bonula alakala o matson wokata akpere engutinami oa.
0: It's bestowed on us all blessings will ever need.
1: Anami ya yirasio kata engutimiatenga butama
0: ato. That tells us then about the sufficiency of this covenant that the Lord has called us into.
1: Ayad nubablasi ma apoto yo mi ve lafe bliboda de efia.
0: In Ephesians chapter 1. From verse 17, that the God of our Lord Jesus Christ, the Father of glory, may give unto you the spirit of wisdom and revelation in the knowledge of him.
1: Bana mia foto Yesu Christo fo mau sinyanguti kokwe fofola nana nunya kle nyarafia fo gbogbola mi le apa sizeze.
0: That the eyes of your understanding be enlightened, that ye may know what is the hope of his calling and what the riches of his glory, of the glory of his inheritance in the saints.
1: Eye bana miapa jimanu kuo jina ko. Bana miajesi nusinye apa amayoyo lafa mokokwakple nusinye domanyinyi penguti kokwepa kasinonu le ama kokweome.
0: And what is the exceeding greatness of his power toward us who believe according to the working of his mighty power, which he wrought in Christ, when he raised him from the dead and set him at his own right hand in the heavenly
1: places.
0: And when you have that revelation, the knowledge of the Lord, and then you are able to go to the Lord, you are able to demand everything that you need from the Lord. According to the promises of the Lord, he responds and he gives.
1: It
0: tells us in verse 18, the eyes of your understanding being enlightened. And when those eyes are enlightened, you will never lack any other good thing in your life in Jesus' name. Then
1: he
0: says, the riches of his glory, which means then, whatever it is we have come for, and whatever it is you are asking the Lord, you are asking according to the riches of his glory, and from today he'll begin to do them.
1: I said he'll
0: begin to do them. And then he tells us it is for the inheritance of the saints.
1: Ayo glana mibana anya domanyinyi sikanya amakokwe oto.
0: Who are the saints? That the people whose sins are forgiven.
1: Makawenya amakokwe amasiyo tofo nuvo.
0: Who are saints? Saints are those who are free from sin.
1: Amakokwe onya amasiyo voto nuvo me.
0: They become the children of God.
1: Wotrozu maupe vio.
0: Then he tells us the exceeding greatness of his power working within us, walking on our behalf and walking upon us.
1: Ayo glana mi banari apa musa pa ganyenya sila dowom le miama sila dowom le mianu sila dowom hakpa de mianguti.
0: The walking of his mighty power.
1: La apa le apa nusa gbogbo lanu.
0: In Ephesians chapter 3, reading from verse 16. That he will grant you, according to the riches of his glory, to be strengthened with might by spirit in the inner man.
1: Bana wadina mi la apa nguti kokwe po kasino lanu bana wadongusa mi to apa gbogbom le ama.
0: That's one of the provision of the kingdom.
1: Asenye fiaru pola apa nuna na odomatore ka.
0: That's one of the provisions of the Lord in the covenant.
1: Asenye apa tola apa nuna na odomatore ka le nubabla siame.
0: And from this day, you'll be strong in Jesus' name.
1: Verse
0: 17, that Christ may dwell in your hearts by faith.
1: That Christ may live
0: big within you.
1: That
0: anywhere you go, any challenge you face, you understand that you are going to have Christ with you every time. That Christ may dwell in your heart by faith, and that you be rooted and grounded in love.
1: Bana Christo nano miapa jioma la khosama bana wado miagomani la loloma bana.
0: That's another provision of the kingdom.
1: Asienya nunana bubu sika fiarupa
0: gana. The love of God filling your heart.
1: Maupa lolo na yawo jime.
0: The love of God motivating your life.
1: Maupa lolo na demagbana wagbana.
0: The love of God directing your utterance.
1: Maupa lolo na fiyao aleka na folu.
0: The love of God directing your relationships. The love of God influencing every action of your life. May be able to comprehend with all saints what is the breadth and the length and the depth and the height, and to know the love of Christ which passes knowledge, that ye might be filled with all the fullness of God.
1: Bana mikula amakoko kata miatano adjasi nusinya kakama kla didima kla gogloma kla kokoma aye bana miadjasi Christopher lolo sifu sisada lata san.
0: What a provision.
1: Oh nunana kaenye ya.
0: What an inheritance.
1: Oh temanyi kagbegbenye yi.
0: What a great thing the Lord has given us.
1: Nuga kenye ya ka apoto atona miale.
0: That the Lord is saying whatever you have got, there's still more. Whatever you have received, there's still more. Whatever you have enjoyed in the covenant, there's still more. That ye might be filled with all the fullness of God. And then it tells us in verse 20 now, unto him that is able to do exceeding abundantly above all that we ask or think, according to the power that worketh in us. Unto him be glory in the church by Christ Jesus throughout all ages, world without end. And everybody said,
1: The
0: Lord will do it. I said the Lord will do it. In Matthew chapter 6, reading from verse
1: 25.
0: Therefore I say unto you, take no thought for your life, what you shall eat, or what you shall drink, nor yet for your body what you shall put on.
1: It's
0: not the life more than the meat, and the body more than raiment.
1: Alo agbe mawua nududu ode aye amablibola mawua avotata ode.
0: Behold the fowls of the air, for they sow not, neither do they reap, nor gather into barns, yet your heavenly Father feedeth them. Are ye not much better than they?
1: mikpo jipo ga vioda o ma fanu o o ma nganu ha o eye o ma fonu fura ava ma ha o te mia fofo si la jipo la nya o alo de mia to ma vana u wo o to
0: o ka all the birds of the air not having any covenant with the almighty God and yet your heavenly father is feeding them
1: la nu kula jipo ka o kata ngti nu ba bla re ka ma lo kwakle ma ngse kata to do mo ka ka mia fofo si la jipo la ala o
0: how much more will he feed you? How much more will he supply your need?
1: Aleke wo ma wo mi to na mi awu o ma ha. Aleke wo ma wo mi pa ehia na mi o ma.
0: Which of you, verse 27, by taking thought can add 1 cubit unto his stature?
1: We go bla vadan. 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
0: apoda. And why take thought for image? Consider the lilies of the field. How they grow. They toil not. Neither do they spin.
1: Nukang timiela fudam na miyadokwi la avwatata ngutima ha bibuzogbanya siyo legbajila ngutikpo alo wo alas wo
0: and yet I say unto you that even Solomon in all his glory was not arrayed like one of these. Wherefore if God so clothes the grass of the field which today is and tomorrow is cast into the oven, shall he not much more clothe ye, all ye of little faith?
1: Ma wado metra de tiha o kamala eglom na mi bana solomola eponti kokwe katamala modo achon po abe esio domatoraka ene o eye na maudo achon na gbesile gbeji egbe eye tokasia wato afugbere pozomala de ma wo miatogere awu oma mi hose veto.
0: Therefore take no thought saying, what shall we eat? Or what shall we drink? Or wherewith shall we be clothed? For after all these things do the Gentiles seek. For your heavenly Father knoweth that ye have need of all these things.
1: Ayang ti migare funa miyaroki agblabana nuka miyadu, nuka miyano, alo nuka miyato ata omaha alabana, nanam nusiyok ata tokbe transubala odina, kamya fufo sila jipola inyayibana, nusiyok ata hiyami.
0: But seek ye first the kingdom of God and his righteousness, and all these things shall be, I said all these things shall be,
1: bonu midi ma o fiere pola kle apatozo nyek bank biak ba aye wa tonu si okata mabo baleke wa tonu si okata apere enuti na mi
0: they going to be added in Jesus name
1: wa ton apere nu le yesu ponu come.
0: This year is not a year of worry. It's not a year of sorrow. It's not a year of anxiety. It's not a year of panicking like we did in the years gone by. It's a year of relaxing, the year of resting, and the year of trusting the Lord. And everything we ask the Lord as we rest in Him. Everything the Lord is going to grant unto us in Jesus' name. In John chapter 14, verse 13.
1: Johannes Pagbala Atari and a quick reaton.
0: John 14, verse 13.
1: Johannes Atari and a quick reaton.
0: And whatsoever ye shall ask in my name, that will I do, that the Father may be glorified in the
1: Son.
0: If ye shall ask anything in my name, I will do it. The Lord said they will do it. And they will do it even from today. And our lives are going to be enriched by the blessings of the Lord in Jesus' name. Before we pray, I come to the third part of the message. The superiority of the better covenant. Hebrews chapter 8 verse 6 again. But now, as
1: he
0: obtained a more excellent ministry, by how much also he is the mediator of a better covenant, which was established upon better promises.
1: Ke azola subo subo si nyowu sa la su esi aba ale si wo nya nubabla si nyowu sa aye wodri anyi de nugbedodo si onyowu laji fe avulela ene.
0: The Lord is saying, looking at all the conditions of this new covenant, the conditions are better.
1: Apoto le gbogbo na le nku da dodo yo kata le nubabla e nguti dodo onyowu sa sa sa sa.
0: The guarantor or the guarantee of this new covenant is greater and higher and better, more glorious.
1: Amasikanya asifu akola na nubabla yeyea edengawu nguti kokwele nu.
0: And looking at the provision and the promises of this new covenant, better covenant, even the promises are greater, they are higher, they are better, and they are superior.
1: And
0: looking at everything that we're going to have, everything is going to be superior, greater, higher than everything we've ever got. Because Christ now has become the mediator of this better covenant, and the greater, better, richer promises are given unto us in the Lord.
1: Alabana Yesu Christ nyamaika etrozu avulala na nafo nubabla ya ikama nugbadodo khosi ganto yokata apoto do nugbabe anamia.
0: If you look at the children of Israel, the way they pray so that they could have the provisions of the old covenant, the first covenant, the old covenant.
1: Na len kuda Israel yong chaleka odogbara bana opo asina su nubabla khokoto nubabla ganto ji fo ya yoji.
0: And they prayed in such a way that they had to sacrifice, they had to be offering animals, but in our own case now, nothing like that.
1: What do agbara eyo wa voisin hafi hoya yira gakala mio mi atogomala nanakamali nanama o.
0: The final sacrifice has been offered.
1: Voisa mamletola o were mianu.
0: And the atonement of the Lord, the effectual sacrifice, everything has been offered.
1: Aye avulela ple afotola ikanya voisa mamleto
0: o we ho. All that we have now, we come not with a ram.
1: We
0: come not with any material thing. We come with the name of Jesus on our lips.
1: And
0: when we come to heaven and we look with confidence and faith in the Lord. And the moment we mention the name of Jesus, we mention the name of the surety, of the covenant. Actually, we're told in Hebrews chapter 7, verse 19. Hebrews chapter 7, verse 19. For the Lord made nothing perfect, but the bringing in of a better hope did, by which we draw nigh unto God.
1: Hebrew topa waleta adrefi kubi asheke labana salama wananeke blibo o aye woto mokpokpo sinyowu san lave asima mieto atere mauti.
0: The old covenant, there was no perfection.
1: Nubabla oho a blibo de dareke malangu.
0: But in the new covenant, the Lord Jesus Christ said, be ye therefore perfect as your Father which is in heaven is perfect.
1: Tele nubabla yama Yesu Kristo glabana ke miola mizu blibo abale ke miafufo sila jipola le blibo ene.
0: In Hebrews chapter 9, verse 11, here we're told, but Christ being come, and high priest of good things to come, by a greater and more perfect tabernacle, not made with hands, that is to say, not of this building, neither by the blood of goats and calves, but by his own blood, he entered in once into the holy place, having obtained eternal redemption for us.
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1: Israel viola nubabla hohoama that the papa ikasuosia but deblibo lehi kuyana kodoni.
0: The sins for forgiving for a moment, and then the following year they had to come with the blood of the Lamb for atonement again.
1: Oto ponu von ka o yi piere na fetro la boga to agbo pla anlan o pouve.
0: But in this case now, the Lord has granted us an eternal redemption. And we're redeemed in Jesus' name. I said we're redeemed in Jesus' name. If the Lord has given you forgiveness, you can enjoy the riches of that forgiveness for the rest of your life. If the Lord has given you cleansing, you can enjoy that cleansing of the Lord, that purifying of the Lord for the rest of your life. If the Lord has given you victory, victory over sin, you can enjoy that victory for the rest of your life. If the Lord has given you holiness and purity of heart, which is in the redemption, you can enjoy that holiness and purity of heart for the rest of your life. Because this Jesus Christ has granted us eternal redemption. Look at it again in that verse 12. It says, neither by the blood of goats and calves, but by his own blood, the blood of the sinless Son of God, he has entered in once into the holy place, having obtained for us eternal redemption. For if the blood of bulls and of goats and the ashes of an heifer sprinkling the unclean sanctified to the purifying of the flesh, how much more shall the blood of Christ, who through the eternal Spirit offered himself without spot to God, purge your conscience from dead works to serve the living God?
1: Alabana nanya magbotsuo kple nyitsuo po vu kple nyino po afisiwo wuda amma makomako nula ko awunguti hana nguti lapa ko kwenyenya la gada alaka wu Kristo amma sito gbogboma volam so adokwi na mau abavo sasa mukaka manunuto enela po vu ma clothes tinya voto do kukuoma bana miasuba mau
0: bakala oma us grants us the purging of the heart, the purifying of the soul, the cleansing of the spirit, that now we live without blame, without guilt, without condemnation, without falling back into sin every day, every week, every month. But now he grants us the purging and the sanctifying of our hearts. And for this cause, in verse 15, he is the mediator of the New Testament, the New Covenant, that by means of death, for the redemption of the transgressions that were under the First Testament, they which are called might receive the promise of eternal inheritance.
1: Wipiri atan aye le asiata wonye nubabla ye yepa avulela bana le asi woku le koko to vodada sio le nubabla banto menguti la talam asio woyo la wa hodomanyi mavopo nubadodo ala bana.
0: Can you match those two things together?
1: Netonu avea pufufua.
0: Eternal redemption on the one hand,
1: koko mavo le akpare kaji,
0: an eternal inheritance on the other hand. And this is what he gives. And those things are ours in Jesus' name. In verse 24, for Christ is not entered into the holy places made with hands, which are the figures of the true, but into heaven itself, now to appear in the presence of God for us.
1: We people have one Eliam. Alavana Christo Mayida, Cocopus, you also are see where Wunya, Vava Topa, Podanu, Lam, O, Ka, Yipuong Towoyi, Bana Wadora Maung Kuma, Azo, Lemiata.
0: Hebrews chapter 10, verse 19.
1: Hebrews Topa Walata, Kukuya Sheke.
0: Having therefore, brethren, boldness to enter into the holiest by the blood of Jesus.
1: Azo novio asijidopo le mia sibana mia ira kokwepola mato yesu fo vubala.
0: As come this morning and to this covenant service.
1: Abe egbesia sikanya nubabla fo subo subo.
0: Are you asking from the Lord the provisions he has for you in the kingdom, in the covenant? Then you want to enter with boldness and the confidence of faith.
1: Ene la foto biambana nukawenye ya yirasio linaele nubablame ekema ava apoto la gbokple jidopo pakple kakare jiblibo bana nusi biambyele la.
0: Having therefore brethren, children of God, the brethren, you can come to the Lord and you enter into the holiest by the blood of Jesus, by a new and living way which he has consecrated for us through the veil, that is to say, his flesh.
1: Ekpoma ekblo bana azo novio novi kokwe o bana miatenu ava kle jidopo ayire kokwe palama aya nya mo singuti wo konami bana wanya mo yeye gbagbe sito homotovom aya nya afa ngutila.
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0: manane. 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
1: Eyo to Jesus no le nami na wopa mutila minamiala mokopo mafufura sisesie bana magafa ala bana amasi donugwala anyenuta
0: fo wala. As come before the Lord today, the Lord is saying, come with confidence. Hey, have your heart cleansed for the washing of water by the word.
1: Ayi kanava foto gbo egba abe va kleji dapo na wa klo ojinu to chilala mele nyala memegbe teva kleji dapo matogbe.
0: And then you're holding on to the profession of your faith without wavering, without doubting, because we know the faithfulness of him who has called us.
1: Eh na la wo khosa mafufura asi dikaka de ka manomi ayile la de ka manonu ala bana amasi donugbala minya banu tepo olai onya ala awo gagodogodo.
0: In chapter 11 of the Hebrews, verse 39.
1: Hebrew topa gwana eta wire ke kwikwi blatovo asheke.
0: And this Saul, having obtained a good report through faith, receive not the promise.
1: Aye, amasiyo katala wonya oho da sedidi nwe to khose mahafi da ko fa asima sunugbadodo la ji o.
0: They received many promises.
1: Nukai oho nugbadodo gere o.
0: But did not receive the fulfillment of the promise of the better covenant.
1: Shen nubabla si nyowu san la fa nugbadodo a opo asima
0: tuya. Because we are the people living in the dispensation of the better covenant.
1: Ala bana miao mia to enye nubabla si nyowu san la.
0: And all those patriarchs of old, all the people of old, they received many, many promises. But the promise that is specially associated with the better covenant, that they did not receive.
1: Togbi blema tomaola o kho nugbadodo gade o kake nugbadodo ka edo kakle nubabla si nyowu sala o ma kho wo fodeka o.
0: God having provided better sin for us, that they without us should not be made perfect.
1: Alabana mau ponuada sinyowu la dadina mi bana womaga wowo blibo miao amamano mano.
0: Because it's as we come to the Lord today.
1: Akwa wani miye vapotola gbo egba.
0: And we receive all these promises of the Lord.
1: E miye kwa potopo nukba dodo yokata.
0: Then the company of the redeemed will be getting more and more. And when the last soul has come in, then we'll be complete and perfect and fulfilled. In chapter 12 verse 1, wherefore seeing we also are compassed about with so great a cloud of witnesses, let us lay aside every weight and the sin that doth so easily beset us, and let us run with patience the race that is set before us. Looking unto Jesus, the author and the finisher of our faith. And you're looking unto Jesus, the author and the finisher of our faith, who for the joy that was set before him endured the cross, despising the shame, and is set down at the right hand of the throne of God. The Lord is at the right hand of majesty on high. The question is, what's he doing there?
1: Once
0: he over there at the right hand of the Lord, because he's praying for you. And today, as you pray unto the Lord, your prayer will join with the prayer of the Lord Jesus Christ. And the Lord will give you everything you are asking him for, your body, for your soul, for your spirit, for your family, for your children, for your loved ones, in Jesus'
1: name.
0: Romans chapter 8 verse 34, who is he that condemneth? It is Christ that died, yea rather that is risen again, who is even at the right hand of God, who also maketh intercession for us. That's why you come to the Lord today with confidence of faith. That's why you're coming to the Lord today with assurance of faith. That's why you are coming to the Lord today with no doubt and no wavering in your heart. Because the Lord Jesus is at the right hand of majesty on high. And that Jesus on the right hand of the Almighty God is praying for you. And as you come before the Lord, if you are not saved, first of all, you pray for your salvation. Then the Lord will say, Father, save him. And if you have not been sanctified, you say, oh Lord, you sacrifice yourself for my sanctification. And then the Lord Jesus Christ will support that prayer. Father, sanctify him. Because I died, I shed my blood to sanctify him. And you need to be filled with the Holy Ghost. You come to the Lord. You say, Lord, didn't you promise me you shall receive power? And the Lord Jesus will support that prayer. And you need to be healed. You'll tell the Lord to you, but make sure you get saved first. Because salvation is more important than not healing. And make sure that your sins are forgiven. That the grace of God to live a righteous life, a holy life, a perfect life, that now is giving to your life. And then after that, healing, provision, children, wife, whatever it is we need, the Lord is able to do it. I said the Lord is able to do it. And today is a day of prayer. And it's a day of answer to prayer. And it's a day when the Lord will open the windows of heaven and he will shower great abundant blessings upon us in Jesus' name. Blessing of salvation. Blessing of sanctification. Blessing of Holy Ghost baptism. Blessing of healing. Blessing of deliverance. Blessing of provision. Blessing of marriage. Blessing of family. Blessing of miracle children. Blessing of prosperity. Blessings from the Lord. All those blessings are available and they are ours today in the name of the Lord. You'll rise up now and we're going to really pray unto the Lord. Rise up, we're going to pray unto the Lord. If you are not born again yet, you will pray to the Lord and he will save you. And if you have not got sanctified, you will tell the Lord, oh Lord, I need the sanctifying blood of Jesus to sanctify me, to purify me. And if you have not been baptized in the Holy Spirit, you will tell the Lord, oh Lord, I need to be baptized in the Holy Ghost. I'm waiting for you to open your mouth and to talk to the Lord in prayer. You have not been saved, you talk to the Lord, he will save you. Anywhere you are, everywhere you are, this is the time of prayer. And the Lord wants to do great, mighty things. And the greatest of all, salvation of your soul. The greatest of all, the sanctification of your heart. The greatest of all, the baptism in the Holy Ghost for those who have been saved and sanctified. The greatest of all, that the power of the Lord will come upon your life today. You are going to pray, you are going to open your mouth and open your heart before the Lord. Let us come with boldness into the presence of the Lord and let the Lord do what he has promised to do. Remember, salvation is the greatest of all the blessings you can have. forgiveness of your sin as part of the blessing of the covenant. Freedom from your sin as part of the blessing of the covenant. Victory over sin as part of the blessing of the covenant. In Jesus' name we pray. In Jesus' name we pray. Heads bowed and eyes closed. And of all the blessings we receive from the Lord, salvation from sin, the forgiveness of sin, freedom from sin, is the greatest of them all. And anywhere you are, I'm going to tell those people to raise up their hands, and even if you don't raise up your hand, it's between you and the Lord. Father, in the name of Jesus, we thank you at this time for these people who have come to respond to the call of salvation, to the call to salvation. Lord, we're asking you that you forgive them because of your mercy and grace in Jesus' name. You are a God of love. You really know why it's reject anyone. Therefore, Lord, we pray you draw them to yourself in Jesus' name.

0: Amen.
1: Remain where you are, believers in the church.
0: Put
1: on your hands, God bless you.
0: Come your pastor that is
1: now concerned the Lord is.
0: That
1: he wants his people to be holy. And without holiness, no man shall see the Lord. And we're asking that you sanctify us. I believe the Lord will do it. I said, I believe the Lord will do it. Would you raise up your hand then? The Lord is asking now. Let there be a determination. This sanctification, this holiness of heart, Lord, give it to me and I want to keep it.
0: Drink lipala ojima, jikokwe, jizadze, ajisoto, jivatoto ya, papa nam, mojima mazrero.
1: And the Lord will help you to keep it in Jesus' name.
0: Aye, apoto akbore, untio nazrero le yesu fanu kome.
1: Father, in the name of Jesus.
0: Ofo le yesu fanu kome.
1: We know that with you, there is assurance in your word. And there is the guarantee that this blessing of the covenant you are going to give unto us.
0: We're
1: asking, Lord, that this pure heart, this holiness of heart and life, you will grant unto us in Jesus' name.
0: You
1: reach out to the very depths of our heart and you will sanctify your people in Jesus' name. That Lord, holiness of heart, perfection in our soul and spirit and heart, you will grant unto every one of us in Jesus' name. We know that this is a purity of the bride of the Lamb. And without it, if the rapture takes place, we'll not be able to make it. Therefore, Lord, we're asking you that this provision in the covenant,
0: you
1: will grant unto us in Jesus' name. By the blood that was shed on the cross of Calvary, purify the heart. Take away the stony heart. Do it for us even now in Jesus' name.
0: We
1: bless your name because we know you have answered. In Jesus' name we pray. And everybody said,
0: Amen.
1: Now whatever other blessing we need, healing, deliverance, provision,
0: Nunana,
1: every other blessing the Lord is going to give us. Am I right? Will the Lord do it? Yes, he will do it. You raise up your covenant paper. And the Lord is here to meet the need of your life. Father, in the name of Jesus, we thank you because we know you are a great God. We know you are a mighty God. And we know with you all things are possible. You promise us, Lord, that when we call upon you, that you are going to answer. I'm asking, O Lord, that today, anyone that is sick, you touch them and heal them in Jesus'
0: name.
1: Any oppression, any attack, any affliction, Lord, we're asking

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0: E na kubio na tukao e na ngoko kutira serera lopa abo mala Yesu panu kome.
1: We are asking, O Lord, that you manifest your power.
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1: And every form of sickness, every form of affliction, cancel and break it. In Jesus' name.
0: Hey, dolama de siade, fuami de siade, me biabadani, na tefrida apa donoma, e na huida kleke, le yesu fanu kama.
1: Destroy the works of the devil.
0: Bla abusang pa donao.
1: Set all your people free.
0: Kuka.
1: We pray right now that your miracle working hand will touch everyone. Everything they desire from you, we're asking, O Lord, do it for them now in Jesus' name.
0: Confirm
1: the miracle blessing upon everyone. Thank you, Lord, because we know you have answered. In Jesus' name we pray. Amen.
0: Amen.
1: I believe the Lord has answered our prayer. I said, I believe the Lord has answered our prayer. Put your hands together and clap for the glory of God. You will never be the same again this year in Jesus' name.
0: Unless you
1: thank you very much. The service is over. Once again, Happy New Year to every one of you.
0: And
1: the Lord bless you mightily, abundantly all throughout this year in Jesus'
0: name.
2: Let us pray.
3: Minamia dogbada.
2: Heavenly Father, we thank you for our worship service. Thank you, Lord, because of the way you've been speaking to us since we began the service. Thank you because you are a loving Father, a compassionate Father, and you ever love your children, you don't want us to go astray.
3: We're
2: praying, Lord, as you reveal your mind, your will to every one of us today, you grant us the grace and the desire to walk in that perfect will in Jesus' name. We're praying, Lord, that you'll be glorified in our lives. And you will be at the very center of every family represented here in Jesus' name. Thank you, Lord, because we trust that you are going to speak to us. And what you speak to us, you are going to grant us the power to stand, to walk, to move, to live according to your revelation. Thank you because we know you have answered. In Jesus' name we pray. A good amen.
3: Amen.
2: Thank you very much. We thank the Lord today because He's been revealing Himself to us from the beginning of this worship service. In Mark chapter 10, we're looking at verse 2.
3: Marko tau pupuyev.
2: And the Pharisees came to him and asked him, is it lawful for a man to put away his wife, tempting him? And he answered and said unto them, what did Moses command you?
3: Eye Pharisitɔwo va egbɔ eye wo bia hele etem kpɔ bena alo wo ɖe mɔ na ŋutsu bena wòa ɖe asi le srɔ̃a nu ma hã eye wòɖo nu na wo bena aleke Mose de see na mi ma hã.
2: We find that Jesus Christ came over here to the world as the light of the world.
3: Mi kpɔ bena Yesu Kristo la va xexe sia me abe xexea me ƒe kekeli ene.
2: So that he will dispel the darkness in understanding that many, many people have in their hearts, in their mind, concerning the will of God in every area of our lives.
3: Alebowa de viviti, sikenele amagado fa jima, kakudema fa lononu, le miafa agbenono fa akpasia kpalanu tida le miafa jioma.
2: And since the Lord Jesus had been about the Father's business, revealing his mind and his will to everyone, as individuals, as families, and as corporate bodies together. And also revealing himself to the generations that will come. Here is something that we find. There were detractors always around. There were those who did not want to hear and they wanted to prevent others from hearing. And whenever they found people that were eager, desirous to hear the word of God, they were jealous, they were envious.
3: Eye no po ame ado nyala ba sese fo doplo ti kolohun la e bianu nawo eye.
2: How you see they want to get to heaven and we don't want to get to heaven.
3: Nuka tewa wujibo yede difu eye miyuma jime yede difu.
2: And because of that, they wanted to hinder other people from getting the very best from.
3: Lesia tala wo jine vobo yuwa khomone amosyo jibo yuwa khonwi toa chu yesubo.
2: And these Pharisees came and they had a question.
3: Pharisito siyoba khe biebya biya.
2: It was a burning controversy among the religious people of the land at the time of the Lord Jesus Christ. A controversy concerning marriage, concerning divorce, and concerning remarriage. Actually, there were two schools that were major at that time. The first school, the school of Shammai. Those were the conservative people. They had some respect for women. And they had some respect for marriage. And they didn't make divorce easy for people that were seeking divorce. There was another school, the school of Hillel. And this school of thought. And they were the people that said, what's women? What's marriage? If the woman is not pleasing you in any way, kick her out. After all, the women are all there on the streets and you can get anyone. This one is not doing well, send her away, get another one. It was a great controversy, and there were many people on the conservative side. And there were multitudes of people on the liberal side. And the reason they wanted to do this is to pitch Christ to be on one side. If Christ said, I am joining the camp of the Shammite school of thought, then all the liberals are going to be against him. And if Jesus said, I pitch my tent with the majority, and the people that said, once the fellow, the woman is not cooking your soup well, is burning your clothes in ironing, doesn't respect your in-laws, doesn't respect your father, your mother, or he said, doing something that you don't appreciate, kick her away. Once Jesus pitched his tent, either with the conservative or with the liberal, then the other side is not supporting will, of course, be against him. What was their purpose? Number one, it was to discredit him. He cannot be the Christ. Number two, it was to destroy his ministry. And this, like almost politics. And once you join this party, then the other party will hate you. Once you join the other party will boycott you. Therefore, ask him the question that will put him on the spot. They wanted to destroy his ministry. Number three, they wanted to drive away his disciples from him.
3: It
2: still happens today while you are ministering. Somebody wants to discredit you, drive away the people from you.
3: But
2: for the wisdom of the Lord, Christ in you will make you to overcome every time in Jesus' name. Brothers and sisters, whenever you consider any burning question in your mind concerning this area of my life or that area of my life, go back to the beginning. If you don't understand the marriage of Solomon, if you don't understand the problem of David in marriage, if you don't understand what happened at the time of the kings and the prophets in marriage, go back to the beginning. And then you'll find God's prescription for a happy marriage and a blessed family. That's exactly what we're talking about today. Divine prescription for a happy marriage and a blessed family. How delicate and how sensitive is marriage and the family? The Lord instituted marriage, and because he established it, best you can do is to go back to the Word of God. Here is a perfect will of God that will make you to get the best out of that marriage and out of family.
3: Esenye mau folo lonu sine deble bobe na tema po nyuito. Le asrodem ina po yajira le fumolama.
2: What I'm telling you is, if you make up your mind, I hear what the Bible is saying about marriage, but I'm going to do the exact opposite. You're going to find out, you're going to bear the suffering.

0: manyo la eli ne ti me sesetɔ.
1: In Matthew chapter 19, I'm reading from verse 7.
0: Matthew tawi asieke pupwe adre.
1: They say unto him, why did Moses then command to give a writing of divorcement and to put her away? He says unto them, Moses, because of the hardness of your heart, suffered you, not commanded you, only permitted you, because of the hardness of your heart, suffered you to put away your wives. But from the beginning it was not so.
0: Wo gblo ne bena azonu kanu ti Mosi de se bena wana gbegbanle eye wa de asile enu ti ma han e gblo na wo bena le mia fe ji ma sesenu ti Mosi na mo mi bena manye sebe de na wo lo na mo bena mia de asile mia sro nu ti do ga ke chu goma te tia ma kala.
1: Well, we understand there that it is the hardness of heart that causes divorce or even separation from the husband or from the wife, from your spouse.
0: Misa goma azobena jima sese, ye wanebena nutu nyana sronyonu ajuna, alonyonu apute agbajula sron tulagbo.
1: In Deuteronomy chapter 31, verse 27.
0: Musi atole tabla ton vo de ke pupu bla vo vo
1: atro. For I know thy rebellion and thy stiff neck. Behold, while I am yet alive with you this day, ye have been rebellious against the Lord. And how much more after my death?
0: Ela bena manya mi afoto so simple ko la lia poda nke ke ale si mono mi agbola mi san tore Yehowa nu va se de fifi evo na makude.
1: If you look at the leaders in the land of Israel, there was no leader as uncompromising as Moses, the great servant of God.
0: Nibele lankude Israel pon nolo kata kentila nola de kemeli sika gbonu vonji dada abena Moses ene.
1: And then Moses was saying, if as firm as I am, for all the good that has been done to you, if you are still naked at my own time, while I'm yet alive with you this day, how much more after my day?
0: Ke musle babonez levio bena nini bena mono tesasin nyama denu fonchile miyano kumo ga kemile tu sam de nyanya onu chi mao fo nyanchi fifia ayima lagba nama vakfude le kemiyano dui.
1: Of course, if you were to ask Samuel, Samuel will tell you the same thing.
0: Nenyibele bia Samuel agronya siyake no.
1: When they said, choose us a king, and Samuel said, is not God your king?
0: Lesi ubiye bena tiyan fia nemi, Samuel ebena demanya ma weni miyafo fia.
1: Am I not a prophet raised up to help you and lead you? Why are you asking for a king?
0: Denye meni nyagbrodi la sikowo tiyan bema kwede miyanti, wanuka temi le fia biyamdo.
1: Look at the character of what the king you are going to have. They said, don't mind, just give us a king.
0: Enyo, esyenye e fia si biyamile la fwe. Ade, obama kao na fiami.
1: The hardness of heart continued.
0: Jima sasen le jim.
1: In Nehemiah chapter 9, verse 16.
0: Nehemiah ta sieke popo wi aden.
1: And they and our fathers dealt proudly and hardened their necks and hearkened not unto thy commandments.
0: Kemia fufu da eye wo liako umodo to wo sie wo o.
1: Verse 26. Nevertheless, they were disobedient and rebelled against thee, and cast thy law behind their backs, and slew thy prophets, which testified against them to turn them to thee, and they wrought great provocation.
0: Pupu bla vovo aden tete wo santo, eye wo je aglande nuo, wo cho wo sela fun gbede megbe, eye wo wu wo nyagblodila, si o hlonu wo, be wa tro wo de nuo la, eye wo bo ahohlon gan.
1: And you will see then that those children of Israel from generation to generation, the hardness of heart continued.
0: Mi pwe bena Israel

0: 叫做几几门的几几门来几门是生不到了无锡。
1: When they asked that question about separating from their wives, and they were referring to, that that's what it had been from the time of Moses.
0: Are
1: you going to say anything different? He said yes. One of the reasons why Christ came is to remove hardness of heart away from us. And he said, since I am here to remove hardness of heart away, then all the permissions were given as a result of the hardness of heart. Hardness of heart no more, permission no more. Hardness of heart no more, divorce no more. Now you wonder, the people that had that permission, wasn't it alright for them? Permission does not mean blessing. The permissive will of God always comes with suffering. In Psalm 81, verses 11 and 12. If I didn't stick to what I wanted to do, those people would just be quoting Bible to me, but I'm telling you today, I have my way. Something is still coming. Because for every permissive will that you receive, there is suffering that comes along with it. In Psalm 81, verses 11 and 12. But my people will not hearken to my voice, and Israel will have none of me. So I gave them up unto their heart's lust, and they walked in their own counsels.
0: Kenya to come do to nyagba o. Eye Israel malo e jinam o. Eya tamade asila wonu de wofa jima sasalama. Na wazon de wawonu tofa dam do la nu.
1: And when the Lord gives up somebody, something follows after that.
0: Neni bena mau cho amyade nula na de gaplonedo.
1: In Psalm 106, I'm reading to you from verse 15.
0: Samo alofandeka aden bukuwi aton.
1: He gave them their request and sent leanness into their soul.
0: Ewo ofa jiji jinawo, eye wodo, fudidi glam glam dawonu.
1: That's what you want? Permissive will? Go ahead. And then we are told that he now sent leanness unto their soul.
0: Hosea
1: chapter 8. I'm reading from verse 3.
0: Hosea ta ni bupui aton.
1: Israel has cast off the sin that is good. The enemy shall pursue him.
0: Israel do vlonu nui futo ne chi ayuma.
1: And they say, this one man, one wife, until death do us part. No, away with that.
0: O blobena nu tu de ka, nyonu de ka, vasa de kuna klamia duma, ube awo yuma da siye ji o.
1: We want to have the liberty that when the woman is not satisfying us, then we can have the liberty to kick her out.
0: O blobena yo ji a blode, bene na nyonu na bene makale ji jem ne yo ola yo atema fuya dangban.
1: Then they said, this strange doctrine, one man, one wife, until death do us part.
0: Eyo blobena ejro nu chafian sabe nu tu de ka nyonu de ka pasa de kuna klamia duma.
1: Those Israelites, they counted the word of God as a strange thing.
0: Israel to show buma for nyabina a drunyan.
1: Hosea chapter 8, verse 12.
0: Hosea tani popo weave.
1: I have written to him the great things of my law, but they were counted as a strange thing.
0: Na mongulonya se akwe nade nehala ebune abe amatutot.
1: And how many people today you will find in your communities? When you begin to tell them about the word of God, one man, one wife, join together until death do us part. They say, that's what you people believe. In our church, they don't say it like that. In fact, they say even our pastor is now with the second wife. And he is a pastor, he is a preacher. In your church, what do they teach you? You mean if your wife does not know how to cook? If your wife does not know how to respect your father and your mother, you mean if your wife will not allow brother and sister, your relatives, to live with them? You mean if your wife does not have a child? You mean if your wife is not pleasing you? You mean if your wife is not allowing your business to progress, you will keep her for the rest of your life? Strange. Is that what you believe? Verse 12. I have written unto him the great things of my law, but they were counted as a strange
0: scene.
1: And it's because they counted it as a strange scene for the man and the woman to remain together all through their days, all their lives. That's why they forsook that.
0: That's why
1: they I will go for the permissive will. I don't want the perfect will. In verse 3, Israel has cast off the sin that is good. The enemy shall pursue him. In Romans chapter 1, I'm reading to you from verse 24. Wherefore God also gave them up to uncleanness through the lusts of their own hearts, and to dishonor their own bodies between themselves. In verse 26, for this cause God gave them up unto vile affections. For even their women did change the natural use into that which is against nature. He gave them up.
0: Verse
1: 28. And even as they did not like to retain God in their knowledge, God gave them over unto a reprobate mind to do those things which are not convenient. There are some people that think that I think it's better for me to leave a church like this. Because if I keep on hearing this one man, one wife until this does pass, I'll not be able to kick out this woman. And so for me to be able to have the liberty, after all, this is not the only church on earth. And then they go to another church. And lo and behold, as they are hearing the preacher, they are preaching to them. The preacher says, welcome. All of you that are here. And I see some of you, I see that fellow they are dressing like, as if you are just coming from deeper. We welcome you. And they overhear, we serve a God of love. And a God of understanding. And if it so happens that you're having marriage problem and those deeper life people, they say, keep her, stay with her, never divorce, stay with her, you cannot leave her. Over here, there are no laws of do's and don'ts. Here, there is liberty. If the woman is not helping you and your mind is to kick her out after you have tried your best and they think it will not work, over here, there is liberty. She can leave. And you can get to any level here in the church. You can become a pastor, bishop, even though you have kicked out your wife. And then you say, praise the Lord, here I am. And then your mind is telling you the perfect will of God. Stay together. Keep quiet. I don't want the perfect will of God. This permissive will of God is okay for me. It's not okay for you. You're going to suffer. In 2 Thessalonians chapter 2. Reading from verse 10. And with all deceivableness of unrighteousness in them that perish, because they receive not the love of the truth. For this cause, God shall send them strong delusion, that they should believe a lie. After you have known the perfect will of God, and you decide you are not going to stay with the perfect will of God, it may so happen that the Lord may allow you to have a dream. And in that dream, deception will come. You can kick her out, you can separate from him and marry another. Deception. Or it may be that you before you came to church, you are saying, oh God, should they speak to me? The Lord has spoken to you already. One man, one wife, together, cleaving together, until death
0: do
1: us part. But you are saying, oh Lord, this woman, am I going to live with this one for the rest of my life? This man, am I going to stay with this man for the rest of my life? Will somebody not enjoy life? How can you enjoy life with this man? Oh Lord, speak to me. Okay, I'm going to church today. Lord, I will know your will, whether to leave this man or not, when the choir is singing. Speak to me through their song.
0: ma o ma ji be ma nya o lo no ma no tri agbo lo ma ju a na ha jiro la ha ji ma fun no to ha ji ma.
1: If I can just catch a sentence from one of the stanzas, I will know you're speaking to me.
0: Na ma te ma la ha ji ja fun ya ti de ka de po de ji ma la nya be lo fun na to agbo.
1: And then the choir is singing, and then you think you are hearing a particular verse that says, release me and let me go.
0: Eye do hile se haji lo gbun ya chade bena da sim na ma jo.
1: Ah, that is it. I've got it.
0: Le be vo ma o fo na mo khwevo.
1: The Lord has answered me.
0: Ma o do to nya gbe dura.
1: I heard the choir singing, release me and let me go.
0: Haji lo gbun bena da sim chinya na ma jo.
1: I am released.
0: O da sim vo.
1: And then you go back home, you are packing your load.
0: Le ya fo le be la gba fute.
1: Sister, what are you doing? I'm leaving this man.
0: System kan le le majo le ntu agbo.
1: God spoke to me today.
0: Ma fun num egba.
1: I can go now.
0: Matia jo vi.
1: God has released me. Man, let me go. Don't tie me down. I will not suffer here forever. I will get another man.
0: Ma udasi majo nutu magalen tere o majo le agbo ma po ntu bwade ade.
1: That's delusion. And the Lord will abandon you to that delusion, and you will perish if you don't reconcile with your husband.
0: Ma wo adashe de problema ma ila tron no matro bova oda kaple tron tu gbanto nwi toma o.
1: Let me show you one man.
0: Ma chem ya modaka.
1: In Numbers chapter 22. I'm reading from verse 7.
0: Musi ni leta bla vova pupui amadro.
1: And the elders of Midian departed with the rewards of divination in their hand, and they came unto Balaam.
0: Esi mwabe amatichi ople Midian, amatichi oho afanka hula ujomo eye ova biliangbo.
1: And spake unto him the words of Balak, and he said unto them, lodge here this night, and I will bring you word again, as the Lord shall speak unto me, and the princes of Moab abode with Balaam.
0: He blo Balak fanya one, he do nuna obena, michi afisha don, he magbe, magblo, alesia foto Yehua, ato nam lanami, eye Moab amakawo tibiliam bo.
1: And God came unto Balaam and said, what men are these with thee?
0: Eye ma o va Balaam gbo gbon bena nutu ka wo nya asia o le gbo o.
1: And Balaam said unto God, Balak the son of Zippor, king of Moab, has sent unto me saying,
0: Balaam donuna ma o bena Balak Zippor vi Moab fie do amode gbon bena.
1: Behold, there is a people come out of Egypt, which covereth the face of the earth.
0: Boda, dukwada vucho Egypte, eye wonyechon anyegbanu kuma.
1: Come now, cause me them. Peradventure, I shall be able to overcome them, drive them out.
0: Eya tavana fofi adena de ohima tenu awo avakli eye manyenda.
1: And God said unto Balaam, thou shalt not go with them, thou shalt not curse the people, for they are blessed.
0: Tete mau brona Balaam bena magai kliwo o. Eye maga fufide tu kola o. Ela bena wo yire hoho.
1: And Balaam rose up in the morning and said unto the princes of Balak, get thee into your land. For the Lord refused to give me leave to go with you. And the princes of Moab rose up and they went unto Balak and said, Balaam refuses to come with us.
0: Eye esi Balaam fon dila egbona Balak nu maga obena mi gbogbo yi mi ade ala bena Yehowa gbobe yamaga yi klimi o eye muabo amaga wo jomo ba Balak gbogbo bena Balaam gbobe yamaga klimi o.
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1: Let nothing, I pray thee, hinder thee from coming unto me.
0: Maganawa khomona obe magava gbonyo o.
1: For I will promote thee to very very great honor, and I will do whatsoever thou sayest unto me. Come therefore, I pray thee, cause me this people. And Balaam answered and said unto the servants of Balak, would give me this house full of silver and gold. I cannot go beyond the watch of the Lord my God to do less or more.
0: Bileam ɖo nu eye wògblɔ na Balak ƒe dɔlawo bena, ne Balak atsɔ klosalo kple sika xɔtam nam hã la, nye mate nu ada Yehowa nye Mawu ƒe se dzi axa yi nu sɔe.
1: Now therefore, I pray you, tarry ye also here this night, that I may know what the Lord will say unto me more.
0: The
1: Lord spoke to me before, but let me see whether God will change his mind. God says, I am God, I change not.
0: But
1: Balaam, because he wanted the money, am I going to lose this money? Am I going to lose this honor? Am I going to lose all this provision? Okay, let me go and check up again. The Lord has told him, don't go. The Lord has told you, don't marry the unbeliever. Let there be no unequal yoke. The believer shall not marry unbeliever. Yes, I hear. But this man has money. Am I going to marry this one that are riding bicycle, motorcycle? Am I going to marry these ones that don't have a house of their own? Am I going to marry this one? Living in Face Me, I Face Your House. Is it this one I'm going to marry that didn't even go to university? Am I going to say, oh, this one, don't marry unbeliever, don't marry unbeliever. This one has money. This one has prestige. This one has position. This one has honor. This one has everything you can think about. Let me go and check up again from God. God is going to give you the permissive will, but you'll suffer for it. And then in verse 20, and God came unto Balaam at night and said unto him, if the men to call thee, rise up and go with them.
0: How
1: happy Balaam must be. You see, that's why I went to check up. If I had stayed with what God said at the first beginning, I wouldn't have gone to check up again. If I stayed with what these coordinators and group coordinators are telling us, and what these preachers are preaching, I'm not going to ask again. But you know now, since I went to ask, God has told me I can do it. And God is greater than
0: coordinator.
1: And God is greater than group coordinator. And God is greater than preacher, pastor. Do you think God is happy because he gives you permissive will? Remember, God only gives permissive will to the people having hardened hearts. And you will suffer for it. In verse 22, God's anger was kindled because he went.
0: Verse
1: He told him to go, permissive will. And the angel of the Lord stood in the way for an adversary, enemy, against him.
0: When
1: you go into that permissive will, the Lord will stand as an enemy, an adversary against
0: you. Verse 31.
1: Then the Lord opened the eyes of Balaam, and he saw the angel of the Lord standing in the way as an adversary of this Balaam, that took the permissive will of God.
0: But
1: the Lord opened the eyes of Balaam, and he saw the angel of the Lord standing in the way, and his sword drawn in his hand, and fell flat on his face.
0: And
1: the angel of the Lord said unto him, wherefore, hast thou smitten thine ass these three times? Behold, I went out to withstand thee, because thy way is perverse before me.
0: And
1: the Lord permitted me because of a perverted heart.
0: And they
1: saw me and turned from me these three times. Unless she had turned from me, surely now also I would have slain thee and saved her alive.
0: Teji no la pom eya ta o jere agale nkuma nyama ji atonsom de manya eya jede aga ola anyena mawuo kokoko aha gblen eya de agba.
1: If he had died like that, where would he go? Of course, in hell fire. Did he eventually get to heaven? No. He wanted the money so much. In Numbers chapter 31, verse 7, verse
0: 8.
1: And they warred against the Midianites, as the Lord commanded Moses, and they slew all the males, and they slew the king of Midian beside the rest of them that was slain, namely Evi and Rechem and Zor and Or and Reba, five kings of Midian. Balaam also, the son of Beor, they slew with the sword.
0: Woho avade Midian nu abe alesi Yehowa de sena Mosie ne eye wowu nu tuo kata eye wowu Midian fia atoao sionye Evi Rekem Zo Ho ple Rebala pede amabubuo nu eye wowu Biliam Bio Vihan ple via.
1: Because of his perverted heart, he eventually joined the enemies to fight against the people of God, and eventually he died as a rebel against the will of God.
0: He
1: died and he went to hell. Hardness of heart will produce disobedience toward God, will produce bitterness and hatred against the wife of your youth, against the husband of your youth.
0: It's
1: the hardness of heart that will bring divorce.
0: And
1: then you'll bring self-imposed judgment the judgment of God upon yourself. Eventually, you are going to raise up a sinful criminal posterity. And of course, eventually there will be damnation, doom, judgment, hellfire in eternity. We come to point number two. God's perfect will for happy homes. In Mark chapter 10, verse 6, from the beginning of creation, God made them male and female. For this cause shall a man leave his father and mother, and cleave to his wife, and they twain shall be one flesh. So then, they are no more twain, but one flesh. What therefore God has joined together, let not man put asunder.
0: Le esata ama agblo fofa kple tatadi eye walede esranyonu anuchi eye wo gba kple eve wanye nuchila deka alebe tu esadi he yinala uma ganye ama eve onegbe nuchila deka ko azon nusike ma obla de kela amena gamama.
1: Here the Lord himself revealed God's will, God's only will in marriage.
0: Afishala ma ude eyan tofulonu van vanto de kafia le sonde de mele.
1: Number one, he refers us back to the beginning. He didn't grant Adam the privilege of provision or the liberty of another choice. Was there no offense at all in that family? Of course, there were offenses.
0: Le Adam
1: there is no sunshine without heat. There is no rain without cold. There is no marriage without once in a while misunderstanding. But in the midst of it all, understand, as it was at the beginning, that it is a man and the wife becoming one flesh. Think about what Eve did. It was Eve that ate the forbidden fruit. It was Eve that gave that forbidden fruit to
0: Adam.
1: And it was that that made Adam and Eve to lose the great provision of God, the Garden of Eden. And yet, with all that the consequences of what Eve did to Adam, there was no privilege, there was no liberty, there was no provision of divorce and remarriage. That's why the Lord is saying, whatever that man has done, whatever that woman has done, the perfect will of God for happy homes is that forgive one another. If you marry a second one, are you sure that this second one is going to be an angel? Research has shown that even those who go to second marriages, if they don't divorce again, the reason they don't divorce is they are saying, this one I thought would be better than the first one, it's even worse than the first one.
0: And
1: am I sure if I kick this one away again and marry another one, am I sure what my life will become? Remember, once you have gotten married, your marriage. And it is until death do you pass.
0: Va se de ekukwe la klamia dome.
1: Genesis chapter 1, reading from verse 27.
0: Mosi, gban tota gban kukwe bla vovo adran.
1: So God created man in his own image. In the image of God created he him. Male singular and female singular created he them.
0: Eye ma wo amode yenu tofono nomo ma ofono nomo nwe wo wedo nutu deka lo nyonu deka wo wo.
1: That's how he did it.
0: Neneme ma uwe.
1: Not two friendly people, loving people living together. They have become one flesh.
0: Manje bena khonwa mo vuni le khoda kama o.
1: Now, this is what you hear, this is what you know, this is the revelation from the very beginning. Now, look at this. If you find somebody who claims to be a Christian, somebody who claims to be a long-standing member in this church, somebody who claims to be a preacher, a leader, an overseer in this church, he has gotten married. But the father, the mother, they're living with them in the house. If this man cannot obey the knowledge of the primary school teaching in marriage,
0: or
1: is it this man will be preaching to university people in the kingdom? What I mean is this. There are many of our members here who have been in this church for 15-20 years. And if a man then come in here and preaching, the father is living with them, the mother is living with them, the senior brother, senior sister, junior brother, junior sisters, they're living with them. And the man, preacher, deeper life preacher, the man, he will discuss long time with the mother. And they would have taken decision, the man and the mother, before the wife will even know anything that is going on. If we knew that a person is not even able to pass the primary school test, will not allow them to come and be teaching these adult believers, almost university level believers, who know the word of God already.
0: Because
1: their disobedience against the rudimentary foundational teaching of the word of God in marriage and the family disqualifies them from preaching the word. And if you are there and you are like that, you repent. You turn away from that, and then you quit the pulpit until you do that. Because if you don't, your teaching will not be acceptable to God. Jesus said, go back to the beginning. And then obey that word. And if you obey, the Lord will bless us in Jesus' name. That amen looks like you are sleeping. In Ephesians chapter 5, I'm reading from verse 22. It says, wives, submit yourselves unto your own husbands, as unto the Lord.
0: Minyonu la mi bobo mi aduku na mi anutawo mi asronwo abe afetola ene.
1: Dear sisters, your marriage, a happy home, a happy marriage, a blessed family does not happen automatically.
0: No finye nyonu nile be ya desron, chicho, nanu epo sron de ama, yajira, nanu epo pumu ama la, mo vana kokoyi abe mo ya wonu ene.
1: There's a price to pay. I want a good home. Pay the price. You know, my dear sisters, our will, our personality can come between us and happiness in marriage.
0: I'm
1: a woman of myself. I'm a lady of my own opinion. Even though you are my husband, don't take me for a ride. I will tell you that although I may keep quiet, but there's something cooking in my heart. Don't do that.
0: Verse
1: 22, wives, submit yourselves unto your own husbands, as unto the Lord.
0: Verse
1: 25, husbands, love your wives. There's no bitterness in love. And there is no suspicion in love. There is no starvation in love. When you starve your wife of your attention. You starve your wife of food. You starve your wife of normal happiness. There is no starvation in love. And there is no judgment in love. The wife moves here, judgment. The wife put something here, judgment. The wife, cooks, judgment. And the wife irons the clothes, judgment. Nothing she does is ever good in our sight. There is no judgment in love. Husbands, love your wives, even as Christ also loved the church and gave himself for it. Give yourself to your wife.
0: Minutu la milomi amtomi asonwo abele si Christo hanlo hamula eye wo choyenu todo kwihana de etala nutu todo kwona le sonon.
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0: The wojima susu ofia sonon la.
1: You know there are people that work as if they are diplomatic politicians.
0: Minyabena madon tudo leo zona benan kadunya hla ayemenu ola wonu.
1: When they are talking to their wives, they measure their words. Very, very careful. Careful what I allow her to know. Because, you know, she's just a woman. And she cannot handle sensitive information. She cannot handle business deal. She cannot handle what I'm talking to my friends and business partners outside. My husband, I saw that so and so called you on the phone. What were you discussing? This woman has come again, and she cannot handle this matter.
0: You
1: know, if you reveal all the business talk to this woman, she's going to give me a wrong advice, and then you just smile and say,
0: "Lanam Adam Nodu Shikamanyo Oletala Kuma Globe."
1: Is that what you are talking about? By the way, the food is burning on the fire. Why don't you go and look at it? And then she goes. By the time she comes back, We'll bring another topic deliberately, methodically, psychologically, in a philosophical way. We are trying to quiet in her. Don't ask that question. I don't want to tell you that.
0: Is that marriage?
1: Or those two tenants living together? Can the hand do something that the leg will not know? Can the ear hear something that the mind will not think about? Can the heart receive something that the spirit will not know, because it says you are one flesh?
0: In
1: verse 31, for this cause shall a man leave his father and mother. Genesis tells us, leave the father and the mother, cleave to your wife.
0: And they too shall be one flesh.
1: One flesh. That's the will of God. We're going to do that will of God.
0: And
1: whosoever shall put away his wife, Jesus said, and marry another, committeth adultery against her.
0: Yes, but mosikana bubula manuchi.
1: Now, if a man leaves wife and goes to marry another, and then they will not allow me to be a worker in the church here, I'll go to another church.
0: And
1: according to the word of Jesus, whichever church you run to and you're hiding there, where you have run to, whosoever shall put away his wife and marry another committeth adultery against her. If you die in that condition, is it not Jesus that normally should open the door to get to heaven? And if you die in adultery, will he open the door for you to get to heaven? No, you'll get to hell. And if you die in that condition, and you don't make restitution, and you don't come out of that adultery, where will you spend eternity? I pray God will give us his grace to obey. And we will obey the word of God in Jesus' name. Then point number 3, God's perfect way to the heavenly habitation. God's perfect way to the heavenly habitation. In Isaiah chapter 30, reading from verse 19. For the people shall dwell in Zion at Jerusalem. Thou shalt weep no more. You will weep no more.
0: Zion du kosile Jerusalem magano aviva faji o imaga faviason o.
1: He will be gracious unto at the voice of thy cry. Your family problems, and that brings tears in your eyes. And as you hear these things, the word of the Lord, does it bring sorrow in your heart? The Lord will comfort you.
0: Ela bena avenu ovanfan lewo afadodota. Lepo eni bena le dufmo fupo le atala vevesan la vifam la mau afakono.
1: And whatever is wrong, the Lord will set them right in your families in Jesus' name.
0: Eye nu shanskana gule le fumiama la mau adredo le fumiama le Yesu fenu koma.
1: The Lord has shown us the right way, and this is God's permanent way to the heavenly habitation. In Psalm 119, I'm reading from verse 89.
0: Samu alopan de kawia sheke pupu bla nivo ashe.
1: Forever, O Lord, thy word is settled in heaven.
0: Yehuwa wonyala likere jifutegbe.
1: God doesn't change his standard of marriage.
0: Ma upo dodule sondemala matre o.
1: In verse 30 it says, I have chosen the way of truth, thy judgments have I laid before me. That's what the Lord is expecting you to do.
0: Pupu bla tomo chanya tefomo, eye ma cho wodudu tu anyi denu kunyama, eye ma ujicho asyube na wo.
1: In verse 128, therefore I esteem all thy precepts concerning all things to be right, and I hate every false way.
0: Bukwe alofan de kabla vevo enyi, ayata mo bua wo siya wo katabe wo le etefe melefu avachomo wo katan.
1: Whatever false doctrine you have heard, the Lord wants you to hate every false doctrine.
0: Avachomo trefian siyo katana selama wo jibena lefu wo.
1: Isaiah chapter 58 verse 7.
0: Isaiah bla tonvo ni bukwe adren.
1: Is it not to deal thy bread to the hungry, and that thou bring the poor that are cast out to thy house? When thou seest the naked, that thou cover him, and that thou hide not thyself from thine own flesh.
0: Nakawo abolona dowito, yena plo amada siole changlana chamla ayi afumi. 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
1: Your wife is your flesh.
0: Your
1: husband, you are one flesh together. Hide not yourself anymore from thine own flesh. Look at the blessing in verse 8. Then shall thy light break forth as the morning. Thine health shall spring forth speedily.
0: Lengkore ya yiranti le pupu ya mani, ekema woke keli aje abia gujaje ene, eye wokaya kaya adukaba.
1: Thy righteousness shall go before thee. The glory of the Lord shall be thy rear
0: word.
1: Then shall thou call, and the Lord will answer you. Thou shall cry, and he shall say, Here I am. If thou take away from the midst of thee the yoke, any yoke you have placed on your wife, any oppression, yoke of oppression you have put upon your husband, take it away.
0: Ne ede amatete de ani ne be srontu le te sronyonu de ani ne be sronyonu te srontu de ani la mi deda le mi adoma.
1: And the putting forth of the finger and speaking vanity. If you are in the way of it, you know, the habit of speaking against your wife, accusation. This one is not right. And then you even go as far as saying, you think you are beautiful. I don't like you. I don't love you. You are ugly. This is not right. You don't know how to do this. You don't know how to do that. There's nothing you know how to do. And you know that this is the kind of person I will marry. Today the Lord is calling us to repentance.
0: Manya desi darato, manya fetri dado, manya gboma dado, manya sin desi dado, manya makli dado. Liatala maule miyayo kena jima trotro agba.
1: Your wife or your husband has been afflicted the way you are living together.
0: Do nyale si kemi lele dulana wena son tu alo sonyom jado.
1: And she's crying privately. And the Lord is saying, if you will draw out yourself, what does she need? Is it food?
0: Aye bela vifam, aye bela nwa khama maubena, ni bela tawa nusibeji, nuka jibela adwela ududu jibela.
1: The food of emotion that she needs, you will give unto her and satisfy the afflicted soul.
0: Aloso sele lamo pondudu jibela, ni bena le ploto wito, vadumele na bolo do wito.
1: Then shall thy light rise in obscurity, better days are coming for you.
0: Eke ma woke kele akle le vivichima, nke kenyo le moji bononami.
1: And that darkness be as in noonday, the Lord will guide you continually. Thou shalt raise up the foundations of many generations. Thou shalt be called the repairer of the breach. And the restorer of paths to dwell in. Let's go back home and repair everything that has gone wrong.
0: The
1: grace of God will go with you. The love of God will go with you. The mercy of God will go with you. God will wipe away your tears. Happy days, blessed days will come for every one of us in our families in
0: Jesus' name.
1: And for those who have not married, God will give you bone of your bone and flesh of your flesh. For those who are looking up to the Lord, God will give you a breakthrough. God will give happiness and joy and blessing to your family. Let's rise up and talk to the Lord.

0: Remember the days of courtship. 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And look tenderly at one another. And speak tenderly to one another. 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
1: Sister,
0: 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If you will obey the Lord, if you will respect and honor the Lord Himself, He will respect you and honor you and bless you too.

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0: We are going to pray together. 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Let's raise up our hands as we pray.
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0: You have not married, you can raise up your hand too.
1: Mo po de son ha do asite ji.
0: God's heart is on you. God's mind is on you. He will bless you. Father, in the name of Jesus,
1: Papa, le Yesu fe nu kome.
0: We thank you because of the revelation of your mind. These are divine precepts and prescriptions for a happy marriage and a blessed family. We're praying, oh Lord, the days of turbulence and storm will come to an end in Jesus' name.
1: Papa me do gbeda bena verse ayadudu hundede asidewo nke kokatala nuna chocho gbadi na le Yesu fe nu koma.
0: All those who have taken wrong steps and they have gone the wrong direction, oh Lord, you know we're human beings, you know our frailty, you know our ignorance. As they repent and return unto you, forgive them in Jesus' name.
1: Amosho de afomanyu manyu afogoglun to yo tramo ho eyo le fosa kula do mala papa ma o kanle shilo chimo tromo egbara nyama gba tomi ni mi gbojo le nu chinla mo papa si o tro jimla check o na tro do do le Yesu fe nu koma.
0: The years that they conquer form of division of conflict in our families of eating, restore those years back to every family in Jesus' name. Lord, I pray you give grace to every brother, give grace to every sister, that in our families will walk according to the will and the way of God in Jesus' name.
1: Obena le miabo fumo mola miazo mianu agbo mianu le mo fun lonu fanfan tonu le Yesu fe nu koma.
0: That Lord, our families will be a shining example, a blessed family indeed, that even families around, they will be coming to us to see how God is blessing us, how things are totally changed, everything is repaired, every good thing is restored. Do it for us in Jesus' name.
1: Alebe miabo fumo la wanye kwode nu wani yajira. 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
0: Where, oh Lord, there is no child yet, give them miracle children.
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0: Let this day be the final day of the tears of barrenness in the family in Jesus' name.
1: Na bena egba fo nga kala nanye vima jima
0: where the children are wayward, we pray, oh Lord, you will send your power, your grace, your spirit after those children. Those children, they will give their parents joy, happiness once again in Jesus' name.

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1: For my single brothers and my single sister, they have been praying and they are blockage here, hindrance there, yoke there, curse there, and they disturbances there, they have not been able to get through. Lord, this is that day of blessing.
0: Na novinu tukro novinyonu shi wopo de son ole kwe durawe iwa po son ade kaketula mokhom le duji di mokhom le amyoji papa me do kwe da ekbe la ye ni von trofo vuvuna o.
1: This is the final day they have not seen that you are a good God. I pray, O Lord, you give them a breakthrough in Jesus' name.
0: Papa ekbe ni kama mlentua na o wanye be ma unye ne nye
1: Lord, I pray by this time next year, those who have been crying, there will be laughter.
0: Papa me do gbe ɖa efue ne gbɔnɔ po wa le yi sɛ wole mɔsɔ le avi fam egbe anɔ nu kɔnɔ.
1: There will be testimony.
0: Dase ɖiɖi anɔ ƒe nu.
1: And Lord, I pray it will be good marriage. You give them bone of their bone and flesh of their flesh in Jesus' name.
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1: And for these our children who are just growing up and they are hearing all this, O Lord, I pray every good thing they have heard concerning marriage, concerning the family, preserve it for them.
0: Papa mia bevi sur le titi on se nya shao la nya jochi no to nya do di jono papa mo do gbe da nuni de shari ko cho nya shama ko do po ji wala jire do lo po ji o ma.
1: When it comes to their turn, their marriages will be good, their families will be good. Bless them in Jesus' name.
0: Papa do po yi bo wa de son la o bo son de anyo o bo fumo anyo papa jirao godo va pe do le Yesu fe nu koma.
1: And the good desires of their hearts even today, success and promotion and cleverness or whatever, they need health also, give unto them in Jesus' name.
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1: In Jesus' name we pray.
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1: Thank you very much. 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
1: Let's close our eyes to pray.
2: Our
1: God in heaven, we thank you very much because of this worship service today. Thank you, Lord, because of the Spirit. Thank you for the Holy Ghost that overshadows us, empowering us, energizing us, directing us, influencing us to know how to worship in spirit and in truth. We pray, Lord, that today your word will penetrate every heart in the power of the Holy Ghost in Jesus' name.
2: And
1: we pray, Lord, that this word will do good in every life. And the power, the strength to carry out the word of God, grant to every one of us in Jesus' name. Lord, be exalted in every life. And be exalted in this church as well. We thank you because we know you have answered. In Jesus' name we pray. We're looking at 1 John chapter 5, and I'm reading verses 4 and 5. 1 John. For whatsoever is born of God overcomes the world. And this is the victory that overcomes the world, even our faith. Who is he that overcomes the world? But he that believes that Jesus is the Son of God. In that passage of scripture, we find the victory of the believer. And then the word of God tells us we have that victory because of our faith. And there is an enemy in particular. Have you noticed that those two verses three times all over, the words overcomes the world, they are used. In verse 4, whosoever is born of God overcomes the world. And then the second time now overcoming the world, and this is a victory that overcomes the world, even our faith. The third time, who is he that overcomes the world? But he that believes that Jesus is the Son of God. And something comes out of that passage that we have read. The world is an enemy waging war against the church. The world is an enemy waging war against your soul. And if you are going to overcome and be an overcomer eventually and get to heaven, you must fight against the world. But if the world is an enemy, you must recognize the enemy. Number two, you must resist the enemy. Number three, you must be resolute against the enemy. There's no way you can win the war. Recognize the enemy. An enemy that is not recognized cannot be conquered. If we mistake an enemy for a friend, he will conquer us and destroy us. If somebody happens to be an enemy, but you are taking him to be a friend, and is very, very much determined to overcome you, and you thought he was a friend, is going to conquer you. Therefore, the very first thing to do is to recognize that this is an enemy. And you must resist him. The enemy we are talking about, that is the world, is a great, great enemy. And if you are going to conquer that enemy called worldliness, you must fight against worldliness. That's what happened to a man called
2: Sisera.
1: Sisera took jail to be a friend. But she was a deadly enemy. In Judges chapter 4, verse 18. And Jael went out to meet Sisera and said unto him, turn in, my lord. Turn in to me, fear not. And when he had turned in unto her, into the room, into the tent, she covered him with a mantle. And he said unto her, give me, I pray thee, a little water to drink, for I am thirsty. And she opened a bottle of milk and gave him drink and covered him. What do you think about this person? A person like the jail, you think this must be a friend. But she was actually a deadly enemy. That's what happens to many Christians. They think the world or worldliness is a friend. And therefore they do not even make any attempt to fight against
2: you.
1: Again, he said unto us, stand in the door of the tent, and it shall be when if any man doth come and inquire of this thing, is there any man here? Thou shalt say no. Then Jael, Abba's wife, took a nail of the tent and took an hammer in her hand and went softly unto him and smote the nail into his temples and fastened it into the ground, for he was fast asleep and weary, so he died.
2: You
1: know why Sisera died? He even escaped Barak and Deborah chasing after him. And after he had escaped one battle, and he thought, now I am free. And he went into the tent. She thought was going to the tent of a friend. And then he went asleep in the tent of an enemy. And when he was asleep, this enemy, mistaken for a friend, went in there and killed him. A deadly enemy.
3: enemy. That's how the world is. That's how worldliness is. If you don't recognize the world as an enemy, and you think of the world and worldliness as a friend, you're going to die in your Christian life just like that. Another man is Samson. Samson thought that Delilah was a friend, but she was a dangerous enemy. And you will think that Delilah, or the world, or worldliness, or those worldly women, that they are friends. Judges chapter 16 from verse 15. Judges chapter 16 verse 15. And she said unto him, how can thou say, I love thee? Are we not friends? And are we not friendly? And how can you tell me that you're a friend, that you love me, when thy heart is not with me? That was mocked me these three times, and has not told me wherein thy great power lies. And it came to pass when she pressed him daily with her words, and watched him, so that his soul was vexed unto death. That he told her all his heart. Samson thought he was dealing with a friend. And when you deal with an enemy as if you were dealing with a friend, you are going to be destroyed. And as you look at worldliness in all its description, if you look at worldliness as a friend, and you say, you know, if we are worldly, we're going to attract the people of the world. And we're going to have some gain. If you look at worldliness as a friend, you're going to die, you're going to lose your Christian life. And you're going to miss heaven. And so here we're told that Samson told her all his heart, and said unto her, there has not come a razor upon my head, for I have been a Nazarite unto God from my mother's womb. If I be shaven, then my strength will go from me, and I shall become weak and be like any other man. When Delilah saw that he had told her on his heart, she sent and called for the lords of the Philistines, saying, come up this once, for he has showed me all his heart.
2: Then
3: the lords of the Philistines came up unto her and brought the money in their hand.
2: That the Philistines took a gun over, and he close to the ladder, I see.
3: And she made him sleep upon her knees. And she called for a man, and she caused him to shave up the seven locks of his head. And she began to afflict him.
2: Allah will now dare see
3: Bojo Bojo. Afflicting Samson. That's not the action of a friend.
2: And
3: he began to afflict him, and his strength went from him. And she said, the Philistines be upon thee, Samson. And he woke out of his sleep and said, I will go out as at other times before and shake myself. And he wished not, he knew not, that the Lord was departed from him. That's an enemy. A dangerous enemy. What I'm telling you is this: when you mistake an enemy for a friend, you're going to be defeated. Worldliness is a great enemy. And if you mistake worldliness for a friend, it's going to destroy you. And worldliness is an enemy to the Christian. It's an enemy to the soldiers of the cross. If you don't know, we're going to be defeated. Worldliness wants you to perish, but you don't know. And you'll be taking that worldliness as a friend, when in reality, it's a delegated enemy. Telling you that a whole church with their leader and all the people in the leadership and all the people in the church, they may vote and say that worldliness is a friend. If we go near the world, we'll be able to win the world. If we are worldly, we'll be able to attract the people of the world. Worldliness is a secret agent in any church to any Christian. And if you mistakenly think that worldliness is a friend, it's going to be an enemy that will kill you. Worldliness then may be disguised as a friend, but it is an enemy. Number one, a deadly enemy. Number two, a dangerous enemy. You know there are some enemies that are powerless. They can do nothing. But not worldliness. Worldliness is not important. It's a dangerous enemy. Number three, worldliness is a disguised enemy. Holiness will not come to you and announce, I am an enemy. I want to destroy your Christian life. It will disguise itself as if it wants to do some good in your life. It will make you a better person. You'll be able to have more money. You will know what the worldly people are doing. And you will know how to be able to have those things as well. A disguised enemy. Number four, worldliness is a diabolical enemy. Number five, is a deceptive enemy. Doesn't come straight. Number six, worldliness is a dreadful enemy. Ugly enemy. Number seven, worldliness is a destructive enemy. You see, many people don't understand what we're talking about, because they feel, what can worldliness do? We're saved. was sanctified. The fear of the Holy Ghost. Worldliness cannot do anything to us. Yes, it can do a lot to you. Deadly enemy that can do a lot. We must put on the whole armor of God to overcome the world. Influenced by the flesh and controlled by Satan. The Lord is telling us, and if you're looking for the evidence whether somebody is born again or not, look at the area of overcoming the world. You know, there are many people you confront today and they say they are born again. You ask this one, I'm born again. I'm going to do such and such a church, I'm born again. And some of us are already beginning to contradict scriptures. And we're saying, well, you know, these people, although they are worldly, but you know they are born again. Although these people, as you look at them, their appearance, their lifestyle, their marriage, and their family, their everything, even their work, everything they do, you know they are worldly, but you know they are born again. And that's contradicting the scripture. Whosoever is born of God overcometh the world. And this is the victory that overcometh the world, even our faith. If you do not have the faith that overcomes the world, you are not born again. If the world is overcoming you, if all the things of the world are overcoming you and crushing you, and you don't have any power to resist and stand according to the word of God, you are not born again. That's why I'm talking to you today on the victory of faith over the world. That's our topic for today, the victory of faith over the world. I divide the message to three parts. Number one, the filthiness and the vanity of the world. The filthiness and the vanity of the world. Number two, faith and vigilance against worldliness. Faith and vigilance against worldliness. Number three, freedom and victory over the world. Freedom and victory over the world. We come back to number one, the filthiness and the vanity of the world. When we talk about the world, we're talking about the filthiness there. We're talking about the vanity there. In Ezra chapter 9 verses 10 and 11. Ezra ta sheke popo mo wo ple wi de ke. And now, O our God, what shall we say after this? For we are forsaking thy commandments, which thou commanded by thy servants the prophets, saying, the land unto which ye go to possess it is an unclean land.
2: Ella benami ble wo sia wo di ese si o na de to wo do la nya gbori la wo je gbon bi na ani gba si jin mi va benami akwe wa nye mi atola ani gba ma ko ma ko e wo nye
3: for the filthiness of the people of the land
2: ani gba ma ko ma ko ni to ani gba ti du ko openu ma ko ma ko wo mo
3: with their abominations
2: elabena wo to oponu nyonuwo
3: which are filled it from one end to another with their uncleanness
2: ble wo ponu makomako wona wo yoto egodeka basere gokeme
3: as we talk about the world
2: esri fonto ikia manula
3: it talks about the filthiness of the people
2: eleponto ikia matopa makomako nyenyenu
3: those are the things in the land and those are the things in the world and when you become born again that worldliness you are pulled out of them
2: you are
3: cleansed away from them in 2 Kings chapter 17 reading from verse 14 notwithstanding they were not here but hardened their necks like to the neck of their fathers and did not believe in the Lord their God. In verse 15, and they rejected his statutes and his covenant that he made with their fathers and his testimonies which he testified against them and they followed vanity and became vain and they went after the heathen that were round about them concerning whom the Lord had charged them that they should not do like them. All that the pagans are doing, all that those who are not born again are doing, they refer to as vanity. At the end of verse 14, they did not believe in the Lord their God. You see, when you are involved with the filthiness and the vanity of the world, it's an evidence you do not believe in the Lord. In Deuteronomy chapter 18, from verse 9, when thou art come into the land which the Lord thy God giveth thee, thou shalt not learn to do after the abominations of those nations. And the children of Israel were going to the land of Canaan. And the Lord was telling them, you're moving out to another land. When you get to that land, there are abominations there. Just like we should be telling our young people, you are going to school. You have been with us at the headquarters here. And now you are going to university. When you get to that college, when you get to that university, you'll see the abominations of the people there. You'll find boys and girls in the same class with you. The same level with you. They'll practice abominations. Lecturers and students. Therefore you will not do according to the abominations of the people of the land that you are going to. It's just like we're talking to, you know, some of our professional people. And the company is sending them overseas. And the company is going to make them spend 1 year there. And before they go, we're telling them,
2: you're
3: going to another land. You'll see some vanities, some filthiness, and abominations there. You must not follow the abominations of the land. That now you have this conviction before you travel. When you get to that land, keep your conviction, keep to the Bible.
2: and
3: do not follow the abominations of the people that were going
2: to.
3: It's like we're telling our people who are getting married.
2: And
3: we're telling them, now you are getting married. You are getting married to a believer. Yes, we understand. But then you are going to also interact with the family of that person you are getting married to. And then those members of the family, the mother-in-law, the father-in-law, and then the extended family, they'll have their peculiar ways of living. And now that you are getting married to that family, you have your conviction. And you will keep your conviction. And the man you are marrying, let him be a man of conviction, so that he will not be swayed by the realities of the woman. It's like when you've just finished college, you finish university and your youth service, and you're looking for work. And we're telling you that, you know, a Christian must be faithful. A Christian must be honest. And then you've got a work. In that place of work, they have the abominations there too. And therefore, as you are going to that place of work, all the abominations and the vanity, the bribery, the corruption that you see there, you must not join them. Because you are born again, because you are a child of God. If you go overseas and then you join the abominations, the Lord will drive you out of the kingdom. Because as a child of God, you must keep yourself away from the filthiness and the vanity of the land. Deuteronomy chapter 22 verse 5. The woman shall not wear that which pertaineth unto a man. And the Lord was telling the children of Israel, he is saying that we are going to a particular land. Their culture there, their tradition there, their lifestyle there, is that the women will wear what pertains unto a man. Maybe some of you are traveling out. Either you travel out on vacation, maybe from your place of work, or you travel out to go and study. And you've got the conviction of the word of God here. When you get to those lands, it's like the women have nothing to wear except what belongs to a man. And the Lord is saying, here is the word of God. The woman shall not wear that which pertains unto a man. Neither shall a man put on a woman's garment. You may go to some cultures and then you see that the men are wearing earrings. Or you see that the men are plaiting their hair like a woman. And then you say, but you know that's the culture here. That's what they do here. You cannot do that if you're a child of God. You will not copy them. You will not imitate them. You will not learn from what they are doing. Why? Because we're told in that verse, for all that do so are abomination unto the Lord thy God. Or do you think that there was something that as abomination to God 5 years ago? And now, because many people are doing it, God has changed his mind. And God is saying, I didn't like that thing 5 years ago. But now, I like it because many people are doing it and there's nothing I can do. If that's your own kind of God, that's not the God I believe. The God I believe is, I am the Lord God, I change not. And whatever was abomination to him, many years ago, many centuries ago,
2: is
3: still abomination to the Lord now. The majority of the people of the world, of the women of the world, may be doing it. When God said, all that do so are abomination unto the Lord your God, whatever was abomination to him then is still abomination to him today. In many churches in this land, you'll find many Pentecostal churches and many evangelical churches, and you know, they don't worry about all these things. They're abomination to the Lord your God. There are some leaders that will say that if we keep on talking about this and that, the church will not grow. Or they will say, you know, the other churches, they are permissive. And they take, you know, they allow people to wear whatever they want to wear. And if we keep on emphasizing this, then we're not going to have all these members. The members will rush and run to them. That's all right. If they want to run to hell, no problem. We want to stand on the unchanging word of God. Give me a good amen.
2: Isaiah
3: chapter 3, I'm reading to you from verse 16. Moreover, the Lord saith, because the daughters of Zion are haughty. What does it mean to be haughty, to become arrogant? What does it mean to be haughty, to become proud? What does it mean to be haughty, to become incorrigible? To be so proud of yourself, of your beauty, that the only thing you're thinking about is your beauty.
2: Like what you
3: and I'm not thinking about the kingdom of God. Because the daughters of Zion are haughty, and the walk will stretch forth next. And wanton eyes, walking and mincing as they go, and making a tinkling in their feet. You know what the Lord is telling us here?
2: He's
3: not even talking about the destiny alone.
2: He's
3: talking about the style of walking. In verse 17, therefore the Lord will smite with his
2: curb
3: the crown of the head of the daughters of Zion. You know, some people say, why do you concentrate on women? We're reading what the Bible says, talking about the daughters of Zion. And we as Christian ladies, as Christian women, must go to present our bodies before the Lord. And say, Lord, I don't ever want to do anything or put on anything that will attract the judgment of God or that will attract the wrath of God. Then it says, and the Lord will discover their secret paths. In that day, the Lord will take away the bravery of their tinkling ornaments about their feet.
2: Ebe Yehuwa ade amawo pe magbe apetola ade afogeo patonododa nungoblanu gaviwo.
3: And their calls and their round tires like the moon.
2: Nungoblanu kle gaviwo da.
3: The chains and the bracelets and the mufflers and the bonnets and the ornaments of the legs and the headbands and the tablets and the earrings.
2: Togeo abokpowo kle mukhabawo takuo afowo.
3: You know the rings now in the toe. You know, sometimes in the past it used just to be the earring. And then you have the bangles. And then you have the rings only on one hand. And they used to tell us it's because they are married, that is why they have the ring on one hand. Later they had the rings in two fingers. And later now, all the five fingers of one hand are covered with rings. And later, all the ten fingers are covered with rings. And now they are going to puncture holes in their nose, so as to be able to find a place to put rings, because the ten fingers are not enough. And then they want to put rings in the toes as well. And they're not going to wear shoe, because if they wear shoe, are you going to see the rings in their toes? The world is going crazy because of the pride in the heart. And then he tells us in verse 21, and the rings and the nose jewels and the changeable suits of apparel and the mantles and the wimples and the crisping
2: piece
3: and the glasses and the fine linen and the hoods and the veils. And it shall come to pass that instead of sweet smell there shall be stink. Instead of a gradually range, instead of well set air boldness, and instead of a stomacher, a girding of sackcloth and burning instead of beauty. And the men shall fall by the sword, and the mighty men in the war. Agate shall lament and mourn, and she being desolate shall sit upon the ground. That's talking about the judgment that will come when people remain adamant in their evil. And they do not understand that worldliness is an enemy. And they take worldliness like a friend. In Zephaniah, I'm reading from chapter 1, verse 8. And it shall come to pass in the day of the Lord's sacrifice that I will punish the princes and the king's children. Look up here for a moment. And you know, sometimes when you come to the church and you're teaching the word of God, some of the children, young people who are children of our leaders, it's like the word of God is not meant for them. And sometimes the children whose parents are not in the church, they show more evidence of being born again than the children whose parents are in the church. The children who are being persecuted by their parents for coming to the church deeper life, those children, they stand with conviction and they stand with the lifestyle of the believer. But the children of the leaders, the father is a worker in the church and the mother is a worker in the church. These are the children that prove very proud and very stubborn and incorrigible, and they will not take to the word of God. And their parents, the fathers and the mothers, will not correct them. Look at the children in the church who are very zealous. Many of them in a secondary school, their parents are not in the church. They're persecuting them. It's a great effort for them to come to the Bible study. When they come to the Bible study and they go back home, there's great persecution of them. And yet the following Monday they will come again. But look at the children of the leaders. You cannot drive them, you cannot correct them, you cannot teach them, because they are children of leaders in the church. And the Lord says he'll punish them. And all such as are clothed with stranger apparel. In the same day also will I punish all those that live upon the threshold and fill their master's houses with violence and disease. I pray God will help us. Give me a good amen. Because if the Lord does not help us, where is the church going to be in a few years' time? When the world comes in and the world as a great enemy destroys the church, in Luke chapter 16 verse 15, and he said unto them, ye are they which justify yourselves before men. Are there people like that? And then after you finish the service, I don't know what they're talking about. This is not too bad. Mommy, look at me the way I came to church today. And the pastor said the children of leaders are the problem in the church. Mommy, am I all right? Don't mind them. No, you're all right.
4: Mommy,
3: Daddy, what do you think about this?
4: Daddy, look at me, daddy, look at the buddy.
3: Why are you asking me? Because the pastor said that we children of you preachers, leaders in the church, looks like we're not good examples to the other children.
4: Look at the biando, and pastor Glebina, me and no loss, you have me, I'm a lap of you.
3: And daddy will say, well, that's alright, just you see a young fellow, go your way.
4: Daddy bena
3: ye are they which justify yourselves before men, but God knows your heart.
4: Mi awe nyama jola pia chomuna miado mto miado kwila mopa nukuma.
3: For that which is highly esteemed among men is abomination in the sight of God. God.
4: Ela bena nu sine nye nu gale amowo domela enye nu nyonu le Yehowa ma opa nukuma.
3: Those are the very words of Jesus.
4: Esi enye Yesu ntopa nya.
3: Those things were justifying. This is not too bad.
4: Nu yota la ti atu na benu yama gbulon la.
3: I know I'm not doing it the way they are preaching it.
4: Manyanya mawe alewele manya kwa nyamawa de jolo.
3: I know I'm not following the way they are emphasizing it, but this is not too bad. In 1 Timothy chapter 2 verse
4: 9,
3: in like manner also that women adorn themselves in modest apparel.
4: Or
3: shamefacedness and sobriety, not with broided hair or gold or pearls or costly array. Look up here. What if we have some of these women leaders? And I understand, I'm your father in the Lord. And there are times a father will talk directly to the daughter. And if you're a real daughter, you will listen to your father. When we're having wedding, and there you see all these women leaders with their
4: hairdo.
3: Or maybe where they are having funeral ceremony. And you have all these women. And you think they're strangers. You think that the relatives of the people that are bereaved.

0: gold is in your shoe. And the gold is in your bag. And the only thing is not in the ear. But you have more gold on you than the people of the world have in their ears. What are we doing? And I'm going to challenge you. If you can go and stay in the saloon and spend 3 hours and choose 3 women making your ear for you, and one is holding this and the other one is holding that, and you can spend 3 hours there, you cannot spend 30 minutes with quiet time. If we are praying by about 15 minutes we are praying, you are tired, you are yawning, and you are doing some things that can stop the prayer, and you can go and spend 3 hours in the saloon, but which becometh women professing godliness with good works.
1: We will change.
0: And the blessing of the Lord will be upon us in Jesus' name.
1: I'd
0: go to point number 2, faith and vigilance against worldliness.
1: You
0: see, if you're going to overcome those things of the world, you need faith and you also need to be vigilant. We're looking at Ephesians chapter 6, verse 16. Above all, taking the shield of faith, wherewith ye shall be able to quench all the fiery darts of the wicked.
1: I told you that
0: this enemy that is worldliness is diabolical. It's a diabolical enemy. And it is the devil that is behind worldliness. There's a spirit behind worldliness. 1 John 5:4-5. For whatsoever is born of God overcometh the world. If you're finding it very, very difficult and impossible to give up worldliness, it's an indication to you are not born again. When you hear the word of God, it doesn't give you joy. You are not happy. And you resist it. And you reject it. And it's like, why are they preaching what they are preaching? And it's like, I don't like that part of the Bible. I don't accept that part of the Bible. When you reject the word of God, you are rejecting God. And this is the victory that overcomes the world, even our faith. And then he asks a question for you to be very sure. Who is he that overcomes the world, but he that believes that Jesus is the Son of God? On the one hand, we need faith. On the other hand, we need vigilance. Tells us in 1 Peter 5:9. Be sober, be vigilant. If your life is lousy, if your life is careless, if your life is worldly, if your life is like the people of the world and you are not sober, and you are loud,
1: let them
0: and then you are attracting the people of the world to yourself.

0: You know, with your dressing, with your appearance, with your attitude, with your action, then you are not showing evidence that you are a real child of God. Be sober, be vigilant, because your adversary, the devil, as a running lion, walketh about, seeking whom he may devour. Receive steadfast in the faith. In verse 8, it talks about vigilance. In verse 9, it talks about the faith. Those two things are necessary for you to be an overcomer. Knowing that the same afflictions are accomplished in your brethren that are in the world. I pray that this thing that the Lord is telling us will help us in Jesus' name.
1: 1 Corinthians 10:12.
0: It says, wherefore, let him that thinketh he standeth take heed lest he fall. And sometimes when people hear the word of God, what they do is they'll be comparing with other people. And they'll be saying, is this too bad? After all, sister so-and-so is like this.
1: And sister Camilla Lady.
0: After all, a women leader is like that. After all, the coordinator or overseer's wife is like this. And if it's like that, it's my too bad. You're not supposed to compare yourself with anybody. You came into this world all alone by yourself. And you came into the kingdom all alone by yourself. In 2 Corinthians 10:12. For we dare not make ourselves of the number. Or compare ourselves with some that commend themselves. They measuring themselves by themselves and comparing themselves among themselves are not wise. When we hear the word of God, it's not our part to be making comparison. I'm better than so and so. In your marriage, in your wedding, in your appearance, in everything that you do, you're going to keep yourself away from those things of the world. You will not learn how they're doing the evil they're doing. As I've told you, faith and vigilance are both essential in overcoming the spirit and the pressure of the world. We are to watch and pray. One without the other cannot win a permanent victory as an individual. Watching over one another as families. And then as a church, the pastor to open his eyes and see. And the leaders have to open their eyes and see. Is the world coming in? And then if you know the world is coming in and you are vigilant, what do? You talk about it. You read the Bible about it. You alert the people of God about it. And what are the things of the world we're talking about? The number one is pride and its pursuit. The pride and the pursuit pursuit of the world. What against them?
1: Okay.
0: That the pursuit of the world will not take over the church. The pride in the world will not take over the church. Number two, it's pranks and pretense. And everything, the world is like hypocritical. Number three, it's perversion and pollution. It's sometimes even the secondary school. And then they get some perversions and pollutions of the world there. If you are not watchful, you are not looking at their boxes, you are not looking at their bags. You're not looking at the photographs they're carrying about. You're not looking at the CDs they're carrying about. The pollution and the pollution from the internet, they bring it to your house, and you never know. But you see, you must watch against the perversion, the pollution of the world from coming to your family, and also from coming to the church. And sometimes you overseers, you pastors there, you coordinators there.
1: Anytime
0: you come to church, you always sit only at the platform. And when you have a crowd stretched before you, you don't know what they are doing, you don't know how they are living. And you never attend wedding or anything. And you just sit at the pulpit, just dishing out the word of God, the word of God. The people are not following. Mix with them. Go to them. See them the way they are. And look at them intimately. If they are bringing the perversions and the pollutions of the world into the church, then you'll be able to know. Number four, it's picnics and it's play. The place, the drama. You see, the world, they have a lot of entertainment. And they want to go to the seaside, they want to refresh themselves. Number five is provocation and pugnacity. Leaders of the world, they have trained themselves to fight. And we must be vigilant against it. Number six, it's passion and its pleasures. Number seven, it's preferences and preoccupation. And the preferences is always to minister to the flesh. Whether it is music, it's for the flesh. Whether it is wedding, it's for the flesh. Whether it is funeral, it's for the flesh. Why will they say that, you know, somebody who died about 7-8 years ago, they want to do the burial all over again now? And that's because they are preoccupied with the pleasure of the world. Number eight, it's politics and permissiveness. Look up here. If, let's say, a coordinator in a particular district wants the people to like him, to love him, playing politics. If he sees things that are going wrong, he'll not correct them. Because he feels people don't like correct resurrection.
1: And
0: if he wants to be in their favorable book,
1: and
0: if he wants to be exalted among them, he's not going to correct
1: them.
0: If he looks at the choir and the choir is not being well,
1: he's
0: going to keep on smiling, saying, "You people of God, how nice, how great you are. You're a great Lord." That's politics. If he looks at the youth section and they're not, you know, hurrying up and coming to the Bible study, and they're not obeying the word of God, and they're like this and like that, and they're writing love letters in the church and passing to one another, the coordinator who wants to play politics will not correct it. He'll just say, "Children of God, raise up your hand. How great you are. How wonderful you are. I want to tell you that I'm the coordinator in this place. I'm the overseer, the pastor here. I love you.
1: But
0: God loves you. Say amen." Then they say amen. They clap for him. I like our coordinator. No matter what you do, he has understanding. He's like a real father. That's politics. That's politics. You're not going to take those people to heaven if you cannot correct anything. If things are wrong, get them corrected. It tells us in Jeremiah chapter 10 verse 2. Thus says the Lord, learn not the way of the heathen. Don't bring the politics of the land into the church. 1 Thessalonians chapter 5, verse 6, all through to verse
1: 8.
0: Therefore, let us not sleep as do others.
1: But
0: let us watch and be sober. For they that sleep in the night, and they
1: have
0: been drunken in the night. But let us who are of the day be sober, putting on the breastplate of faith and love, and for an helmet the hope of salvation. In Luke chapter 21, verse 34, and take it to yourselves, lest at any time your hearts be overcharged with surfeiting and drunkenness and the cares of this life. That's worldliness right there. So that they come upon you unawares. For as a snare shall it come on all them that dwell on the face of the whole earth. Watch ye therefore, and pray always that ye may be accounted worthy to escape all these things that shall come to pass, and to stand before the Son of Man. I come to point number 3, freedom and victory over the world. In John chapter 8, we're looking at verse 32. And you shall know the truth, and the truth shall make you free. Give me a good amen.
1: Yeah.
0: You know, it's the truth that sets us free. And if we just gloss over it, and we purge the congregation, and we don't read the word of God, and interpret it and apply it, there'll be no freedom. But now you have known the truth. I said now you have known the truth. And the truth will set you free from worldliness in Jesus' name. In verse 36, if the Son therefore shall make you free, ye shall be free indeed. Romans chapter 8, verse 29. For whom he did foreknow, he also did predestinate to be conformed to the image of his Son. Look up here. The things that were important to Christ, are those things important to me? The way that Jesus honored his Father, obeyed his Father, is that the way I'm honoring the Father, obeying the Father?
1: Unless
0: that he might be the firstborn among many brethren. If you're a child of God, you are one of those many brethren. Philippians chapter 2, reading from verse 5. Here he tells us, let this mind be in you, which was also in Christ Jesus. Would you say you have the mind of Christ? The attitude of Christ? The lifestyle of Christ? You are going somewhere. Will Jesus go to this place I'm going? What are you going to do there? Will Jesus go to do there what I'm going to do now? You come to church and you act in a particular way. Will Jesus act like this? You want to go to a wedding? Will Jesus attend the wedding and be like this? You put on any dress, and is it your glory you're seeking or the glory of the Lord? Is it to turn the minds of other people to your flesh, or it is to turn their mind unto the Lord? And you know, if you hear all this and you still find it impossible to obey the word of God, it's because you don't have the grace of God. You're not born again. When you are born again, the new birth will make it possible for you to be obedient to the word of God. In 1 Samuel chapter 8 verse 5, I said unto him, behold, thou art old, and thy sons walk not in thy ways. Now make us a king to judge us like all the nations.
1: That's worldliness
0: right there. Any time in your Christian profession, any time in your personal life, you want to be like all the other nations. That's the world. Maybe you are in the choir, for example. And you know how the choir people act in other churches. And you know the choir members in other churches, they are not under the control of any pastor. And they do whatever they want to do. They play any kind of music they want to play.
1: And
0: if the pastor in that church will not allow them, they will rebel. And they will carry out that rebellion in a very dramatic way. And then if you are talking to yourself, let's be like the choir, like other places. That's worldliness right there. And if there is worldliness, you are allowing the enemy to eat up the vibrance and the vitality of your Christian life.
1: And
0: we're not going to allow that. Or rather not have the choir. We're not going to have it here. Give me a good amen. And these people said, give us a king. Why do you want a king? We want to be like all the other nations. Our workers will not be like other churches. Our members will not be like other churches. Our choir will not be like other churches. When the newcomers come in here, we want them to see that this church is not like the other churches. But because if it's like the other churches, why are they going to leave their church? Why are they coming here? But we're going to be different. In Romans chapter 8, I'm reading from verse 2. It says, for the law of the Spirit of life in Christ Jesus has made me free from the law of sin and
1: death.
0: The Spirit of God will make us free. I said it will make us free. When we talk about freedom, number one, freedom from the abominations of the world. Almost any place you go, the abominations are there. If you don't recognize it, they introduce it to you. They say, now you are walking in a place like this. And because you are walking here, we don't want you as a lady to walk to be walking here with a gown.
1: And to be magano, don't me put my Messiah.
0: Want you to be smart and to put on the slacks. And it doesn't matter where you are. If you go to this area of work, they tell you that. If you go to the man, they tell you that. You go there, they tell you that. Those are the abominations of the world. And this very day, the Lord has set us free from the abomination of the world. Number two, freedom from the affection of the world. Number three, freedom from association with the world. How come that some people say they are believers? If you are discussing anything, they say, this is how they do it in the Catholic Church. How do you know? How do you know? Are you going there? This is how they do it in the Anglican Church. This is how they do it in Seventh-day Adventist. This is how they do it in the Salvation Army. How do you have all this knowledge? All this information. You know, as we're looking at our wedding, as we're looking at our foreign ceremony, this is how they do it in the redeem.
1: These
0: are the beauty in first one. How do you know?
1: Have you been
0: associating with almost all the churches everywhere? When you are free, it sets you free from association from the world. Number four, freedom from the agitation of the world. Freedom from the agitation of the world. Many years ago, when this church started as a ministry, and we all gave ourselves to the Lord in real conversion experience. If somebody did something wrong, you say sit down, the fellow will sit down. There'll be no argument, no agitation, no aggressive action, just sit down. His friends might ask him, what is it you are not doing what you used to do? The Bible study leader, the zoo to call me then, told me to sit down. What happened? Oh, I'm the one that went wrong. I did this, I did that. Now, today, if somebody do something bad, and then will say, sit down there. He himself will say, I am sitting down physically, but inside me, I am standing up. Agitation. And he'll be making signals to his friend to cause trouble, to cause commotion. Did you read in the papers? And they said, if the president wants to be there beyond 2007, we're going to make the country ungovernable for him. What that means is, we're going to cause confusion, commotion, that he will not be able to direct the affairs of the nation. That's agitation. And when anybody in the church says, if any of the sections do anything wrong, and you discipline them, we will make the church ungovernable. That's agitation of the world coming in right there. You want to go to heaven, and there's somebody here on the pulpit saying this is the way to go to heaven. Are you fighting him? When you become a child of God, you are free from the agitation of the world, and we are free. I said we're free.
1: Number
0: five, we are free from the amusements of the world. Number six, it sets us free from the ambition of the world. And the ambition of the world is the ambition of Absalom. They want to take over from David. And they don't want to wait for their time. Number seven, you are set free from the apparel of the world. Appearance of the world, adornment of the world. Even the people of the world now, some of them are getting concerned about the dressing in the world. And they are writing in the papers and they are saying, this is bad, this is bad. And you know, the people of the world are even talking about it. We church, we should demonstrate it. I said we should demonstrate it. We're going to retain our freedom. I said we're going to remain our freedom. If that is what you are asking the Lord to do for you today, you rise on your feet and then you will send a real fervent prayer unto the God of heaven, that the world will not eat up your Christian life. The world will not destroy your Christian life. Without holiness, no man shall see the Lord. Call upon the Lord. Don't compare yourself with other members of the church who are not born again. Leave them to themselves. Leave them to themselves. And you keep on looking unto Jesus, the author and the finisher of our faith. A leader's wife, don't worry about her. She has her own life to live. A leader's daughter, don't worry about her. She has her own life to live. The leader's husband, don't worry about him. The leader's son, don't worry about him. They have their lives to live. You live your life in obedience to the word of God. A worker in the choir, don't worry about him. You have your life to live. You came to the church not to follow anybody's example. Be free. Free from sin. Secret sin. Open sin. Open rebellion. Be free. Go. Free from the things of the world. Whatever others do, that's their decision. Make up your own mind. You want to serve the Lord? Serve the Lord. When you have faith in God, you have victory in Christ. The evidence that you are born again is that you are having victory over the world. And you are not acting like the people of the world anymore. Your mind, your heart, your spirit, your soul, your attitude is set on things on high. Have an experience with the Lord before you go. Be conformed to the image of Christ. The mind of Christ. The attitude of Christ. The actions of Christ. The obedience of Christ. The righteousness of Christ. The character of Christ. In the believer, that's what the Lord wants to accomplish in your life. Give him a chance to walk in your life. Let that mighty change come within you and come upon you. Real faith will set you free from the world and all the pollutions of the world.

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0: A great God in heaven, we thank you for bringing us together for our Bible study tonight.
1: Mia mawu ga le dziƒo mi da kpe na be le kplɔ mi va fieni sia kana ne mia ƒe bible la sɔsrɔ.
0: Thank you for all your children who are here. Thank you for inviting us as well.
1: Akpena una viwo sho le teƒe sia kple ame ye Yesu va mia dome gba.
0: We pray that you grant us understanding in Jesus' name.
1: Mi do gbe ɖa be na ŋutɔ na na gɔme sese mi ɖe sɔsrɔ me gba le Yesu ƒe nukɔ me.
0: We pray we'll not be hearers of the word only, will be doers of the word in Jesus' name.
1: Mi do gbe ɖa be na mi ma ni nyase la dzodzro oke bom la mi anye nyawo dziwɔla le Yesu ƒe nukɔ me.
0: Lord, we pray that your word will reach out and penetrate every heart in Jesus' name.
1: Papa, mi do gbe ɖa be na wo nya ne ge ɖe mesiame ƒe dzime gba ne ba wɔ dɔ la mesiame ƒe dzime egba le Yesu ƒe nukɔ me.
0: Grant us concentration.
1: Gbe ɖa mi ati mi atsɔ susu a da ɖe wo nya la
0: dzi. Focus on your word so that Lord, your spirit will use this word and make us what we ought to be in Jesus' name.
1: Alebo na wo gbogbo na za nya sha obona ka nu sine ji mi atema nyela mi anyela si o mo le Yesu fe nu koma.
0: Thank you because we know you have answered.
1: Akpe na obona le don china mi.
0: In Jesus' name we pray.
1: Le Yesu fe nu koma mi do gbeda le.
0: Tonight we're studying from 2 Thessalonians chapter 2. And we're reading from verse 1 all through to verse 5.
1: Zamala mi le nu strong to Thessalonica top agban le velia tam ve kukwe bantova sere amaton li.
0: Now we beseech you, brethren, by the coming of our Lord Jesus Christ, and by our gathering together unto him, that ye be not so soon shaken in mind, or be troubled, neither by spirit, nor by word.
1: Kemi le kuku dem na mi, no viwo le mia pweto Yesu Christo pe vavak, ple mia po wopode eya magbola nuting. 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
0: bobo. By letter as from us.
1: Aloto nyama, aloto agbana.
0: As that the day of the Lord is at hand.
1: Silabe miagbo wo chova la mene o. 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
0: Let no man deceive you by any means.
1: Mi gana amyadeke na blemile muadeke di o.
0: For that day shall not come except there come a falling away first.
1: Ela bena apotola ma va o negbe de kwe mekbe de choma ugbo la vagban.
0: And that man of perdition, that man of sin, be revealed, the son of perdition.
1: Hey, what the new vomit in any book, Blevila de Go,
0: who possesses and exalteth himself above all that is called God or that is worshipped.
1: I must see theater, hey, what do I do? Quid, did Anusianus, you are not be ma, well, Lunusi was subonalati.
0: So that he, as God, sitteth in the temple of God, showing himself that he is God.
1: Nenem bena u bobono, I need the maupola mahala do quifian bena yenyam.
0: Remember ye not that when I was yet with you, I told you these things?
1: Alo demia donu kweji bena esima magale mia gbola magblonu siya unami uwa.
0: That's the passage we're looking at tonight, and it's warning against latter day deception.
1: Bukwe ya mimi astromatu la zayama tanyala enye nukulama denu kake mamliapa ama babla onu.
0: The days in which we're living are the last days.
1: Nukake simemi levifiala nye mkake mamleto.
0: Many signs and much evidence we have in the word of God that these are latter days indeed.
1: Jesse Gedojo John Ple Kanaji Skemi Pole Bibla Maladi Fembena Kanukakama Mleto Wenye Siamamile Van Van.
0: And there'll be error, there'll be falsehood.
1: Bubble, Blamo Fruflu,
0: there'll be deception, there'll be lying.
1: Alakpa, Anwani,
0: there'll be false doctrine.
1: Alakpa, Nutafian, Nuani.
0: And all these things will generate fear in the hearts of people because fear comes out of error, out of falsehood.
1: And
0: false doctrine produces false security. So people have been going around spreading error, spreading false doctrine. Spreading falsehood, spreading things that were not true. It was going to bring confusion to the minds of of the people of God.
1: It
0: was going to bring kind of insecurity in their heart.
1: Doubt in
0: their heart, confusion in their fear in their heart. And then they were thinking, if the day of the Lord had already come,
1: that means we are
0: left behind. That means we are going to go through the great tribulation. Because of this fear came to their hearts, and Paul the apostle heard about it. The day of the Lord is not referring to the rapture. The day of the Lord is referring to the day of judgment.
1: The day of confusion, the day of darkness.
0: And the day of the suffering of the people of the world because they have rejected the Lord. But the rapture will take place before that time. But some people said that day was already there at that time. But Paul the apostle said, no, that is deception.
1: And he said,
0: church ought to understand, believers ought to understand, brethren ought to understand that in the latter days there will be deception.
1: That's
0: the reason he came to them now with this writing, warning them. The adversary of our souls will like to perpetrate error.
1: And
0: what great mischief through false prophets and false teachers. And if you're not careful, you'll think that everybody who carries the Bible, everybody preaching the gospel, everybody naming the name of Christ, you should listen to. And when you do that, you confuse yourself and you might lose your ground. You might lose the hold you have on the truth of the word of God. That's the reason he wrote to them.
1: First
0: John chapter 2, I'm reading from verse 18.
1: Johannes Banto
0: says, little children, these are children of God. We have children like this in the epistles. It's not referring to the little children, the babies in our families. It's referring to new babes in Christ. They turned away from their sins. They believed on the Lord Jesus Christ. And the blood of Jesus Christ has washed them whiter than snow. The guilt of sin is gone. The condemnation of sin is gone. Born into the kingdom. And because they are born into the kingdom, became babes in Christ, little children. But little children who have just come to the faith. That's why John said, little children, in that verse 18, it is the last time. As ye have heard that the Antichrist shall come. You see, the preachers of those days, the apostles and the preachers and the pastors, they are not just telling them good things. They told them the Antichrist shall come. The deceivers will come. The false prophets will come. And so the apostle John said, you have heard. Then he said, even now are there many antichrists. That's why it says over here, there are many antichrists now, whereby we know that it is the last time. Second John verse 7, for many deceivers are entered into the world.
1: Johannes kpe ma adre ela bena me blela gede si o me bua me bena yesu enye tra ba hisia mo
0: that Jesus Christ is come in the flesh. This is a deceiver.
1: Bena yesu Christo va le nuntin la mo ola do goire hisia mo esia nya ame blela.
0: You see how he just nailed it down. He said this is the deceiver and the antichrist.
1: Le kwe te gbede jilo ebena esia nya ame blela ple Christo pa futola.
0: Beware, you'll find that word beware take it in every part of the New Testament.
1: Ebena mi kwa mi adoku jinwi le kwe aliya la okon mebla iya pa pa si apa.
0: Believers, they have been well taught concerning the certainty of Christ's second coming.
1: There's a lanya kwa to shola la kwa na ka o fi anu o mo ko kanga to Christo ba baba zevelia nu chi.
0: The second coming of Christ is certain and it is indisputable.
1: Christo ba baba velia la la vagodo enya rien de kama le anu ti o.
0: And because of that, we ought to have our faith settled.
1: Let's ya tala le bona kamia no te so sin le khosama.
0: And there should be the joy of all Christians in all ages that Christ is coming.
1: Eye elebe wanye jijo na Christo to de sale le jitimo de sale bona ka Christo la ga trok banaka.
0: These Thessalonians and all other Christians were waiting expectantly for Christ coming and then for a gathering together unto him.
1: Thessalonians go to shola de la poda ka ule mon popo pre Christo to bo le mon popo mo kana Christo ba va je belia ple ale sikwa fufu de eya magbo.
0: See the way Paul the apostle started that second chapter in chapter 2 of 2 Thessalonians verse 1.
1: Minami akwa le ka Paul je te agomo le Thessalonica to ba gba le velia ta mo fo popo igban to amo.
0: He says, now we beseech you, brethren. Who are the brethren? Brethren are those who are born again.
1: Ebe kamile nuklom mi no viwo makawini no viwo. Wa wenya mesione bi bodzi.
0: Not just church goers.
1: Manye de kova na church jo dro.
0: Not just bench warmers.
1: Manye de kova de adula jipi
0: omo. These were born again people. Those are the people who were teaching.
1: Amesawe bi bodzi wenya mesomile nu fiam la.
0: Want them to be so secured in Christ and to remain in their salvation so that they will not perish.
1: Ejibo ano de dia no tesosile kosoma lebena ka oma yide to trauma o.
0: And so they'll be able to stand and keep the truth the Lord has taught them.
1: Alebo watima no chitrezo sinya lebe na nyate fesi apoto fiyan wula.
0: By the teachers that you sent unto them, now we beseech your brethren, we're pleading with you, he said.
1: Toma unya chela si wo dodo da wakwe bagbobo na ka kemi le kufu dena mi mi le nukhlom mi no viyo.
0: To turn your eyes and your mind and your heart away from error and to stand on the truth.
1: Be mi ademi abetu woda demi aposu su woda to alakpa nuja chan gbani mi atima no chitrezo nyate fesi.
0: Then he says, we're doing that by the coming of our Lord Jesus Christ, and we're doing this because of our gathering together unto him.
1: He
0: said the false teachers were going around and they were teaching false revelation about the time of his coming. Some of those believers in Thessalonica, they were already disturbed by that error. Their minds were troubled because of the false doctrine. Many of them were discouraged too. The Apostle Paul then wrote to the believers to correct the misleading errors.
1: Paul Apostle
0: and when we hear the word of God, when we're preaching, those of us who are preachers, we ought to correct the error that is a flying about in the city.
1: Eye la kwa na kamia mwesho gula maopo nyala. 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
0: The prayer that has come here tonight, the establishment the Lord wants to do and the word he wants to put in your heart so that you are totally established in the truth.
1: Me do gbeda bena esimi bafi azanyamula maula komya pa jinuchi ala vonsu tsunami alebena kamya takpo kelili blibo le nyata pelam.
0: The Lord will affirm, confirm that in your heart, in your life, in Jesus' name.
1: Afotola dasile ya jadu pele ya jile mi afo jimele yesu fenu koma.
0: As we look at the message today, warning against latter day deception.
1: Zema pa maunya la patanye nu nu klo ame de nu keke mamlia ƒe ame beblewo
0: nu. Number 1, the pertinent disclosure about the future.
1: Ma unyala mi ame da kpa to akpa gbanto la nu jojo wo nu koko cho echo si gbana nu ti.
0: Number 2 is a predicted departure from the faith.
1: Eveleni megbe dede cho xɔ se la megbɔgblɔdi.
0: Anytime you see that something is predicted, you want to be very careful.
1: Ya de ni le po yan be na ka o gbulen ade dade ale be na no nu jo apo nu e de nu ti.
0: That prediction does not get fulfilled upon you.
1: Benya glodi mala ma ba va me le wa gbe me o.
0: Because it is sure that some are going to depart from the faith.
1: Ela be na kan de je madama je ma do kokuli wa de me gbe a cho ko se
0: mo. And since that is a prediction.
1: Eyesi e ma nya nya si o glodi nu ti la.
0: You want to be careful as a Christian. You want to be careful in your family.
1: Ele be na po nu abe Christo to ne le be na no jo apo nu le fu mu ya mo.
0: You want to be careful in your local church. You want to be careful in the church at large.
1: Mi a po mi a no nu jo le mi a be mu tu me ka me me kule ka mi a godo la mo.
0: In our deeper life Bible church, that this prediction of people departing from the truth, that is, they stood on sound doctrine before.
1: Mi a no ti tre de nya te fu ajile ti pale ha me be na kala be na me gbe de de chu ko so si a mo cho a mo so no te te fu a mo chan bola.
0: They stood on the word of God before, and then they are blown away now by the wind of false doctrine.
1: Be na mo so no te le nya te fu ajile ta lo ga kristo la pa la pa nya ta si le joju le pa de mo la plo oju e.
0: Number 3 is a perverse deceiver in his falsehood.
1: Etolenya mo beble yi mo gbe dede mo le efa la pa nu owo mo.
0: Let's start from number 1 is a pertinent disclosure about the future.
1: Mi ava gban to di eni nu jojo nu koko cho eto si gbana nu ti.
0: We're coming to 2 Thessalonians chapter 2 verse 1 and verse 2.
1: Mi ava tezanika to ba gban le gban to evelia ta mo ve popo igban le velia.
0: 2 Thessalonians chapter 2 verse 1. Now we beseech you, now in this Bible study, we're pleading with you and beseeching you. It says, take action on this. Do something about this.
1: Le tezanika to ba gban le velia ta mo ve popo igban to kemi le kuku dem na mi. 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
0: Don't just hear this one. We're pleading with you that this is a message that requires action.
1: Maga se nya ya kuna kwe dangban o mo be ma unya si a hiya be na cho de do wo mo.
0: A message that requires decision.
1: Ma unya ya la hiya be na cho de nu wo na mo.
0: It says we beseech you, we're pleading with you brethren, children of God, members of the church, by the coming of our Lord Jesus Christ.
1: Kami le kuku dem na mi no viwo le mi apo to Yesu Kristo po ba va ple pu ple mi apo pu pu de ya magbola nu ti.
0: We want to be at that time ready and qualified to go in the rapture. That's what we're beseeching you, yeah, by the coming of the Lord and by our gathering together unto him, so that you will not be missing on that day. I pray you'll not be missing in Jesus name.
1: Le ye mai mo la mi la gbagba je bona kami a jodo no kla lo ni mi atema pu pu de ya magbola kamamle to aji bena Yesu vala mi atema yikle bena kami atema no pu pu de ya magbola nu ti ma dogboda lenu kan mamle to ajin Yesu vala ma tin ti o lai ple Yesu le Yesu fo nu koma.
0: Look at verse 2, that she be not so shaking in mind, that is, you know, when you are not sure of what you believe anymore.
1: Le popo e vela bena mi agana wa temi da kaba to mi apota mo susu le pe be mo ga ko nu ile ko tan laji se fifia mo o.
0: Salvation, is it by grace or not by grace? We are not sure anyone.
1: Le bena ji mo to tro en va to mo ba lo mo ba to mo vo mo gba kan de yan ma ji olo.
0: Is it by faith in Christ, or do we have to do that? You are not sure anymore.
1: They will bam to cause the Christo Jimolo, Loma Jibetova, Magacana Yamati.
0: Is that possible or not? You are shaking your mind. You don't know whether it's right or not. Restitution. If you've stolen something before, restore that.
1: Bena Jodrenye, Bena Malana Bokokana Bodoj, Bamala Dodo, Bena Lefiama, Debana de Tala, Bena Truck Bugbenina Dredula, Magacana Divia.
0: In a life that is immoral, defiled, that you make restitution when necessary. And so we're not sure anymore. Should we do that? Should we not do that?
1: Benele nwa gbo fudi agbo makoma kwa kasi gbo ba itan la bena dwedo magba kana jibi fia obena demo rododo alo nyima rododo makan le chakalo wajima.
0: Will that not cause confusion and cause a problem for that same partner, for his family? We're not sure anymore.
1: Benele be wa rododo mare dema na bena kami monu vwa klia la chakale jima no nu kale jima no over samu mi agba kande majio.
0: It says I'm writing to you so that you're not allowed the error you are hearing, so that you are not shaking in mind or be troubled neither by spirit.
1: ebe mo la gbanle anglo bona kami gba takale mi afa jimo ne bi agbojo obena kami gana wa do vo dinamika o adanye to gbogbon.
0: That is some people that will say they have the gifts of the spirit.
1: E ma fi ma do gbogbon ka gbogbon mo bomuna na le yo si.
0: Revelation of the spirit.
1: O be gbogbon bo de fi le yo si.
0: And what we taught before, we are not teaching that anymore. A new revelation of the spirit is now coming unto us.
1: E wa gbogbon ka ma unya si o gbuna ta yo ma ga le gbon bi fi ura la bona ka de fi yin yetu yo gbo de fi yin to mo gbo ba ni yo to gbogbon la mo.
0: Not by word. That is somebody is saying now they are passing word rumors from one to the other.
1: A lo to nyamo ala be fi fi ada ma do wa de enya le tu amu ya gbo le ya mo keme gbo le wa ni odo mo.
0: Paul the apostle, I asked him, is this one okay? And Paul the apostle said, yes, I preached that before, but I'm not preaching that anymore now.
1: E ya ma de gbo be na en to mo Paul apostle gbo be na Paul apostle nya ade le tefu ya Paul apostle be en mo gbo le tan va yi lo bo fi fi
0: this is the new thing, and then they pass up by word of mouth.
1: Hey,
0: don't you believe anything like that? Don't you remember? I'm the same person that wrote to the Galatians that if we or any other person or even an angel from heaven come to preach any other gospel unto you than that we have preached, let him be accursed.
1: Hey, Paulo bena kami ba konya maji sa omiya dungfe jua bena nyengwe ne galatia kwa to bena ka ne bena ka miyade le mia duma lo mau dolanto go kan va mia gbon ba gbo nya bubu fi ami de simi gbona mi tefe tan la mi ga kweso
0: o die that have said that now preach any other sin contrary to what I said before
1: aleke nyi sina gbo nya ba itan ma tro gbo nya bubu fi fia ati trede sima gbona mi tan la tefe.
0: So that's why I said all the rumor you are hearing and they are passing by word of mouth that you know Paul the apostle has changed
1: yena bes gbo bona kan yo kata sami le bena Paul apostle trepe mau nya o
0: the pastor has changed, the teacher has changed, our leader has changed, and now this is what we now believe. We don't believe restriction anymore.
1: Ben Apollo tro, eye mi abamo nya glo tro, mi ngba kodoro do o ji sevifia o, mi ngba kokoko enye ji sevifia
0: o. We don't believe sanctification anymore. 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
1: Eye ole gbo gbo da kami ngba kodoro enye ji so, mi ngba ko ntu de kayo de kami ngba ko ji sevifia o la alape.
0: We believe that a believer should not marry an unbeliever anymore. Now we have relaxed and said, don't you believe it?
1: Eye bena ka fi mi gba ko ese bena ko so ton gba de ti mo to ola bena fi mi tronu si anu de mi kan de jiwa.
0: It's coming to you to bring confusion. It's coming to you to make you fall from your steadfastness.
1: E mo kata le ti bo wa chaka mi lenu ti ele ti bena ko wa flu mi lenu ti bena mi ajani tun ya ba kelele la mo.
0: Then he says, oh no, by letter as from us. Some people said, now we have a secret epistle.
1: Eye bena aloto agbanan sila be mi agbo.

0: is true before.
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0: That's why Paul the apostle quickly wrote to them and said, don't you believe a word of that lie, a word of that rumor?
1: Eya te palu ke be se la enu agbanle akabadu da obena ka ke vinyo mi ga kwa la panya majiso mi ga kho beble be nya majiso.
0: The originator of that deception is Satan.
1: Ami gbo beble atula ni Satan.
0: And Paul the apostle said, we beseech you that you will still stand on everything you had before.
1: Eye Paul bena kamele lu kuku dana mi bena mi no titre denu yokata ke mi se tan la.
0: Because not a jot, not a tittle has changed from everything you learned since we started teaching you and instructing you in the word of the Lord.
1: Ela bena nu yokata mi le mi afia cho goma de jam le mo po nyam la de kama tulemu yota mo tulemu e via de mo tulemu.
0: The main purpose of the apostle in this chapter was to correct the erroneous alarming teaching of false prophets pertaining to the second coming of Christ.
1: Ni te palo ngula gbanle yaduda de dalika todo ni bena ya do pata masusudo ka kudan ni kena jo le Kristo pa baba la melanuti.
0: Some of the false prophets claimed a new revelation by spirit.
1: Abatonya gbolado le gbogun bena ka yo kore de tan ye to gbogun ye adeji.
0: While others wrote letters as from us deceitfully using Paul's name as a writer.
1: Eya mi adongun agbanle adekedo da mi yawo eyo to palo mo yi ko dade ete abe Paul ngun agbanle an.
0: Some people did was to write a secret letter, a secret epistle.
1: Ni amado wey bena ka ongun agbanle ade la jama le odokwisi.
0: And then they didn't put their own name, they put Paul's name. They said this another epistle that Paul is writing, a letter as if it were from us.
1: Eye o mo to boyin ko dada agbanle ato lo ko to palo boyin ko dada agbanle ate palo bena abede agbanle si atomi agbon.
0: The apostle pleaded with the Thessalonian church to stop listening to the teachings, listening to doctrines, listening to dreams, listening to revelations that lead astray.
1: Paulo ele klonu tezanika tobena kauna jujo etododo edrinwo agbanle o khoklan sokwa klo atramwe le khosem lagbo.
0: It seems we are pleading with you that you will stop listening to any message that will lead you astray.
1: Nenema kemele kuku denemilo maunya de sare kemia sesia klo mi ajulo khosem la mi de toda le wagbo.
0: To stop reading any book that will lead you astray.
1: Agbanle de sare simia klesia klo mi ajulo khosem la mi de koda le wagbo.
0: That you stop watching any video or any DVD that will lead you astray away from the truth of the word of God.
1: Bene video ale le DVD ale le skemi akpo si akplo mi ajulo le mau po nyagbola mi deura le mi afa khomo.
0: Of course, we do not expect that any of our preachers, any of our pastors, any of our leaders will play any tape to the congregation which is not originating from the headquarters here.
1: Me kwebe na me jebe na mi be pastor ade ke na he cassette ade alo video ade ava pone mi si kama chom ya po hama gala mbo o.
0: We're not expecting that any pastor, instead of teaching his people the truth, will be playing tapes and playing DVDs and playing whatever it is to the congregation.
1: Bena si ke lebe pastor mantona gloma opo nya afianwe po hama viola wave ato DVD ade alo cassette ade ava no pone hama viola yomo kpomo nene mabu wa wene nema kwa.
0: And then you say, well, I know there are some errors there, but you know there's something good there. Those people can worship and those who can do this and that, and then you lead the whole church astray.
1: Eyi wa gbo bena e manya bena vudada do le manu manu manu do le maga ke chona ma ke na do le bena kamia ta sron e wa tema de videmi e na klo kamia ka ta tramo.
0: How foolish you are that with one hand you are gathering together, with the other hand you are scattering at the same time.
1: E ma ni mo vinu wa bena kala mo de kajele le po amuno po ye mo fo le ajira un to le gacho wa si le kamo le klen le
0: kosa. That's why the apostle is warning us and warning everyone that if you have been teaching the truth, stand by that truth. You are going to stand by that truth in Jesus' name.
1: Eye na Paul le pumremi le wonukromo mi le moda kajbena kanemi le chitre le ma ufo nyamala ele mi ano chitre nyata pula mmi ano tese sebasre no le yesu pe nu koma.
0: Rumors had been circulating that Paul himself had said that the day of the Lord had arrived. Rumors are always dangerous.
1: La pobena enyao le chachan le pa dubena ka Paul apostle globena ka la bena apostle pon ke la ba dovo mi nyabena nyashoko gloma amulo le pa dumulu la woni nyasi na kula mo kula mo.
0: As it was at that time, so it is even today.
1: Abi ale si ole gbele ye mai vela na ma ko gale glom egba ha.
0: Actually they know the truth but they are afraid of the truth.
1: Lenya tepe mo lawo je si nya tepe ga ke cholo.

0: Sometimes it's like somebody has committed sin, and because has committed sin, and you know about that sin.
1: Hey, adula akwebena kamade ma wonu vonlo esibo wonu vonmala dogi anya awede jesi bena wonu von.
0: Hey, my brother, go and report yourself. Otherwise, we're going to, you know, reveal this that you have done.
1: Hey, lekblebena novinya veg drado kyo taro nimo nyene mo la nushilo la lebe miya gbleyo nuas.
0: And because he's afraid, then he comes back to you. He said, you know, I went for counseling.
1: Hey, besi lebo vonta la troba gbo amangbo gbonobena kamu ive ko adam dodo.
0: And you know what the pastor told me? The pastor told me that, you know, all that is forgotten. That, you know, how about restitution?
1: Hey, ba gbonobena kalenyan si pastor gbonobena ka amokatana jova ila elabena kama
0: umlebe. No, don't make restitution, because if you do restitution, the person that you committed that sin with will be unhappy, will be sorrowful.
1: Hey, lebiye dodo do owa de la gbonobena kani iwo o ubena ne mo dodo la amasi kenye kumi onu vwa la la nonu kamla nonu vasem.
0: And if his wife hears about that, his wife will also be unhappy and sorrowful. So to avoid the wife or the husband getting unhappy, don't make restitution. That's what the pastor told you. I'm telling you, that's what the pastor told me.
1: Hey, nene bena sranu tu asiwena kamia klimi onu matogbila ekemalava nonu kano vasem lea tanyon ma kanlava chijojojo do kwisi eya ta pastor gbrema ne kanji we pastor gbrena wa ebe nyatepo la numa pastor gbrona mema.
0: And it's okay if the pastor has told you that means there's no restitution anymore. That's a rumor.
1: Hey, ne gbrena a enyo ne pastor gbrona ma la kama fiebena kala ro o ma galiazon o no fi ma gbrona ka.
0: It is not true.
1: Mani nyatepo o.
0: That's not a fact.
1: Mani nyatepo beni o.
0: The word of God remains the word of God. Let all men be liars, but let God be true.
1: La poda ma o fonya la potoni nyatepo amagboto katani nyala pato eye ma o kle fonya na nye nyatepo.
0: Those are people that want to cover up sin. They're not interested in getting to heaven.
1: Amomoshina agbajebo aton ma ton po nu fonti la o mo jiji mo lo sibo ide jipo.
0: See, such people, they're not thinking of the future, but Paul the apostle is concerned about the future.
1: La poda momo wa de wala butama cho church na gbana nti oga kala Paul apostle la la pobe na ele butama cho church gbana la.
0: And because he's concerned about the future, that's why it says, don't let any rumor, either by word or by spirit or by dream or by revelation or by letter, ask from us.
1: Unless you believe that we are going to be able to get the people who are going to be able to get the people who.
0: Don't let that trouble you, as if we are writing that. Let's stand by the word of God. We're going to stand in Jesus' name. Amen. Good amen.
1: Emama gomuane mia susubena kanyala chokbonya o ma chokbonya o. Eye to mofa monuvu mala miola miano chitro de mofo nyate foma troma trola jemia chitro le yes super no come. Minam amenuia.
0: Don't allow any liar, any deceiver to come tell you, I saw the pastor, I saw the general superintendent, and he told me, don't worry about that. We don't believe that anymore. I never said anything like that. I'll never say anything like that.
1: Miga demona la pato wo dre kula wava mia guava blemi ben. Can your sofu pass on tech blalla, bow bedea, your mug blow, or your matemak blackhang better o, in your matemak blown my chan o.
0: Do you expect me to change?
1: Demi le moko when your sofu matro, I mean, don't you
0: modify the word of God to suit so and so, to please so and so?
1: Matochi maunya, beba tia jamaya, no matochi, beba temanya honamaya.
0: Please us will not be God, please us. I want to please God, I'll not please any man in Jesus' name.
1: Amanu jalaula maja maunu, onyan ma jamanu, okama jamaunu le.
0: In Proverbs chapter 24, verse 21.
1: Lododo blabo von, pupu blabo von de king.
0: My son, fear thou the Lord and the king, and meddle not with them that are given to change.
1: Jinya von fiala bakudo rolao eye magado hakle gojalao o.
0: Look at 1 John chapter 4. I'm reading from verse 1.
1: Johannes banto tamen pupu banto.
0: Beloved, believe not every spirit. You don't want repentance in your life. 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
1: No, no, to me ga ho gbogbon si agbogbon ti so o. Le pe no mo hin ato tro lo wa
0: do. You don't want any kind of a serious dedication in your life. You're going to find books that will allow you to do whatever you want to do. Then you'll say, you know, I read it somewhere that this one is all right.
1: Le pe no mo du pe pa be yin to ya wo na do la la po be na kala be akhin agban le ado. E ya agban le mo wa klo wa tra mo la glo be na eh. Ala be mo khin le wu ma de mo mo sile cassette ya de ji.
0: My friend, it's not all right. Look at the word of God.
1: Let
0: all those books and their authors be liars, but let God be true. It says over here, believe not every spirit, but try the spirits whether they are of God. Because many false prophets are they few. Tell me out loud. What does he say? Many false prophets, where have they gone to?
1: They've
0: gone out into the world. That's why the word of God by spirit is warning us and is telling us, take it so that we'll not perish in the error of the people of the world in Jesus' name. Matthew chapter 24 and verse 6. And ye shall hear of wars and rumors of wars. Are you hearing about that? Okay, everywhere. See that ye be not troubled, for all these things must come to pass, but the end is not yet. For nation shall rise against nation, and kingdom against kingdom.
1: But I mean, God, Ola benaka esiawo ava mechan gakenu la modo hada o ela bena dukola titrede dukonu ti eye fiado fo de fiado fo nu ti.
0: Have you heard about that in the news? Okay.
1: Demi le semi lo jojo mo gba oku le kiki ami.
0: These are the times we really need to be watchful and careful.
1: Fifi ami le bemi anonu jo anu mo ke kia blaleji.
0: And there shall be famine and pestilences and earthquakes and in diverse places.
1: Do wa mo ple do lele o ple ani gban pupo aba tefo tefo o.
0: Then says all these are the beginning of sorrows.
1: And it says,
0: then shall they deliver you up to be afflicted and shall kill you, and ye shall be hated of all nations for my name's sake.
1: Look
0: at verse 10, it says, and then shall many be offended and shall betray one another and shall hate one another. And many false prophets shall rise and shall deceive what? Who said this? Look at Jesus Christ, our Savior, our Lord, telling us the truth.
1: But Jesus Christ, my Father,
0: and if we are followers of Jesus Christ, do you ever tell other people that what Jesus said is real?
1: De ne minye Yesu ma jela ban van tode de mi gble na mo bobo na kanu si Yesu gloa ele ma van van.
0: If then you are the person that will cover all false prophets,
1: ne bena we na masikana le patonya gblo tawlam,
0: and say, well, I cannot speak against anybody, what do I know in the Bible that I'm going to call anybody false prophet?
1: Ele bena ka e mata ya made kanya patonya gblo la onu kanya manya le Bible na ma ya made bena kanya patonya gblo dila.
0: But I just accept everybody. If you are like that, you are not following Christ. Christ warned his disciples.
1: Ayele bena ya yi kwa mo kataka kemla la kwa bena kamala be Christo na o Christo la de oklon nye penu stron la o.
0: And because iniquity shall abound, what then will happen?
1: Ayele nu majo majo wafa gbon so nu chila nu kela jo.
0: Look at where you're coming from, your community. Iniquity is abounding there.
1: Bwami abo kwenye mo mishuwa la bena ka nu majo majo wala gbon so.
0: That's the time the church should sit up, because it says when that iniquity abounds, the love of many shall wax cold.
1: Yema ye kamena Therefore,
0: we'll fight against that love waxing cold. It says in verse 13, it says, but he that shall endure unto the end, what follows? The same shall be saved. That is the people that endure to the end. I pray you will endure to the end.
1: We're
0: looking at 2 Peter chapter 3. There'll be people after hearing the word of God, they'll say, well, I'm not serious about that kind of thing, about, you know, scoffers, false prophets, and all this.
1: Petro Veleta Maton, Amadoli no Samo Ponyala, Wagblobena, Yan Merchi, Yamancho, Loben, and Yagrodilla Paton Sanlao, Yan Merchi, Loben, Yanchi Croao.
0: I just want to live my Christian life. If you're like that, you'll not help the church. church. If you're like that, you'll not help the people that are following you, the people that want to listen to you.
1: Hey, yo, benya de kumajima no Christo belako alesine genuine. Nele nene malaka malakpe de hamianti malakpe de amashona ni uyoma jela unu.
0: If you're like that, the members of the church cannot get or gain anything from you, because all these false prophets are there, and you say you're a preacher, you're a pastor, you're a leader, you're an overseer. You are never going to give any warning to them. Second Peter chapter 3, I'm reading from verse 3.
1: Petro velia ta meton kuku ya meton lia.
0: It says, knowing this first, that there shall come in the last days scoffers walking after their own laws.
1: Minya esia gbanbe na lenu keke mamlea wo jila fodu lawo lava ple fodu du amoshio zon lewa mto oponu jodro wonu.
0: See John saying this, Peter saying this, Apostle Paul saying, and Jesus Christ saying this.
1: Whether Johannes blelo, Petro blelo, Yesu Kristo nto ble, Paul Apostle ble.
0: If all these great men of God with our master, with our Lord Jesus Christ, if they're saying the same thing, if you are going to follow in the same line, you'll say the same thing. You'll be bold against error.
1: Neni benaka ama yo ma upa magan yo blonya shakata kemi apa poto Yesu Kristo nto ha blela nele tibe ya no tele nyate pia ti ya blen te pala le benaka la chitro so sin abianu kuda alakpanu owo.
0: And you'll be bold for righteousness, and bold for the truth, and bold for sound doctrine.
1: La ko jidopu kana ne nyate pia la ko jidopu na nufi na chimatua la ko jidopu ne ma upa nyala.
0: It says we should know this first, that there shall come in the last days, in the latter times, scoffers walking after their own laws and saying, where is the promise of his coming? For since the fathers fell asleep, all things continue as they were from the beginning of the creation. For this they willingly are ignorant of. They decidedly remain in ignorance.
1: This
0: is what I feel.
1: Because
0: they're willingly ignorant of this, that by the word of God, the heavens were of old, and the earth standing out of the water, and in the water whereby the world that then was being overflowed with water perished.
1: Ella bena de wole de wo esiwole etim nenema bena di wole chobla maka, eya nyibahale kedocho etim. 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
0: But the heavens and the earth, which are now by the same word, are kept in store, reserved unto peace.
1: Ke woto nyamaka, zrafifi jipo kule anigbalado, aye woda wodina jo, vasede amma ma voma wopo vonu dodro na mchipafa.
0: Reserved unto what? Unto fire, against the day of judgment and perdition of ungodly men.
1: Hey, you would Dawood in a Joe, Vassada, a mama for mouth from the drop like Buglump and Kakalati.
0: That's why the Lord is warning us and is saying, be watchful, be careful, because there's error in the world. Stand for the truth and stand with the truth.
1: As I tell my little clomber, Milan Yagbunami Dobenaka, a forkula kikiama, Jessina Tapia, not Tenanya Tapola.
0: I'm coming to point number two. Now, the predicted departure from the faith.
1: Maunyapa akpa vilia magbadada cho khosela magbogblodi.
0: We're coming back to 2 Thessalonians chapter 2, verse 3.
1: Thessalonica tobagbana vilia tama vokukuya matonlia.
0: Let no man deceive you by any means.
1: Migana amiadeke na blemi le muadeke ji o.
0: Say, no man will deceive me by any means.
1: Wuntok blobina amiadeke ma blem le muadeke ji o.
0: You know, when it says no man deceive you, it says let no prophet deceive deceive you by any means.
1: Eje gbo bena mere ke maga blemi le mo ade ke jola chona ka ava to nya gbo le ade ke maga ble le mo ade ke
0: ti o. No church founder deceive you by any means.
1: Church dula de ke maga ble le mo ade ke ti o.
0: Let no dreamer deceive you by any means.
1: Drink kula de ke maga ble le mo ade ke ti o.
0: Are you saying I were going for prayer meeting? What kind of prayer meeting is that?
1: Lebe yo le gbedura te fo yin gbedura ka te fo ma yin mo ne le.
0: What then are you going there? Why are you going to them?
1: Nuka tele si ma yin do nuka le ja o le te fo ma.
0: All these false prophets standing in one corner, instead of going to work, they abandon their work, they're looking for money.
1: Abatunya gbele mo lo homo la fi ade se le bo wa yi do me awo do a. O gbele do wo de o le gadin la mo gbo.
0: And then when you go for that prayer meeting, then you drop something there, they become beggars.
1: Ayene...
0: I pray that you'll not add to their evil in Jesus' name.
1: Ayene le de gbedura te fo mo la. Wa no gadian, wa mi ada gadi pe mo do gbeda. Ma ninu fo olo pede nu tona nu fo la wo le Yesu fo nu come.
0: That's why it says, let no man deceive you by any means, for that day shall not come, except there come a falling away first. That's the departure from the faith.
1: Yatena beglobena mi gana amiadeke na blemi o. Ela bena afotola ma va onegbe dekwe mokbede de la vagba lekwe mokbede de.
0: There's going to be a departure from the faith, and we see that already.
1: Lekwe amuwa demegbe ato kosela mela jenu gome. Eye mi le siakun hoho.
0: If you're old enough to be able to know what the other churches were preaching before, look at all the other churches. That particular church A, this one they were preaching before, look at what they are preaching now. They have departed from the faith.
1: Mi o to mi ti mi ati ma je si nuju ela be na church a do mo la fi ma o je gomo chan buta be to chi po ale ko o je gomo re ma o nya ka o bro na chan bo fi fi ma o nya ka gbro le fi fi a o de mo gbe to ko sala
0: mo. That other church there, look at what they were preaching before, where they stood before, you know what they were standing for. All those churches, your community, all those churches in your neighborhood.
1: Ka mo ma ni la pa ma le mi abo ko amo church ma le mi abo ko amo ya mi nya nu iji uno te no chan mi nya nu si o ko chan ga ka fi fi la o tro o de mo gbe.
0: You know what they were preaching when they first got there in that neighborhood? You know how they preach salvation?
1: Hey, you over come, you throw jima, you touch church agomadi agbani abo gbrama ni ato jima to throw nuchi.
0: How they preach being born again and then righteousness and restitution and sanctification, holiness.
1: Wo gbrama ni ato na jojo ni ti koko ni ti doro do owo nti. Bena amona nu agbo koko agbo jojo.
0: And in fact, sometimes you will not even be able to distinguish between them and members of our church deeper life. But now they've gone far, far away.
1: Hey, ye le ye
0: what they used to stand for.
1: Hey, ye le mai mala ma tema revuvu tutu adeka dewa kudo jipa life buka me vio domo o gakele gafu shamala ojo ula jogavi chunu siko uchole gomaje jia mchala gbo.
0: That's why it's saying that day shall not come except there is a falling away first, and then it said that man shall be revealed, the son of perdition.
1: Yena bagbo na nagbo de kwe magbo de cho apotogbo ma ugbola vagban eye wa de nuvomo sinye gbagbo vila de go.
0: This predicted departure from the faith. You know, even Moses, before he left, he told his people, this is what the Lord is saying.
1: Enya glori cho magbo de techo khose magbo la la kobe na Mosi egble na Israel vio ka fi jobe na nu sie ma un la gbo.
0: Come to Deuteronomy chapter 31. See if you're a faithful child of God, a faithful minister of the gospel, you're going to follow in the line of people like Moses.
1: La kobe na ba Mosi magbo na aton lia tabla ton vo de ken ne le ni pastor van van le ni klo la van van la la je ma un ya gbo la van van yo ma be Mosi.
0: Some people like Elijah.
1: I'm a be Elian.
0: People like Isaiah.
1: I'm a be Isaiah.
0: People like Jeremiah.
1: I'm a be Jeremiah.
0: People like Daniel.
1: I'm a be Daniel.
0: And people like Paul the Apostle and Peter and John and the rest of them. You don't just go astray and just be saying sweet, sweet things.
1: I'm a be na Paul Apostle na Jere Petro na man no nyavivi nyashwa to di jona mo glom de de o.
0: But this is the word of the Lord, and the word of the Lord we're going to stand for and stand by all the days of our lives in Jesus' name.
1: Eye la bena se nye ma opo nya la eye ma opo nya se mi akom nya je yo mi ano titre le ma opo nya se aji le mi apo nkan kan ma mle toka tam le Yesu fo nu come.
0: Departure from the faith. Look at it predicted in the word of God. I'm looking at Deuteronomy chapter 31. I'm reading from verse 27.
1: Magbe de de cho ko se la mla po bo ni nya si ko gbro ni da ni ko don ko mus ba gbanla ton la tabla ton vo de ken popo bla vo adrelia.
0: For I know thy rebellion, and are stiff-necked. Behold, while I am yet alive with you this day, ye have been rebellious against the Lord, and how much more after my death. You hear Moses?
1: Ela bena menya mi afoto sese kple kolalia. 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
0: He said, I'm still with you, and while I'm with you, you are departing already.
1: Ebe mele mi agbo, eyi mele mi agbo kala mele kpo mi le mekbe de.
0: While I'm with you, you're shifting already. While I'm with you, I'm modifying the word of God already. Then it says, if you can do this in my presence now, what will you do after I am gone?
1: Ebe esimele mi agbola mokpobona kamile chito maoponya mile maoponya latron leke mi avano dui neibe majule mi agbo vomegbe.
0: Look at that verse 27 again. For I know thy rebellion and thy stiff neck. Behold, while I am yet alive with you this day, ye have been rebellious against the Lord.
1: Bokwe blave vwa drinka la bena menya mi apokto sasen ple kolya liya. 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
0: Not against me, not against Moses, not against man, against the Lord, against the word of the Lord. And then he says, and how much more after my death.
1: Ome no to sepa agbola le musinti de ma unuti aloda nyanuti olo voga kia de ma unsoka tatola mchi ebena evona mkude.
0: Get down to me, all the elders of your tribes and your officers, that I may speak these words in their ears and call heaven and earth to record against them.
1: Mi fo mi afetu okple amatichi okata kple kple mi a jikpola onu fude gbonye ne ma gblonya si a ode ofetuma.
0: For I know, that's a prediction of the future, departure from the faith in the future.
1: Eye mata jipo kple anigbana wo ela bena menye bena eye ni nyaglodi bena choyne gbono mi ava demegbe ajule ma.
0: For I know that after my death, ye will utterly corrupt yourselves and turn aside from the way which I have commanded you, and evil will befall you in the latter days. Latter days, latter days.
1: Ela bena menye bena, mi le gbogble gede eji, le nye kumegbe, eye mi ate da le mo, si me fia mi la di, eye jokbo vwen ava mi a di, emegbe, le chom.
0: Departure from the faith in the latter days, see Moses thousands of years before, even saying the same thing, because he will do evil in the sight of the Lord to provoke him to anger through the work of your hands.
1: Bena amuwa demegbe achoma ugbola, Moses gbledi, afagade ni siyava ite fajiti, le esimemi wanu vonde yeho wanu, eye mitom yafasi wo wanu, kedo jikuneta.
0: Let's look at Luke chapter 8. We're looking at verse 8.
1: Nyakpo look at tamo wie ni kuku ya mnyilia.
0: Luke chapter 18. Here is the Lord Jesus Christ, and he's talking about the time of his coming. Will the truth remain? The truth of salvation?
1: Le look at tamo wie nyama. Musi eni yalo. Elo ponu choyo. Yesu eni yalo. Elo ponu choyo. Ipo ptotro bonti. Bede nya tepuya simi kwadila no miyasimi.
0: Will the truth remain? The truth of speaking what is truth with each other.
1: Bede nya tepuya la no miyapo.
0: Will the truth remain? The truth of restitution will it remain at the time of the coming of the Lord?
1: Bede nyatefe chodo doduo wanutiade alakpotono miapa sima le yesu bevava begamia.
0: Will it remain? All that the Lord has said, he prayed for sanctification for holiness. Will the truth and the doctrine of holiness and sanctification remain by the time he comes? That's what Jesus was asking.
1: Benu siokatake ifyami koko enyela yinto idogbe dale miata bena mi anoko kwe nebe ya tro agbo vade de nu shewa ko to aga no mi apasim de nya te pesiwa no mi asia.
0: Is a prediction of departure from the faith in the future. Luke chapter 18. I'm looking at verse 8.
1: Enye nya glori ke chomo gbede de le cho ina gbono mo cho nya te po lagbo le look at awi ni pupu amonilia.
0: He says, I tell you that he will avenge them speedily. Nevertheless, when the Son of Man cometh, shall he find faith on the earth? departure.
1: Mele egblom na mi bena adewo kaba gake ne amegbeto vi la vala de wa kpo xose la le anigba la jimaha eye nye megbe dede lo.
0: He said the people of God will so much depart from the faith, from the real sound doctrine of the word of God, that when Christ cometh, shall he find faith on the earth? I pray he'll find faith in your heart.
1: Ebena de mau pe vio la va lo gare mo va de megbe dede aje gome cho pe jima vwa de ne itro vare de ya kpo xose la nigba me dogbe da la kpo xose le wa wea wo jima le yesu pe no koma.
0: I said he find faith in your heart.
1: Mebe yesu la kpo xose le wo jima.
0: When he comes, he saw the people that retain their faith and retain the sound doctrine and retain the teaching to the very end. Those are the people that are going to get to heaven.
1: Le kpo ni me yesu trok bo va da mosho no chitre de ma ofo nya te fia ti amosho ko nu fia ti ma te o le me da si le ofo jima la wa we ai jipo.
0: Acts of the Apostles chapter 20, the prediction that there will be departure from the faith. And Paul the Apostle emphasized this here.
1: Do pa gbana tabla via manya glodi bena de amwa de magbia cho khosemla Paulo apostolo kan te gbedeji.
0: Look at chapter 20 verse 26.
1: Tabla ve popwe bla ve voa dan.
0: It says, wherefore I take you to record this day that I am pure from the blood of all men, for I have not shunned to declare unto you all the counsel of God.
1: Ela bena mele da se dim na mi le egbe nu keke si aji bena nu tinye ko cho amo kata fo vuma ela bena nye megbe ma o fadam dodo blibo la kata gboglo fia mi o.
0: Paul the apostle could say that easily with the people. He said, I'm pure from the blood of all men, because I've not shunned, I've not neglected telling you and teaching, instructing you, declaring to you all the counsel of God.
1: Paul apostle gblo ya ka fia di de fo to e kanle di to e mo von o ebe do la bena yi megbe ma o fadam dodo blibo la kata la gboglo fia mi.
0: Verse 28 is not talking to the leaders, talking to me, talking to you, talking to the overseers, and talking to the pastors.
1: He says, take heed therefore unto yourselves,
0: and to all the flock, take heed unto yourselves. Those who counsel.
1: Sometimes some overseers call me.
0: And you shouldn't just be calling. We know the word of God. You've been in the church for 20 years, for 30 years.
1: Lepe gado mela prola gangu yona. Eye mele bwa yomu o ule hamaya mela pablava voaton pablaton ye siavai.
0: And then somebody will come here and say, "Hey, sir, we are calling you because there's somebody in our state, there's somebody in our area that he stole sometimes, and when he stole, he's now asking, should he return the money?"
1: Eye la kubena am. 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
0: And I'm asking, why are you asking me that? You're an overseer, you're a pastor, you're a leader, and you've been here for 20, 25, 30 years, and you're still asking me, should the fellow return the money?
1: Eye me bia ubena nuka temi le nye biamdo pro la minye nuno la minye mi le kamuya me po blabe blabe voaton po blaton vai mi le bia.
0: Oh, sometimes it's like, you know, somebody committed sin. She was a maid and living in that person's house, and then she was messing up with the husband.
1: Yado yajo kwabena amagbono vima le nutwa kunyono adagbona. 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
0: And now she's feeling guilty, and the wife of that man had asked her before, "Hey, I'm suspecting you are doing something with my husband." And she has said, "No, I'm not doing anything." And they were living in sin together.
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0: And now she's convicted and she wants to make right her life. And this wife asked me before, "You're messing up with my husband, true or false?" And then now she's asking, should she go and tell the wife? I said, "Why are you asking me that?"
1: Hey, yeah, fifia la kwa da fombo va jeti azon ibe bena. 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
0: She to correct her falsehood. Her lying.
1: Hey, le bena ka wadwa ife alakpa mo. 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
0: You should know that. That's why we made you overseer.
1: Look at our babiamdo. 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Ya temine plola kaudo.
0: That's why we made you pastor to declare the word of God unto the people.
1: Ya temine pastor bena kami agbloma uponya tepola fia amiyo.
0: Was he was so shaking on the word of God, and we cannot stand by the word anymore. We're going to stand in Jesus' name.
1: Look at temi balofo vone mau ponya bena kami balo titra timle mau ponya chimatia jo.
0: If you cannot counsel aright, just tell us you don't have the courage and the backbone to do the work, then we'll replace you and put another person there. Don't ask me all those questions anymore. Go back to the word of God. That's why we're teaching the Bible study every Monday, so that the word of God will set us right.
1: Try the Bible, man, a strong Bible. Ya temi fiona Biblia jura sa jura gbedo benanka Biblia na domia pa godo le monitor
0: ti. You are waiting for me is because we are not speaking to the GS. That's why we cannot tell our people the right thing. You know the right thing. Tell them the truth, and God will help us to stand by the truth in Jesus' name.
1: Miga glona mo bena eyi mi popo so fun le talami nyan ka tumi aglona amia o mi to mi jesi nya tefuya mi glona tefola fie mi apo bi o eye ma ola pede mi anu chile yesu fanu koma.
0: Give me good amen.
1: Minam amenuade.
0: Look at verse 28 again. It says, take heed therefore to yourselves and to all the flock over the which the Holy Ghost has made you overseers to feed the church of God, which he has purchased with his own blood. For I know this. You see this?
1: Tokwe blabo vonilia, ella bena, eya nuti mi pomia do quickla, anagabli bolakata, tipolo bobon, quella domi lajin, bemiani, a potopo gamas, you of plop playem top of vula, ella bena, mania bena, lefuntilo loque, mania bena,
0: the apostle, departure from the faith. He predicted it ahead of time, for I know this, that after my departing shall grievous wolves come in among you, not sparing the flock. Also of your own selves shall men arise, speaking perverse things to draw away disciples after them.
1: Paul apostle he had bledari don kobena kamagbede delava nuani lo ina bena wanya bena kamanya bena lenya jojo magbela amagan kina nyrawola dumia duman amashuma po alanghalata o eye lemiam towo dumela nutu shio gluanya dadaula la chitro eye wagenu strong lao de wodo kuyoma.
0: The reason they, you know, kind of speak those perverse things and modify things, they modify the word of God, if they want to win the favor of sinners, the favor of backsliders.
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0: They want the backslider to say, I like the counseling of Pastor so and so. He's so gentle with people. He doesn't quote all the Bible or the word of God.
1: Eye wa glomena emiti benaka mekbede na glomena melo pastor yapo nyakbo. 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
0: I know you are afraid. 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I like that. You like what will take you to hell.
1: Eye babena minya belele vovon minya belele le jojona nyanyalo. 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
0: You must like the truth. Even when the truth is painful.
1: Ele mi anwanya tefuya. 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
0: And when the truth pinches you, you must love the truth, because you want to get to heaven. And I pray that heaven, you will not miss it.
1: Nanya tefia na nimena etowa ba biena kala le bena hwe. 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
0: Look at 1 Timothy chapter 4 verses 1 and 2.
1: Timothy banto tamen.
0: The predicted departure from the faith. People are going to depart from the faith. I will not be among them.
1: Timothy banto tamen popo gban ple velia. Nya glodi cho magbodo de cho khosa ma wa de magbogo dolo.
0: I said I will not be among them.
1: Pastor be ya ima no domo.
0: First Timothy chapter 4, I'm reading from verse 1. Now the Spirit speaketh expressly. You see that? This is the word of the Lord.
1: Le Timothy banto tamene popo banto ke gbogbon lagbon kote bena lepe eyenye mawfo nyalo.
0: He said the Spirit speaketh expressly that in the latter times, when I said when, in the latter times, the days in which we are living.
1: Ke gbogbon la gblɔ kɔte bena le nukeke mamliawo me la le nukeke kawo me mi gblema se vegbetɔ wo wawoe nye nukeke si mi le fifia nukeke mamlia di a mi le gaƒoya me
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1: e de ajipo na nu von
0: and he drives people into sinning that man of sin
1: eye wo ku la amabubu ya nu von me ma
0: you know sometimes you are living your life and you love holiness you love righteousness or a temptation you resist that temptation
1: mi nya ya de yo mi ya le lo ma o pe nya le la gbe no ile lo ati trene ma o pe nya tete po vala le va tete po oji
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1: eye ne di keke do va na do jo ale ti am don le do agbele be na ma o po fi ma zo ma va selada nya ma ta de ma gbe le ga fu ya ma o
0: or tears with agony you say lord nail me to the cross help me lord not to get back into that mess again
1: eye le fa vidu agbeda pokoko na ma ma o trokle na ti cho ganchi ni majima gbaide nu vo po ba ma nu pe ma na le ngbede o
0: but now this other fellow comes now a man of sin
1: ga ka ma de ma va do le gbolo nu vo ma
0: a preacher of sin
1: nu vo ma o nya gbolo la
0: an encourager of sin
1: amene de ajipo ne nu vo la o
0: and hey just what are you crying about what are you agonizing for what's your problem
1: ibe ba bi obena nu ka bi fan le lea nu ka si le plata nu ka ni fu pepe le ji o
0: what have you done
1: nu ka le wo
0: did you kill somebody
1: they know who I am
0: get up that kind of sin and cheer up everybody does you know something like this once in a while
1: babena po ti jo nu ma fi na tutu mo la jo e la bena gado mama do wa ta sen vo mo vi vi le do ku mo gado mi
0: all those people you see that you know they're cheerful and all that they should have their own kind of sinning man of sin will encourage sin
1: e ye ba gbo nu bena mu ye kata le po bena nu koko le mu nu wa e gado mo si de kaya de yo ho wa nu vo le pe e me ni nu vo mo la ba do de gbo
0: don't you listen to anything like that and just say please get out of my way don't hinder me from getting to heaven
1: na mo ma to gbe va gbo la mo gado te o gbe bena ka te da le yan mo ji me ga he mo na be ma gba ide ji po o
0: sin will hinder you from getting to heaven
1: no vio nu vo la de mi da le ji po lo
0: if there's any man of sin that is trying to encourage you keep on doing it keep on doing it oh god is merciful that's a man of sin
1: eye
0: I pray that such a person will not be your teacher your leader in Jesus name
1: eye ne nu vo mi ade va le ji de po no be na me gba ti ji o la po to no nu ma o ji no nu ma wo dia me do gbe da ame ma togbia ma nyi wa dam do lo le yesu pe nu koma.
0: It says that the son of perdition is leading other people to perdition, he himself will get into perdition.
1: Ebena de nu vome ma se nye gbegble via ele kpo ame bubu le gbegble me imle ba la yin tola ba yi de gbegble me.
0: Look at verse 4, who opposes and exalteth himself above all that is called God.
1: Gbogbo ame na ame si ti atre eye wo do do kwi de jide nu si anu si wo yo na be ma o la.
0: It's a law to himself, he appoints himself, nobody appointing him.
1: Eya nto wo do kwi ma o menya me de ke tiyan lo yin te du do kwi.
0: He's even greater than God in his own mind. When the Antichrist comes, that's the way he will feel. He will not be subject to the word of God, he will not be subject to the law of God, he'll be the Lord of himself.
1: Le eya nto ba susume la elulu ma o asemele si o lepo e ne Kristo ba futo la vani banji mule bala ale abano asemano si man lo ba ma nyana kpolo yi o anye ma o le do kwisi.
0: He'll not be under the control of God. That's why it says he lift himself, exalt himself above all that is called God or that is worship, so that he as God seated in the temple of God, showing himself that he is God.
1: Ya tebe globena eye wo do adokwi de jide nu si anu si wo yona be mau alonu si wo subona laji nenem bena o bobono anyi de mau fola me hele do kwi fiam bena ye nye mau.
0: Can you think of a personality so devilish and so evil that you sit in the temple of God and arrogate to himself such authority that he is God?
1: Then atabu tamu ya chua magbeto adenu chin si nenya magbeto jo jolo va vondi va glendo kwi avya no mau fa fome ya toa si akoblo be ye nye mau.
0: It says, remember ye not that when I was yet with you, I told you these things? I can ask you that. Remember ye not that when we studied Daniel, I told you these things?
1: Bokwe ma tonlea alo demye donu kwe jibena esi me me gale miagbola me glonu si ya wuna mi ua matabio mitulo beto eh mi strom cho Daniel bag banle miade denye me glonu si ya wuna mi ua.
0: I can ask you the same question. Remember ye not that when we studied Revelation, I told you these things? So have you forgotten? We have not told this before. Just like a review.
1: Pastor Bena yata biya mi tulo pogbeto si mi strong dan nyara de seba gbanle fa yade de nyama gbonu shokata na mi wa magble ne mi ga kama koto balon fudu mo waji na mi.
0: And then all that the Lord has taught us, we are bringing back to mind so that we can be vigilant, so that we can fight against sin and watch against sin, and sin will not come back into our lives in Jesus.
1: Eye nu shokata kana ma ofia mi ba itami koto balon fudu mo waji na mi. 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
0: That's what the Lord is telling us, be on your guard and watch so that your life will not be destroyed in Jesus' name.
1: Ya te bible le gbo na ka nonu jo na nomo khekhi de wa gbo nu ti be na wa gbo mai de to tromo le yesu fe nu koma.
0: We're looking at Jude now. The Lord is bringing us to a conclusion and saying this is what you do, you have to watch so that you'll not perish, or the people that backslide and give up the faith in Jesus' name.
1: Nya ide Juda ma fi fiami le nu wa yim lo apeto be na ka ye le be na wo na no chi tro so sina le ka be na ka ma pro mo gbe de la ru ade mo gbe de to tro mo le yesu fe nu koma.
0: Look at this in Jude verse 17. But beloved, remember ye the words which were spoken before of the apostles of our Lord Jesus Christ.
1: Juda kupu wi adrelia ke mi lo lo to wo mi do nu kunya si omi apeto yesu Christo fe apostolo gbon chan la ji.
0: Is saying, remember ye the words which were spoken before of the apostles of our Lord Jesus Christ, how that they told you there should be mockers in the last time. Last time.
1: Alesi wo gbon na mi bena lenu wu ye yia wo mla fo dula o le vavage.
0: Every one of them mentioned the last time, the last days, there should be mockers and scoffers who should walk after their own ungodly laws. He says, these be they who separate themselves from the truth.
1: Amoka ta ola gbolo le nu ke ke aji le ke ma mle to aji la fo du la ola va vaga si o zona le wa nu to po nu jo dro flu wo nu la le va vaga amasia wo nye amasio wa mama wo.
0: And then you see the ascension, having not the spirit, it says, but ye beloved, building up yourselves on your most holy faith, praying in the Holy Ghost. Keep yourselves in the love of God. Keep yourselves in the love of God.
1: Eye jibena wonye jojomomo si o mogbogbomo le o ke milono towo la mi tumi aroku de mi apoko so kokwe si fu o katata lati eye mi dogbe dale gbogbon kokwe la mo eye mi dogbe dale gbogbon kokwe la mo.
0: Then goes on to say, looking for the mercy of our Lord Jesus Christ unto eternal life. And then he says, of some have compassion, making a difference.
1: Ebena eye mi drami aroku do le ma opolo lo la mo ano la lam na mi apoto Jesus Christ oponu bla ni popola ke de agbem kana agbem avo ebe mi pomble na mi ade o
0: save with fear, pulling them out of the fire, hating even the garment spotted by the flesh.
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0: Verse 24, it says, now unto him that is able to keep you from falling, can the Lord keep you?
1: Bo pe bla vovon la ke amosi atenu ale mi de asin bena mi aga klinu o bagbeto maula ta le mi da simi ma janiwa.
0: Will he keep you?
1: Maula ta po mi ata mi ma janiwa mi donu namla.
0: If you abide in him.
1: Ni bele potole Yesu ma.
0: That's why it says, now unto him that's able to keep you from falling and to present you faultless before the presence of his glory with exceeding joy, to the only wise God, our Savior, be glory and majesty, dominion and power, both now and ever. Amen.
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0: Let's rise up and talk to the Lord in prayer.
1: Mi na mi atu ati tre mi afo mu na ma o le gbedodo ra mi azon.
0: At the beginning, that this is a message that demands action. A message that demands decision. A message that demands obedience. That means that you look at your life. If you've been compromising your life, you're going to tell the Lord, oh Lord, now I want to stand by the truth. These are the last days. I don't want the spirit of this last age to catch you.
1: Ella,
0: I don't want it to, you know, bury you in their error.
1: Ella, benami lemi kaka mamle tuaji, magade mo benaka mweke mamle apa alakpa nwo wola na ba chowa jo chowa dile yodume o.
0: Encouraging you, see.
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1: If you
0: have committed sin, repent. 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
1: Trova Ticho Galanu.
0: Promise the Lord.
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0: You'll stand for the rest of your life.
1: Be ano titre na maule ipa gomenga kama mneto lama.
0: He that shall endure to the end.
1: I'm a
0: same shall be saved.
1: I'm a sickle doji vasa nula. 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
1: Praise the Lord.
2: You are going to rise up like triumphant people, like successful people, people that know that this year is going to be a great year.
3: And
2: you raise your voice to the Lord and say, Lord, here am I today. I want you to just shower your blessings upon my life. Open your mouth and talk to the Lord in prayer. In Jesus' name we pray. Almighty God, we thank you because of this day. Thank you for our covenant service today. And thank you because we know the doors of heaven are open already. And you're going to pour down your blessings upon your people. We're asking, O Lord, our hearts will be attentive to you. Our faith will hold on to you. And every word you tell us, O Lord, we're going to take note and be obedient in Jesus' name. And as we become the covenant keepers, and you are faithful to your covenant, we're praying, O Lord, all the blessings of the covenant will be upon every one of us in Jesus' name.
3: Amen.
2: Amen. Be exalted and glorified and magnified even today, O Lord. And let your people rejoice in your presence. In Jesus' name we pray. Give me a great, great amen. Thank you very much. You can see I'm looking at Luke chapter 1, verse 71. That we shall be saved from our enemies. And from the hand of all that hate us. To perform the mercy promised to our fathers. And to remember his holy covenant. The oath which he swore to our father Abraham. That he will grant unto us. That we being delivered out of the hand of our enemies might serve him. Without fear. In holiness and righteousness before him all the days of our
3: life.
2: Today I come to you talking about the great promise in the new covenant. The great promise in the new covenant. The covenant is referred to in various ways. Number one, it's a holy covenant. Number two is a better covenant. Number three is a new covenant. Number four, it's a perpetual covenant. Number five, an everlasting covenant. Number six, it's a covenant of peace. Number seven, an unbreakable covenant. Number one, it's a holy covenant. In Luke chapter 1 verse 72. To perform the mercy promised to our fathers and to remember his holy covenant. Because it's a holy covenant, it's hinged and founded on holiness.
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2: laji. 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At the opening of this year.
3: Ekula mire nimi glotan le gomondu fuyaba gomondu jelam.
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3: Mede konye mbabla kokwe oganye nungbabla sinan nyou.
2: In Hebrews chapter 8, from verse 6.
3: Le Hebrew tama ani pokwe madan.
2: But now, as he obtained a more excellent ministry, by how much also he is the mediator of a better covenant, which was established upon better promises.
3: Ka azola suba suba si nyou san la su esi. Abelesi wonye nung bla bla si nyou. Eye wodwe anide nung bladodo. Sio nyou la jila pa aflela enan.
2: That means then, everything the children of Israel had in the old covenant, everything that we can have.
3: Ema le miyate we anunsi anunsi nelsu izan le diyo si nung bla ukwa mula. Atenu anyemiato egbo.
2: And much more we're going to have because we have a better covenant that is based on better promises.
3: Eye gede wulala nyemiato simia kodwa la bena. Mile numbla bla ye yes na nyo. Shiwodwa nile numbla dos na nyo ulaji.
2: And it's a new covenant.
3: Enye numbla bla ye ye.
2: We're told in Hebrews chapter 12 verse 24.
3: Hebrew tawye vokwe bla vavon.
2: It tells us in verse 24 unto Jesus, the mediator of the

0: perpetual covenant.
1: And
0: the benefits of the new covenant, of the better covenant, of the holy covenant will always be available because it is a perpetual covenant.
1: La kwe ni mlabla si kene nyo le ko kwees ne nyo sile ye yila enu anidal banye miya todwa la bena enu le da.
0: Jeremiah chapter 50, I'm reading verse 5.
1: Yeremia tabla toma le kukwe maton.
0: They shall ask the way to Zion with their faces thitherward, saying, come, and let us join ourselves to the Lord in a perpetual covenant that shall not be forgotten. This in anticipation that the old covenant will be forgotten. The old covenant will be nullified. And then number 5, it's an everlasting covenant. And all the promises of the new covenant for us today and tomorrow. This week and next week. This month and next month.
1: To the end of our lives,
0: even to the end of the age.
1: Hebrews chapter 13.
0: I'm reading from verse 20 and verse 21. Now the God of peace that brought again from the dead our Lord Jesus, that great shepherd of the sheep, through the blood of the everlasting covenant.
1: Verse
0: 21 is fulfilled. Make you perfect in every good work to do his will. Working in you, that which is well pleasing in his sight, through Jesus Christ, to whom be glory forever and ever. And the people of God said, amen.
1: Number
0: 6 is a covenant of peace. In Ezekiel chapter 37 from verse
1: 26.
0: Moreover, I will make a covenant of peace with them. It shall be an everlasting covenant with them. And I will place them and multiply them. And will set my sanctuary in the midst of them forevermore. My tabernacle also shall be with them. Yea, I will be their God, and they shall be my people, and the heathen shall know that the Lord do sanctify Israel when my sanctuary shall be in the midst of them forevermore. And then number 7, it is an unbreakable covenant. And as long as we remain faithful to our promises, and we do not forget, we have an everlasting covenant with the Lord. And you're obedient to the word of God. Then the Lord will fulfill his own part as well. In Psalm 89, I'm reading from verse 34. My covenant will I not break, nor alter the thing that has gone out of my lips. Unbreakable covenant.
1: That's
0: the reason I keep on referring to what the Lord told us in the watch night service. Because actually, that's what led us into the new year. And that's what led us into all these covenant series that the Lord has given us promises.

0: And these promises and the covenant.
1: And
0: they will be fulfilled unfailingly. As we submit to the conditions attached to them. What are the conditions attached to them? Number one, forgiveness and peacemaking.
1: Then
0: number two, forbearance and peacekeeping. Number three, fellowship and partnership. Number four, faithfulness and purity. And then number five, faith, prayer, and praise. You have faith in God. And when you pray, believe that you receive what you have prayed for. And then you keep on praising the Lord because you know the Lord will not fail. And I told you that watch night service, have those keys in your heart.
1: Keys,
0: no door is going to be opened. And I told you the one that opens all the doors is that key of holiness.
1: Age
0: for hunger for God. O for obedience to the Lord. L for love. I for innocence. N for new heart. E for entire consecration. S for separation from the world. Last S, seeking God's righteousness. False. And all of God's promises will be yes and amen to each of us if we will keep to all these things. If we are not forgetful hearers, we'll not be forgetful hearers in Jesus' name. Come back to Luke chapter 1, verse 71 again. That we shall be saved from our enemies and from the hand of all that hate us. To perform the mercy promised to our fathers and to remember his holy covenant. Which is where to our father Abraham that he should grant unto us that we being delivered out of the hand of our enemies might serve him without fear, in holiness and righteousness before him all the days of our life.
1: Hey, I don't know who you're upon blah blah coque at Tam Kakas, you were canamia of Abraham Lajin. Be SA would demean to me up of Tower Simula, Wanamia Subway, Mia Suba Maula, La Coplama Boma Bomb, La Coquenye Plato, Jenima Lemia Panga Cucatama.
0: Promise. In the new covenant. I divide the message to three parts. Number one, protection from our enemies and their hatred. Protection from our enemies and their hatred. Number two, promise of establishment in enduring holiness. Promise of establishment in enduring holiness. Number three, power of entire consecration and holiness. I come to point number one, protection from our enemies and their hatred. I look at Luke chapter 1 again, reading from verse 71. That he shall save us from our enemies, all of them. It's in the covenant already. And the Lord knew that believers will have enemies. And then from the hand of all that haters. I wouldn't need to worry about them anymore. About Satan, about the people that are going behind and they want to hurt us in any way. Because in the covenant the Lord has given us, here is the provision of the covenant that it will save us from our enemies and from the hand of Paul. All of them, mark the word all in your Bible, all that hate
1: us.
0: In doing that, he'll be performing the mercy promised to our fathers and to remember his holy covenant. And
1: he
0: was which is swear unto our father Abraham that he will grant unto us that we, being delivered out of the hand of our enemies again, might serve him without fear.
1: Verse 74,
0: that our enemies will not have the hold, the power upon us anymore. That in fact, our lives will be totally free from fear. The fear of Satan. Because we know the everlasting God, the eternal God, the almighty God, and the one that will never fail, that those everlasting arms are under us. And whatever they want to do, we're saved. We're secured. We're preserved. We're protected from the power of every enemy. And then we can move on in the service of the Lord to serve the Lord without fear. In Exodus chapter 23, I'm reading from verse 22. But if thou shalt indeed obey his voice, that brings us to the condition again. You see, the promises of God, they are conditional. And the condition is, you will indeed obey the voice of the Lord and do all that I speak. Then I will be an enemy unto thine enemies and an adversary unto thine adversaries. That's the promise of the Lord. That in the new covenant, in the covenant he has made with his own children, there's no fear of any enemy anymore. Because they cannot hurt you. And let's look at Genesis chapter 35, verse 1. And God said unto Jacob, arise, go up to Bethel, and dwell there, and make there an altar unto the Lord, that appeared unto thee when thou fleddest from the face of Esau, thy brother. Jacob had an enemy.
1: Jacob
0: and it was his twin brother. Maybe the people that make themselves to be your enemies, they are your relatives. Don't worry about them. Pray for them that they will be saved. But the Lord is dealing with the case in Jesus' name. Then Jacob said unto his household and to all that were with him, put away the strange gods that are among you, and be clean, and change your garments.
1: That Jacob blana epomato plamasio katala gola bina me de droma o si o le mia dumulada, me klo mia do kwenuti.
0: Jacob knew the secret of having God on his side. And as the Lord called him and said, Jacob,
1: you've
0: been wondering about. Let's come back to the covenant. I promise you, when you are in Bethel, I'll be with you. And I will give you the blessing of Abraham and Isaac. It's time, Jacob, that you came into the blessing of the covenant I made with you at Bethel. Come over to Bethel. And then Jacob realized a lot of things had come into Jacob's life, into Jacob's family. And Jacob now said, members of my family, put away the strange gods that among you. We cannot carry them to the place of covenant. Is there any strange God in your life? Something you love more than money. Something you cherish more than money. That's an idol. That's a God. Sin makes us unclean. Immorality, fornication, adultery,
1: lust,
0: homosexuality, masturbation. All those things make us unclean. Become clean. The blood of Jesus is still flowing.
1: Yes,
0: that will wash you and wash you whiter than snow and change your garments. Are you putting on worldly dress? When you go to the office, do you think that you're only in covenant with the Lord when you are here on Sunday? Is your dressing to church different from your dressing to the office? Is your dressing to church different from your dressing to wedding ceremony? Is your dressing to church different from your dressing to the for the engagement in a marriage? Is your dressing to the church different from the dressing to the funeral ceremony? The Lord is saying he wants to be in covenant relationship with you. And the covenant relationship is not only on Sunday. Everywhere you go is a holy covenant. Dressing of the world. The garments that make the woman looks like Jezebel or Delilah or those street ladies.
1: You
0: change everything. You say, God, I'm serious this year. I want to be in covenant relationship with the Lord this year. And let us arise and go up to Bethel. And I will make there an altar unto God who answered me in the day of my distress and was with me in the way which I went. And he gave unto Jacob all the strange gods which were in their hand and all the earrings. Jacob did not even mention the earrings. The earrings have become idol. Whether our father mentioned it or not, we know our hearts. This is become an idol. We want to look like them, dress like them, paint like them, palm like them, all the jewelry like them. should look like they look, so that will be recommended or presentable to the world. We're removing everything. I said we're removing everything. I said we're removing everything. All their earrings which were in their ears, and Jacob hid them, buried them. We're going to bury them. He buried them and hid them under the oak which was my Shechem. And the journey, here's the point now, and the journey and the terror of God was upon the cities that were round about them. And they did not pursue after the sons of Jacob. When he fulfilled the conditions of the covenant, the fear of the Lord came upon all the people that would have wanted to hurt them. God became an enemy to their enemies. That's what the Lord is telling us. As he calls us into covenant relationship, the Lord is telling us that in his might, in his power, in his greatness, in his majesty, in his authority, that will be with us. And that any enemy that rises up against us, he will deal with them. Deuteronomy chapter 33, I'm reading from verse 27. The eternal God is a refuge, and underneath are the everlasting arms. And shall thrust out the enemy from before thee. In verse 28, Israel then shall dwell in safety alone. The fountain of Jacob shall be upon a land of corn and wine. Also, his heaven shall drop down dew. O Israel, who is like unto thee, O people saved by the Lord, the shield of thy hell, and who is the sword of thine excellency, and thine enemies shall be found liars unto thee. Give me a good amen.
1: Wayirawo Israel amakedenu o dukosi ye o wada amasinye ma wa pokonu ple kwaula bakle wo jidudu fei wo futawo abibinu manawo kwaula anya avuzile woti. Master, amen.
0: And all those enemies, they will be bragging behind you. And
1: they will
0: be saying, no matter what church you go, go to deeper life and even be sleeping there. And whatever you do, we're going to catch you. You will laugh at them. I said you will laugh at them. Because all their bragging will be a lie in Jesus' name. It says over there, then enemies shall be found liars unto thee, and thou shalt tread upon their high places. In Psalm 44:7. But thou hast saved us from our enemies and hast put them to shame that hated us.
1: That's
0: the fulfillment of the promise of God in the covenant. Psalm 106. I'm reading from verse 10. And he saved them from the hand of him that hated them, and redeemed them from the hand of the enemy. He you know, my brothers and sisters, it's not how many days you fast. It is how you are obedient to the watch of the Lord. It is how you are faithful to the covenant that the Lord has made with us. Every stronghold in your life, the Lord will demolish, destroy them in Jesus' name. Isaiah chapter 14 verses 1 and 2. For the Lord will have mercy on Jacob and will yet choose Israel and set them in their own land, and the stranger shall be joined with them, and they shall cleave to the house of Jacob, and the people shall take them and bring them to their place, and the house of Israel shall possess them in the land of the Lord for servants and handmaids, and they shall take them captives, whose captives they were, and shall rule over their oppressors.
1: Ella bena Yehuwa ba Yakob nu eye wa gatia Israel aga klo adowope anigbanti edububu ma towo apede wonu eye wa kafu wa kude Yakob fe afelanu wa klo duko ayi otefe eye wa zo Israel fe afelato anye dolanu tuo kwa dolanu le Yehuwa fe anigbanlati alewa le amasio de abuyola.
0: You will rule over your oppressors. I said you rule over your oppressors. While you are sleeping, the Lord is awake and is taking care of you. Because of the promise of the Lord, in the covenant of the Lord, you are secured and you are saved and you are protected and preserved in Jesus' name. Hebrews chapter 2 verse 14. For as much then as the children are partakers of flesh and blood, he also himself likewise took part of the same, that through death he might destroy him that had the power of death, that is the devil.
1: As well as if you are walking,
0: maybe there's an enemy that you meet in the dream. Maybe there's an enemy that brags during the day and he says, we'll kill you. Go and pray and go to your church and go to your pastor. No matter who is praying for you, we have determined we're going to destroy you. They are liars. I said they're liars. And deliver them who through fear of death were all their lifetime subject unto bondage.
1: Now,
0: many people that have given themselves to bondage because they are afraid of so and so. Fear brings under bondage. They cannot do it. As long as Jesus is interceding for you, they cannot do it. They are destroyed in Jesus' name. 2 Timothy chapter 4. I'm reading to you from verse 18. And the Lord shall deliver me. Why don't you say that? And the Lord shall deliver me from every evil work. Say it aloud. And the Lord shall deliver me from every evil work. And will preserve me unto his heavenly kingdom. And will preserve me unto his heavenly kingdom. To whom be glory forever and ever. And everybody said, Don't let any enemy discourage you anymore. I come to point number two, the promise of establishment in enduring holiness. I come to Luke chapter 1 again, verse 72 all through to verse 75. Luke chapter 1, verse 72, to perform the mercy promised to our fathers and to remember his holy covenant. The oath which is swear to our father Abraham. That he will grant unto us that we've been delivered out of the hands of our enemies. Might serve him without fear in holiness and righteousness before him all the days of our lives. The promise to make us holy is one of the greatest promises God has given to us, and it is in the covenant. You know, there are people that are short-sighted about the covenant of the Lord, and they think that, you know, it's only healing that we have in the covenant. It's only children, miracle children, we have in the covenant. And it's only prosperity we have in the covenant. And yes, we have healing and holiness in the covenant. And we have the promise of heaven in the covenant. We have the promise of sanctification in the covenant. The greatest deliverance actually is deliverance from all sin. The greatest possession is the possession and the provision of holiness. The promise is to make us the partakers of the divine nature. And the divine nature is without sin. As we look at Daniel chapter 9, we're looking at verse 24. 70 weeks are determined upon thy people and upon the holy city to finish transgression. People have been committing sin. They didn't have any power to live above sin. But Christ was to come and die on the cross of Calvary to finish transgression, to make an end of sins. When you know the Lord, end comes to sinning in your life. And to make reconciliation for iniquity. And to bring in everlasting righteousness. When you come to know the Lord and you have this covenant with the Lord, you are not confessing sin every Sunday. You're not confessing sin every week. You're saying, well, I am so weak. I cannot live a righteous life. He tells us in Jeremiah chapter 31, verse 33. He tells us here, but this shall be the covenant that I will make with the house of Israel. After those days, says the Lord, I will put my law in the inward parts. You'll not be full of yourself. You'll be full of the law of God, of the word of God, of the demand of God, of the commandments of God. I will be their God, and they shall be my people. And because the word of the Lord is there perpetually, that's why you live right. That's why you obey the commandments of the Lord. Lord, every time.
1: I
0: don't need a policeman, a pastor policing you. Saying, why are you doing that? Why did you go to sleep in the night with that woman when she's not your wife? You are in courtship together and then you travel together. And what did you misbehave? Why did you do that? You will not need a pastor, you will not need a leader, a teacher to police you. Don't do this, your conscience, your heart, in your heart the watch of God will be there. In verse 34, and they shall teach no more every man his neighbor and every man his brother, saying, know the Lord. For they shall all know me, from the least of them to the greatest of them, says the Lord. For I will forgive their iniquity, and I will remember their sin no more. Jeremiah chapter 32. I'm reading from verse 39. It tells us here, and I will give them one heart and one way. When we come to this new covenant, we'll have the same conviction. And the preacher of holiness will not be walking this direction, and then you say you're a member of the church, you're walking the opposite direction. When we come into covenant relationship with the Lord, it's the same covenant. It's the same God. And he demands holiness from everybody. From the preacher, from the pastors, from the members of the church. Everyone from the shepherd and the sheep. And he says, I will give them one heart. I will give them one way. And they shall fear me forever. And for the good of them and of their children after them. And I will make an everlasting covenant with them, and I will not turn away from them to do them good, but I will put my fear in their hearts that they shall not depart from me.
1: Ma blanu ma voklewo alebe na nyama jojo enuwa wanao o ma tenu nyava vowo pa jima.
0: And we're told in Matthew chapter 1 verse 21, and she shall bring forth a son, and thou shalt call his name Jesus, for he shall save his people from their
1: sins.
0: If you have not been saved from your sins, you don't even think about it. You sin without thinking about it. You lie without thinking about it. You have not met the Lord. If you met the Lord before, you have broken the covenant. When we come into covenant relationship with the Lord, we become very conscious. He saves us, the salvation, all the excellent sins. All those sins are cleansed away, they are forgiven, they are taken away, and they do not have the hold and the power upon your life anymore. But then there's inbred sin. There's inward sin. And then he also saves you from that. Because we're told in Ephesians chapter 5, reading from verse 20, I'm reading from the second part of verse 25. Even as Christ also loved the church and gave himself for it. that he might sanctify and cleanse it of the washing of water by the word. Every time the word of God comes to us, the purpose of the Lord is that it will cleanse us more. That he might present you to himself a glorious church, not having spot or wrinkle or any such thing, but that it should be holy and without blemish. That's the plan of the Lord. He wants healing in our body. He wants holiness in our soul. If it's only healing for the body and no holiness for the soul, the Lord is not satisfied. Because the healing will not take us to heaven. That's the reason why he gave himself. And the reason why the preachers are preaching, the reason why services are being held. In 1 Thessalonians chapter 3, verse 13.
1: To
0: the end, he may establish your hearts unblameable in holiness before God, even our Father, at the coming of our Lord Jesus Christ with all his saints. He wants to establish us in holiness even until the time of the coming of the Lord. First Thessalonians chapter 5, verse 22. Abstain from all appearance of evil. You come into covenant relationship with the Lord, and you're not going to deliberately put yourself in any evil. Your action, if there's an appearance of evil, your dressing, if there's an appearance of evil, it may not even be totally like the world, just appearing to be. Appearing to be like the dressing of Jezebel. Appearing to be the dressing of Delilah. Appearing to be the action of an Absalom. It may not be, but just appears to be. Appearing to be the carelessness of Samson. Appearing to be something that is not all right. Abstain from all appearance of evil. Those are the people that really have covenant with the Lord, and they are conscious that the Lord's eyes are watching them. And the very God of peace sanctify you wholly. And I pray, God, your whole spirit and soul and body be preserved blameless unto the coming of our Lord Jesus Christ.
1: Verse 24,
0: faithful is he that calleth you, who also will do it. I said God will do it.
1: My baby, ma wa we na mi.
0: In Titus chapter 2, reading from verse 11 all through to verse 14. For the grace of God that bringeth salvation has appeared to all men, teaching us that denying ungodliness and worldly lusts, we should live soberly, righteously, and godly in this present world.
1: bena mia gba mau ma bon ma bon play ki amanu jojo eye mia no ani la do kwiti do dum la nu jojo wo gba
0: gba so that you are walking, that's where God demands sobriety.
1: La pi mai ka la to wo mla la mau ti bena no mo ke ke.
0: In that same family where you are, maybe your husband is not born again yet, he's making trouble.
1: La fumi mala la do yin strot ma kwa trot mu la tala di ele nu tun plo la
0: fi amon. All the same, you keep the standard of the word of God.
1: Lo mo la de le ma o ponya to pe ti ma
0: te da si. Because you have come into covenant relationship with the Lord.
1: Bro la be na we den me bla ma kwa afeto la.
0: And the grace of God has come into your life.
1: E ma pa mo nba fe la gada wa gbo mo.
0: Maybe it's your wife that decides that she is not following after the word of God.
1: Do yin strot ni mo no be na ka ya kwa ma o ponya la do ti ma te do o.
0: That's not going to move you, that's not going to change you. Teaching us that denying ungodliness and worldly lusts, we should live soberly, righteously, and godly in this present world.
1: Maybe
0: your children that are trying to make trouble.
1: If you will let
0: and they say, "Ah, daddy, mommy, if you're going to be standing by everything we're hearing in the church, well, we want to tell you we're not in agreement."
1: Daddy, mommy, we're
0: going to bring in television to this house. Whatever you will do, you take your stand. Because you know, as a father, you know, as a mother, you have a covenant with the Lord. Anything that will link you with the world, you say no to it. Because the grace of God has come into the family, has come to the father, to the mother. Even though the children are still kind of rebelling, teaching us that denying ungodliness and worldly lusts, we should live soberly, righteously, and godly in this present world, but searching, looking for that blessed hope and the glorious appearing of the great God and our Savior Jesus Christ, who gave himself for us that he might redeem us from all iniquity, purify unto himself a peculiar people, zealous of good works.
1: That's
0: what the Lord wants to do. If he has not done it yet in you before you go today, he will do it in Jesus' name. In 2 Peter chapter 1, I'm reading from verses 3 and 4. According as his divine power has given unto us all things that pertain unto life and godliness, through the knowledge of him that has called us to glory and to virtue, whereby are given unto us exceeding great and precious promises, that by these ye might be partakers of the divine nature, having escaped the corruption that is in the world through lust.
1: Gana agba kulama oso sodala kemi to si jaja amasi to yanuto panu ti kokwe panu san yomi lama nu siyaome wo toto nukwe ato kwa si ganta wo kemi bena miato siyaome azo mao fato toma kuma kwa lao nemi si chonu jotropo agba sila yike siyama lakbo.
0: He makes us to escape the corruption in the world.
1: Enami sile kia panu jotropo agba kwa lao.
0: When that happens, there will be power in your life. I said there will be power in your life. And because of that, no evil will be able to stand before you in Jesus' name.
1: Point number
0: three. number 3, the power of entire consecration and holiness. The power of entire consecration and holiness. As you come into this new relationship with the Lord, even though you were saved before, even though you were sanctified before, you repair the altar of the Lord. The angels of God will be hovering, going on around you, because you become special. A holy man is a special instrument in the hand of God. A holy woman is a special creature in the hand of the Almighty God.
1: And
0: this year you are going to be special. This year you are going to be peculiar. Because of the power of entire consecration and holiness. I come to Luke chapter 1, the latter part of verse 74. Delivered out of the hand of our enemies, might serve him without fear. They will fear you. And when this righteousness and holiness comes into your life, in this covenant relationship with the Lord,
1: and
0: become something permanent in your life, your prayer will be mighty. Your prayer will be powerful. And no evil power will be able to stand before you all the days of your life in Jesus'
1: name.
0: In holiness and righteousness before him, all the days of our life. The old Delilah, not knowing that it's a new year. And the old Jezebel, not knowing that it's a new year. And you have come into covenant relationship with the Lord. It may be Sunday afternoon that Delilah will come and knock at the door.
1: Who is
0: that?
1: I
0: opened the door. I am your friend,
1: huh?
0: Is that Delilah? Go away. I'm not opening the door. What do you mean?
1: Delilah, we are joining.
0: I wanted to take lunch in house today and then go out to hotel and enjoy us. No, it's a new year. A new covenant. Holiness has come into this place now. No sin anymore. In Jesus' name. And Delilah will stand outside there knocking. Be serious now. No joking. I'm hungry. Let us go to the hotel. Let us go and enjoy ourselves. I said, go out of that place. I will rain the fire of the Almighty God upon you if you don't leave that place. No more immorality again. And after waiting for about 35 minutes, about 1 hour,
1: do
0: you mean this, Samuel, that you, we are not going to do this thing again? Get out of that place.
1: Samuel,
0: if you don't get out, the dogs will come and get you out of that place. And they will go out to a shame. And then maybe they'll send text message on telephone. And you disgrace me like that, you did like that anyway. I think it's a fanaticism of a deeper life that is coming upon you. It will cool down after 1 week. I'm coming again. And they will come to more disgrace. No more sin again. I said no more sin again. Delilah, bye bye forever.
1: Delilah, Sedelo.
0: Jezebel, bye bye forever.
1: Isabel, sedelo.
0: Alcohol, bye bye forever.
1: Fantasy, sedelo.
0: And when you say bye bye forever to all those people, power will come into your life in Jesus' name.
1: Nebele to sedenu kwekuloka tade nu seye yela gada mole yeso fanu kama.
0: Do not be timid or fearful for anyone, anybody anymore. The power of the Lord will work mightily in your life.
1: Megano bapona madeka chobatina uma.
0: Even from this afternoon, you are going to see that power. You become totally different in your life in Jesus' name. In 2 Timothy chapter 1, verse 7. It says, "For God has not given us a spirit of fear." You'll not be timid or fearful about anybody anymore. But of power and of love and of a sound mind. In Romans chapter 8, I'm reading from verse 15. For ye have not received the spirit of bondage again to fear, but ye have received the spirit of adoption, whereby we cry, Abba, Father. The Spirit itself beareth witness with our spirit that we are the children of God. And if children, then heirs, heirs of God, joint heirs with Christ. If so be that we suffer with him, that we may be glorified also together.
1: Many
0: things are happening in your life. The power of the Lord, the boldness of the Lord will enter into your life even from this very time in Jesus' name. The power of entire consecration. The provision for those who are totally consecrated unto the Lord. It tells us in 1 John chapter 4. I'm reading from verse 17. Herein is our love made perfect. Before maybe you said you loved the Lord, but it was an imperfect love. And I'm made perfect in love, that we may have boldness in the day of judgment, because as he is, so are we in this world. There is no fear in love, but perfect love casteth out fear, because fear has torment. He that feareth is not made perfect in love.
1: Jesus
0: says that if you really love God, you're not going to be afraid of what will my husband say. If I carry on the word of God as I read it in the Bible, what will my wife say?
1: He
0: said, go, and then you go. And the Lord says, this is the way to dress, you dress that way. The Lord says, don't be a friend of the world, you are not a friend of the world. And you're not afraid. What are they going to say? What are they going to do? That kind of love for God will come into your heart even today in Jesus' name. And let me show you what will happen. Even the people you used to be afraid of, they'll become afraid of you. I want you to look at Mark chapter 6, verse 20. For Herod feared John.
1: Herod
0: was a murderous fellow. A wicked fellow. And yet, because of the righteousness, holiness in John, Herod feared John, knowing that he was a just man and unholy.
1: Gagato, Johannes, Kennel, Johannes, Sadi, and Labena, Herod, Johannes. amasi wonyabena enya majojwe.
0: That's holiness.
1: Enye jojwe enye la.
0: Holiness will bring fear in the heart of your enemy.
1: Jojwe enye la chofwante wofutopo jima.
0: And holy and observed him, and when he heard him, he did many things, and he heard him gladly.
1: Lama kokwe wonye la, eye wopata, eye ne edo twe la, edo akakama, lenu gade wonu chi.
0: Verse 28, I'm reading from verse 1. The wicked flee when no man pursueth, but the righteous as bold as a lion.
1: Lototo blaba vani kokwe banto, ama vondi la,
0: The king of the forest, and the lion does not go aside or turn aside or run from any other animal. The same thing for a righteous man. You will stand in boldness in prayer.
1: James
0: chapter 5, verse 16.

0: him, I kind of dodged and told some lies, and I was hypocritical, and I covered up a lot of things. But now, I'm going to really make right my life. This year is going to be a year of power. Confess your faults one to another and pray one for another that ye may be healed. Effectual fervent prayer of a righteous man availeth much. That's the power you want to have before the Lord. No guilt. No condemnation. And nothing that soils your heart. Nothing that defiles you. Elias, Elijah was a man subject to like passions as we are. And he prayed earnestly that it might not rain. And it rained not on the earth by the space of 3 years and 6 months. And he prayed again. And the heaven gave rain, and the earth brought forth her fruit.
1: We're going
0: to have that kind of power. And those are the people that whatever you bind on earth is bound in heaven. And whatever you lose on earth is loose in heaven. The might of the Lord, the power of the Lord will be going with you everywhere that you go. No failure again. And we're going to march on to victory. Every one of us in Jesus' name. I'm reading in Matthew chapter 18. I'm reading verse 18. Verily I say unto you, whatsoever ye shall bind on earth shall be bound in heaven. Those are the people that are righteous. Not the people that are feeling timid and weak in a time of prayer. Not the people that the devil is accusing. Are you saying you are binding me? You are binding my demons? I say unto you, whatsoever ye shall bind on earth shall be bound in heaven. And whatsoever ye shall loose on earth shall be loosed in heaven. The Lord will answer our prayer. I said the Lord will answer our prayer. And do you know the Lord is going to make a great protection wall of fire around us? In Zechariah chapter 2 from verse 5. For I, says the Lord, will be unto her a wall of fire round about. Anything that tries to come near you to hurt you will be burned by the wall of fire. And I will be the glory in the midst of her. This is what the Lord is calling us to in this new year. If anything is being presented to you, somebody is calling you to a relationship, you measure it. Will this support holiness in my life? Will this increase holiness in my life? Anything that anybody will call you to and it will decrease or destroy holiness in your life, you say no, I'm sorry. The measure of my life, the pillar of my life, the power in my life is holiness. But anything that will increase holiness, anything that will make the power and the pillar of holiness to be stronger in my life, that's what I want. Those are the people that are going to have power. Those are the people that are going to have protection. Those are the people you will run, you will not be weary.

0: This will be a great year for you. This will be a new year for you. And it's going to be a wondrous year. A wonderful year. And a blessed year indeed. In Jesus' name. Are you ready for this covenant? I said, are you ready for this covenant? You rise up and you will pray. You say, Lord, now I understand what the Holy Covenant is all about. What the better covenant is all about. What the new covenant is all about. I come into covenant with the Lord. Open your mouth before the Lord. I make my vow. Anything that is not holy. Anything that is not pure. Anything that is not righteous. In my dressing, my appearance, in my talk, in my language, in my attitude, in my behavior, in my character, in my interaction, in my relationship with anybody, anything that will decrease holiness or destroy holiness, I come out of it. Surrender yourself completely to the Lord. He that covereth his sin shall not prosper. But whoso confesseth and forsaketh them shall have the mercy of God. In Jesus' name we pray. I said, in Jesus' name we pray. Believers, we need to dedicate ourselves to the Lord. A new dedication. A year of consecration. You raise up your hand. Thank you very much. You raise up your hand. A year of consecration. A year of commitment. Everything totally taken away. Holiness in the night and holiness in the day. Holiness when I travel, holiness when I'm at home. Holiness when my wife is there, holiness when my wife is not there. Holiness when my husband is there, holiness when my husband is not there. Holiness every time, holiness through and through. Are you raising up your hand? Father, in the name of Jesus. We come to you with a new dedication. With a new consecration.
1: Oh
0: Lord, we say, everything that's appearance of evil, we lay it aside. All the jewelry of the world, all the cosmetics of the world, all the habits of the world, all the thinking of the world. Oh Lord, take it away from us in Jesus' name. We now lay our lives upon the altar. We consecrate and dedicate ourselves to you. Lord, we pray that the fire will come from the very throne and the altar of God and burn and accept the sacrifice in Jesus' name. For as many as of your children that need sanctification, holiness, purity of heart, sanctify them in Jesus' name. And Lord, we pray we will see it in our relationship. We'll see it in our families. We'll see it in our offices. We'll see it a new stand. That Lord, everywhere we go this year, every moment, everywhere, it will be holiness unto the Lord in Jesus'
1: name.
0: Lord, I pray you make everyone different, even from this moment, in Jesus' name. Thank you because we know you have answered. In Jesus' name. name we pray.
1: Le Yesu panu komi mi do gbedale.
0: I need a great a good amen. A new year, amen.
1: Do you
0: know that this year is a year of protection? A year of provision. And a year of power. I want you to imagine around you there's a wall of fire. Around you the angels of God are there. No evil will come to you this year. Any sickness, they are going
1: now.
0: Poverty, everything is going
1: now.
0: The promises and the new covenant are yours this year in Jesus' name. Even when any difficulty in the dream, you will overcome. In the day, you will overcome. In the office, all that promotion they have been sitting on will get them up that place and give you a promotion in Jesus' name. And the land that you have been trying to climb, you climb before. You climb before, you climb before. This year, you climb to the top. Because you are for progress this year in Jesus' name. Children of progress and success, you raise up your hand. Children, that's what you want to raise up your hand. Job, you raise up your hand. You need wife, you raise up your hand. Whatever it is to ask in the Lord, anything we bind here today is bound in heaven. Anything we lose here today is loose in heaven. Father, in the name of Jesus, all these your children, all these your people, I'm praying for them. Oh Lord, any need in their lives, fulfill those needs in Jesus' name. Any sickness? No. That sickness, that infirmity, I command you. Come out in Jesus' name. And the weakness in the body, the weakness in the blood, the weakness in the bone, and the weakness in your brain, I command that weakness, I command that sickness and pain, come out in Jesus'
1: name.
0: All the moving objects and the done, you don't have any right to be there. That is the temple of the Almighty God. And you are not going to share the temple of the Almighty God with him. Affliction and demonic oppression are all the things of the devil. I command you, come out in Jesus' name. That high blood pressure, you will not be there again. That sleepless night, you'll not be there again. Worry and anxiety, you'll not be there again. Joblessness, you are not there anymore. And barrenness, you are not there anymore. Poverty, you are not there anymore. And all those enemies that are chasing after you, running after you, and they say they will destroy you, I send them away from your life right now. God has given you the victory. The healing is yours right now. The deliverance is yours right now. Protection is yours right now. The promotion is yours right now. All those hindering forces and all those hindrances come out in Jesus' name. Lord, for all your children, brothers and sisters, and young people, teenagers and children, give them a breakthrough this year.
1: Papa, na viogata, sokeo, kwenye kai kwenye matichi na viola.
0: Success this year. Victory this year. Triumph this year. And above it all, help us, Lord, to maintain that holiness without which no man shall see the Lord. So that when the rapture shall take place, anytime this year, anytime, all of us, we will go with the Lord in Jesus' name. Lord, for every child of God here, make this year a year of happiness, a year of healing, a year of health, a year of holiness, a year of marriage, a year of childbearing, and a year of happiness, happiness, happiness all the days in Jesus' name. Thank you, Lord, because we know you have answered. In Jesus' name we pray. Everybody said, you are blessed in Jesus' name. Nothing will take your blessing away. Thank you. Go back home and keep on enjoying your blessing.
2: Heavenly Father, we thank you for our Bible study. Thank you because we always come together. And your Spirit has always been with us, teaching us your word. We're praying that as we come together tonight, once again, teach every one of us in Jesus' name. Lord, you give us a right attitude to your word. That as we hear and you apply the word to our lives, we pray, O Lord, the application of the word will do good in every life in Jesus' name. Thank you, Lord, for the understanding that you have given us already. In Jesus' name we pray. Tonight, when Revelation chapter 22, I'm reading from verse 10. And we're studying the last part of the chapter, of the last chapter of Revelation tonight. Revelation chapter 22, verse 10. And it says unto me, seal not the sayings of the prophecy of this book, for the time is at hand. He that is unjust, let him be unjust still. And he that is filthy, let him be filthy still. And he that is righteous, let him be righteous still. And he that is holy, let him be holy still. Behold, I come quickly, and my reward is with me to give every man according to his work shall be. Blessed, I am Alpha and Omega, the beginning and the end, the first and the last. Blessed are they that do his commandments, that they may have right to the tree of life, and may enter in through the gates into the city. For without are dogs, and sorcerers, and all mongers, and murderers, and idolaters, and whosoever loveth and maketh a lie.
3: Kavu, kla fankala, kla matrola, kla hondola, kla tronsubola, kla mosiama sinua, vatuka kaya wakanila wachi agbola godo.
2: I, Jesus, have sent mine angel to testify unto you these things in the churches. I am the root and the offspring of David, and a bright and morning star.
3: Nya Yesu ye nyama sito nyama udola bena, wadidasele nusia unu china milikha na hamiyao, nyenye David feke, blefo fuma, nukangle tivi keklenla.
2: And the spirit and the bride say, come.
3: Eye gbogbon lakwe nungbetole gbogbon bena va.
2: And let him that heareth say, come.
3: Eye mesile semla na gbogbon be va.
2: And let him that is a thirst, come.
3: Eye mesiti kole eum lana va.
2: And whosoever will, let him take the water of life freely. For I testify unto every man that heareth the words of the prophecy of this book. If any man shall add unto these things, God shall add unto him the plagues that are written in this book.
3: And
2: if any man shall take away from the words of the book of this prophecy, God shall take away his part out of the book of life. And out of the holy city, and from the things which are written in this book, he which testifies these things saith, surely I come quickly. Amen. Even so, come, Lord Jesus. The grace of our Lord Jesus Christ be with you all. Amen. That's what we're looking at today, and it's the concluding passage or the concluding study in the revelation of Jesus Christ. And as we have looked at the revelation from chapter 1, now to the last chapter, what a revelation this is.
3: Let's see me learn the fiya ti chota gbantwa so de tamamle tomedi nyane de fiya kenye siao.
2: And the Lord Jesus Christ said, he is the one that sent his angel to testify all these things.
3: Yesu Christo gloveda yenye amasina defo dolabena wadidasele nu siao nu chi.
2: Let's look at verse 16.
3: Nyakpo kpo we are done.
2: I, Jesus, I sent my angel to testify unto you these things in the churches.
3: Nye Yesu ye nyamasi donya mau dolabe na wadidasele nu siaonu chi na mihena hamiyao.
2: It's been talking about the glorified Christ.
3: Elefonu cho Christo sinchi woko.
2: And also the message to the church.
3: Plebe deasine hamiyao.
2: And then the glories of heaven in chapters 4 and 5.
3: Le tamo nekula atomo lafonu cho jifufom chi kokwenu chi.
2: And then the great tribulation in chapter 6 to chapter
3: 19.
2: Then the binding of the devil and thrown into the bottomless pit in chapter
3: 20.
2: And then you have the great white throne judgment. And now we come to chapter 21, which is the New Jerusalem. And chapter 22 continues the description of that New Jerusalem, the holy city, the heavenly city, which cometh down from the presence of God, even as a bride unto the bridegroom. And now we're looking at this last part, and the Lord is telling us all these things we have learned. That the Lord has revealed unto us, he wants all the people in the churches to understand this revelation. I want to point your attention to the fact that the angel said, I am thy fellow servants. We cannot pass by that without noticing something. The angel was very, very faithful. Describing Christ, he was faithful. Sending the message to the various churches, he was very faithful. And then revealing the glories of heaven and the honor of God and the exaltation of the Lamb and the Lion of the tribe of Judah. He was very faithful. And then when it comes to revealing the great tribulation, he was faithful as well. Positive messages that enlighten us and that gladden our hearts, he was faithful.

0: of the complete scriptural canon. We come back to number one, the proclamation of Christ's second coming. Let's look at verse 10. In verse 10 it says, and he says unto me, seal not the sayings of the prophecy of this book, for the time is at hand. What's the meaning of this? Actually, the apostle was instructed not to close the book, but to leave it open to the understanding of the church. Why? Because the time of its fulfillment is very near. In the case of Daniel, when Daniel had his own vision,
1: in Daniel chapter 8,
0: verse 26, Daniel, and the vision of the evening and the morning, which was told, is true. Wherefore, shut thou up the vision, seal it up. People will not understand, and wherefore shut thou up the vision. Why? For it shall be for many days. The time is not yet, but in the case of Revelation, because I come quickly, and because the time is at hand, therefore keep it open. Let the church read it. Let the church study it. Give them the key to understand it. So that they will be able to see from the warnings and from the promises that the coming of the Lord is very near at hand. In Daniel chapter 10, verse 14. Now, I am come to make thee understand what shall befall thy people in the latter days, for yet the vision is for many days. Daniel was being told every time, the time is still far away, Daniel. It will not happen in your own lifetime. But in the case of the book of Revelation, the time is at hand. Therefore, John, don't seal it up, don't close it up, don't shut it up, open it and reveal it to the people so that they will understand and get prepared. In Daniel chapter 12, I'm reading from verse 9 and verse 10.
1: Daniel
0: and he said, go thy way, Daniel, for the words are closed up and sealed till the time of the end.
1: Daniel,
0: many shall be purified and made white and tried, but the wicked shall do wickedly, and none of the wicked shall understand, but the wise shall
1: understand.
0: The wicked shall not understand. It's written in such a way that the people who are wicked, they will not understand the revelation.
1: Daniel,
0: but as the time draws very near, God's persecuted people will draw much comfort from the prophecies of Christ's second coming. The prophecies also serve as warning, and they call us to change and transformation while there is still time. After death and after judgment, the eternal state will be fixed forever and will be unchangeable.

0: fumegbe kple ʋɔnudɔdrɔ megbe la woawɔe be nɔƒe mavɔ la anɔ anyi eye
1: matrɔ
0: gbeɖe o.
1: Let him be unjust still.
0: Ame si ke wɔ avɔ la nenɔ vɔwɔwɔ dzi ko.
1: He which is filthy, let him be filthy still.
0: Ame si ke nye ɖi menɔ ɖinuwɔwɔ la dzi ko.
1: He that is righteous, let him be righteous still.
0: Eye ame si ke nye ame dzɔdzɔ nenɔ nu dzɔdzɔwɔwɔ la dzi ko.
1: He that is holy, let him be holy still.
0: Eye ame si ke le kɔkɔe nenɔ kɔkɔenyenye la dzi ko.
1: He's telling us that after death has come, that the final end.
0: Egblɔ be ne kunya va la eke ma nu sia nu wɔ nu.
1: There is no repentance in the grave. If you are going to repent today, that's the time of repentance. It's a kind of unscriptural prayer and foolish prayer. When somebody has died and then they say, may his soul rest in peace, it's too late. If he's going to have the peace of God, if he's going to reconcile with God, it's before he dies. And then they get to the grave and then they are praying and they say, this person that has died now, whatever sin he has committed, whatever wrong he has done, oh Lord, may you forgive him your mercy and may you accept him into your paradise. It's too late. Because where the tree falls, that's where the tree will remain. Ecclesiastes chapter 11 verse 3. If the clouds be full of rain, they empty themselves upon the earth. And if the tree fall toward the south or toward the north, in the place where the tree falls, there it shall remain.
0: Ne ti yo alili kpowo la wotrone konade anigbanti ne atimu le diehe alo anihe la tisi atiamu do la afima wotina.
1: Talking about the human beings there.
0: Ela funtwa manuchi.
1: And it's using the picture of a tree that he is before you died. If you are righteous, then you are righteous and then you go to heaven. And if you are filthy or you are unjust, you remain filthy and then you go to heaven. Because where the tree falls, there it will remain there, it will lie.
0: Ela bena afiskana chila mujela afime uchina.
1: In this book of Revelation, we're looking at chapter 22, verse 12. And behold, I come quickly, and my reward is with me to give every man according as his work shall be. That's the Lord Jesus Christ making the announcement, the proclamation, I'm coming again. And my coming is very, very soon.
0: 1
1: Peter chapter 4 verse 7. But the end of all things is at hand. Be ye therefore sober and watch unto prayer. Revelation chapter 1 verse 3. Blessed is he that readeth, and they that hear the words of this prophecy, and keep those things which are written therein, for the time is at hand. Revelation chapter 1 verse 7. Revelation 1 7. Behold, he cometh with the clouds, and every eye shall see him, and they also which pierced him, and all kindreds of the earth shall wail because of him. Even so, amen.
0: kpɔɖa egbana kple alilikpowo eye nukusianuku la kpɔe eye ame siwo ƒo nu ɖi xa la kpɔe eye anyigbati ƒomeawo katã la wu avi ho le enuti ame.
1: That means even so, let it be.
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0: Nyaɖefia tabla vevɔ ve kpokpoe blave.
1: It says, he would testify this thing, saith, surely I come quickly. Amen. Even so, come, Lord Jesus.
0: Ame si le nu siawo ƒe ɖase ɖim la gblɔ be emegbana kpuie ame aƒetɔ Yesu va.
1: James chapter 5, reading there from verse 8.
0: Yakobo tama toma hle kpokpoe enyi.
1: Be ye also patient, establish your hearts, for the coming of the Lord draweth near.
0: Miawo kha mi gbojide ble wo mi do nu se mi afa jiwo elabena afeto fo ba vai do vo.
1: When he says I come quickly, these are the unalterable words of Christ, who is faithful and true.
0: Le esiwo gblo bena magbana pila nya shawo ni Yesu Kristo fo nya matro matro kple nya tefo nya.
1: He tells us himself, heaven and earth shall pass away, but my word shall never pass away unfulfilled.
0: Yesu Kristo nto gbo da difo kpla nigbanu yi gake efo nyama vayi eye umawo eje o.
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1: Then each man that ever lived on earth will receive his just reward.
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1: 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Or either will receive a crown or will receive a curse.
0: Alo teforo do dohi aho fiakuku alo aho fifude.
1: Either heaven or hell, either reward or recompense.
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1: The rewards of the righteous will be in heaven.
0: Fetu kena mojojeu le tifu.
1: And then that recompense of the sinners will be in hellfire. But the rewards of the people of God will vary according to their works.
0: Gake mawo vio ba fetola levovo ato vovo de aletia mashama fo do walelanu.
1: How do you prepare as you see that the Lord is coming?
0: Aleke na dradui esine kwa ebena de la Yesu Christu bono.
1: Let's look at Romans chapter 13 verse 12.
0: Roma tawi aton kuku we of.
1: The night is fast spent. The day is at hand. Let us therefore cast off the works of darkness, and let us put on the armor of light.
0: Sala vaivo eye nu le kekem azon la mine mia de vivitime do wowoda eye mia do kekele fo avaonu.
1: It says the time is very near, and as a result that the Lord is coming, then cast off the works of darkness.
0: Ele gbogbo da sala vaivo esne sewe na potofo ava gugula ekema de vivitime do wowoda.
1: What are those things? It tells us in verse 13, let us walk honestly as in the day, not in rioting and drunkenness, not in chambering or wantonness, not in strife and envying, but put ye on the Lord Jesus Christ and make not provision for the flesh to fulfill the lusts thereof.
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1: You cannot just say about the coming of the Lord and not make some preparation. You have to be prepared.
0: Matim asenya cho Yesu supo ava jevelian ti eye ma drado o ele no be na drado.
1: Job chapter 17 verse 9.
0: Job tawi adran kokwi asheke.
1: You are righteous person, keep on being righteous.
0: Ne nyamo jojo amo be nonu jojo wo ji.
1: And you are holy, keep on being holy. You love the Lord, you are cleaving to the Lord, keep on in cleaving to the Lord. In Job chapter 17 verse 9, the righteous also shall hold on his way.
0: Job tawi adrenkukwi asheke ke amajodje ale efomode asisosi.
1: Temptations will come, hold on your way.
0: Tetepo aval womode asisosi.
1: And then the storms will come and the winds will blow, but you hold on to your conviction. The righteous also shall hold on his way, and he that has clean hands shall be stronger and stronger.
0: Ke amajojo ale efo mode asiso sin eye asijaje to apo nu san de eji.
1: In Revelation chapter 22, reading there from verse 12 again.
0: Nyare pian tabla vo popo wi of ak.
1: Behold, I come quickly. My reward is with me.
0: Boda magbana pe eye nya fa tu pada nu chinya gbana.
1: He says, I am coming, and when I come, I'll not be coming empty handed.
0: Yes, be magbana nanyi be ma vala nya ma va asi poflo o.
1: A dear people that are winning souls, my reward is with me.
0: De ami adola lu for the man. Wo fa tu la pa
1: nya people that are restoring the backsliders, my reward is with me. I will reward them.
0: De ami adola lu ma gbada lo tro gbama fa tu le ma na o.
1: A dear people that are encouraging other people to be righteous, to be holy.
0: Are there
1: people that are encouraging those who are weak and those who are wanting to give up the faith and you're saying, hold on. Don't allow anything to draw you back. My reward is with me, and I will give every man according as his work shall be.
0: What
1: work are you doing in the church? How faithful are you? The Lord is looking at the way you are doing the work. And the Lord is looking at the glory of God that you are defending every time. And he says, I'm watching. And I'm soon coming. And I'm going to reward everyone according as his work shall be. And then he announces to us, he says, I am Alpha and Omega, the beginning and the end, the first and the last. When he said, I am Alpha and Omega, the first and the last, the beginning and the end, actually, four times in the book of Revelation, we read those words, I am Alpha and Omega.
0: Revelation
1: chapter 1 verse 8. I am Alpha and Omega, the beginning and the ending, says the Lord, which is and which was and which is to come, the Almighty.
0: Alpha Omega afoto. Mau amasili eyewo no ani eyewo le bavage amasinye nu sakata tola glossy.
1: And then he tells us in verse 11, saying the same thing, saying, I am Alpha and Omega, the first and the last. What thou seest, write in a book, and send it unto the seven churches which are in Asia, unto Ephesus, and unto Smyrna, and unto Pergamos, and unto Thyatira, and unto Sardis, and unto Philadelphia, and unto Laodicea, saying that he is Alpha and Omega.
0: Le popo wi de kenu sina pola ngwe de agbanle ma e na twa ado de hama atransio le efeso plus mina plus pagama plus tiatira plus sardis plus philadelphia plus laodicea e ye ma trobe ma po amasi fun ple la.
1: Chapter 21 verse 6, and it says unto me, it is done. I am Alpha and Omega, the beginning and the end. I will give unto him that is a thirst of the fountain of the water of life freely.
0: Tabla vavode ke pokwe madenlia eye wogblo na mbena eva vama. Nyenye Alpha plo Omega komoja jokle nuu amasike chikole ewum lama na agbechi jijila fede fan.
1: And then you come to this verse we have read already, which is Revelation chapter 22 verse 13. I am Alpha and Omega, the beginning and the end, the first and the last.
0: Eye mamle tole nyane twa gbona tabla vovo popo wi etomo bona nyenye Alpha plo Omega gbanto plo mleto gomojojo plo nu.
1: Do you understand that Christ is the Alpha and the Omega?
0: Alekene sogone Kristo nyenye Alpha plo Omega.
1: Alpha is the first letter of the Greek alphabet.
0: La pobona Alpha la yenye
1: and Omega is the last letter of the Greek alphabet. That means Christ is the beginning and Christ is the ending of the all-inclusive revelation of God. Is the Lord of time, is the Lord of history, and is the Lord of eternity. When he says, I am Alpha and Omega, I'm the beginning and the end, I am the first and the last, is the Lord of time. And is the Lord of history. And is the Lord of eternity. The expression Alpha and Omega affirms Christ's deity.
0: But when Alpha Omega,
1: that means is God Himself. All the qualities of God, all the attributes of God, all the perfections of Almighty God are also in Christ our Lord and Savior. He is the complete and the full manifestation of God in the flesh. He is also the Alpha and the Omega of the Holy Scriptures. From Genesis to Revelation, from the first to the last, from the beginning to the end, you find Christ there. Everywhere you look in the book of God, in the Old Testament, Christ is there.
0: Is
1: the Alpha and the Omega of the entire Bible.
0: Is
1: the Alpha and the Omega of our salvation. The plan of our salvation is the beginning and the end. And the giving of the salvation is the beginning and the end. And keeping us in that salvation is the beginning and the end. He is the only Savior and He saves to the uttermost. He is the root and the offspring of David. What does that mean? Well, when you look at a tree, what comes first? Is it the root or the trunk? Of course, it's the root. Therefore, the tree grows from its root. The root is first. Afterward, you have the sprout and the trunk. When it says, I am the root of David, what does that mean? That means I came before David. I existed before him. He existed from all eternity. The offspring of David, what does that mean? That means the son of David. That is in his deity is the Lord of David. But in his humanity is the very son of David. He existed before David and before all things. He is divine and he is God. All the attributes of deity of the Almighty God are also found in him. I come to point number two. The preparation for Christ's second coming. Preparation for Christ's second coming. In Revelation chapter 22 verse 14, blessed are they that do his commandments, that they may have right to the tree of life, and may enter in through the gates into the city. For without are dogs and sorcerers and whoremongers and murderers and idolaters and whosoever loveth and maketh a lie.
0: ke avuwo kple afakalawo kple matrɔlawo kple hlɔtolawo kple trɔnsubɔlawo kple gba kple ame sia ame si nɔ aʋatso kaka ye wòkanɛ la woatsi agbo la godo.
1: I Jesus have sent my angel unto you these things and to testify these things in the churches. I am the root and the offspring of David, the bright and the morning star, and the spirit and the bride say come, and let him that heareth say come, and let him that is thirst come, and whosoever will let him take the water of life freely.
0: Nye Yesu ye nya mesitɔ nye mawo dɔla la bena wadidase le nu siawo nuti na mi hena hamiawo nye nye David fe ke kple fe fume nuke le TV keklen la eye gbogbo la kple nugbetɔ la le gbogblɔ bena va eye ame si le sem la ne gblɔ be va eye ame si ti kɔ le wum la ne va ame si lɔ la ne xɔ agbetsi la no fa.
1: He tells us in that verse 14, it says, blessed are they that do his commandments, that they may have right, that they may have the privilege to the tree of life.
0: Ena minya le poku we nebena wa yira amasio nyao fo awu womata masio wada mao fo siya woti. 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
1: And that they may enter in through the gates into the city.
0: Eye ne watu abu awonu aida zulama.
1: We receive many blessings from the Lord.
0: Miku ya yira gada wotu maugbo.
1: The blessing of salvation.
0: Agbu wako fo ya yira.
1: The blessing of healing.
0: The yofo ya yira.
1: The blessing of provision. The blessing of getting married. The blessing of having children. The blessing of getting a job. And the blessing of having our enemies submit to us. And the blessing of eventually getting to heaven. But the greatest of all these blessings is the blessing of entering heaven. And the right or the privilege to partake of the tree of life freely and fully. A great blessing indeed. The question is, how will this long awaited blessing be yours, be mine, be ours?
0: He
1: tells us in that verse 14, blessed are they that do his commandments. Blessed are they that do his commandments. There's a difference between knowing the commandments and doing the commandments. It's not the people that know, it's not the people that hear, the people that do it. And as you ask yourself, of course you know a lot of the commandments of God. We know it, the commandments of God. But blessed are they that do his commandments, that they may have right to the tree of life and may enter in through the gates into the city.
0: And
1: In Psalm 119 verses 1 and 2, blessed are the undefiled in the way who walk in the law of the Lord.
0: It's
1: in verse 2, blessed are they that keep his testimonies and that seek him with the whole heart. You are not absent-minded. With all your heart, with all your soul, you concentrate. Then it tells us in Proverbs chapter 8, verse 32. For hearken unto me, O ye children, for blessed are they that keep my ways. The word keep there is to obey. You are following the word of God.
0: You're
1: not following your own selfish way. You're following the way of the Lord. In Luke chapter 11, verse 28. But he said, ye rather blessed are they that hear the word of God and keep
0: it.
1: That's the blessedness. You see, when the Lord convicts you of sin, and then you fall on your knees, or you stand up, and with all your heart, you send a burning heart, a message from a burning heart unto God. Oh Lord, I'm sorry. I'm repenting of my sin. I will not do that again. I'm sorry I went astray. I repent in dust and ashes. I will never do that again. That's the blessedness. Because you hear the word of God and do it. Or maybe you are owing somebody a particular amount of money, and then you hear the word of it strikes you and be dead. Or suppose the Lord shall come now and I don't have the money. Oh Lord, I'm going to do my best.
0: And
1: you go to that person that very night or the second day. You know, I remember I'm owing you. I was at the Bible study yesterday. And I had the word of God. It struck me anew as if I'm the dirtiest person in that Bible study. My brother, please forgive me. I'm going to pay you. Even though you don't have the money yet, the blessedness is that you tremble at the word of God. The blessedness is that you are willing to be obedient to the word of God. But you know, there are other people that come to the Bible study, and it's like they're not coming to the Bible study. At the end of the Bible study, there's no change of attitude. There's no change of conduct. There's no change of character. They just jest with the word of God. They laugh at the word of God. And then we finish the Bible study, even at the time that the other people are seriously praying, and they say, oh Lord, touch my heart. As the other people are praying with seriousness, some of them even weeping with tears in their eyes, this fellow will just be, you know, playing and making fun of everything. Although it's at the Bible study every time, he's hearing but he's not doing it. But the blessedness is for the people that hear the word of God and do that word of God. And that's why we're here today, so that once again, as you are hearing the word of God, then the Lord himself by his spirit will bring conviction upon your heart, and you'll be among the blessed people in Jesus' name. Revelation chapter 16, reading from verse 15. Behold, I come as a thief. Blessed, this is it again, that's the word blessed. Blessed is he that watcheth and keepeth his garments, lest he walk naked and deceive his shape.
0: Boda magbana abetia fito ene waira nyatiamalo amosinu anujo eye wotra efo awodo bene wagason amama na eye wakbo efo nukpefo o.
1: In Revelation chapter 22 and in verse 7.
0: Nyarepien tabla vovove kukwi adran.
1: Behold, I come quickly. Blessed is he that keepeth the sayings of the prophecy of this book.
0: Eye boda magbana kwe waira yra ame siwo le agbalẽ sia me nyagblɔɖi nyawo me ɖe asi la.
1: Do you see in all the blessedness that we have read?
0: Míete nyo kpɔ yayra nyenye siwo mi xlẽ.
1: It doesn't promise any blessedness, so the people are careless.
0: Wometsɔ yayra ma vɔ si wo dzi la na ɖekui malelawo o.
1: To the people who are sinful.
0: Na nu vɔ̃wɔlawo o.
1: To the people who are backsliding.
0: Na megbedelawo o.
1: It's only the saved and the separated and the sanctified.
0: Gake ame yiwo ne trɔ dzime wo ɖoɖokui la xele
1: kɔkɔe. That have the blessings of God upon their lives.
0: Wawo tie mawo ƒe yayra ava.
1: Where are you?
0: Afi ke nele.
1: On what side are you?
0: Emɔ ka die nele.
1: In Matthew chapter 5, reading there from verse 8.
0: Matthew ta ma tɔ ma hle kpokpi enyi.
1: Blessed are the pure in heart, for they shall see God.
0: Wa yira ame siwo dza le woƒe dzime la elabena woawoe akpɔ mawu.
1: And who are the people that will be able to see the Lord on that final day?
0: Ame kawoe akpɔ mawu le ŋgeke mamlɛtɔ la dzi.
1: This desired eternal blessedness will not be granted or given to the immoral.
0: Womatsɔ yayra mavɔ siwo dzi la na ɖokui malelawo o.
1: Because they have not been cleansed and purged from their sin.
0: Elabe ɖe womele tsinoklɔ wo ŋuti tso woƒe nu vɔwo me o.
1: You see the reason why people tell lies?
0: Nyanu si da mo da la kwadua.
1: It's because they are afraid to bear the consequence of what they have done.
0: Ala bola vombona kanu si yo wala yo ma kwe betu hekan o.
1: It's happened. If you have done something wrong, just go to the Lord and say, Lord, I'm sorry.
0: Enwa jua e jone lo nungbe gula yide ma ugbona gula ma u mada kuku.
1: And the Lord will forgive you.
0: Ma u atuya ke o.
1: And once the Lord has forgiven you on your way to heaven.
0: Ne ma u tuya ke o la ele jupo moji.
1: If anybody asks you, just come out plain. Yes, I'm sorry. I repented of it, but I did it. I was wrong. But thank God, I'm okay now. I'm all right now. The blood of Jesus Christ has cleansed me
0: now.
1: You don't have to tell a lie. Even if somebody has to, you know, look down at you and even punish you. Even discipline you doesn't matter at all. There's no need to tell lies. What are we telling lies for? They are not the final judge. They are not the judge in heaven. They are just human judges. See on. I tell them the truth. And after telling the truth, stand and bear the consequence and don't worry about it at all. And then you live a life, you don't have to be covering up anything at all. And if you desire this heaven and this blessedness, you must come out clean. Let's look at 1 John chapter 2 verse 28. And now little children, abide in him when he shall appear. And not be ashamed before him at his coming.
0: Eyazon vinyewo mino eyama bena ne eva dola ne jinado miafo. Eye enunaga akpemi lefo nukuma lefo avagba o.
1: If you know that he is righteous, you know that everyone that doeth righteousness is born of him.
0: Nemi nye bena jodwe towo nye la eke mami jesi bena amasyama selam jodwe womla ekbo woji eyakancho.
1: Those are the people that are going to get to heaven. They do righteousness. If you are not coming to Bible, so just like attending a club. If you are not coming to church, just like a society. If you are not just coming because daddy is coming, mommy is coming. If you are not coming just because friends are coming. If you are not coming just because, well, there's nowhere to go tonight, let me go to that their Bible study.
0: Megano bafana gbobeda enyimndi afireke san molete la maide jipala tobi la sonfo.
1: If that's not your purpose.
0: Nemenyemenye wosusu o.
1: And every man that has this hope in him purifies himself even as he is pure.
0: Eye amashamash na tomo kwa shadu ya madokwitla akwa dokwinu ti abele si yakam ti kon.
1: Psalm 119, I'm reading from verse 1 again.
0: Tamalo fana kawia sheke kpukwi banto.
1: It tells us, blessed are the undefiled in the way, who walk in the law of the Lord. Blessed are they that keep his testimonies and that seek him with the whole heart. they also do no iniquity. They walk in his ways.
0: Wa yira monsieur pondi di mo lo fa son le manu o amonsieur zona le yehowa fa selama wa yira amonsieur wa fa da se di o ti amonsieur ti ne cho ti bleboma.
1: Those are the people going to heaven.
0: Amonsieur le ti fo yim.
1: They do no iniquity, whether privately or publicly.
0: Omo wa di nunu fon la tama lo juto fo o.
1: In their own houses or away from their houses.
0: Le un tobo homo lo alo lo un toba fo godo o.
1: You are not partial in the commandment of the Lord. You have respect, you have honor for all the commandments of the Lord. In Luke chapter 12, reading from verse 37 and verse 38.
0: Luke chapter 12, verse
1: 37. Blessed are those servants whom the Lord, when he cometh, shall find watching.
0: We're
1: not to be careless anytime.
0: We're
1: not to stop watching every time. There's a devil that is vigilant. Therefore, we're to be watching every time. Blessed are those servants whom the Lord, when he cometh, shall find watching. Verily I say unto you, that he shall gird himself and make them sit down to meat, and will come forth and serve them. And if he shall come in the second watch, or come in the third watch, and find them so, blessed are those servants.
0: Baba mala glom nami bena asavode ali eye wa nabi wano plonuchi eye wa chal woji asubowo eye na avalenu joyi avalia ble eton liam eye wa po wone na mala wa yira wa mao.
1: And you'll not allow anything to touch your redemption. In 1 John 2:3. And hereby do we know that we know him, if we keep his commandments. Hereby do we know we're children of God, if we keep his commandments. In verse 4, he that saith, I know him, and keepeth not his commandment, is a liar, and the truth is not in him. I'm born again and is not keeping the commandment of God, is a liar. I'm a child of God and is not keeping the commandments of God, is a liar. I'm even one of their workers, one of their leaders, and is not keeping the commandments of God, is a liar. But whoso keepeth his word, in him verily is the love of God perfected. Hereby know we that we are in him. And those are the people that will meet him when he comes. We shall see him and then we shall be like him as he is. Revelation chapter 2 verse 7. Here that has an ear, let him hear what the Spirit saith unto the churches. And you see, it says the same thing to all the churches. Whether the church is at the capital here, or the church is over there with you where you are listening to me now. You know, our church is in the village. Therefore, because our church is in the village, we're not going to receive the same message. Our church is in the interior. Therefore, we don't need to follow the same sanctification and holiness. Our church church is, you know, in a corner somewhere, but it's the same message. And the same qualification to get to heaven. To him that overcometh, I will give to eat of the tree of life, which is in the midst of the paradise of God. Those are the people that will have right to eat of that tree. Revelation chapter 21, reading from verse 8. But the fearful and unbelieving and abominable and murderers and all mongers and sorcerers and idolaters and all liars. You know the people that give excuse. I only told lie to my daddy. It's my daddy now. I can tell him anything, all liars. I only told lie to my wife. She is my wife. And I can talk to her the way I can talk to her. I only told lie to my wife, but that's all liars. I only told lie to my husband, all liars. I only told lie to my children. They are my children. Daddy, daddy,
2: daddy, daddy,
1: as you are going, please buy this for me, buy this for me. Don't worry. I will go with you, and the child starts crying. And while the child is crying, you just want to silence the child.
2: Hey, the viable na my close daddy. Hey, hey, beloved, from when daddy flare and the bena chibia na chijuavia.
1: And you say you are a Christian.
2: Le benye Christo to.
1: My boy, don't worry. I'm going out.
2: Vinye magavon yu mene fiala.
1: When I come, I'll buy this for you. You hear? Okay, daddy, goodbye.
2: Nema trouble my flare no alasia. And your daddy say delo.
1: I'm waiting for you. And then the child will stop crying. Then you come back.
2: Hey, the viable chijuavia fakala fem mlembala na boba.
1: After you come back, the child is waiting at the door. Daddy, where is the thing you said you'll buy for me?
2: Daddy,
1: my boy, you know, as I wanted to go and buy it like this, then one car blocked another place like this, and when it blocked, I wanted to go another way, and the ghost low was so much, my boy, I'll buy it tomorrow.
2: You
1: know, you told a lie. Telling that your children is part of it, all liars. Why would a Christian tell lie to his own children? Why would a Christian tell lie to our own husband? Why would a Christian tell lie to his own wife? All liars shall have their part in the lake that burneth with fire and brimstone. We go back to correct those lies. My boy, although you are a teenager, I told you a lie. I've heard the word of God, I'm correcting my ways. We make restitution to children. We make restitution to our parents. We make restitution to our wives. We make restitution to our husband. We make restitution to anybody that we have offended. If you have told lies, you set right your way. Whatever the consequence, don't worry about that. We want to get to heaven. That's why we're doing that. In Revelation chapter 21, verse 27, and there shall in no wise center into it anything that defileth, neither whatsoever walketh abomination or maketh a lie, but they which are written in the Lamb's book of life.
2: Now
1: Revelation chapter 22 verse 16. To testify these things in the churches. I am the root and the offspring of David, the bright and the morning star. And the spirit and the bride say, come. And let him that heareth say, come. And let him that is athirst come. And whosoever will, let him take of the water of life freely.
2: Nyenye David de fe kekple fo fuma nuka le tivi kekle la eye gbogbon la kple nugbetola le gbogbon be na va eye amasile simla na gbon be va eye amasiti kole umla na va amasilon la na kwa gbetila no fa.
1: In Matthew chapter 11 verse 28, come unto me all ye that labor and are heavy laden, and I will give you rest.
2: Matthew tawi de ke pokwe bla vo fo nyimi teba gbanyo kada gbadian gbale mia unla enye la manatu chomi.
1: Your labor and you're struggling and striving to overcome sin, you won't make it by yourself. It takes the grace of God and the mercy of God. Take my yoke upon you and learn of me. And when you learn of the Lord, your character will change, your behavior will change. Take my yoke upon you, learn of me, for I am meek and lowly in heart, and you shall find rest unto your
2: souls.
1: For my yoke is easy and my burden is light. In John chapter 6 verse 37, John chapter 6 verse 37,
2: Johannes tadan pokwe blaton vo adran lia.
1: It says, and all that the Father giveth me shall come to me, and him that cometh to me I will in no wise cast out.
2: Nushianu si fofola tonam la avagbonya eye amasi vagbonya la nyemele afugagbo akbo o.
1: If you come, he'll forgive.
2: Neva atiako. Johannes tadan pokwe blaton vo adran lia. Atro wagbo.
1: He'll turn everything around. I'm a child of God and I know it. And if the trumpet should sound any time, by the grace of God, keeping me in holiness and righteousness for the rest of my life, I know I will be and I will be with the Lord forever. We come to point number 3, the preservation of the complete scriptural canon. The preservation of the complete scriptural canon. Revelation chapter 22, reading from verse 18 and verse 19. For I testify unto every man that heareth the words of the prophecy of this book. Every man that heareth of the words of the prophecy of this book. As we look at your outline, we are on the study 52.
2: I've
1: been coming from chapter 1 and you have been hearing. What have you done with what you have heard? And when you got back home, as you had the seriousness of the word of God, what did you discuss with your wife and your husband at home? Already today, we've read in so many parts of the Bible, Old Testament, New Testament. And as we have studied all these 52 studies, how many books of the Bible have we referred to? How many doctrines have we referred to? How much of a lifestyle have we referred to? And when you got back home, talking to your friend, talking to your husband, talking to your wife, how did you discuss the word of God? Any man I testify unto you, every man that heareth the words of the prophecy of this book. If any man shall add unto these things, God shall add unto him the plagues that are written therein. If after hearing the word of God, you come to the study, or you come to the Sunday worship, or you come to the revival, and we read the word of God plain, simple, and clear, applicable to you, and because the thing convicted you, and because there's something to correct, and because there's something to turn away from, and because there's something to extract out of your life, changing your life, transforming your life, then you got back home, you began to twist what you heard. For I testify unto every man that heareth the words of the prophecy of this book, if any man shall add unto these things, God shall add unto him the plagues that are written therein in this book. In verse 19, and if any man shall take away from the words of the book of this prophecy, if any man shall take away, maybe you are here, look up here. You are here when we are studying Matthew. And then maybe you're not gone. You're no more here. Maybe you are here when we're studying Colossians. We're studying James. We're studying Jude. You are here when we're studying the Philippians. You are here when we're studying in Daniel. Or you are here when we studied in the Psalms. You are here when we studied in the parables of Jesus Christ. And then after some time you felt, well, I don't want to stay in this local assembly anymore. And then you have gone away. Since you left, if you have left, and since those people, your friends, since they have left, what are they preaching now? Are they taking away from the word of God? Sanctification that Jesus Christ himself mentioned. Now you're taking that away. And if anybody challenges you, I'm not in deeper life anymore. And so what, you are not in deeper life? Are you not in the Bible? And didn't you read Revelation chapter 22 verse 19? And then there are people that they have changed your mind. Marriage. They have changed on many, many doctrines of the Bible. They believed it before. If you challenge them now, why are you not preaching this anymore? You know, when we're in deeper life, if you make a mistake and you preach anything different, you know you are going to be deceived.
2: But
1: now I'm by myself. I am the bishop here now. I am the overseer here now. I can do anything I want. I can preach anything I want. I can omit anything I don't want to preach. No, you cannot. That you are not in deeper life does not mean that you will tamper with the word of God. If any man shall take away from the words of the book of this prophecy, God shall take away his part out of the book of life.
2: Eye na amiada de nade la agbale shamanya gbodi nyawo mla ekema mawo ade efo gumo acho agbechi.
1: How serious that is.
2: Nyachia leve vien tolo.
1: You know, somebody tells you, and he says, every time I go to church, I feel unhappy.
2: Amiada globana nema va churchia ajima jonan tututu.
1: There's a little problem in my life.
2: Alaba fukwe vjele nyagbama.
1: And they're always knocking at that problem, knocking at that problem.
2: Yeshe nema va kula maunya kana shinyamachi kana shinchi.
1: And then you advise that person, you say, okay, if you're feeling inconvenient, just to make you yourself feel at ease, why don't you go to the church over there?
2: Eye le chrono ma bena enebena lele nema tobia. Jumia dune de hama bu bua dema.
1: Maybe they will not be mentioning things that will convict you anymore.
2: Do human gafuna to numosh nan of the nulanchi o.
1: And then even though you yourself you're still in deeper life,
2: do you want to let deeper life pelo?
1: You encourage another person to go to a place where they will be taken away from the word of God and there will be no conviction anymore. When judgment comes upon those people, judgment will come upon you too. If any man shall take away from the words of the book of this prophecy, God shall take away his part out of the book of life. Out of the holy city. The Lord will not allow your foot to step on the holy city and from the things that are written in this book. The Lord is telling us, don't take anything away and don't add anything to the word of God. In Deuteronomy chapter 4 verse 2, ye shall not add unto the word which I command you, neither shall thou diminish aught from it, that ye may keep the commandments of the Lord your God, which I command you.
2: You
1: will not subtract, you will not add any little thing to the

0: eye Yehowa ƒe nya siwo katã be tsɔ na mi la mi wɔ ɖo wa dzi e mi gatsɔ ɖeke kpui alo ɖe ɖeke le me o.
1: You see what the Lord is telling us? He's telling us, just are you going to be wiser than God?
0: Mi kpɔ mi gblɔm le ne mi ma bi ɔsɛ edze nu nya wo ma wua.
1: Are you going to be more knowledgeable than God?
0: De si dzedze la si wo ma wua.
1: Are you going to correct the word of God?
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1: Are you going to tell the Almighty God? Almighty God, you made a mistake.
0: And
1: wiser than you are, let me correct you. Man cannot be holy. Man cannot be sanctified. The world is too dirty and the world is too difficult and Satan is too terrible. You should know Satan, Almighty God. Satan will not allow us to be sanctified. There's no sanctification. Are you going to correct God? Are you going to correct the word of God? Are you going to be wiser than the Almighty? Are you going to be wiser than a creator? How can you correct God? As the Lord has given us the word, we receive the word and we retain the word. In Jeremiah chapter 26 verse 2, thus says the Lord, stand in the court of the Lord's house and speak unto all the cities of Judah which come to worship in the Lord's house. All the words that I command thee to speak unto them, diminish not a word.
0: Ale Yehowa gblɔ esi yi da titre ɖe Yehowa ƒe aƒeƒe xɔxɔnu eye na gblɔ nya siwo katã meto na wo be na gblɔ na wo la na Yuda du siwo katã va egbe do ge ɖa le Yehowa ƒe me megana enya ɖeke na to le eme o.
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1: Make it simpler.
0: Na wa nɔ bɔbɔ.
1: And then they said, if you don't, we'll deal with you.
0: Ebe ne me wɔe le mia tɔdzo la mia tunu kplɔ le Yeremia.
1: You know there are people that will threaten you.
0: Mi nya ma ɖo le wo do aŋɔ dzi ne mia.
1: Maybe we'll give you a chance to preach in the retreat.
0: Ɛyɛ wonɔ mɔlu kɔkɔ na gbɔ mɔ nya le takpekpe.
1: And we give you a topic that you have to be faithful.
0: Mi tsɔ tanya ɖe nɔ se be na nyinu te fo la le nu tsi.
1: And then after finishing the preaching, and then we're going to the cafeteria, we leaders.
0: Yes, me woman and no volume no long gone down to get a cafeteria.
1: And then one of your friends or you know just get near and pinch you. Huh. Great preacher. What kind of thing is it you are talking to that time? You are according to when you want to preach, or you're making that kind of illustration. And then pointing at us. You may be a coordinator there. Are you general superintendent? Are you pastor? You are a coordinator.
0: Maybe pastor.
1: And then you have your dad city and the boldness of making illustration concerning us. If you do that again, you know, we the rest people will deal with you. You are shutting up his mouth and you are saying, don't preach like that again. What right do you have to tell a preacher, even if he's junior to you in the church, in the ministry, to tell him, how can you preach like that? You'll not be afraid of people that you cannot tell the truth and what the Lord has given you to preach. In Proverbs chapter 30, verses 5 and 6. Here the word of God tells us once again, every word of God is pure. He is a shield unto them that put their trust in him. Add thou not unto his words, lest he reprove thee and thou be found a liar.
0: Megatsɔ nya ɖeke kpe eƒe nyawo ne wòade eganu na wo eye nanye avatsotɔ atsi anyi ɖi o.
1: Don't add, don't surprise.

0: Matthew chapter 28, verse 20. Teaching them to observe all things whatsoever I have commanded you, and lo, I am with you always, even unto the end of the world. In Galatians chapter 1, verses 8 and 9. Though we or an angel from heaven preach any other gospel unto you than that which we have preached unto you, let him be accursed. When it says we, it means we apostles. We who taught you the truth before. If we came back and we told you, well, nobody can live above sin anymore. Nobody can be sanctified anymore. There's no power of the Holy Ghost anymore. And nobody can be healed anymore. Everything that we have been saying before, those things are not true anymore. As we said before, so say I now again, if any man preach any other gospel unto you than that ye have received, let him be accursed. The curse of God remains upon the people that are not standing on the word of God. If any man shall take away from the words of the book of this prophecy, God shall take away his part out of the book of life. In Exodus chapter 32, verse 33, and the Lord said unto Moses, whosoever has sinned against me, him will I blot out of my book.
1: You
0: know, there are people that say, once you are saved, you are forever saved. You may take away from the word of God, you are forever saved. You may add to the word of God, you are forever saved. And the Lord said unto Moses, whosoever has sinned against me, him will I blot out of my book. We're not going to allow God to blot out our name. Or remain in the Lord. Because the Lord is coming very soon. And I've made up my mind, I'm going to be ready. Come what may, whatever may happen, whatever may not happen, I'll be ready. How about you? I said, how about you? In Revelation chapter 22, verse 20, it says, he will testify these things, say, surely, and the apostles. So say surely, I come quickly. Amen. Even so, come, Lord Jesus. There's no sin in your life. You'll be happy to say, come, Lord Jesus. If you are saved and sanctified, you will be able to say, come, Lord Jesus. If there is no guilt, there is no condemnation, if there is no restitution not yet made, you will be able to say, come, Lord Jesus. If you are not fighting with your wife at home, not fighting with your husband at home, you will be able to say, even so, come, Lord Jesus. If you have not stolen church money that you have not confessed, you'll be able to happily say, come, Lord Jesus. If you are not living in adultery, secret adultery, fornication, you'll be able to happily say, come, Lord Jesus. If you are not
1: a tampering with those girls and ladies in your yard, in your house, you'll be able to say, even so, come Lord Jesus. And then the Lord says, while you are getting ready, the grace of our Lord Jesus Christ be with you all. Grace for salvation and grace for sanctification and grace for service. That grace available today. If you will come to the Lord, you need salvation, grace be unto you. Let's go therefore before the Lord, seeking the grace of God, it will help us. I said it will help us. If with all your heart, without any pretense, you just open your heart before the Lord, then you pray to the Lord, the grace of our Lord Jesus Christ will be with you. Let's rise up and talk to the Lord. This is the grace we need. We need His grace so that we live the life He wants us to live. We'll be prepared for the coming of the Lord. We take the word of God serious. With all our heart, with all our soul, with all our mind, we're telling the Lord, oh Lord, here I am. I need your grace. I need your grace. I want to stand. Stand in righteousness and stand in holiness. I want to be standing when you come. I want to be praying when you come. I want to be serious when you come. I want to be winning souls when you come. I want to be serving you when you come. I need your grace today. Lord, help me. The Lord will help you. Are you pure in your heart? Are you pure in your soul? Are you pure in your spirit? Are you pure through and through? Morning and evening and night, every time at home and outside. Are you pure through and through? That's what the Lord is expecting, and those are the people will be coming for. You tell the Lord, yes, Lord, I want to be ready. Yes, Lord, I want to be ready. I want you to purify me and cleanse me and keep me holy and keep me clean. So that when you come, I will be ready. Because this is very, very important. That you will be ready when the Lord shall come. Behold, I come quickly. And blessed are those people who are watching, so that their garments will not be defiled. Even so, Lord Jesus, come.

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1: Shall we arise? As we come before the Lord and to hear His word, to be necessary for you to pray and tell the Lord that you want to be blessed as you are here today. That as you have come, you will not go back empty-handed. That the word of God will enrich your soul and be a blessing to you. In Jesus' name we pray. Heavenly Father, we thank you for this night. We're grateful for your power, we're grateful for your love, we're grateful for your wisdom. We thank you because we're thankful to you because you brought us together for a good purpose. We thank you for those who have been saved. We thank you for those who know you as the Heavenly Father. We are praying, O Lord, that all the privileges we have in you, we will make use of it in a positive, definite way in Jesus' name. That, Lord, what you have provided for us in your word, in your kingdom, it will be ours in Jesus' name. That every one of us, as we come before you, as we pray unto you, as we stand on the promises of God, none of us will be disappointed in Jesus' name. Open our eyes to see your provision in the scriptures. Open our eyes to see the victory that you have for every one of us. Open our eyes to see there is healing for the sick, there is power for the weak, and all the provision of heaven that you have provided for us. Help us to see, help us to believe, help us to receive in Jesus' name. That every one of us will know that the lot of the righteous is different from the situation of the unbeliever. Thank you because we know you have answered. In Jesus' name we pray. You are welcome once again in Jesus' name. It's always a time of joy and a time of celebration in a way when we all come together like this to worship the Lord and to receive from His hand. Everyone should be at a kind of family meeting like this. Always remember, good things happen when God's people gather together. A lot of things that will never happen when you are alone, but when God's people, righteous people, redeemed people gather together, good things always happen. And tonight I believe that God has something special, something good and gracious for every one of us. If you believe, you will see the glory of God. And you know that you came here for a divine purpose, and that purpose is going to be fulfilled in your life in Jesus' name. Tonight I want to talk to you on something very important. Ignorance of what I'm talking to you about is what can wreck some people and ruin their lives because of that ignorance. The knowledge of what we're talking about, if you really understand it and you really hold on to it and you practice it, this is what can bring victory in your life and in your family.
2: gbe be le mada si kele diom la ala ge didudu ganda ade fo fomola me.
1: I want to talk to you tonight on the confessions of the redeemed.
2: Ma fona mi kude amasio po de la fo amavufu.
1: The confession of the redeemed.
2: Amasio po de la fo amavufu.
1: In Psalm 107 verse 2.
2: Samuel upon the cadre pupiev.
1: Psalm 107 verse 2.
2: Samuel upon the cadre pupiev.
1: Let the redeemed of the Lord say so, whom he has redeemed from the hand of the enemy. Let the redeemed of the Lord, let them say something. And what are the redeemed of the Lord to say? It tells us in that verse, let the redeemed of the Lord say so, whom he has redeemed from the hand of the enemy. If the Lord has redeemed you from the hand of the enemy, say so. If the Lord has redeemed you from he that is greater and stronger than you are, say so. If the Lord has done something spectacular, something supernatural to be a blessing upon your life, say so.
2: It
1: says, let the redeemed of the Lord say so. What you say will either bring more victory in your life or it can bring more defeat in your life. You look at your life. If the Lord has redeemed you, then the Lord is commanding you, let the redeemed of the Lord say so. In Jeremiah chapter 31 Jeremiah chapter 31 verse 11. Here are the redeemed of the Lord saying so. The redeemed of the Lord are saying something. What are the redeemed of the Lord saying? Verse 11, for the Lord has redeemed Jacob and ransomed him from the hand of him that was stronger than he. Here are the people of God understanding that their own God was greater than their enemies. These were the redeemed of the Lord, and they said so. They testified, and they said, the Lord has redeemed them from the hand of him that was stronger than they were. But you need to understand something. When God has done something and you talk about it, that is not confession yet, that is testimony. God did something for you in the past. He redeemed you in the past. He delivered you in the past. He saved you in the past. That is testimony when you talk about that.
2: Na mau docha, na mau flocha ba ilala funu chunu chia, emanye da sedidi.
1: But you need to understand that what he did for you in the past is an encouragement and a foretaste of what he will continue to do for you in the future.
2: Da kena mau wana deno donu kova igbantola, emanye kane jikule jide funu bena achola agawonu gadenu.
1: Whenever a new challenge comes upon your life, a new problem comes in your life, you will remember what he did for you in the past. That will give you confidence and faith and trust to know what he can do for you in the future. In Jeremiah chapter 15 verse 21.
2: Jeremiah 15:21.
1: And and I will deliver thee out of the hand of the wicked, and I will redeem thee out of the hand of the terrible.
2: Ma de wole amovon diosime, eye ma kwa wole nuntasala ofa fagoma.
1: This is talking about something God will do in the future. It says, I will.
2: E shala fun tonu sike ma wole ava wole choy gbona lanche globena ma de wo.
1: And that's why I told you that what he did for you in the past should give you confidence and faith and trust for what he's going to do for you in the future.
2: Ye tena ma gbona bena nu sike ma wo no vai chala ana oji defo kula kana ji kuda nu si ma wo awo choy gbona lanu chi.
1: I will deliver thee out of the hand of the wicked.
2: Ma de wole amovon diosime.
1: And I will redeem thee out of the hand of the terrible. You see, our confessions should match the promise of God.
2: And
1: our confession should match our testimony. Our confession of what God will do should match what God has already done for us in the past. Look at what God has done for you before. On the basis of that, begin to confess what you believe He will do for you in the future. Look at the way He answered your prayer before. On the basis of that, begin to confess how you know that He's going to answer your prayer now. And let me show you this aspect of the past and the present and the future in a single verse of scripture.
2: In
1: 2 Corinthians chapter 1 verse 10.
2: 2
1: Corinthians chapter 1 verse 10. If you are really studious in knowing the word of God, this is a verse of the Bible you ought to mark. If you want to keep your victory, this is a verse you ought to know. If you want to defeat the devil at every turn, this is a verse you must understand. If you want doubt to flee away, never to trouble you whenever you pray, this is a verse you need. 2 Corinthians chapter 1 verse 10. Who delivered us from so great a death, and doth deliver, in whom we trust that He will yet deliver us. Do you see that single verse? It repeats the word deliver 3 times. Look at that verse again. And see that single word deliver 3 different times in a single verse. Who delivered us? That's one. In the middle, and doth deliver. That's second time. Number 3, that He will yet deliver us. That's the third one. Let me now analyze it for you. Past tense, present tense, future tense. Who delivered us? Past tense. This man or this apostle here is rejoicing before the Lord. He said there was a great death and there was a great problem. It almost drowned us, but we're now giving our testimony. He delivered us in the past tense.
2: Apostle Leda said, "Your brother, the Fugana Domuda, not just let them meet you, not just let that son you for Agbella, Gakatula de Bena, and Mercy de Mitunan Fugana."
1: Messengers of the devil, demonic forces, demonic affliction, through it all, in it all, in the past tense, He delivered us.
2: Satan a fait de l'ova, Bobo von Huava, a coup de tout le yoga, que tu la yoga de mitum.
1: He said, if we didn't have God, we would have died.
2: Ebenyebe de mamale yosula, anyana yoatron.
1: If it were not for the supernatural, we would have perished.
2: Nemanye maoponu sentela miatron.
1: If it were not for that great, mighty creator of heaven and earth that came to our rescue, we would have been forgotten.
2: Nemanye ma ugamas na wajifokla nikbeba de mi olalnyewa ngromiba.
1: Look at verse 9. But we add the sentence of death in ourselves.
2: We have
1: the sentence of death in ourselves. If we
2: were
1: dependent on medical science, we would have gone. If it were the power of human beings we depended upon, you would not have seen us today.
2: In fact,
1: the statement coming from everybody is the sentence of death. Then in verse 10, who delivered us? Past tense. That's a testimony.
2: Amen.
1: You see, whenever you give a testimony, you are telling us what happened before. Difficulties you had before, problems you had before, sicknesses you had before, mountains you had before, afflictions you had before, adversities that came you had before. But in the past tense, God delivered you. That's past tense.
2: Therefore,
1: the apostle says, you know what? Not only in the past and the present, he does deliver us. That is the present help in the time of need. The God of today. The one that is able to help today. They crossed the Red Sea at that time. The Red Sea of today were able to cross. That fig tree dried up at that time. The fig tree of today that has no fruit, it can dry up too. In the evening those days, they brought all the sick people before him. That's those days in the past, but today, all the sick people they bring to him is able to heal them. The God of today. At that time when epilepsy grabbed an individual and fell down, foamed in the mouth, Jesus Christ healed that individual. That's past tense. But it's the God of today. He does deliver us today.
2: In the
1: days gone by, enemies will come against the people of God, come against Jehoshaphat, and come against Hezekiah, and come against all the children of Israel, come against Elisha. But the power of God delivered them. Many are the afflictions of the righteous, but God delivered them from them all. It's the God of the past and the God of today. All the enemies today before you will fall in Jesus' name.
2: He's
1: the God of today. All we had he did before, can he do it today? He rescued his people before, can he rescue them today? He healed the sick before, can he heal the sick today? He says, I am God, I change not. Jesus Christ the same yesterday and today and forever. The redeemed of the Lord never trembled before any enemy. Because they knew what God did in the past. pastors know that he can repeat and do that same thing today.
2: Some
1: people say, God used to answer my prayer. But today I don't know where God is. Our words reveal whether we have faith in God or whether there is some belief in our hearts. Look at this verse again. That's a part of that verse, and it says, in whom we trust that he will yet deliver us. Now that's in the future. That's now the confession of the redeemed. He delivered us. That's our testimony. But now he will yet deliver us. That is our confession. You see, your confession is very important. What you say out of your mouth reveals on what side you are. Moses called upon the people. He said, who is on the Lord's side? And they moved to one side and they said, we are on the Lord's side. Today, do we know whether you're on the Lord's side or not? What you say reveals whether you're on the Lord's side or not. When God says, tell the people of Israel to move forward. Here's the Red Sea in front of the people. Here are the Egyptians behind them. And here is the word of the Lord unto Moses. The mountains are there. The Red Sea is there. The chariots are there. We have the sentence of death in ourselves. The Egyptians were thinking, these people today, they are either conquered or we crush them and kill them. And
2: all
1: the Red Sea was also thinking, I'm going to swallow these people up. And all the mountains are saying, we're going to hinder them. They cannot move here. They cannot move there. You know that, naturally speaking, that is there. But God told this man, you tell those people, here is the God of all impossibility. Here is the one that created the Red Sea. Here is the one that created all those mountains. And here is the one that sent you to Pharaoh some time ago and said, let my people go. And so you tell them, move forward. And you will see the salvation of the Lord. For these Egyptians to see today, you will see them no more forever. But now my question is, who is on the Lord's side? Those who are on the Lord's side, before you see the river and the sea parting, before you see you yourself getting in and escaping, what you say will make us know whether you're on the Lord's side or not. If you say, he delivered us when we were in
2: Egypt,
1: here is the Red Sea. He doth deliver us. And even when we will eventually enter the borders of the land of Canaan and move into Jericho, he will yet deliver us. Then you're on the Lord's side. It is the confession of your mouth that makes us to know on which side you are. If you say, I shall not die,
2: olo.
1: I shall live to declare the glory of God.
2: Manu agbo ma gbo ma ponti oko afia.
1: If you say I will be victorious.
2: Nelegbe ma nye jidula.
1: If you say the promises of God are mine.
2: Nelegbe ma ponu gbodo la toni.
1: If you say I will overcome all my enemies.
2: Nelegbe ma lu nyaka toka taji.
1: If you say problems will not turn me back from God.
2: Nelegbe ma tron le ma yo majojemo.
1: If you say I will overcome.
2: Nelegbe ma dujila.
1: If you will say in the battle against the devil, he will be conquered, I will be victorious.
2: Nelegbe ma vati pekla bosan la, abosan la ponu kuya ni jidula.
1: I will remain in the light, I will not get into darkness.
2: Ma no kekele ma nyamaide viviti molo.
1: This sickness will leave the moment I mention the name of Jesus. In the day, in the night, I'm protected by the blood of Jesus Christ. Bad luck will not follow me. Evil will not ruin or wreck my life. I will enjoy my family life. God has promised me something good. And the goodness of the Lord shall follow me all the days of my life. That's a confession of the redeemed. And when you are confessing like that, believing in your heart that the word of God will be truthful in your life, you are really having positive confession. You're on the Lord's side. But if you are saying, well, I don't know whether God will answer my prayer, I'm always unlucky. God never works any miracle in my life. This sickness in my body now heal my father and mother, and I don't know whether it is going to kill me. It was the first month I had this pregnancy. I didn't know how the pregnancy was behaving in a particular funny way. If I don't know, even if I deliver, I don't know whether this is the child that will kill me. The day I got that job, when I was going to take the job, I knocked my left foot on a particular stone. And I said, this work I am going to start today, I knocked my left foot on something. I don't know whether this is the work that will take Christianity away from my hand. And you know, they made announcement, I didn't say join worker. Join worker. I said, no, I don't want to join worker. Because I don't know the category of people that are there. I don't know whether they are bad people or good people, whether they are secret people or open people. The first week I joined workers. If you look at the way the coordinator looked at me, this worker something I joined, maybe this ought to drive me away from kingdom of God. This sickness I have now, tell me that once I grab somebody like this, preparing for the cemetery. So I don't know what I will do. You are not on the Lord's side. When you're on the Lord's side, your confession is positive. Your confession will be according to the word of God. The devil will never catch any negative word in your mouth. When you're on the Lord's side, your word will honor God. Your word will be exalting Christ. Your word will be opening up and believing the promises of God. That's what makes us to know you're on the Lord's side. But when your word is always words upon belief, words of depression, words of discouragement, words that will not help your prayer, words that will not help your faith, words that will not bring healing, words that will not bring deliverance, now you're on the Lord's side. And actually it is those words that are either releasing you and setting you free, or on the other hand, your words are binding you. You see, the words that exalt the devil, makes the devil powerful, those are words of unbelief.
2: samde jade anya jima ko so fanyawo.
1: In Proverbs chapter 6 reading from verse 2.
2: Lododo ta ma de kukuyev.
1: Proverbs chapter 6 verse 2.
2: Lododo ta de kukuyev.
1: Thou art snared with the words of thy mouth. Thou art taken with the words of thy mouth.
2: Wonu manya de ganyagba te dom. Eye wonu manya lewo la.
1: Let me illustrate it to you like this.
2: Manami podenu ale.
1: Words are like food.
2: Anya mi gbo la benu dudu ana.
1: I want you to picture a sheep.
2: Majena butama cho melenu ti.
1: And this sheep, when you are feeding that sheep, even if the sheep is weak, the sheep will be growing and growing and growing.
2: Da flache ala. Mebena ala nye ala swe. Na ala nimla ala ano
1: titi. The same thing with the faith you have in your heart.
2: Nene menye kosa sila wajima.
1: Your faith may be small.
2: Don't you kosa sila ve.
1: Your faith may look weak.
2: Wokosa agbojo.
1: Your faith may look feeble.
2: Wokosa ade ano beli beli.
1: But you are feeding it and feeding it and feeding it with the word of God.
2: Gakala le kosa ni esha ikule ma ufanya.
1: As you are feeding your faith with the word of God.
2: Esin le kosa la ni ikule ma unyala.
1: Your faith will be growing.
2: Wokosa ano chiching.
1: Will be getting stronger.
2: Ano nusandum.
1: Because you are feeding that faith with the positive word of God.
2: Wala bele cho ma ufanya ni panu badunyo le kosa la ni.
1: On the other hand, let us say there is a lion.
2: Gakala akpa abone mena jantala siyo.
1: And you put this lion in a cage.
2: Let your jantala de ajama.
1: And there's nothing you can do to that lion.
2: Na de kemoni lawane jantama olu.
1: You don't have any gun to shoot the lion.
2: Tumoli bela da jantala o.
1: You don't have any kind of a big stick to knock the head of the lion.
2: Po gana kemoni lashola sa futane gbambe waku o.
1: And there's no way you can kill this lion.
2: Mwane kajima latima toa u jantala olu.
1: All you do is that you put that lion in a cage.
2: Nunde kalo cho jantala de ajagande mo.
1: You don't allow it to go out.
2: But the money but do now.
1: You don't allow it to eat anything.
2: But nena da kabala dudumu.
1: You deny that lion of every kind of food.
2: Let down to the shadow let it jantama.
1: That lion will be getting weaker and weaker.
2: Jantama ano guagbo john man okosi.
1: You have no gun to kill the lion.
2: Tumuli la da jantama.
1: All you do is to starve that lion so that that lion will not get any food to eat.
2: Nunde kanyiba na kale teundudu jantama na makponwa du o.
1: Eventually that lion will die.
2: Mleba jantama la ku.
1: Unbelief is like that lion.
2: Jima kosa la ba jantana.
1: Put it in a cage.
2: Shed ajama.
1: Don't let it come out.
2: Megana wa do go.
1: Any words of unbelief in your heart, put it in a cage.
2: Na jima kosa ponya sele wa jima la shed ajama.
1: Don't let it come out.
2: Megana wa do go o.
1: A thought came to your mind.
2: Tutuda batamunu.
1: That God will not answer your prayer.
2: Bina mama do tu egbe duro.
1: Put it in a cage. Don't let it come out.
2: Shed ajama ga gbledo go kro.
1: An unbelief comes in your heart.
2: Na jima wa sagada wa jima.
1: And it says that this sickness will kill you.
2: Bin dorale shala le woga.
1: Put it in a cage. Don't let it come out.
2: Shed ajama ga na wa do go o.
1: It's all these enemies that are all about me.
2: Like of torture on the two them.
1: They may destroy my life.
2: Ola nyagba stronger.
1: That's what's of unbelief.
2: Eh jima wa sagada nyama.
1: Put it in a cage. Don't let it come out.
2: Shed ajama ga do gbere gbere o.
1: You had that bad dream last week.
2: Like dream barada ko sa shina bayi.
1: And in this when you woke up.
2: Hey le fun le
1: kia. It appears that you want to be telling everybody, you know, I became mental in the dream.
2: Don't you legibe akula mashe wena kala dumu la dema jada vala dream.
1: And in that dream, I just removed all my clothes and I began to shout like a mad person.
2: Hey le dumu la dema davo dari machia mama mo lava dumu na davato.
1: The devil will want you to say, maybe I am going to get mad.
2: Abu samla globe globe do him la davaje girl.
1: Put that unbelief, that lion in a cage. Don't feed that lion. Don't speak negative. Negative words are the food. They are the food of the lion, of the unbelief. Make sure that you don't allow that word to come out. That unbelief will get weaker and weaker and weaker. If you don't speak any words of unbelief, the unbelief that will put you in that cage, unbelief will die.
2: Cho jantama we jima kosona dada ajama. Magagblema dogo o. 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
1: The unbelief in your heart can die off.
2: Jima osusilo jima latema kufu babu.
1: And when you are feeding your faith with the positive word and promises of God, your faith will grow. And I believe that if you will do that, all things are possible with you and God.
2: Enele chon mao nyanyo kule nungbadu niyo le wo jima den le wo kosela nima. 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
1: You see, we should have positive faith in God.
2: Ele mia be ko so mia no mia sile ma oji.
1: And the confession of our mouth will show the condition of our heart.
2: Eye mia fo ma vula de mia fo sile mia fo jimala atia.
1: In 2 Corinthians chapter 4 verse 13.
2: Corinto velia tama na popo wieton.
1: 2 Corinthians chapter 4 verse 13.
2: Corinto velia tama na popo wieton.
1: This is another verse of scripture a believer should know very well and mark in his Bible.
2: Ese ne popo bere ko so tona nya ni wa trofile tele pe Biblia ma.
1: It says we having the same spirit of faith.
2: Egbebona la gbona ko so ma ke le mi asi.
1: Paul didn't say that he was the only person of the same spirit of faith. He said we believers, all of us, having the same spirit of faith.
2: Egbebede ma nyi de ko lo mi akoro to bona ke esi ko so fo gbogbon ma ke le mi asi lanu ti.
1: He said according as it is written, I believed, therefore have I spoken. We also believe and therefore speak.
2: Egbebena abiale si won lodi ene bena ma ko ese yata ma funu dola mi awuka mi ko na sina yata mi gbulanya han.
1: Now you've marked it in your Bible.
2: The filete la Biblia ma lo.
1: But how do you understand this verse?
2: Alekana se kuku ya gomi.
1: It says we having the same spirit of faith.
2: Egbebeka esi ko so fa gbogbon ma ke le mi asi lanu ti.
1: Some people say I don't have faith.
2: Ami adobe ko so mo le yo si o.
1: That is an open invitation to the devil.
2: Emenye pepe sile na bo sanbe na bayi ma.
1: You write boldly on the door of your house.
2: Le ngwe ne wo bon tra ji gande bena.
1: For the people that are passing by.
2: Be mo si le bayi no na no pon no khlem.
1: My padlock is bad. It will not lock.
2: Le bayi fo agamati agbelemo le tutumo lo.
1: You write it boldly on your door. I try to lock this door but it cannot be locked.
2: Le ngwe gande bena ma jima tu von tra nya von tra ma tu o le nuvo.
1: You write boldly for all the thieves that are passing by. I have gone out, but I'm sorry that I lost my padlock. My door is open.
2: Lengwe gande bena piapiwa kwa hibe na nyemo lo kwa mo o. 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Ala banya safri agblan.
1: When all the thieves are passing by, they see that you have written it boldly there that there is no protection there. There is no padlock there. There is no good door there. That means all the thieves, whatever you want, go and help yourself. I'm not around.
2: Ne piapiwa kwa hibe na le gbe be sa fi agbon votre le nouveau il me le kwa mo la le gbo bana ka tan fi mi kwa mo nous ne dru mi la mi tre fada la bana ka mata ko mo le nyo kwa ji o.
1: When you tell the devil I have no faith,
2: ne le gbo bana ka ko sumo la sinyo.
1: When you tell the devil I don't believe in God,
2: ne gbo nebo sa bana ka yi ma ko ma o ji se o.
1: When you tell the devil I cannot pray,
2: ne le gbo nebo sa bana ka yi ma ta do gbodo la.
1: When you tell the devil God never answers my prayer,
2: ne le gbo nebo sa bana ka mo mo du atun ya nya gbo do ran ji o.
1: When you tell the devil I am weak,
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1: When you tell the demons and the familiar spirits I say I am weak, I cannot fast, I cannot pray, I have no faith,
2: ne le gbo nebo sa npe gbogbo bon pla jeto pla jetu ko la fa ko le ka yayi gbojo ma ta ti ma do ma ta do gbodo o la.
1: You write in open letters or invitation to them,
2: le la gbo lo no bo no ba igbo e mai.
1: Because the devil is going to and fro as an adversary, as a roaring lion seeking whom he may devour.
2: Well, the Bible says that time when a janta jaglan sila majimbe ya vuvan miena.
1: And you write on the door of your family, you say, this family, we don't have any faith.
2: Nele ngwele wo fumi ajeda fumi ya mela khosema le fumi ya si o.
1: And you start going about to all the people that are familiar spirit and demons, say, I and my husband, we never pray together. I and my husband, we're never in agreement together. I and my husband, we are not strong. I and my husband, we don't claim the promises of God. I and my husband, we're just weak. We're weak spiritually. You are telling the agents of Satan that you are weak. No wonder these people are coming and oppressing you.
2: Nebele ida jetogba jetogba jenogba bra mi kweri mi akwa sonya nutua mi mo wode kolo mi ma du agbara de zolo mi ma kho solo takataka le mi aduma adle mi aduma le ina mo wo mu ya bena ka gbogbo fo ajetukla jeno le mi atenda ni le khomo o.
1: He said we having the same spirit of faith.
2: Egbobeka esi kho so fo ogboma ke le mi asi la
1: nutua we have faith.
2: Abe kho so le mi asi.
1: And if you will make bold and say I have faith.
2: Nela ngwe gane la gbobe kho so la sinyo.
1: If you say devil don't come here, I have faith.
2: Nela be abo sam gba gugu mo lo kho so la sinyo lo.
1: Even if that padlock cannot lock your door very well.
2: Nebe ne clan ba mo le tuturi le von tra mo o.
1: Put that padlock there.
2: Cho clan ba de mo.
1: Let the people see there's a padlock there.
2: Amone ko bana ka clan ba le von tra nti.
1: Even if that padlock cannot work very well.
2: Nele clan mo le don ni de kan di.
1: Hang that padlock there. Let the thieves know there is a padlock on your door. Even if it appears that faith is not very strong, you just know that privately, but keep on feeding that faith with positive confessions, that faith will work. This faith will work. This faith will work. This sickness, you will go. This demonic affliction, you will go. I will be victorious. I will be more than a conqueror. Greater is he that is in me than he that's in the world. Keep on strengthening that faith. Your faith will work in Jesus' name. The more you talk about problem, the more you will lose your joy. The more you exalt your mountain, the less your faith will go down. My husband is not good. My husband is not prayerful. The more you talk about that, the weaker your husband will become. My wife is not spiritual. My wife cannot pray. My wife cannot make progress. My wife is disturbing me. The more you talk about that, the more the devil will be getting inroad into your family and your wife. But we having the same spirit of faith. What does that mean? We having the same spirit of faith.
2: It's
1: we having the same spirit of faith as Abraham. That Abraham, God told him, I've made you a father of many nations, when as yet he had no single child. The Bible says, not being weak in faith, he was strong in faith, glorifying God. He believed in God, and in against hope, he believed in hope. He counted those things as which be not as though they were. What he could not see physically, he saw spiritually. What had not been manifested in the physical, he saw it with spiritual faith, spiritual eyesight, and he knew that he was going to have the children, counting those things which be not as though they were.
2: We
1: having the same spirit of faith as that Abraham. That yes, I'll get saved. Yes, I'll get saved. You see, there is a confession of the sinner. There is a confession of the redeemed. A sinner must confess his sin. Because the Bible says if we confess and forsake our sins, we will have mercy. If we confess our sins, he's faithful and just to forgive us and to cleanse us from all unrighteousness.
2: But
1: some people say, I have prayed, I have confessed my sins, but I have not been saved. The Bible says that if thou shalt confess with thy mouth the Lord Jesus. You see, there's a point you stop confessing sin, you have confessed a sin, you have turned away from the sin, you have believed now, then you confess with your mouth the Lordship of Jesus Christ. I shall believe in thine heart. I shall believe in thine heart. That means while you are confessing sin, then you stop confessing sin. You say, now I believe in my heart. I confess now that Jesus is my Lord and Savior. It says, you believe in the name that God has raised him from the dead, thou shalt be saved. From that foundation of the confession of the redeemed and the confession of the saved, the confession of the saved, you now continue from that point on confessing Paul positively the word of God. We have in the same spirit of faith as Jehoshaphat. You see all these kings, the Amorites, and they came against Jehoshaphat. The first impression Jehoshaphat had was fear. Fear came into his heart. As you came here tonight to the temple of God, so Jehoshaphat called all of Judah and went to the presence of God. And he began to pray like we normally pray. Normal prayer, regular prayer, ordinary prayer. Oh God, we have enemies. Oh God, these people have come against us. And we don't know what we're going to do. We are weak in ourselves. The enemy, he has conquered many other nations before. That's the ordinary prayer. That prayer will not take you anywhere. Oh Lord, you see how weak we are. And now we don't know what we're going to do. But you are the God of heaven. You are the one that created the heavens and the earth. Now you have started really praying. You are the one that can overcome. It is true that Sennacherib and all these people, they have conquered all the people that have gods who are no gods but idols. Now you have started praying. It is true this man has defeated all the other people that do not have the God of Abraham, Isaac, and Jacob. But you, God of heaven, we depend upon you. You are the one that gave the covenant to Abraham, your friend. That you will deliver them. That you will bless them. And here we are, our eyes are looking on you. Now you have started praying. The enemies were still there. The enemies were still preparing. And now the Spirit of God came upon somebody in their midst. And as the Spirit of God came upon them, he told Jehoshaphat, he said, the battle is not yours, the battle is the Lord. All that battle you are thinking of, God says, what's your business with battle? You keep on praising the Lord. The battle tonight is not yours, the battle belongs to the Lord. The people in my place of work, the people in my school where I'm teaching, some students that are ganging up against me, my in-laws from the village, the people that came against me in the dream and put a curse upon me, all this thing that is walking about in my body, what's your problem? The battle is not yours. The battle is

0: When Jehoshaphat heard that, he said, where are people among you that can sing? And then he said, all you people, before you sing, not ordinary singing now, believe the Lord and believe his prophet and you shall prosper. And they began to sing chorus. The difference between song and chorus. Generally, a song has stanza 1, stanza 2, stanza 3, stanza 4, and then may have a chorus. The chorus is just maybe one sentence or one line that will repeat over and over. You know that? Don't you know that? And they began to sing choruses.
1: Not
0: only one chorus actually, but over and over. The chorus is so simple that everybody can sing it. The chorus is so simple. We can forget the Amorites and the enemies. The chorus is so simple. We have in the spirit of faith like
1: Jehoshaphat.
0: Here is the chorus. Praise the Lord for his mercy endureth forever. Simple chorus. Here is the Lord. Here is the Lord for his mercy endureth forever. Those who
1: are
0: clapping were clapping. Those who were matching. No shooting of any gun. And there was no firing of any arrow. Praise the Lord for his mercy endureth forever. We having the same spirit of faith as that
1: Jehoshaphat.
0: It was in the midst of that singing that all those enemies, they began to kill one another. Confusion came into their midst. If any enemy tries to attack you in the night, begin to sing unto the Lord. If they begin to come in darkness and they begin to come from always, begin to confess positively, we have in the same spirit of faith. We having the same spirit of faith as Shadrach, Meshach, and Abednego. I hear that you are not bowing down to the idol that I've raised up.
1: You
0: said, yes, that is true. Nebuchadnezzar said, you better change your mind. If at any time you hear the sound of the cornet and the flute and the dulcimer and all the other things, you bow down, that will be well. If you hear and you don't bow down, I will cast you in the midst of a fiery burning furnace. And who is that God that will deliver you out of my hand? Remember, when you pass through the waters, it will not drown you. And when you pass through the fire, it will not burn you. We having the same spirit of faith as Shadrach, Meshach, and Abednego. Oh, and they said, King, we are not careful to answer you in this matter. Who will answer you will answer you. Our answer is small. The one that will answer you, he will answer you. The Almighty, the creator of the heavens and the earth, the one you have challenged, the question you're asking, who is that God? He that will answer you will answer you. The one who has an everlasting kingdom, the one that is yet to come, the desire of all the nations, the one that is like the Son of God, the one that is the embodiment of the power of the Almighty. Nebuchadnezzar, we cannot answer you.
1: Nebuchadnezzar,
0: he who will answer you will answer you.
1: If
0: it so happens that you cast us into this mist, burning fiery furnace, our God is able.

0: mau atenui.
1: Can I hear an amen?
0: Master, amen.
1: Our God is able.
0: Miapa mau atenui.
1: And so this man got angry.
0: Eye nutu ya dojiku.
1: Don't let their anger change your faith. My God is still up there.
0: Megana opa domojina tro wokosa o mau le jilakpong.
1: Satan will get angry. Who cares?
0: Satan la dojiku. Eke kamilama.
1: Nebuchadnezzar will get angry. What's your problem with that?
0: Nebuchadnezzar la dojomoju. Eke kaukli.
1: Those people that are running after you in the dream, they will get angry. What's your problem with that?
0: Amashola yomachila dreame wa dojiku. Eke kaukli.
1: And in his fury and anger, he heated that furnace 7 times hotter.
0: Leba jikubo domojumola dekubojo la doreji jikubojiadre.
1: Don't let the fire affect your faith.
0: Megana jumade. Na vavan wokosa o.
1: Three of them, three pole cord not easily broken. And if two or three of you shall agree as such anything, you ask in prayer. It shall be done for you of our Father which is in heaven. And
0: they
1: tie them. Don't let their rope bring your faith down. Don't let their bondage or their curse affect your mind at all. He who will answer Nebuchadnezzar will answer
0: Nebuchadnezzar.
1: And he threw them into the fire. And the rope got burned. And they rose up. And they were walking in the fire. Have you ever seen that in your life? Mean burning fiery furnace. Remember the people that cast them into the fire, those people, they are dead already. The death they wanted on the redeemed of the Lord was transferred on the people that are not redeemed. And these people were walking up and down. And the one who came to answer Nebuchadnezzar, he was also there with them too. Nebuchadnezzar needed an answer.
0: Nebuchadnezzar,
1: he looked into the fire. And he said, what am I seeing? You will see miracle. You will see supernatural. You will see the power of God. He said, what is this that I see?
0: Say
1: 1, 2, 3. This is number 4. I told you, he who will answer Nebuchadnezzar will answer Nebuchadnezzar. He said, servants of the Most High himself. Nobody told him. Nebuchadnezzar, call Shadrach, Meshach, and Abednego, servants of the living God.
0: He said,
1: come out. And then they told those people, I believe they told Jesus, bye-bye, we'll see you in the kingdom of heaven, bye-bye for now. And then they came out, they said, Nebuchadnezzar examined them. There was no trace of the fire in their body. We have in the same spirit of faith as Shadrach, Meshach, and Abednego.
0: And then Nebuchadnezzar
1: promoted them.
0: Nebuchadnezzar,
1: he said, in all this kingdom, if I hear anybody speak anything against the God of Shadrach, I'm pointing to you, and Abednego, against the God of Shadrach, Meshach, and Abednego, I believe that is your God. If any newspaper man, any one of my servants here, he can speak against this mighty God, then he said, for who can deliver as a God like this, the God of Shadrach, Meshach, and Abednego? Why are you afraid of little demonic spirit somewhere, sickness? What is sickness? Everything will go.
0: If
2: you have a positive confession coming from your mouth, I shall not die, but I will live and I will declare the works of God. Greater is he that lives in me than he that lives in the world. Let the positive word of God be coming out of your mouth. That in all these things we are more than conquerors through him that loved us and gave himself for us. That I can do all things through Christ that strengthens me. And that my God shall supply all my needs according to his riches in glory by Christ Jesus. Provision of wife for those who have not got married. Provision of husband for those who have not got married. When the servant of Abraham was getting worried, what if that woman will not come with me? He said, my God, before whom I walk, will send his angels before you, and you will take a wife for Isaac, my son. Positive confession. Your time of believing God has come. You will overcome. And let all unbelief get away from your heart. Let the redeemed of the Lord say so. Let the redeemed of the Lord say so. Let the redeemed of the Lord say so. Whom he has delivered from all affliction, from all enemy, from all antagonism, from all adversary, from all problems, deliverance is here for you tonight. Faith like Paul and Silas. That can sing in the night in the prison. No matter the problem, no matter the adversity, no matter the earthache, you can have victory in the Lord. We have the same spirit of faith. We believe, so we have spoken. Let your word be according to the promise of God. Let your word be according to the promise of God. Don't talk negative about yourself. Don't talk negative about anything that is going on. Believe that victory is yours. And victory has come. And healing has come. And deliverance has come. And salvation has come. And sanctification has come. And miracle has come. Miracle, the supernatural is available. If you will call upon the name of the Lord, whosoever shall call on the name of the Lord shall be saved. Whosoever shall call on the name of the Lord shall be delivered. Whosoever shall call on the name of the Lord shall be provided for. The Lord is waiting for you. You can call upon the name of the Lord. You will overcome. You will overcome. All sicknesses, all problems, all mountains, you will overcome. Let the word of God develop your faith. Don't allow unbelief to come out of the cage. Don't allow unbelief to come out of the cage. Don't allow negative word coming out of you. Don't allow unbelieving words coming out of you. Any word that will exalt Satan, don't let it come out of you. Words of faith and words of power. Words of confidence and words of trust in God. It's that's the kind of word that will bring supernatural into your life. Call upon the name of the Lord, he will deliver you. He will heal you. He will meet your needs. He will provide for you. Our God is a present help in the time of need. And he is here today. Don't worry about Nebuchadnezzar. He that will answer Nebuchadnezzar will answer
0: me.
2: Your healing is here already.
0: What do you let you see for?
2: Your deliverance is here already.
0: What are the people let you see for?
2: Your provision is here already.
0: What do you let you see for?
2: The answer to your prayer is here already.
0: What do you let you see for?
2: Children for the barren is available already. Whatever you are asking, the Lord hold on to the promise of God, it will never change. In Jesus' name we pray. Tonight is our night of victory. It's the night of the demonstration of the power of God in your life. I believe with all my heart tonight you will never be the same again in Jesus' name. I want you to close your eyes and bow your head. If you have not been born again, you have never given your life to Jesus Christ.
0: Christ.
2: You have not been one of the redeemed of the Lord. Before I start praying tonight for the redeemed, I want you to be saved, I want you to be redeemed, so I can include you in the company of the redeemed of the Lord. If you are still living in sin, the Lord is calling you tonight. He's calling you into the kingdom. So you will become part of the redeemed of the Lord. And I want to pray with you. If you sincerely want to become saved, if you sincerely want your sins to be forgiven, if you sincerely want to be the redeemed of the Lord tonight, forsaking your sin, turning away from all your evil, running away from every evil sin that you have been involved in your life. Forsaking your adultery and your fornication. Forsaking your lying and your fighting. Forsaking your bribery and your corruption. Forsaking your using diabolical powers against other people. And you want to surrender your life to the Lord Jesus Christ tonight. Wherever you are, just raise up your hand. I want to pray with you. A minute from the depth of your heart.
0: Saying
2: bye-bye to the devil tonight. Devil, I have nothing to do with you again. I say bye-bye to fornication, adultery tonight. I don't have anything to do with you again. Fighting, lying, bye-bye tonight. I have nothing to do with you again. I want to become the redeemed of the Lord. Almighty God, tonight we call upon you. I thank you for these who are raising up their hands. I pray, O Lord, according to their desire, forgive them in Jesus' name. I pray that the guilt and the condemnation for sin, you remove it from the hearts right now in Jesus' name. Oh Lord, I pray right now you wipe all their sins away. Forgive them in Jesus' name. Save their souls. Write their names in the book of life. Make them the redeemed of the Lord right now in Jesus' name. I pray, Lord, the Spirit of the living God will bear witness with their spirits that they are now children of God. I pray from now you give them the power to live a victorious life. I pray you give them the confidence and the assurance that they are now children of God. That from now on, the confession of their mouth will be that Jesus is their Savior and Lord. Thank you, Lord, because I know you have answered. In Jesus' name we pray. Amen.
0: Amen.
2: I hope you are not in a hurry tonight because we want to pray tonight. And all those people that have given their lives to the Lord, I want you to, you know, when you get back to your district, let your coordinators and your leaders, let them know God has given them the Spirit of God and the power, the anointing and the wisdom to be able to help you. If you go to them, you are going to grow in your faith like never before. And you see, you need to prepare for water baptism. You go to your leaders in the district, they will arrange everything, and you'll be growing from strength to strength, from glory to glory, and anytime the trumpet sounds, we'll meet up there.
0: And
2: tonight, we believe God. And that is why we have a positive word coming from our mouth that we shall overcome. As we pray together tonight, we know that it is going to be done. And after the prayer, never allow any negative thing to come out of your mouth. All you will say will be positive. You are on the Lord's side. And if you are on the Lord's side, you will confess the positive word of God.
0: Heads
2: bowed and eyes closed. A man that has the tuberculosis and you have become afraid because it's getting pronounced and you don't know what is going to happen next, if you raise up your hand, tuberculosis will vanish away. Father, in the name of Jesus, I pray for this individual right now that disease of tuberculosis will vanish away in Jesus' name. And for this other person here, oh Lord, having the same problem, I command right now, you disease of tuberculosis, come out in Jesus' name. Thank you, Father, because I know you have done it. In Jesus' name I pray. The man that is urinating blood, bow your head please and close your eyes. Urinate blood when you go to the toilet and you've been using quite a lot of things and it's still there. You raise up your hand tonight. I want to tell you what the Lord told me to tell you. Everything is over.
0: Nutwa la zantika onu gada gada ma gbonu ima olu gbola e gbomo lenu la tia dua sida ji zemla dola manu cho
2: Father in the name of Jesus
0: Papa le yesu panu komo
2: I know you are a mighty God
0: manyabena ma ugena nya
2: this mountain will be removed
0: elebe tuya na teda
2: Father in the name of Jesus I pray you remove this disease of passing out blood in Jesus name
0: Papa ma biabe le yesu panu komo la dola sebo adovula enu na cho le yesu
2: I pray that your definite power that breaks the yoke will come upon their lives right now. You take that sin away immediately, instantaneously, in Jesus' name. Thank you, Father, because I know it is done. In Jesus' name, I pray. The one in the that has that demonic affliction. And you know it's an evil spirit and it's people say it's near epilepsy but not quite but it's very similar to epilepsy if you raise up your hand that evil spirit will be driven away you'll become completely free Father, in the name of Jesus, I thank you because of the anointing that breaks the yoke. You have told us very clearly that by the anointing the yoke is broken. This yoke of demonic spirit, this yoke of demonic affliction, this yoke of falling and rising, this yoke of the torment of the devil by the anointing and the authority God has given to me. I take that yoke in Jesus' name. I set these people free. You are not captives anymore. You are free in Jesus' name. Thank you, Father, because I know you have answered. In Jesus' name. Name, I pray. I have somebody in the dream. You were running and falling, running and falling, and they were chasing you, wanting to destroy your life. And since that time, when you woke up, it has appeared that the devil, the enemies, are having the victory in your life. And I see you, you've been going about thinking that one day everything is going to end. Here am I telling you tonight that you are now all right.
0: I'm going to let me a doman, but I can't go like a dream. When I go,
2: And since that time, some complications have come into your life. And different things happening as you are trying to come out of one, you are getting into the other.
0: Far
2: back at the large auditorium.
0: Well,
2: I'm looking for you, please. The warfare is over. The battle is over. God says, go back home and rejoice and just eat and have a nice time. The intentions of the enemy over you is forgotten. Today is the beginning of progress in your life. Keep up your hand and let me say the benediction over you.
0: I mean
2: that person that I'm talking about. Father, in the name of Jesus, we thank you for this wonderful, glorious day. The enemies
0: have thought
2: they are going to ruin this individual. The enemies wanted to swallow him up. But oh Lord, we thank you tonight. We bless your mighty name tonight. Oh Lord, I pray that your deliverance will come in reality to his life in Jesus' name. I pray, Lord,
0: you'll
2: make him to climb over that mountain. You make him to begin the progress in Jesus' name.
0: That's
2: a turning point for the better will come into his life from tonight in Jesus' name.
0: Thank
2: you, Father, because I know you have answered.
0: In
2: Jesus' mighty name we pray.
0: The
2: person that has that terrible ulcer problem, and when that thing grabs you, it's like you are just going to pass out. Father, in the name of Jesus,
0: you
2: are the balm of Gilead.
0: So
2: heal everyone.
0: But
2: Lord, I pray right now that you strike forth your mighty healing hand and heal these individuals in Jesus' name. Confirm that healing this very day. Thank you, Lord, because I know you have answered. In Jesus' name I pray.
3: Heavenly Father, we thank you for our Bible study. Thank you because we always come together. And your Spirit has always been with us, teaching us your word. We're praying that as we come together tonight, once again, teach every one of us in Jesus' name. We pray, Lord, you give us a right attitude to your word. That as we hear and you apply the word to our lives, we pray, O Lord, the application of the word will do good in every life in Jesus' name. Thank you, Lord, for the understanding that you have given us already. In Jesus' name we pray. Tonight, when Revelation chapter 22, I'm reading from verse 10. I was studying the last part of the chapter, of the last chapter of Revelation tonight. Revelation chapter 22, verse 10. And it says unto me, seal not the sayings of the prophecy of this book, for the time is at hand. He that is unjust, let him be unjust still. And he that is filthy, let him be filthy still. And he that is righteous, let him be righteous still. And he that is holy, let him be holy still. Behold, I come quickly, and my reward is with me to give every man according to his work shall be. Blessed, I am Alpha and Omega, the beginning and the end, the first and the last. Blessed are they that do his commandments, that they may have right to the tree of life, and may enter in through the gates into the city. For without are dogs, and sorcerers, and all mongers, and murderers, and idolaters, and whosoever loveth and maketh a lie. I, Jesus, have sent mine angel to testify unto you these things in the churches. I am the root and the offspring of David, and a bright and morning star.
0: And
3: the Spirit and the Bride say, come. And let him that heareth say, come. And let him that is a thirst, come. And whosoever will, let him take the water of life freely. For I testify unto every man that heareth the words of the
4: prophecy of this book. If any man shall add unto these things, God shall add unto him the plagues that are written in this book. And if any man shall take away from the words of the book of this prophecy, God shall take away his part out of the book of life. And out of the holy city, and from the things which are written in this book, he who testifies these things saith, surely I come quickly. Amen. Even so, come, Lord Jesus. The grace of our Lord Jesus Christ be with you all. Amen. That's what we're looking at today, and it's the concluding passage or the concluding study in the revelation of Jesus Christ. And as we have looked at Revelation from chapter 1 now to the last chapter, what a revelation this is.
3: Let's see me learn for the fiat to Tagbantoar Soletamletomadi.
4: And the Lord Jesus Christ said, he is the one that sent his angel to testify all these things.
3: Yesu Christo Glovada Yenya Amasina de for Dolabena Wadi Dasala no Siaunuchi.
4: Let's look at verse 16.
3: Yakpopu we are done.
4: I, Jesus, have sent my angel to testify unto you these things in the churches.
3: Nye Yesu Yenya Masidonya Mao Dolabe na Wadi Dasala no Siaunuchi na Mihana Hamiao.
4: It's been talking about the glorified Christ.
3: La Funucho Christo Sinchiwoko.
4: And also the message to the church. And then the glories of heaven in chapters 4 and 5. And then the great tribulation in chapter 6 to chapter 19. Then the binding of the devil and thrown into the bottomless pit in chapter 20. And then you have the great white throne judgment. And now we come to chapter 21, which is the New Jerusalem. And chapter 22 continues the description of that New Jerusalem, the holy city, the heavenly city, which cometh down from the presence of God, even as a bride unto the bridegroom. And now we're looking at this last part, and the Lord is telling us all these things we have learned. That the Lord has revealed unto us, he wants all the people in the churches to understand this revelation. I want to point your attention to the fact that the angel said, I am thy fellow
3: servant.
4: We cannot pass by that without noticing something. The angel was very, very faithful. Describing Christ, he was faithful. Sending the message to the various churches, he was very faithful. And then revealing the glories of heaven and the honor of God and the exaltation of the Lamb and the Lion of the tribe of Judah. He was very faithful. And then when it comes to revealing the great tribulation, he was faithful as well. Positive messages that enlighten us and that gladden our hearts, he was faithful.
3: And then revealing
4: messages that will make us sad because of the coming judgment at the time of the great tribulation, he was very, very faithful as well.
3: We're
4: learning something from that. That as their servant, the angel was very faithful in delivering the message, so are we to be in delivering the message that the Lord has given us.
3: Because
4: with you were servants of the Lord. Revelation chapter 1 verse 1. In Revelation chapter 1 verse 1, the revelation of Jesus Christ, which God gave unto him to show unto his servants the things which must shortly come to pass.
3: Yesu Kristo penyare de fian si ma o tone be wa fian nu si o le va va la va va me kabala e fe dola wo la e ye si e ye wo to e fe ma o dola.
4: And he sent and signified it by his angel unto his servant John.
3: E ye wo to e fe ma o dola si wo do da la ji ke de wo fian fe dola Johannes.
4: That angel actually belonged to the Lord. And he couldn't do just what he wanted. He had to do what the Lord wanted. And as you think about the message we are preaching, how do you think about the message of salvation? It's the revelation of Jesus Christ, which God gave unto him. Any message we are preaching from the Bible is the revelation of Jesus Christ, and in which God gave unto him. Now he is revealing that to us, and we are to be faithful as servants of God, as that angel was faithful in revealing everything unto John. And John now wrote everything down without subtracting, without adding. Can I just show you that everyone that is serving the Lord, we are referred to as the servants of the Lord. And as the servants of the Lord, we are to be as faithful as that angel delivering the message without subtraction, without addition. In Romans chapter 1, I'm reading from verse 1. Paul, a servant of Jesus Christ.
3: Paulo, Jesus Christ of Dola.
4: Was that angel a servant of Jesus? Yes.
3: The mouth Dola money, Jesus Christ of Dola.
4: About Paul the apostle, a servant of Jesus Christ.
3: Paul apostolo de enye Yesu Christo for dola.
4: In Philippians chapter 1, I'm reading from verse 1.
3: Philippi tagbanto mahlan poko igbanto.
4: Paul and Timotheus, the servants of Jesus Christ.
3: Eglobena Paulo plo Timotheo Yesu Christo for dola o.
4: A younger minister, who are we? We're still servants of Jesus Christ.
3: Subola sueto de makemini mini Yesu Christo for dola o.
4: And the revelation that God gives us, it may be tall, it may be simple, it may be loving. It may be talking about the glory of God and the provision of God and the promises of God. Or it may be talking about the judgment of God. We are to be as faithful as that angel, revealing everything to the people he has sent us to. In
3: 2
4: Peter chapter 1, I'm reading from verse 1. Simon Peter, a servant and an apostle of Jesus Christ.
3: Simon Petro, Jesus Christ, apostolo.
4: Do you see how everyone, they recognize the fact that they belong to the Lord? And they were not just to preach whatever they wanted to preach, or say whatever they wanted to say. And if God reveals a message to you, like Revelation chapter 1, tell it to the people. Whatever message he has given, give it as he has given it. That's what we're learning here. All these pastors, they knew themselves as the servants of the Lord. And they revealed the message exactly as he had given unto them. In Jude, verse 1, Jude, the servant of Jesus Christ.
3: Yuda popwe banto Yuda Yesu Christopher Dola.
4: Is there any overseer there listening to me? Is there any pastor there studying with us here tonight?
3: De overseer deli lenyagbo sem de osofoli lemusron pemi zanshamia.
4: And is there any coordinator there, any preacher there, any woman leader there, any house fellowship leader there? We're servants of God and servants of Christ.
3: De coordinator de la fima de nyonu open munola deli de klola de la fima miyokatami nye apotofo dolao.
4: And we do not take away from the message. When it is sweet, give it out.
3: Malemia de dekelem bode ashama onevivila chena amuyao.
4: And when it is the bitter peel of the warning of coming judgment, give it out.
3: Nenya chika vevika kudenu kulamade mafo vondotron shibononchila chena amuyao.
4: In Colossians chapter 4, I'm reading verse 12.
3: Colossitamen pukwe weave.
4: Epaphras, who is one of you, a servant of Christ. Ephesians chapter 6 verse
3: 6.
4: Not with eye service as men pleasers, but as the servants of Christ doing the will of God from the heart.
3: When
4: you think about this angel that the Lord Jesus Christ sent, what could the angel do more than this servant of Christ doing the will of God from the heart? As you think about Paul the Apostle, as you think about Timothy, as you think about the servants of God in Bible days, what else could they do? Servants of Christ doing the will of God from the heart. And that's the reason why the Lord is bringing us together, studying the Bible every time. That every time you approach the word of God, you say, Lord, help me. Every time you have chance to preach, Lord, help me. I'm standing here as servant of Christ doing the will of God from the heart. God will help us with his grace in Jesus' name. A good amen. The message is the imminent return of Christ. Imminent return of Christ. Revelation chapter 22, latter part of verse 10, for the time is at hand. And if you look at verse 12, behold, I come quickly. And verse 20, he that testified these things saith, surely I come quickly. The message is divided to three parts. Number one, proclamation of Christ's second coming. Number two, preparation for Christ's second coming. And then number three, preservation of the complete scriptural canon. We come back to number one, the proclamation of Christ's second coming. Let's look at verse 10. In verse 10 it says, and he says unto me, seal not the sayings of the prophecy of this book, for the time is at hand. What's the meaning of this? Actually, the apostle was instructed not to close the book, but to leave it open to the understanding of the church. Why? Because the time of its fulfillment is very near. In the case of Daniel, when Daniel had his own vision, in Daniel chapter 8, verse 26.
3: Daniel, Daniel,
4: and the vision of the evening and the morning, which was told, is true. Wherefore shut thou up the vision, seal it up. People will not understand, wherefore shut thou up the vision. Why? For it shall be for many days. The time is not yet, but in the case of Revelation, because I come quickly, and because the time is at hand, therefore keep it open. Let the church read it. Let the church study it. Give them the key to understand it. So that they will be able to see from the warnings and from the promises that the coming of the Lord is very near at hand. In Daniel chapter 10, verse 14.
3: Daniel
4: now, I am come to make thee understand what shall befall thy people in the latter days, for yet the vision is for many days. Daniel was being told every time, the time is still far away, Daniel. It will not happen in your own lifetime. But in the case of the book of Revelation, the time is at hand. Therefore, John, don't seal it up, don't close it up, don't shut it up, open it and reveal it to the people so that they will understand and get prepared.
3: Later, Johannes Magatrenu Oke Blindiwan of Fumbena, Vatera Amunchiwatemasli Asagomovatim Adrado.
4: In Daniel chapter 12, I'm reading from verse 9 and verse 10.
3: Daniel Tawi of Kukwi Ashik.
4: And he said, go thy way, Daniel, for the words are closed up and sealed till the time of the end.
3: Daniel
4: many shall be purified and made white and tried, but the wicked shall do wickedly, and none of the wicked shall understand, but the wise shall understand.
3: Watcha amagada wo wa ko wonu che eye wa duwo apo plejo amofondi wo awonu fondi eye amofondi wo katamas egomo okanu nyalawo asegomo.
4: The wicked shall not understand. It's written in such a way that the people who are wicked, they will not understand the revelation.
3: Daniel pagbala onwe alagbogbo bena mosunye amofondi wo lawo matem asegomo o.
4: But as the time draws very near, God's persecuted people will draw much comfort from the prophecies of Christ's second coming. The prophecies also serve as warning, and they call us to change and transformation while there is still time.
3: fanya brodio manya brodesia ola wenye nusiola abenu hlam wo enenami kle amoyo yobenamia fe.
4: After death and after judgment, the eternal state will be fixed forever and will be unchangeable.
3: Le kuma gbekle von totro mgbela wa webe no fema vola anwani eye ma
4: to gbedo. Did you see that? Revelation chapter 22 verse 11.
3: Yen tomi po seigneur fi ba gbana tabla vovo popwe wi eke.
4: He that is unjust, let him be unjust still. He which is filthy, let him be filthy still. He that is righteous, let him be righteous still. He that is holy, let him be holy still. He's telling us that after death has come, that the final end. There is no repentance in the grave. If you are going to repent today, that's the time of repentance. It's a kind of unscriptural prayer and foolish prayer. When somebody has died and then they say, may his soul rest in peace, it's too late. If he's going to have the peace of God, if he's going to reconcile with God, it's before he dies. And then they get to the grave and then they are praying and they say, this person that has died now, whatever sin he has committed, whatever wrong he has done, oh Lord, may you forgive him your mercy and may you accept him into your paradise. It's too late. Because where the tree falls, that's where the tree will remain. Ecclesiastes chapter 11 verse 3. If the clouds be full of rain, they empty themselves upon the earth. And if the tree fall toward the south or toward the north, in the place where the tree falls, there it shall remain.
3: Netio alilipuola utrone konade anipanti ne atimu le diege alwa niege la tisi atia mudula atima uchina.
4: Talking about the human beings there.
3: Alafuntwa manuchi.
4: And it's using the picture of a tree that is before you died. If you are righteous, then you are righteous and then you go to heaven. And if you
3: are
4: filthy or you are unjust, you remain filthy and then you go to hell. Because where the tree falls, there it will remain there, it will lie.
3: Ella bena afiskana chila mujala afime uchina.
4: In this book of Revelation, we're looking at chapter 22, verse
3: 12.
4: And behold, I come quickly, and my reward is with me to give every man according as his work shall be. That's the Lord Jesus Christ making the announcement, the proclamation, I'm coming again. And my coming is very, very soon.
3: 1
4: Peter chapter 4 verse 7. But the end of all things is at hand. Be ye therefore sober and watch unto prayer. Revelation chapter 1 verse 3. Blessed is he that readeth, and they that hear the words of this prophecy, and keep those things which are written therein, for the time is at hand. Revelation chapter 1 verse 7. Revelation 1 7. Behold, he cometh with the clouds, and every eye shall see him, and they also which pierced him, and all kindreds of the earth shall wail because of him. Even so, amen.
3: poda egbana kula lele kpowo eye nukusha nukula kpoe eya mshio funu di khala kpoe eye anipanti fumu ya wakata la wu avihole enuchi amen.
4: That means even so let it be.
3: Ache wada ene vamo nanema.
4: Revelation chapter 22 verse
3: 20.
4: It says, he would testify this thing, saith, surely I come quickly. Amen. Even so, come, Lord Jesus.
3: Amen.
4: James chapter 5, reading there from verse
3: 8.
4: Be ye also patient, establish your hearts, for the coming of the Lord draweth near.
3: Miawoka mi boji de ble wumi donu sum ya fojiwo elabena afoto foba vaidovo.
4: When he says, I come quickly, these are the unalterable words of Christ, who is faithful and true.
3: Le esiwo globena magbana kwila nyashawoni yesu Christofonya matromatro klenya tefonya.
4: He tells us himself, heaven and earth shall pass away, but my word shall never pass away unfulfilled.
3: Yesu Kristo nto gboda di fokula ni gbanu yi gake efo nyama vayi eye umawo eje o.
4: Certainly and assuredly, suddenly and very soon, Christ will come.
3: Nyata fokula kakane di to enu maka eye kuyeko Kristo ava.
4: Then each man that ever lived on earth will receive his just reward.
3: And recompense,
4: or either will receive a crown or will receive a curse. Either heaven or hell, either reward or recompense. The rewards of the righteous will be in heaven. And then that recompense of the sinners will be in hellfire. But the rewards of the people of God will vary according to their works.

0: near. And as a result that the Lord is coming, then cast off the works of darkness. What are those things? It tells us in verse 13, let us walk honestly as in the day, not in rioting and drunkenness, not in chambering or wantonness, not in strife and envying, but put ye on the Lord Jesus Christ, and make not provision for the flesh to fulfill the lusts thereof.
1: You
0: cannot just say about the coming of the Lord and not make some preparation. You have to be prepared.
1: Matim asenyacho Yesu supo avajevelianti eye madrado o elenobenadrado.
0: Job chapter 17 verse 9.
1: Job tawi adrenpupi asheke.
0: You're a righteous person. Keep on being righteous.
1: Nenyamo jojia mbe nonu jojia waji.
0: And you are holy, keep on being holy. You love the Lord, you are cleaving to the Lord, keep on in cleaving to the Lord. In Job chapter 17 verse 9, the righteous also shall hold on his way. Temptations will come, hold on your way. And then the storms will come and the winds will blow, but you hold on to your conviction. The righteous also shall hold on his way, and he that has clean hands shall be stronger and stronger. In Revelation chapter 22, reading there from verse 12 again. Behold, I come quickly. My reward is with me. It says, I am coming, and when I come, I'll not be coming empty-handed. Are there people that are winning souls? My reward is with me. Are there people that are restoring the backsliders? My reward is with me. I will reward them. Are there people that are encouraging other people to be righteous, to be holy? Are there people that are encouraging those who are weak and those who are wanting to give up the faith and you're saying, hold on? Don't allow anything to draw you back. My reward is with me, and I will give every man according as his work shall be. What work are you doing in the church? How faithful are you? The Lord is looking at the way you are doing the work. And the Lord is looking at the glory of God that you are defending every time. And he says, I'm watching. And I'm soon coming. And I'm going to reward everyone according as his work shall be. And then he announces to us, he says, I am Alpha and Omega, the beginning and the end, the first and the last. When he said, I am Alpha and Omega, the first and the last, the beginning and the end, actually, four times in the book of Revelation, we read those words, I am Alpha and Omega.
1: Revelation chapter 1
0: verse
1: 8.
0: I am Alpha and Omega, the beginning and the ending, says the Lord, which is and which was and which is to come, the Almighty.
1: Alpha Omega, Mau amasili eyewo no ani eyewo le bavage amasinye nu sekata tola glossy.
0: And then he tells us in verse 11, saying the same thing, saying, I am Alpha and Omega, the first and the last. What thou seest, write in a book, and send it unto the seven churches which are in

0: Asia, unto Ephesus, and unto Smyrna, and unto Pergamos, and unto Thyatira, and unto Sardis, and unto Philadelphia, and unto Laodicea, saying that he is Alpha and Omega.
1: Le popo wi de kenu sina pola ngwe de agbanama eye na tye ado de gama atran sio le Ephesus kle Smyrna kle Pergamos kle Thyatira kle Sardis kle Philadelphia kle Laodicea eye mo trobe ma po amosi fun kle la.
0: Chapter 21 verse 6. And he says unto me, it is done. I am Alpha and Omega, the beginning and the end. I will give unto him that is a thirst of the fountain of the water of life freely.
1: Tabla vore ke kwe madenlia eye wogblo nambena eva vema. Nyenye Alpha kwe Omega gomadete kwe nuu amasike chikole ewum lamana akbe chijiji lafe defa.
0: And then you come to this verse we have read already, which is Revelation chapter 22 verse 13. I am Alpha and Omega, the beginning and the end, the first and the last.
1: Eye mamle to le nyane tswa gbona tabla vovo popo wi etoma bona nyenye Alpha kple Omega gbanto kple mlaito gomojojo kple nu.
0: Do you understand that Christ is the Alpha and the Omega?
1: Alekana so gbona Christ nyenye Alpha kple Omega.
0: Alpha is the first letter of the Greek alphabet.
1: La popona Alpha la nyenye
0: and Omega is the last letter of the Greek
1: alphabet.
0: That means Christ is the beginning and Christ is the ending of the all-inclusive revelation of God. Is the Lord of time, is the Lord of history, and is the Lord of eternity. When he says, I am Alpha and Omega, I'm the beginning and the end, I am the first and the last, is the Lord of time.
1: Let's show Globena Yenya Alpha Klo Omega Gbantoklum Leto Gomeja Klo Nula Matwana Kayenya Fotone Ye.
0: And is the Lord of history.
1: Enya Fotonam Chinyao.
0: And is the Lord of eternity.
1: Enya Fotonak Bamavo.
0: The expression Alpha and Omega affirms Christ's deity.
1: But today when a Christian Alpha Klo Omega Lafiam of Funtu Mawa Mosien Yenuchi.
0: That means is God himself. All the qualities of God, all the attributes of God, all the perfections of Almighty God are also in Christ our Lord and Savior. He is the complete and the full manifestation of God in the flesh. He is also the Alpha and the Omega of the Holy
1: Scriptures.
0: From Genesis to Revelation, from the first to the last, from the beginning to the end, you find Christ there. Everywhere you look in the book of God, in the Old Testament, Christ is there.
1: Is
0: the Alpha and the Omega of the entire Bible.
1: Is
0: the Alpha and the Omega of our salvation. The plan of our salvation is the beginning and the end. And the giving of the salvation is the beginning and the end. And keeping us in that salvation is the beginning and the end. He is the only Savior and he saves to the uttermost. He is the root and the offspring of David. What does that mean? Well, when you look at a tree, what comes forth? Is it the root or the trunk? Of course, it's the root. Therefore, the tree grows from its root. The root is forth. Afterward, you have the sprout and the trunk.
1: When it
0: says, I am the root of David, what does that mean? That means I came before David.
1: Let's see, David the first.
0: And
2: I existed before him.
1: Menuagbe dun kone.
2: He existed from all eternity.
1: Elicho agbama vomi de ma vomi.
2: The offspring of David. What does that mean? That means the son of David.
1: Anye David de fo fuma. Ema komodi ma chana ni David de fo vi.
2: That he is in his deity is the Lord of David.
1: Ema tebele omola anye David de fo
2: afoto. But in his humanity is the very son of David.
1: Kakele nu chila mola anye David de fo vi.
2: He existed before David. And before all things. He is divine and he is God. All the attributes of deity of the Almighty God are also found in him. I come to point number two. The preparation for Christ's second coming. Preparation for Christ's second coming. In Revelation chapter 22 verse 14, blessed are they that do his commandments, that they may have right to the tree of life, and may enter in through the gates into the city. For without are dogs and sorcerers and all mongers and murderers and idolaters and whosoever loveth and maketh a lie.
1: I
2: Jesus have sent my angel unto you these things and to testify these things in the churches. I am the root and the offspring of David, the bright and the morning star. And the spirit and the bride say come, and let him that heareth say come, and let him that is thirst come, and whosoever will let him take the water of life freely.
1: Nye Yesu ye nya mosito nya mau dolala bena wadidas le nu sio nu china mi kana hamiao nye nye David feke plefo fuma nu kala tivi kaklala eye gbogbon la kle nu gbetola le gbogbon bena fa eye masila semla na globe fa eye masiti kola umla na fa amasilola na kwa gbetila no fa.
2: It tells us in that verse 14, it says, blessed are they that do his commandments, that they may have right, that they may have the privilege to the tree of life. We receive many blessings from the Lord. The blessing of salvation. The blessing of healing. The blessing of provision. The blessing of getting married. The blessing of having children. The blessing of getting a job. And the blessing of having our enemies submit to us. And the blessing of eventually getting to heaven. But the greatest of all these blessings is the blessing of entering heaven.
1: And
2: the right or the privilege to partake of the tree of life freely and fully. A great blessing indeed. The question is, how will this long awaited blessing be yours, be mine, be ours? It tells us in that verse 14, blessed are they that do his commandments. Blessed are they that do his commandments. There's a difference between knowing the commandments and doing the commandments. It's not the people that know, it's not the people that hear, the people that do it. And as you ask yourself, of course you know a lot of the commandments of God. We know it, the commandments of God. But blessed are they that do do his commandments, that they may have right to the tree of life, and may enter in through the gates into the city. In Psalm 119 verses 1 and 2, blessed are the undefiled in the way who walk in the law of the Lord.
1: In verse 2,
2: blessed are they that keep his testimonies and that seek him with the whole heart. You are not absent-minded. With all your heart, with all your soul, you concentrate. Then he tells us in Proverbs chapter 8, verse 32. For hearken unto me, O ye children, for blessed are they that keep my ways. The word keep there is to obey. You are following the word of God. You are not following your own selfish way. You are following the way of the Lord. In Luke chapter 11, verse 28. But he said, ye rather blessed are they that hear the word of God and keep it. That's the blessedness. You see, when the Lord convicts you of sin, and then you fall on your knees, or you stand up, and with all your heart, you send a burning heart, a message from a burning heart unto God. Oh Lord, I'm sorry. I'm repenting of my sin. I will not do that again. I'm sorry I went astray. I repent in dust and ashes. I will never do that again. That's the blessedness. Because you hear the word of God and do it. Or maybe you are owing somebody a particular amount of money, and then you hear the word of it strikes you and be dead. Or suppose the Lord shall come now and I don't have the money. Oh Lord, I'm going to do my best. And you go to that person that very night or the second day. You know, I remember I'm owing you. I was at the Bible study yesterday, and I had the word of God. It struck me anew as if I'm the dirtiest person in that Bible study. My brother, please forgive me. I'm going to pay you. Even though you don't have the money yet, the blessedness is that you tremble at the word of God. The blessedness is that we are willing to be obedient to the word of God. But you know, there are other people that come to the Bible study, and it's like they're not coming to the Bible study. At the end of the Bible study, there's no change of attitude. There's no change of conduct. There's no change of character. They just jest with the word of God. They laugh at the word of God. And then we finish the Bible study, even at the time that the other people are seriously praying, and so, oh Lord, touch my heart. As the other people are praying with seriousness, some of them even weeping with tears in their eyes, this fellow will just be, you know, playing and making fun of everything. Although it's at the Bible study every time, he is hearing but he is not doing it. But the blessedness is for the people that hear the word of God and do that word of God. And that's why we're here today, so that once again, as you are hearing the word of God, then the Lord himself by his spirit will bring conviction upon your heart, and you'll be among the blessed people in Jesus' name. Revelation chapter 16, reading from verse 15. Behold, I come as a thief. Blessed, this is it again, that's the word blessed. Blessed is he that watcheth and keepeth his garments, lest they walk naked and they see his shape.
1: Boda magbana abefia fito ene waira nyachiamalo amosinu anujo eye wotra efo awodo bene wagason amamana eye wakbo efo nukpefo o.
2: In Revelation chapter 22 and in verse 7.
1: Nyarefian tabla vovov kukwi adran.
2: Behold, I come quickly. Blessed is he that keepeth the sayings of the prophecy of this book.
1: Eye boda magbana kwe waira.
2: Do you see in all the blessedness that we have read? It doesn't promise any blessedness, so the people who are careless, to the people who are sinful, to the people who are backsliding. It's only the saved and the separated and the sanctified that have the blessings of God upon their lives. Where are you? On what side are you? In Matthew chapter 5, reading there from verse 8. Blessed are the pure in heart, for they shall see God. And who are the people that will be able to see the Lord on that final day? This desired eternal blessedness will not be granted or given to the immoral, because they have not been cleansed and purged from their sin. You see, the reason why people tell lies is because they are afraid to bear the consequence of what they have done. It's happened. If you have done something wrong, just go to them and say, Lord, I'm sorry. And the Lord will forgive you. And once the Lord has forgiven you, on your way to heaven, if anybody asks you, just come out plain. Yes, I'm sorry, I've repented of it, but I did it. I was wrong. But thank God, I'm okay now. I'm alright now. The blood of Jesus Christ has cleansed me
1: now.
2: You don't have to tell a lie. Even if somebody has to, you know, look down at you and even punish you, even discipline you, doesn't matter at all. There's no need to tell lies. What are we telling lies for? They are not the final judge. They are not the judge in heaven. They are just, human judges here. Now tell them the truth. And after telling the truth, stand and bear the consequence and don't worry about it at all. And then you live a life, you don't have to be covering up anything at all. And if you desire this heaven and this blessedness, you must come out clean. Let's look at 1 John chapter 2 verse 28. And now, little children, abide in him. When he shall appear, and not be ashamed before him at his coming.
1: Eyazon vinyewo mino eyama bena ne eva dola ne jina do miafo eye enuna ga pemi le efonu kuma le fa bagbon o.
2: If you know that he is righteous, you know that everyone that doeth righteousness is born of him.
1: Ne mi nye bena jojwe to wo nyela eke mami jesi bena ama shama salam jojwe wo mla ekbo wo ji eyakancho.
2: Those are the people that are going to get to heaven. They do righteousness. If you are not coming to Bible study, just like attending a club. If you are not coming to church, just like a society. If you are not just coming because daddy is coming, mommy is coming. If you are not coming just because friends are coming. If you are not coming just because, well, there's nowhere to go tonight. Let me go to that their Bible study. If that's not your purpose, and every man that has this hope in him purifies himself, even as he is pure.
1: Psalm 119,
2: I'm reading from verse 1 again. It tells us, blessed are the undefiled in the way, who walk in the law of the Lord. Blessed are they that keep his testimonies, and that seek him with the whole heart. They also do no iniquity. They walk in his ways.
1: Those
2: are the people going to heaven. They do no iniquity, whether privately or publicly. In their own houses or away from their houses. You are not partial in the commandment of the Lord. You have respect, you have honor for all the commandments of the Lord. In Luke chapter 12, reading from verse 37 and verse 38.
1: Luke chapter 12,
2: verse 37. Blessed are those servants whom the Lord, when he cometh, shall find watching.
1: We're
2: not to be careless anytime. We're not to stop watching every time. There's a devil that is vigilant. Therefore, we're to be watching every time. Blessed are those servants whom the Lord, when he cometh, shall find watching. Verily I say unto you, that he shall gird himself and make them sit down to meat, and will come forth and serve them. And if he shall come in the second watch, or come in the third watch, and find them so, blessed are those servants.
1: Baba mele glom na mi bena asavode ali eye wa nabi wano plonuti eye wa chal woji asubowo eye na avalenu joyi avalia ble eton liam eye wa kpo wone ne mala wa yira wa mao.
2: And you'll not allow anything to touch your redemption. In 1 John chapter 2 verse
1: 3.
2: And hereby do we know that we know him, if we keep his commandments. Hereby do we know we're children of God, if we keep his commandments. In verse 4. He that saith, I know him, and keepeth not his commandment is a liar, and the truth is not in him. I'm born again and is not keeping the commandment of God is a liar. I'm a child of God and is not keeping the commandments of God is a liar. I'm even one of their workers, one of their leaders, and is not keeping the commandments of God is a liar.
1: menyo pe hado lo do to menyo pe no lo do ta ka mele mo pe sia jemu ola nya la pato.
2: But whoso keepeth his word, in him verily is the love of God perfected. Hereby know we that we are in him.
1: Amasikele pe nyala me de asila eya me ma o pon lo zo ble bo le van van e sia mi ato a jesi be na mile eya mama.
2: And those are the people that will meet him when he comes.
1: Amasikele po yesu nye be yesu va.
2: We shall see him and then we shall be like him as he is.
1: Mi ato e mi ano a bele si o len.
2: Revelation chapter 2 verse 7.
1: Nyale fi ato ve kuku yadr.
2: Revelation chapter 2 verse 7.
1: Nyale fi ato ve kuku yadr.
2: He that has an ear, let him hear what the Spirit saith unto the churches. And you see, he says the same thing to all the churches. Whether the churches are the capital here, or the churches over there with you where you are listening to me now. You know, our church is in the village. Therefore, because our church is in the village, we're not going to receive the same message. Our church is in the interior. Therefore, we don't need to follow the same sanctification and holiness. Our church is, in a corner somewhere, but it's the same message. And the same qualification to get to heaven. To him that overcometh, I will give to eat of the tree of life, which is in the midst of the paradise of God. Those are the people that will have right to eat of that tree.
1: Revelation chapter 21,
2: reading from verse 8.
1: But the
2: fearful and unbelieving and abominable and murderers and all mongers and sorcerers and idolaters and all liars. The people that give excuse.
1: Amadoli odu ataflachi.
2: I only told lie to my daddy. It's my daddy now. I can tell him anything, all lies. Only told lie to my wife. She is my wife. And I can talk to her the way I can talk to her. I only told lie to my wife, but that's all liars. I only told lie to my husband, all liars. I only told lie to my children. They are my children. Daddy, daddy,
1: daddy, daddy,
2: as you are going, please buy this for me, buy this for me. Don't worry. I will go with you. And the child starts crying. And while the child is crying, you just want to silence the child.
1: Hey, the viable na my close daddy. Hey, hey, belavi. Fambo na daddy flare na lebena chibaya na chijuavia.
2: And you say you are a Christian.
1: Lebenye Christo to.
2: My boy, don't worry. I'm going out.
1: Vinye magavon yume inefiala.
2: When I come, I'll buy this for you. You hear? Okay, daddy. Goodbye.
1: Nema trouble my flare no alasia. And your daddy say delo.
2: I'm waiting for you. And then the child will stop crying. Then you come back.
1: Hey, the viable chijuavia. Fakala fam em mlembala na boba.
2: After I come back, the child is waiting at the door. Daddy, where is the thing you said you'll buy for me? My boy, as I wanted to go and buy it like this, then one car blocked another place like this, and when it blocked, I wanted to go another way, and the ghost lowered so much, my boy, I'll buy it tomorrow. You told a lie. Telling that your children is part of it, all liars. Why would a Christian tell lie to his own children? Why would a Christian tell lie to our own husband? Why would a Christian tell lie to his own wife? All liars shall have their part in the lake that burneth with fire and brimstone.
1: alakpato katala kpo wo to gumo le tas le bibi kple joba kple jope la mo.
2: We go back to correct those lies.
1: Ele mi ya do mi ba la kpa odo.
2: My boy, although you are a teenager, I told you a lie.
1: Abe finya de vini akala ma dala kpa no bayilo.
2: I've heard the word of God, I'm correcting my ways.
1: Ma se ma nya mele nya agbodom do.
2: We make restitution to children.
1: Mi wa do do na de vio we.
2: We make restitution to our parents.
1: Mi wa do do na mi ajila o.
2: We make restitution to our wives.
1: Mi wa do do na mi asonyo nu.
2: We make restitution to our husbands.
1: Mi wa do do na mi asonu tu.
2: We make restitution to anybody that we have offended.
1: Mi wa do do na ma sha ma si jina davule.
2: If you have told lies, you set right your way.
1: Ni bele da alakpala le bena vedo mo do.
2: Whatever the consequence, don't worry about that. We want to get to heaven. That's why we're doing that.
1: Nuka kena juachu ma gavon kwa ola bele jibere di pole shate elo wamdo.
2: In Revelation chapter 21 verse 27.
1: Nya de fien tabla wa vode ke poko ibla wa voadre.
2: And there shall in no wise enter into it anything that defileth, neither whatsoever walketh abomination or maketh a lie, but they which are written in the Lamb's book of life.
1: Eye nu sia nu sinye nu ma koma kokula ma si o wa nu nyonu o eye wo ka vatola umule yi gede ama onegbe ama si o nglo de anlevila fo agbagban le amala kwe.
2: Now Revelation chapter 22 verse 16. To testify these things in the churches, I am the root and the offspring of David, the bright and the morning star. And the spirit and the bride say, come. And let him that heareth say, come. And let him that is athirst come. And whosoever will, let him take of the water of life freely.
1: Bena wadida sele nu xiao nu china mi hena hamiao. Nyenye David the fuck play for fuman. Nuka le TV kaklan la. 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Amasilon la na kwa kbetila no fa.
2: In Matthew chapter 11 verse 28. Come unto me, all ye that labor and are heavy laden, and I will give you rest.
1: Matthew tawi de ke pokwe bla vofonyi mi teba gwa nyo kada gwa jan gwa le miya umla. Enye la mana tu chomi.
2: Ya labor and you're struggling and striving to overcome sin. You won't make it by yourself. It takes the grace of God and the mercy of God. Take my yoke upon you and learn of me. And when you learn of the Lord, your character will change, your behavior will change. Take my yoke upon you, learn of me, for I am meek and lowly in heart, and you shall find rest unto your souls. For my yoke is easy and my burden is light. In John chapter 6 verse 37, John chapter 6 verse 37,
1: Johannes tadan popo ebla ton vo adran lia.
2: It says, and all that the Father giveth me shall come to me, and him that cometh to me I will in no wise cast out.
1: Nushianu si fofo la tonam la avagbonya eyi amasi vagbonya la nyemele afugagbo akpo o.
2: If you come, he'll forgive.
1: Neva atyako. Johannes tadan popo ebla ton vo adran lia. Atro wagbo.
2: He'll turn everything around. I'm a child of God and I know it.
1: Atron shanu ntona dejes biye mao favi.
2: And if the trumpet should sound any time, by the grace of God, keeping me in holiness and righteousness for the rest of my life, I know I will be and I will be with the Lord forever.
1: Eye ne pila de gbagare pe gamo eye to mo pa mo vole la gbo ko kula gbo ojo nom to mo pa nu se ko de mo vole la e kan pin de gbe atim ayi pla mo ko kwe o.
2: We come to point number 3. The preservation of the complete scriptural canon.
1: Bible fa akunu so ba pa ton la ngongro la fo dodo blibo la jadrado.
2: The preservation of the complete scriptural canon.
1: Ngonglola fo dodo blibola jadrado.
2: Revelation chapter 22, reading from verse 18 and verse 19.
1: Nyale tian tabla vovo popo wiye ni klowi asheke.
2: For I testify unto every man that heareth the words of the prophecy of this book.
1: Maladasa dimna mashamashila gbana shamanya gbodinyawo simla bena.
2: Every man that heareth of the words of the prophecy of this book. As
1: you
2: look at your outline, we are on the study 52. I've been coming from chapter 1 and you have been hearing. What have you done with what you have heard? And when you got back home, as you had the seriousness of the word of God, what did you discuss with your wife and your husband at home? Already today, we've read in so many parts of the Bible, Old Testament, New Testament. And as we have studied all these 52 studies, how many books of the Bible have we referred to? How many doctrines have we referred
1: to?
2: How much of our lifestyle have we referred to? And when you got back home, talking to your friend, talking to your husband, talking to your wife, how did you discuss the word of God? Any man, I testify unto you, every man that heareth the words of the prophecy of this book. If any man shall add unto these things, God shall add unto him the plagues that are written therein. If after hearing the word of God, you come to the study, or you come to the Sunday worship, or you come to the revival, and we read the word of God plain, simple, and clear, applicable to you, and because the thing convicted you, and because there's something to correct, and because there's something to turn away from, and because there's something to extract out of your life, change in your life, transforming your life, then you got back home, you began to twist what you heard. For I testify unto every man that heareth the words of the prophecy of this book, if any man shall add unto these things, God shall add unto him the plagues that are written therein in this book.
1: In verse 19,
2: and if any man shall take away from the words of the book of this prophecy, if any man shall take away, maybe you are here, look up here. You are here when we are studying Matthew. And then maybe you're not gone. You're no more here. Maybe you are here when we are studying Colossians. We are studying James. We are studying Jude. You are here when we are studying the Philippians. You are here when we are studying in Daniel. Or you are here when we studied in the Psalms. You are here when we are studied in the parables of Jesus Christ. And then after some time you felt, well, I don't want to stay in this local assembly anymore. And then you have gone away. Since you left, if you have left, and since those people, your friends, since they have left, what are they preaching now? Are they taking away from the word of God? Sanctification that Jesus Christ himself mentioned. Now you're taking that away. And if anybody challenges you, I'm not in deeper life anymore. And so what, you are not in deeper life? Are you not in the Bible? And didn't you read Revelation chapter 22 verse 19? And then there are people that they are have changed your marriage.
1: Ame do trastrode de fo dudu.
2: They have changed on many doctrines of the Bible.
1: Otro Biblia ponu fiam gede gede.
2: They believed it before. If you challenge them now, why are you not preaching this anymore? You know, when we're in deeper life, if you make a mistake and you preach anything different, and you know you are going to be deceived.
1: O kwedi secha eye fi fiela o jumia do na le kyan le untila bena ne ba ma de le deeper life me fiam ni deeper life ko da sinyo la wa reto ne le atemi le fiam do.
2: But now I'm by myself. I am the bishop here now.
1: I am the
2: overseer here now. I can do anything I want. I can preach anything I want. I can omit anything I don't want to preach. No, you cannot.
1: That
2: you are not in deeper life does not mean that you will tamper with the word of God. If any man shall take away from the words of the book of this prophecy, God shall take away his part out of the book of life. How serious that is. You know, somebody tells you, and he says, every time I go to church, I feel unhappy. There's a little problem in my life. And they are always knocking at that problem. And then you advise that person, you say, okay, if you're feeling inconvenient, just to make yourself feel at ease, why don't you go to the church over
1: there?
2: Maybe they will not be mentioning things that will convict you anymore. And then even though you yourself, you're still in deeper life, you encourage another person to go to a place where they will be taken away from the word of God and there will be no conviction anymore. When judgment comes upon those people, judgment will come upon you too. If any man shall take away from the words of the book of this prophecy, God shall take away his part out of the book of life, out of the holy city. The Lord will not allow your foot to step on the holy city and from the things that are written in this book. The Lord is telling us, don't take anything away and don't add anything to the word of God. In Deuteronomy chapter 4 verse 2, ye shall not add unto the word which I command you, neither shalt thou diminish aught from it, that ye may keep the commandments of the Lord your God, which I command you.
1: You
2: will not subtract, you will not add any little thing to the word of God. The doctrines of the word of God as were given. We just keep everything like that and then ask for the grace of God to help us so we can be doers of the word. Deuteronomy chapter 12 verse 32. Whatsoever I command, observe to do it. Thou shalt not add thereto, nor diminish from it. You see what the Lord is telling us? He's telling us, just, are you going to be wiser than God? Are you going to be more knowledgeable than God? Are you going to correct the word of God? Are you going to tell the Almighty God, Almighty God, you made a mistake? And wiser than you are, let me correct you. Man cannot be holy. Man cannot be sanctified. The world is too dirty and the world is too difficult. And Satan is so terrible. You should know Satan, Almighty God. Satan will not allow us to be sanctified. There's no sanctification. Are you going to correct God? Are you going to correct the word of God? Are you going to be wiser than the Almighty? Are you going to be wiser than a creator? How can you correct God? As the Lord has given us the word, we receive the word and we retain the word. In Jeremiah chapter 26 verse 2, thus says the Lord, stand in the court of the Lord's house and speak unto all the cities of Judah which come to worship in the Lord's house, all the words that I command thee to speak unto them, diminish not a word.
1: Actually,
2: that's what ran Jeremiah into trouble. Because when Jeremiah preached to the people, they said, what kind of a word are you preaching? This is too hard. Take it away. Subtract it. Dilute it. Lower it. Make it simpler. And then they said, if you don't, we'll deal with you. You know, there are people that will threaten you. Maybe we'll give you a chance to preach in the retreat. And we give you a topic that you have to be faithful. And then after finishing the preaching, and then we're going to the cafeteria, we leaders. And then one of your friends or, you know, just get near and pinch you.
1: Huh.
2: Great preacher. What kind of thing is it you are talking to that time? You are according to when you want to preach, or you're making that kind of illustration. And then pointing at us. You may be a coordinator there. Are you general superintendent? Are you pastor? You are a coordinator.
1: Maybe pastor.
2: And then you have the audacity and the boldness of making illustration concerning us. If you do that again, you know, we the rest people will deal with you. You are shutting up his mouth and you are saying, don't preach like that again. What right do you have to tell a preacher, even if he's junior to you in the church, in the ministry, to tell him, how can you preach like that? You'll not be afraid of people that you cannot tell the truth and what the Lord has given you to preach. In Proverbs chapter 30, verses 5 and 6, hear the word of God tells us once again, every word of God is pure. He is a shield unto them that put their trust in him. Add thou not unto his words, lest he reprove thee and thou be found a liar. And don't add, don't subtract. Matthew chapter 28, verse
1: 20.
2: Teaching them to observe all things whatsoever I have commanded you, and lo, I am with you always, even unto the end of the world. In Galatians chapter 1 verses 8 and 9, though we or an angel from heaven preach any other gospel unto you than that which we have preached unto you, let him be accursed.
1: ke nenye miawo alo mawo dola si cho di fo gohan gblo nyanyue la bubi fian mi la de esi mi gblo mi tefene zubu su.
2: When he says we, means we apostles.
1: Ebe gblo be mi la lma fe mi apostolo wo.
2: We who taught you the truth before. If we came back and we told you, well, nobody can live above sin anymore. Nobody can be sanctified anymore. There's no power of the Holy Ghost anymore. And nobody can be healed anymore. Everything that we have been saying before, those things are not true anymore. As we said before, so say I now again, if any man preach any other gospel unto you than that ye have received, let him be accursed.
1: Abele simi gblon chan la maga gblon ti si kambena ne amuyade gblon nyanwe la bu bifyan mi de esimi kote fola na zubu su.
2: The curse of God remains upon the people that are not standing on the word of God.
1: Mafo tifude le amashuma le chitrede mafo nya olaji.
2: If any man shall take away from the words of the book of this prophecy, God shall take away his part out of the book of life. In Exodus chapter 32, verse 33, and the Lord said unto Moses, whosoever has sinned against me, him will I blot out of my book.
1: Yehowa donu na mosi bena amosi wonu fondenu nyala eya fonu koma tutuda lenye agbanlama.
2: And you know there are people that say once you are saved you are forever saved.
1: Amiadogbo bena trochimo kola trochimo ide mavo.
2: You may take away from the word of God you are forever saved.
1: Dala mafo nyamo ali ide mavo.
2: You may add to the word of God you are forever saved.
1: Echodekpo mafo nyao trochimo ide mavo.
2: And the Lord said unto Moses, whosoever has sinned against me, him will I blot out of my book.
1: Yehowa donu na mosi bena mosi wonu fondenu nyala eya fonu koma tutuda lenye agbanlama.
2: We are not going to allow God to blot out our name.
1: Mima demu mona tutumia fonu kola lagbanliama o.
2: We remain in the Lord. Because the Lord is coming very soon. And I've made up my mind I'm going to be ready. Come what may, whatever may happen, whatever may not happen, I'll be ready. How about you? I said how about you? In Revelation chapter 22 verse 20 it says, he will testify these things, say surely, and they are so says surely, I come quickly. Amen. Even so, come, Lord Jesus.
1: There's
2: no sin in your life. You'll be happy to say, come, Lord Jesus. If you are saved and sanctified, you'll be able to say, come, Lord Jesus. If there is no guilt, there is no condemnation, if there is no restitution not yet made, you'll be able to say, come, Lord Jesus. If you are not fighting with your wife at home, not fighting with your husband at home, you'll be able to say, even so, come, Lord Jesus. If you have not stolen church money that you have not confessed, you'll be able to happily say, come, Lord Jesus. If you are not living in adultery, secret adultery, fornication, you'll be able to happily say, come, Lord Jesus. If you are not tampering with those girls and ladies in your yard, in your house, you'll be able to say, even so, come, Lord Jesus. If you and then the Lord says, while you are getting ready, the grace of our Lord Jesus Christ be with you
1: all.
2: Grace for salvation and grace for sanctification and grace for service. That grace available today. If you will come to the Lord, you need salvation, grace grace be unto you. Let's go therefore before the Lord, seeking the grace of God, it will help us. I said it will help us. If with all your heart, without any pretense, you just open your heart before the Lord, then you pray to the Lord, the grace of our Lord Jesus Christ will be with you. Let's rise up and talk to the Lord. This is the grace we need. We need His grace so that we live the life He wants us to live. We'll be prepared for the coming of the Lord. We take the word of God seriously. With all our heart, with all our soul, with all our mind. We're telling the Lord, oh Lord, here I am. I need your grace. I need your grace. I want to stand. Stand in righteousness and stand in holiness. I want to be standing when you come. I want to be praying when you come. I want to be serious when you come. I want to be winning souls when you come. I want to be serving you when you come.

You told the Lord, yes, Lord, I want to be ready. Yes, Lord, I want to be ready. I want you to purify me and cleanse me and keep me holy and keep me clean. So that when you come, I will be ready. Because this is very, very important. That you will be ready when the Lord shall come. Behold, I come quickly. And blessed are those people who are watching, so that their garments will not be defiled. Even so, Lord Jesus, come.

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1: For prayer.
2: Heavenly Father, we thank you for the grace that brought us into your kingdom, that we can call you Father. Thank you, Lord Jesus, for dying for us on the cross of Calvary. Make us acceptable in the Father. Lord, we're asking that today you speak your word to every heart. And Lord, we pray that this word will profit every one of us in Jesus' name. Teach us your way. Instruct us in the path of righteousness. That we will follow through and not deviate from your word in Jesus' name. We pray that the blessing of obedience will come upon every life. In Jesus' name we pray.
1: Amen.
2: In 1 Corinthians chapter 6, verses 19 and
1: 20.
2: To watch, know ye not that your body is the temple of the Holy Ghost, which is in you, which ye have of God, and ye are not your own?
1: Alo demi enye abena mi apanu chila la gbogbon koko e sile mi ama simi kho cho ma u gbola po kho wonye eye mi enye mi adokweto oa.
2: Here the word of God makes it very clear that there is a divine ownership on the lives of the people that belong to him.
1: Afia la biblia na mo kho kambe na ka ma u panu san popo de amajili ne amashone nye ma u tola.
2: That is, you are born again, you become a child of God. It says, don't you know that your body then becomes the temple of the Holy Ghost, and that you do not belong to yourself?
1: What's
2: the consequence of that? Verse 20, for ye are bought with a price, the great price of the blood of Jesus. Therefore glorify God in your body and your spirit, which are God's.
1: Nuke nye shama chonu, asi kukwi bla velea, asi se semi kho, ala bena u demi kule Kristo po buho asila, eya tamito miyapo nu chila, ple miyapo bogbon sionye ma utola kafuma u.
2: It says the aim, the goal of now living the Christian life is to praise him and to glorify his name.
1: Ebena agesi nanu asio, taru sinanu asio, kena newo Kristo gbeno no fifiale, enye bena nanu agesi natema koma upe nu kola nuchi.
2: And he talks about glorifying God in our body, glorifying God in our spirit, because both body and soul, body and spirit, actually belong to the Lord.
1: I'm
2: talking to you on Christian dressing that pleases and glorifies God.
1: It
2: says over there in the passage we read that we need to glorify God in our body. That's why the word of God is telling us that

0: meet you. Look at the totality of the Word of God and understand that our body too is very essential, very important in the sight of the Lord.
1: Le sha tele mi ale nku de ma unya la pota popo kule po blebu de de nu ti bona ka mi apo nu chin la ola o le ve vie na ma u.
0: Romans chapter 12. I'm reading there from verse 1.
1: Le Roman to ba gbana ta wi ve popo igbanto.
0: I beseech you therefore, brethren, I'm beseeching you, I'm pleading with you by the mercies of God, that you present what? Your bodies.
1: Azamalenu klomi no vie mo le kuku dan le kwe fane mo le kuku dan le mi. Bena ka to ma opo domo to trobona mi ato mi apo nu ka nu chin la.
0: Once again, he tells us here that it's not just your soul. When we sing, I surrender all to thee, my Savior, my Redeemer, my Lord, I surrender.
1: This
0: was surrendering our body as well. He says, I'm pleading with you as brethren by the mercies of God that you present your bodies and living sacrifice, holy and acceptable unto God, which is your reasonable service.
1: And
0: be not conformed to this world. The world is trying to bend everyone to their own pattern. When you walk in the world, we do marketing, commercial things in the world, it's like there's always an association. And the associations of the world, they want to bend you, they want to mold you, they want to make you just conform unto them. But the word of God is telling us that we be not conformed to this world. And when you think about it, it's like the ignorant wanting to control the knowledgeable. And because the majority of the people are following Satan, they want to control the people are following Christ.
1: And
0: the people are hell bound. They want to control the people are heaven bound. And what a kind of confusion is that? But it's telling us we are the head, they are the tail. And the tail should not be controlling the head. Be not conformed to this world, but be ye transformed by the renewing of your mind. All those people of the world, you look at the way they dress, the way they appear, and it says their mind is darkened. And no matter what you try to show them or reveal to them in the Word of God, because of the darkness in their heart, they cannot understand. It's like Jesus Christ, the very word of God, knowledge from heaven. And he tried to explain things to those Pharisees they never understood. And to those Sadducees they never understood because their minds were darkened. But now those of us who have come into the Lord and we have come to the faith, it says you are transformed, and it is a renewing of your mind that she may prove what is that good and accepted and perfect will of God. Once again, it tells us that our body is to be presented unto the Lord. And we're looking at 1 Corinthians chapter 3. I'm reading there from verse
1: 16.
0: Know ye not that ye are the temple of God, and that the Spirit of God dwelleth in you? Don't you know that you are the children of God and you are the temple of God and the Spirit of God dwelleth in you? What's characteristic of the people of the world? They do not have the Spirit of God. They are dead. And it's a terrible thing when the dead wants to control the living. We are the people who are alive by grace. Alive because we are cleansed by the blood of the Lamb. Alive because Christ, the living one, dwells within us. But the people who are dead in sins and trespasses, they want to be our Lord. They want to say this is the way to do it. Unfortunately, the people who are in the light, they do not understand. They are trying to come under the will and under the control of the dead. I will not be controlled by the dead. You know, in your life, you want to take a decision. You're walking this way, and then you have a dream, and somebody that died about 10 years ago, 20 years ago, appeared to you, and it's all, anytime you want to take a decision, I'm going to go this way, I'm going to go that way, I'm going to go that way, this dead man will just appear to you and say no. You'll be calling for prayer. You'll be going to the prayer warriors and saying, pray for me. I don't know. Anytime I want to take a decision, a dead man is always appearing to me. And will not allow me to go the direction I ought to go. But the same thing is happening spiritually. That those who are dead in sins and trespasses, anytime you come to the church like this, and the Spirit of God brings alive the Word of God unto you, as you go out there, the dead, they confront you and they say, what are you doing? Are you going to go this way or that way? Don't you become afraid when the dead are the people in control? When the people who are alive, alive in Christ, alive by the Spirit, they cannot take a decision by the living Spirit of God within them. If any man defile the temple of God, him shall God what? Destroy. For the temple of God is holy, which temple ye are. 1 Corinthians chapter 10, I'm reading from verse 31. It says, whether therefore ye eat or drink, or whatsoever ye do, that accommodates your dressing. Your comportment, your apparel, your appearance, it says, whatsoever ye do, you do all to the glory of God. There's no small part of your life, you know, so God, I can take care of this. I don't need instruction for this.
1: He
0: says, whatsoever you do, whether you are eating or drinking, this just drink. I think I should be able to take this on this. The Lord says no.
1: He
0: says, in every area of your life, because now he possesses you and he owns you, that you're going to do everything to the glory of God. Christian dressing that pleases and glorifies God. I'm going to look at 3 points. Number one, the condemned attire of religious sinners. I want to tell you that whatever a sinner wears is condemned. Now, there are some people that think that, you know, we can copy some styles in the world. And we can, you know, follow this. This looks nice. How do you know it looks nice? Because the people who kind of fashioned out that thing, they were blind. They were dead. They were deaf to the Spirit of God. I want to get you back to the first time dressing or covering appears in the Bible. It's in Genesis chapter 3. I'm reading there from verse 21. It says, unto Adam also, and to his wife, did the Lord make coats of skins and clothed
1: them.
0: That's the very first appearance of dressing or clothing in the Bible. I want to tell you something. Even though God clothed them on the outside, why don't you look at verse 20? Therefore the Lord God sent him forth from the garden of Eden to till the ground from whence he was taken. So he drove out the man, and he placed at the east of the garden of Eden cherubims and a flaming sword, which turned every way to keep the way of the tree of life.
1: He'll
0: not touch the tree of life. He will not eat of the tree of life. He drove him out.
1: Well,
0: even though God himself closed him,

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We ask as we lift up our voice in praise and worship, you will receive us and bless us in Jesus' name. Thank you, Heavenly Father. In Jesus' mighty name, we pray.

0: le Yesu ƒe nukɔ me mi do gbe ɖa le.
1: Heavenly Father, we thank you once again for bringing us to the Bible study tonight.
0: Mia ma unu so kata to mi da kpe no de ka ke le ga kplo mi ba Bible la sron po le zan sia ma.
1: Thank you for this good habit your people have formed. Coming every week and listening to your word being taught line upon line and precept upon precept.
0: Akpe na una agbenono nu sike le de le vi o pa gbe mo be na wute na pisia joda sia joda gbebo wa son bible la le dodo sia dodo ple flesia flinu.
1: We pray Lord as we study tonight
0: me do gbeda bena simia son wo nya zan amla.
1: We ask you Lord you strengthen every one of us to demonstrate the light of the gospel you are revealing to us in Jesus name.
0: Me do gbeda bena pere mi adumoto de sia dem ti bena agbono nu sike mi po le bible meto mla mi o kha mi atwa de do wa mo le yesu.
1: I will pray, Lord, the same conviction and stability and steadfastness that you gave to the worthies of old, you give to every one of us as we study tonight in Jesus' name.
0: Mi do gbeda bena tenono sesin ple kelele ma van ma van sikele to de ble ma kwase to wo mala apeto na dele mi o kan mi ama egba le Yesu fe nu koma.
1: The grace and them give unto us.
0: Amen veve si wo kola tue de mi o kan mi ama.
1: The loyal in them give unto us.
0: Nutepo washina lomola poto che demio kamiama.
1: Help us, Lord, in times of temptation, trial, and persecution to stand firm, faithful to the Lord to the very end in Jesus' name.
0: Bara mi anti bena le tete popule de do popo gao pomola na mon veve mi kamia ta no chitra sese ma va ma vani ma jema je twele yesu fo nu koma.
1: Bless us in the study of the word tonight.
0: Blo mi le egbo fo nya la so sron la ma.
1: Thank you Lord because we know you have answered.
0: Akpe na wa poto bena le dum tinami.
1: In Jesus name we pray.
0: Le yesu fo nu koma mi do gbeda le.
1: And everybody said
0: Amen.
1: Thank you very much. I welcome you to the Bible study tonight. The study of the Word of God is very essential, very important to pilgrims who are going to heaven.
0: Ma o fo nya la so son la le ve vie nye nu si kwa si ne amosho le mo zom do ta jipo la.
1: You know the people that say they are Christians and they do not give much value to the study of the word.
0: Ami ado wa wo yo do ki be nye Christo to ga ke la o mo cho ma o fo nya la so son nu kwa si na o fa gbe o.
1: Those people will not have any backbone to stand at a time of trial, temptation and persecution.
0: Ami yo to gbe la o ma do amon ve ve magbo fo ade ke bo wa te ma no ti tra so sin le dodo po po tete po po nu kaka po ye yi o mo o
1: for backbone
0: le po mi a po dia so sin.
1: And when the wind blows, when the troubles arise, they'll be blown off.
0: E ya mo mo to gbe ani be tete po ba dodo po ba ya fo la o fu no jani.
1: They do not have the spiritual stamina to stand.
0: E la be na gbogbon mo nu le nu mo le o si si ale o da ti tra nu o.
1: But it's those who meditate on the word of
0: God. It's those people
1: that are able to stand when temptations and persecutions arise because of the word.
0: We're back to Daniel
1: chapter
0: 3, verses 13 to 18.
1: Then in his rage and fury commanded to bring Shadrach, Meshach, and Abednego. Then they brought these men before the king.
0: Enumake Nebuchadnezzar de sele domodwe ple jikume be wada klo Shadrach, Meshach, and Abednego ve eye wo klo nutu sia o ve na fiala.
1: Nebuchadnezzar spake and said unto them, is it true, O Shadrach, Meshach, Abednego? Do you not ye serve my gods? Now worship the golden image which I have set up.
0: Tete Nebuchadnezzar ko eji blo na obe na Shadrach, Meshach, and Abednego. 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
1: Now, if ye be ready, at what time ye hear the sound of the cornet, flute, harp, sackbut, sartory, dulcimer, and all kinds of music. And ye fall down and worship the image which I have made well. But if ye worship not, ye shall be cast the same hour into the midst of a burning fiery furnace. And who is that God that shall deliver you out of my hands?
0: Eya tami dodo ne mi se pe o je o gaka sanku o sanku o veno o pe je o ple sanku pmo bi vo o pe didila e ke ma mi a je klo a do gbeda na legba simo wola ke ne mi e do gbeda ne ola e ke ma wa cho mi a fun gbon de pojo bibila mo enu ma ke ma o ke a tenu a de mi cho asinya ma.
1: Shadrach, Meshach, and Abednego answered and said to the king, O Nebuchadnezzar, we are not careful to answer thee in this matter.
0: Tete Shadrach, Meshach, and Abednego wodonu blona fiala bena Nebuchadnezzar nyasianu dodoma vemi o.
1: If it be so, our God whom we serve is able to deliver us from the burning fiery furnace, and he will deliver us out of thine hand, O king.
0: Boda mia ma o si subo mi lela atenu ademi chokojo bibila ma eye wa atenu ademi cho wo fia sima.
1: But if not be known,
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3: Praise the Lord.
0: Waka fuma o.
3: Everybody, I said, praise the Lord. Put your hands together for Jesus. Tonight, there is salvation and deliverance for everyone. And you get ready and prepare your mind, because today a miracle is coming your way.
0: No kalo na drawet do la bena bela no kunle mochina amasiama.
3: If you are blind, get ready. 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
3: And if you are lame, you are paralyzed, get ready. 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
0: Nenebele plebole ni tekuno la drado do la bena ebenye wonu kasa.
3: When you hear the amen of the people of God, you rise up and you begin to walk. And if there is any challenge in your life, any demonic oppression in your life, today the Lord will deliver you in Jesus' name. You close your eyes and then we're going to pray together. Almighty God, we thank you. What a glorious day. What a wonderful day. And what a blessed day we have here today. Oh Lord, I thank you because you made us to be alive to see a day like this.
0: Oh ma omi da pe na oro la bele na mi lagbe bena mi apo egbonu keke sala.
3: A day of salvation.
0: Mi apo agbo ofonu keke.
3: A day of healing.
0: Da yo ofonu keke.
3: A day of deliverance.
0: Bebe popo ofonu keke.
3: A day of miracle.
0: Nukunu ofonu keke.
3: Confirm it in the lives of your people in Jesus' name.
0: Apeto na wa bamale di wo fa gbomo le yeso ofonu komo.
3: I pray that everyone here, all our leaders, all our workers, and all invitees, everybody, you are blessed tonight in Jesus' name. Lord, I pray miracles will flow. Your power will flow here. It will be the joy of the people of God. In Jesus' name we pray. Egan anye maudi ofo jijo le yeso fanu kamo madu bedale.
4: Thank you very much. As I told you,
3: Apenami, Abesimabenami,
4: I'm talking to you on salvation and deliverance for everyone.
3: Melenu fumnami to agbokoko. Pere de popona amasiamu.
4: And that everyone includes you.
3: Amasiamu mala uha elamu.
4: You have come here to receive.
3: Ebatisabena konu.
4: And you will not go back home empty-handed.
3: Eye maya fuma sibalu o.
4: Number one, there's salvation.
3: Banto agbokokoli.
4: Number two, there's deliverance.
3: Evelia de depopoli.
4: Number three, there is healing.
3: Etolia doyoli.
4: And it is for everyone here.
3: Elina musama le tofusia.
4: As you look at Isaiah chapter 45, in verse 21.
3: Esina lenkude yezaya tabla nevo aton popo blabo vodeken.
4: Tell ye and bring them near. Yet, let them take counsel together, who has declared this from ancient time, who has told each from that time, have not I the Lord? And there is no God else beside me,
3: but
4: just God and a Savior. There is none beside me.
3: Me play. Eye mi hive. Wede adanu ple wone o. Amake na wo sonu siya o bade beke. Eye wo ble cho ble make. Nye yehu wa ye. Eye ma wade keme kode nu nye o.
4: Look unto me and be ye saved, all the ends of the earth. For I am God and there is none else.
3: Me anigba fo mlenu okata me prode nunya eye mi na wa kona mi elabena nyenye ma o de kama gali o.
4: Those two verses I've read to you, they come from the Almighty God himself.
3: Kupi a verse you must tell me la what the go to manu sekata tolanto fo numa.
4: And you can see it's the Almighty God through his servant that is talking to you here.
3: Nya pe bena manu sekatantola elenu fomna mi te pesubola ti.
4: When he says I am God and there is none else,
3: let your gba bena nyenye mau de kama kpede nunya o.
4: It means I do not have any other duplicate.
3: Etia bena mau fo bulia de kama gali o.
4: I do not have another God that can do what I can do.
3: Atabena ma wada kamali. Si atemu awonu si manu seka tatola wona.
4: What great men on earth cannot do. He says he is here tonight and he will do it for you.
3: Nu sike anibanti amagao matemu awo ula. Ma ugrabe malapisa zanshama awe na wo.
4: The case you took to the doctor and the doctor could not help you.
3: Nu njoda majisile kwa ire donokonji. Eye umatin kwede nuki wo ula.
4: He could not tell because he's not God. Because all men are limited.
3: Umatenu awe ugola bena manye ma uwenye ugola bena amagbetoka ta serufo line.
4: The doctor is limited.
3: Dono jikwa lodo serufo.
4: And they are helping many people. Yet, they are not God.
3: Tukwa bena ule pekwenda amagedo unu gaketula manye ma uwenye u.
4: And what the doctor has failed to do, Almighty God here tonight is going to do for you.
3: Numa ikene dono jukolo dukunu lo wawamu lamba nuseke tatro la tisya eba awwe na u.
4: And we give glory to God because of those compassionate, merciful, loving rich men.
3: Eye mi talk of kafu na mawga la bena kesina to domo nye tonu blani polo uli.
4: Yes, those rich men are limited.
3: Gake kesina to do serupa.
4: And the Lord is telling us tonight what those rich men could not do for you. The Lord is here tonight, he will do it for you.
3: Apetole popo na mi zan shabu bena. Numa ikene kesina to domo nye tonu.
4: There comes a time when Papa says, I've done my best.
3: Yadei ladolo agbemo ikene totun agbebe na mo woton ni sinulo.
4: Carry the rest of the problem.
3: Agbebe na won to jagbagbale poti anu.
4: When mama would say, see the sacrifice I've made. I have gone to the very limit of human possibility.
3: Gamiade bono ikene noine jola agbono bena po agbagba imojela danu siamagbeto atemu awola mo watoni sinu vo.
4: What they're telling you is they're not God.
3: We don't know when you bena yomo nyama o.
4: And there are some things daddy and mommy cannot do.
3: Nadoli la toto pe no matemu awe.
4: There are some things cousin and uncle cannot do. That's why God says, I am God.
3: Nadoli la todi ople ni neomatewe oyate magwe na nyenye ma o.
4: There is none else.
3: Eye ma wade kema kwede nunya o.
4: There is no comparison with God.
3: Ma wade kema li watu asokle ma o.
4: That's why I'm so happy you are here tonight.
3: Yes, tena yo so mo kwa ti chobe elatisha zansi amonde.
4: All the problems you have been dragging about in your life. Tonight, the Lord will do it. But it says, tell ye. He says, I shall come and tell you what our God is able to do. I should tell you, and when I tell you, you open your two ears. What I tell you tonight will change your life. What I tell you tonight will bring success into your life. What I tell you tonight will bring everlasting joy and happiness into your life. The Lord sent me to you here to come and tell you something, that the time of your sorrow is over.
3: Maudom, your summer blemish, Samabena, Yabenuka, hope ye love by four.
4: The time of your tears over.
3: My father, that you perform, Gamala by four.
4: And the times of your heartache over.
3: I am your first, you must have burst, so you bang bow.
4: And the Lord told me to come to you specially.
3: Maudena, Mama Bamia Bolomoto, we are
4: that he has prepared me. I am delivering the message of the Lord to you.
3: Eye maudramdo, eye mochapotobo nyalasime demnami.
4: Tell ye, then he says, bring them near.
3: Ebe mi gble, eye wakakwebena, eye mi gize.
4: He says, all the people that have problems, all the people that have heartaches, all the people that have sorrows, he sent me to tell you, bring them near. He wants to do something in your life. Far away from the Lord, and you turn your back at the Almighty God. He says, I should turn you around. I should tell you to face the Almighty God.
3: Nebelela jogo fito maubo. Ele toma gbedo ma do maula. Maubo bena kamaka. Shoma tona jenko mau. Ebang.
4: And to focus your attention on God and bring you near.
3: Ena to oji dada mauti bena kamak rove.
4: And you are coming near to the Lord today.
3: Ele lava maubo zayam.
4: And when you come near to the Lord, then he says, yea, let them take counsel together. It means, let's rub minds together. Let's share together. I can allow you to talk to me, and then you share your problems with me. And then I say, but God can handle that. And God can wipe away your tears, and God can solve your problem. We take counsel together. What am I going to do now? Because of the problems I have, I say it's very easy. You will look unto the Lord, and then you will be saved. I said you will be saved. And it says, all the ends of the earth. That is, wherever you are coming from, you are coming from a village. You are coming from the city. You are located
3: Let the two
4: you are not educated. Anyone you are, you are a man or you are a woman. It says all the ends of the earth. Then it says, I am God. And there is none else.
3: Atis na toko la nyenu tu alonye nyenonu amasiame na nyavako maubebena la bena nyenye mau de kama galio.
4: He said, who has told each from that time? Am not I the Lord? There is no God else beside me, a just God and a Savior. There is none beside me.
3: Ebe de meke bena mi to bama beke. Ebe na meke na wo sonu siyo bade beke. Eye wo bena to blema ke. Nyenye yowa. Eye ma wade kema kwede nunye o.
4: Why is the Lord repeating it every time in those two verses?
3: Nuka tema wo bade pede ti le pukwe vesiya o madu.
4: There is none else.
3: Because
4: he knows that the tendency of our heart is to look away from him.
3: And
4: that keeps us from the blessings we ought to have. And I want to tell you tonight, what you have and what you will have will depend on number one, who you are looking at.
3: My brother is Zayam Bena. Bena Honukun Zayamala and not Teda Amaipom Nalaji.
4: Who are you looking at tonight?
3: Amaipala Zayam.
4: If you are looking unto the Lord tonight, your problems are solved.
3: Nebena Lato Jidada.
4: Number two, what are you looking at? Take your eyes away from your mountain, because today that mountain is going to move away. All the things of Christ about. Don't worry about them. Take your mind away from them and look unto the Lord. Because tonight is your night of salvation.
3: Number three,
4: where are you looking to? In what direction are you looking? Are you looking to the left? Or are you looking to the right? Or are you looking back? Are you looking down? Are you looking forward? The direction in which you look will determine what you are going to get. But you will look up. I said you will look up. I'm going to package everything for you in a way you'll be able to take the three packages back
3: home.
4: Number one, deliverance in looking up. Deliverance in looking up. Number two, the danger of looking back. The danger of looking back. Number three, decision to look forward. Decision to look forward. Because I believe after this period together, you'll never be the same again. Number one, deliverance in looking up. There is a story in the Bible. And that story in the Bible, Jesus used that story to encourage every one of us to look in the right direction. What story am I talking about? It's in Numbers chapter 21. I'm reading from verse
3: 4.
4: In Numbers chapter 21, verse 4. And
3: they
4: journeyed from Mount Or by the way of the Red Sea to compass the land of Edom. And the soul of the people was much discouraged because of the way. You see, that is one tool that Satan uses. He uses the tool of discouragement on a little child. And then the child gets discouraged. And the child says, why am I leaving? And then he wants to commit suicide. He uses discouragement in the family. And because of those challenges and problems, I think I'll leave this man. I think I'll divorce this woman. He uses discouragement in the life of the students. This discouragement in the life of the family. We have married and there is no child. And we're discouraged and we're looking in another direction. He uses discouragement for everyone, everywhere. And because of that discouragement, the people speak against God and against Moses. Can I tell you something? When discouragement comes, you turn your back on your progress. When discouragement comes, you turn your back on your supporter. On the one that wants to lift you up. Who are the most two significant personalities in the lives of the children of Israel? Number one, God. Number two, Moses. I'm taking you out of captivity. I'm taking you to the land of promise. And then God was using Moses. And Moses came to them. Many miracles took place. And Moses was taking them to that land. It's a land of fulfillment. A land of no limitation and no lie. And as they were going, discouragement came. And the discouragement made them to speak against God and against Moses. They were turning their back on the Savior, on the one that was a provider for all their needs. That's what discouragement does in our lives. And if you are there today and you look to the time when you are discouraged, you will see what to say. And you will see the decisions you made. That's why I'm telling you tonight that you should reverse all the decisions you took when you were discouraged. When you are discouraged, that's not the time to talk. When you are discouraged, that's not the time to take a decision. The discouragement led them to speaking against God and speaking against Moses. Eventually, in order to move forward, they had to reverse all those decisions. That I said, see what has been happening to my life. And
5: Bamalada.
3: See what God has done to me.
5: Bonusi Mawanam.
3: I will not go to church anymore.
5: Yama guide us trolling me as though.
3: You're turning your back on your helper.
5: Lelama betum let do a
3: You're turning your back on your savior.
5: Let Roma betum let do the land.
3: You're turning your back on your deliverer.
5: Let Roma betum let do walk on
3: that negative decision.
5: And
3: then you say, this woman, see what she has done. And see how rebellious she is, and see how she has acted to my parents. Now I'm going to kick her away. You're taking a decision. At the time of discouragement, and I'm coming to you tonight saying, change the decisions you made at the time you got discouraged. In verse 5, and the people speak against God and against Moses, wherefore have ye brought us up out of Egypt to die in the wilderness?
5: You
3: see, when there is discouragement, you'll be talking of death. Instead of talking about life,
5: you'll
3: be talking about need instead of talking about supply.
5: You'll
3: be talking about sickness instead of talking about hell. You'll be talking about poverty instead of talking about prosperity. When discouragement comes, you will all be negative. A photographer will tell you what negative means. A photographer will say the dark room is where you develop your negative
5: to
3: be able to produce a picture. And that room of your life is when you are discouraged and there is no light. And then you say in that dark room, and you are thinking, and you are meditating, and you are planning, and you are deciding, and you are developing a picture of defeat. Because the dark room is where you develop your negative to produce the picture. And these people, they were producing the picture of death. The picture of no hope, the picture of no help, because they were in the dark room of discouragement. And they were developing that with negative thoughts, negative talk, negative testimony. Say we're going to die in this wilderness, but there is no bread, neither is there any water, and our soul loses this light bread. They began to belittle what they had. Looking for and desiring what they did not have. They didn't have any thank you in their mouth. They didn't have any hallelujah in their singing.
5: Hallelujah.
3: That means a sorrowful song. It begins and ends up with sorrow. Then eventually it says, and the Lord sent serpents among the people. And they were dying. They beat the people, and much people of Israel
4: Israel died.
5: Why did
4: they die? Look
5: at the Ukudu.
4: They said it in verse 5. Wherefore have ye brought us up out of Egypt to die in the wilderness?
5: Ella be one to blend a tamaton, pupamaton. Bena, look at them, you promise a duty, Benia Kulabo.
4: What were they saying? They were saying, now we're going to die.
5: Look at Glamola, Ulababana, Azon, Milakuga.
4: They already said it with their mouth. We will die in the wilderness.
5: One to black, open, Bena, Miakulabi.
4: And then they turned their backs on God. And God will prevented death before, now was no more taking care of them.
5: Hey, what from my bed to my demo? Now we know her money, who tell her, if you mama lama galo,
4: so this happened, and they were dying.
5: Letala dalo, drew the cocoon.
4: Therefore, the people came to Moses.
5: Letta to call up a Moses.
4: No matter how bad the situation is, there's a change.
5: The pedicure, no, no, me a glazala, yaga to my
4: train. I said, it's going to be a change. You see, they had opposed
5: Moses.
4: Now they were befriending Moses. They had spoken against Moses. Now they were speaking to Moses.
5: There's
4: a change of mind. And tonight, I call you to have a change of mind. And you will have a change of mind. The change of destiny begins with a change of mind. They changed their mind. And then it says, they said, we have seen. Then it said, for we have spoken against the Lord and against thee, pray unto the Lord that he take the serpent from us.
5: And
4: Moses prayed for the people. Tonight, I'm going to pray for you. And the Lord is going to hear the prayer. And your problems are going to be removed in Jesus' name. And the Lord said unto Moses, make a fiery serpent and set it on a pole, and it shall come to pass that everyone that is beaten, when he looketh, shall live.
5: Eye Yehova gbona Moses bena wo adan body lapono nomo eye na kide atinu bena na dandu amiade eye wo pe dala wati agbe.
4: And Moses made a serpent of brass and put it on a pole.
5: Eye Moses to akobli wadan de ka kude atinu
4: higher than everybody else.
5: Ekoko idi wa masiamle Israel.
4: So that anybody anywhere will look in that direction.
5: The
4: moment they looked up, then deliverance came to them. And tonight, as we look up, looking up unto Jesus, deliverance will come to you. Healing will come to you. It says, Moses made a serpent of brass and put it on a pole. And it came to pass that if a serpent had bitten any man, when he beheld, when he looked at the serpent of brass, he lived.
5: And
4: that's exactly what Jesus said in John chapter 3 verse
5: 14.
4: And as Moses lifted up the serpent in the wilderness, even so must the Son of Man be lifted up.
5: Eye abele simosi ko dande ji le gbiade nla nene ma ko wa ko ma gbe ta vila de bena masiam.
4: Whosoever means anybody, everybody.
5: Bena amasiam la eta bena amade siade
4: ko. Whosoever believes in him should not perish but have
6: everlasting life.
5: Bena amasiam si kwa etisenala na po agbemavo.
6: And tonight you can have that everlasting life.
5: Zemia la po agbemavo lam.
6: In the story I read to you in the Old Testament, all the people that looked.
5: Lenutinya mazina mi lenbla ukwamia amasiam inenya kwa kubita.
6: Men, women, all of them, they lived.
5: Devi amatiti nutuple nyonu oti agbe.
6: And whatever tribe you come from,
5: mebede agbaka dumelo.
6: Whatever village you come from,
5: kope kamine chu.
6: Whatever town you come from,
5: adukamine chu.
6: Look up tonight unto Jesus who died for you on the cross of Calvary. You will live in Jesus' name.
5: Nenebe lau moji zanya mako. Ela kwa Yesu le Calvary chito Galatia. Magbabe lanu agbele Yesu nukama.
6: The moment you look at Jesus tonight, all your sins will be forgiven. I rejoice with you because a single look of faith at Jesus Christ tonight, and you will live in Jesus' name.
5: Pastor, Adam Apati chocolate them. Bena yes, Papa the car. I know what on the yes, no come.
6: I come to point number two, the caution that you look up, but you don't look back.
5: Maunya Papa Velia, Enya, Enya Matutuadebena.
6: Because of the danger of looking back.
5: Enya Apopada Lamabama.
6: And if you take the caution, or the precaution.
5: Never konya bena mama alo lukulamanya.
6: Take the precept. What the Lord has commanded, it will be well with you.
5: Ela konya kwa pasole do wado wajia ama anyona u.
6: I said it will be well with you.
5: Mekulabede ama anyona u.
6: That's why the Lord sent me to you to come and tell you that times of problem, times of sorrow, by the grace of God in your life, they are over now.
5: Ya tena mau.
6: In Genesis chapter 19 from verse 15, when the morning arose, then the angels hastened Lot.
5: You
6: see the love of God. The hastened Lord saying, arise, take thy wife and thy two daughters which are here, lest thou be consumed in the iniquity of the city. You will not be consumed in the iniquity of the city. You see, if you separate yourself, I'm going to have a change of mind, and I come out of the iniquity of the city.
5: In verse 15,
6: and while he lingered, the man laid hold upon his hand and upon the hand of his wife and upon the hand of his two daughters. The Lord be merciful unto him.
5: Boko we are Delia, ka esi wole to tromla, nutwa wole eya kleswa, ba kle tianyolo e pia ofa lonu, ka kle wo dogwe.
6: And you will see, the Lord is showing his mercy to you tonight.
5: La kwe bena ka ma wa de numla ni pokwa tian le zayama.
6: And this mercy will do good in your life.
5: E numla ni pokwa ma wo nyele wa bama.
6: The Lord be merciful unto him. And they brought him forth and set him outside the city. And it came to pass, when they had brought them forth abroad, that he said, escape for your life, look not behind thee. That's the caution.
5: We
6: have something to benefit your life. You are told how to use that thing. And you are told, it's like, for example, look, electricity. That's why we have all this light here.
5: And yet
6: you will find
4: at the station, they will write a large board and they put danger.
5: La pebena apikana adua latuna banal tapavi biomia. Wangu la tebenaka apok
4: fadeli. The city is good.
5: Adjukadinyo.
4: But they give us caution.
5: Gakenya bena makuledo.
4: I want you to give your life to the Lord and look unto Jesus.
5: Mejibena towa bena yesu zem ena po yesu.
4: You make sure you are not looking back.
5: Ena kwagwana chuma jama galamagbokbo.
4: What will my girlfriend say? That's looking back.
5: Anele benuka isha dinyonu viaglo. Magbokbo.
4: Already the Spirit of God is drawing you and is telling you your day of salvation has come.
5: Wala bede ma po gbokbo lanya helen mole gbokbo no benadi. Ela bena wagbokbo pe gamiado.
4: As I tell you, look unto Jesus. If anybody is looking back, what will my boyfriend say?
5: Ele magbokbo na ka po yesu lebe mole kwila no ke asha dinyonu tuhimala.
4: What will my husband say?
5: Look at Tonya Nutablo.
4: What will my wife say?
5: Look at Tonya Nutablo.
4: That idol traditional worshiper.
5: Trohu no masima do benala.
4: That gave me an appointment to come so that I can still complete his fees and then get the traditional medicine for me.
5: Sima gwabene dinem lama batu gwabene ewa gatra tonado akwebentinam la.
4: If I look unto Jesus now and I don't look unto idolatry anymore.
5: Nema kwa yesu, nema gala trompu drogo kwa mu ola.
4: What will the traditional chief, what will he say?
5: Nuka trompu noma aglo.
4: That's looking back.
5: Eme nema gbokpo.
4: And then if you are being a gang.
5: Nela duglia dome.
4: And then the Lord is saying, look up unto me.
5: Eya petabe na umu jina kwam.
4: I know why you go to the gang and why you join the occult. Menya, you want to be happy.
5: Menya nusi tele da duglia, menya nusi tele da gbokpo fa abo le jibu ya.
4: And you want to be strong.
5: Let you be a donusan.
4: And you want to be a good guy.
5: Let you be a new kalevi.
4: You want to be a bold, forceful, fearless achiever.
5: Let you be a new kaletosina for my doula moji o.
4: And you thought if I go to join the occult, then I'll be able to achieve. And the Lord is saying there is no God beside me. I am the only one that can make you an achiever. And then as I'm telling you, come unto the Lord. Leave that gang behind. And leave your cultism behind. And look unto me, all ye the ends of the earth, and be ye saved. If you look up to the Lord, salvation will come. Deliverance will come. Healing will come. And then you are going to become an achiever in Jesus' name. The caution is don't look back. Don't say, what will the gang say? What will my friends, my colleagues, and the people that wear the covenant of blood together, what will they say? That's looking back. That's why here they were told, escape for thy life. Look not behind thee, neither stay thou in all the plain. Escape to the mountain, lest thou be consumed.
5: Yena bena ubrano latisia bena mega kwa mbo o. Kemi kwa nukomye de tolaji bena miaga tron le dukosia ma o.
4: But look at verse 26. But anytime you're reading a good story and then you have but something bad is happening now.
5: Ya poko pe bla bo fu ade ne le le nuti na khlem le ba so bona ke ne le poko la nya bena poko ade jo.
4: Verse 26. But his wife looked back from behind him and she became what? A pillar of salt.
5: Ke aswanye kokpo magbe eyewozu fegbetowo ezunuka ezujeko.
4: Can I explain that to you?
5: Mandosia gomonamia.
4: That's the caution.
5: The
4: Lord is telling us tonight, look up. Don't look back.
5: Apetele gbogbo zeme bina poji maga po magbe o.
4: Don't look behind you.
5: Maga po magbe domo.
4: Don't look back.
5: Maga po magbe o.
4: She looked back and she became a pillar of salt.
5: Epo magbe ayewozu jeko.
4: Number one, lifeless.
5: Banto agalemo o.
4: Life you find in Christ, and when you look away from God, you lose life.
5: Agbesi ne so ase le Kristo mo lesna ba Kristo gbola ni be le po mo gbe ala bi.
4: Two, she became stationary.
5: Abelia abazu te fada kanola.
4: She don't go forward anymore.
5: Magatemi yide nko gbe o.
4: She remained there, a pillar of salt.
5: Esi te fada kama trozo jeko.
4: And the desire God has for you, the desire I have for you is that in your life you will move forward.
5: You
4: will make progress. You will make progress. And you will succeed. Two, she became totally dead. Without any feeling, without any desire, without any enthusiasm to do anything good in life anymore. Not only that, you become a monument of sorrow. A monument, that is somebody that people will look back at and they say, I don't want to look at her the second time.

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0: And Jesus said unto him, no man having put his hand to the plow and looking back a speech for the kingdom of God.
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0: When you look back, then the angels will come, and the right, you may not see it, but it's there.
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0: On feet for provision.
1: Amuyama jena nana o.
0: That's why you find some people who go to some places.
1: Ya tela kwa miado wi na de tofia de o.
0: I say I don't understand.
1: O benye mase gomode.
0: If I'm about to make it like this, then they just cancel my name.
1: Ey be pato vie ko bena kanyasina sotila wo tutu nyenu koda.
0: When it's about to come like this, then they say, okay, everybody go back home. No chance again.
1: E pato vie ba so asie ko bena ka mosemo ne ya fo mala bena monu popo gale o.
0: Because those people, they have invisible sin reaching upon their forehead, on feet, on feet.
1: Ella be amamawa bogbomonu ngolo nu goru na bena ka amamache wonya.
0: Tonight I'll be refocusing your direction.
1: Pastor Ben Samia, Yatro Wetadufela.
0: What you look at.
1: Nisikpom nele.
0: Who you look at.
1: Amosikpom nele.
0: I'll be redirecting you, looking unto Jesus.
1: Matro Susubenakpo Yesu.
0: And that's why I'm calling you to a decision.
1: Yatemele Yomna Dudu Wazayamudu.
0: And when you say, I will not look back anymore.
1: Nele Kwebenye Magakpo Magbeazo O.
0: Almighty God will send his angel, and that thing that is reaching on your forehead, on feet, everything will be wiped away.
1: Maula daipa dalau adodabena ni songo de wonu gunbena amamajamajela apotola chichuda.
0: And then a new watch will be reaching on your forehead. You may not see it, but it's there.
1: Eye wanglo nu ye yede wonu gunu wonto ma tempe ogakene ne ofenu mali.
0: The people may not see, but it's there. And then the change on feet, and then the right feet.
1: Amo ma tempe ogakeli wanglo majamaje.
0: And anywhere you go, doors will be opening to you. Anywhere you go, people that you didn't know will be helping you. Every time you pray, God will be answering your prayer. Because what is reaching upon you has been changed from on feet to
1: feet.
0: Tonight you'll be fit.
1: Samia,
0: how are you going to be fit? By having the decision. To look forward. The decision that I'm calling you to tonight is to look unto Jesus. In Hebrews chapter 12, reading from verse 2.
1: Hebrews 12.

0: Looking unto Jesus. That's where I will look tonight. I said that's where I will look tonight. How about you? Looking unto Jesus, the author and the finisher of our faith. That means he's a creator. He wants you to have faith in him. Faith in God and faith in the Lord Jesus Christ. And the finisher of our faith.
1: That is
0: the developer of our faith. The maturer of our faith. And the producer of our faith. He says, who? For the joy that was set before him. Not the joy that was set behind him. There is no joy behind. For the happiness that was set before him. If you are going to have joy, look forward. Endured the cross.
1: You
0: know what that means? As I call you tonight, when you are about to make the greatest decision of your life, there will be something like a cross. You understand? When you are about, let's say for example, you are going out of home. And you are to go to a place, there's a new business. Or maybe you are to go to school.
1: And
0: you are about to move forward in education. Or move forward, maybe to travel somewhere. Then the thought, the mind will come to you. If you move forward and you leave, you're going to leave all these people behind. And you're feeling inconvenient. You feel unhappy. It will be as if the most important people in your life, they have been cut away from your life. That's a cross. And if you endure that inconvenience, or saying, I'm going to leave all these people behind, and what will I be? Will I not be lonely? If I leave all these people behind, if you endure that momentary, short-term unhappiness, and say, all the same, I will move forward, prosperity will come to you. What if my friends do not join me in accepting, receiving Jesus as their Savior? What if they forsake me? Yes, don't worry about that. Maybe they are staying behind. And then you say, I'm giving my life to Jesus. I turn away from my sin. Believe on the Lord Jesus Christ, the cross you will feel. Don't worry about that, because despising the shame. What decision have you taken? Endure the shame. Because it says, enduring the shame.
1: Well, I
0: set down at the right hand of the throne of God.
1: What
0: do you understand by that? At the right hand of the throne of God, Satan can never torture anybody there. At the right hand of the throne of God, Satan cannot bring temptation there. All the demonic activities, they will never reach you at the right hand of the Almighty
1: God.
0: That's why I come to you tonight with good news that your destiny can change tonight. Good news that your life can change tonight. At the right hand of the Almighty God, there is no sickness there. And tonight it will heal you. If you will look unto the Lord. Now the Lord is calling you to a decision. I said, will you take the decision? Isaiah chapter 17. I'm reading from verse 7. At that day shall a man look to his maker. God is your maker. Jesus is your redeemer. I'm making up my mind, this is the day. At that day shall a man look to his maker, and his eyes shall have respect to the Holy One of Israel. Are you going to take your decision? And he shall not look to the altars, the work of his hands, neither shall respect that which his fingers have made, either the groves or the images. Decision now. And this will be the greatest decision of your life. And to look forward. And if you will do that tonight, and then you take the caution. I belong to Jesus from today. I will not look back again. Prosperity. Joy. Success. Happiness. And life eternal will be yours in Jesus' name.
1: Heads
0: bowed and eyes closed. I'm calling you now to a moment of decision. Close your eyes. And then you're making up your mind now. You're making a decision. And the Lord is saying, I died for you on the cross of Calvary. Look up to me. Believe on the Lord Jesus Christ, and then he will save you. He will deliver you. He will heal you. And tonight will be the night of the greatest miracle of your life.
1: Heads
0: bowed and eyes closed. If you are making up your mind now, you will abandon your sin. You will leave your sin behind. And you will leave the sin partners behind. You are not worried about what people say, but what people will do. You're saying, I am looking unto Jesus now. I receive Jesus as my Savior. If that is you, you will raise up your hand.
1: La globina ma kwa Yesu. Ma kwa Yesu abenya poto kwa de lan. Ne emenye wadudu wa wadua sile jima kwa.
0: If you are taking that decision now,
1: and
0: you are saying, I am going to look up to Jesus as my Savior. Where are you? Raise up your hand. If you are raising up your hand, you will stand up. You will
1: say
0: hand to me like this. I know that you are. Thank you very much. God bless you.
1: I
0: said God bless you. You pray after me. Are you ready?
1: George,
0: I thank you. You have sent your message to me. I have been looking the wrong way. Now I come. I come to Jesus. I look unto Jesus to be my Savior. I look unto Jesus to forgive my sin. I look unto Jesus to change my life. I look unto Jesus to change my destiny. Oh Lord, I receive you as my Savior. Please forgive all my sins. I look to you on the cross of Calvary. I believe my sins are forgiven. I believe I am saved. From today, I will not look back. I will keep on following
1: Christ.
0: Give me the power to keep on looking unto Jesus. In Jesus' name, amen.
1: Amen.
0: Keep up your hand, I'll pray for you. Father, in the name of Jesus, I pray for all these brothers and sisters, boys and girls, men and women. I pray, Lord, as they turn away from their sins, and now they're looking unto Jesus. Forgive them in Jesus' name. Cancel the condemnation in their life. Remove the yoke in their life. Lord, from today, give them the grace to keep on following Jesus steadily without looking back. I thank you, Lord, because I know they are saved.
1: In
0: Jesus' name we pray. Amen.
1: Amen.
0: You can do better than that. Another amen.
1: Amen.
0: Praise the Lord.
1: Waka
0: said, praise the Lord.
1: Maglobe waka
0: I've now come to miracle time.
1: Me bado nukunu fa ye yazo.
0: This is your miracle time.
1: My bede wonukunu ba gamiado.
0: And the miracle is coming your way right now in Jesus' name. If your eyes are blind, you get ready to see.
1: nenye be wonu ku gbono klalo be na ponu
0: lame you get ready to rise up and walk
1: ne enye tekunu no klalo na titra zonli
0: if you have any demonic problem insanity get ready to be free
1: ne gbogbo bon le fude na o ta gbodo le julano klalo na po ablode
0: and any problem you have a mountain or problem the Lord is taking it away now
1: ku pa de sere sile jo ne be tuwa de lila patola de rati filai
0: let's rise up as we pray together. Lay your hand in the place where you have the problem. Then you raise up the other hand. You are telling the Lord, I'm looking up to you. And as many as looked, beheld, everyone was made whole. Almighty God, we thank you tonight. Because tonight we are looking up to you. You have told us to look up to you from the ends of the earth. And that we shall be saved. We shall be healed. We shall be delivered. I pray for all your people tonight.
1: Let
0: right, front, everywhere. Touch them with miracle touch in Jesus' name. Lord, I pray anyone that has any swelling in the body, I command that swelling now. Come out in Jesus' name.
1: Afa tamo to peda mo yo katanu tete ade lorugo nu tinamo. 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
0: Those who are deaf, those who are dumb, I pray that the miracle power of God will come upon you.
1: Ame yo toku na me yo pomo fuanu o. 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
0: Deaf ears be opened in Jesus' name.
1: Ma kwabena toku ku vu le Yesu.
0: Dumb tongues be loose and speak out in Jesus' name.
1: Adama folu. 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
0: Those who are lame, I pray that the mighty power of God will touch your waist.
1: Tekuno madogeda. 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
1: Titre, Jean-Zoli le Yesu panu koma.
0: Those who are blind, I pray right now that blind spirit get out of them in Jesus' name.
1: Ame yo panu kuba ma desa nukwa ba dogolo wagba le Yesu panu koma.
0: All the cataracts and whatever is covering your eyesight, I remove now by the mighty power of God.
1: No chance no turn for dynami. My death seven wado. 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
0: Open your eyes and see Jesus' name.
1: My death seven pena panule yeso panukama.
0: Those who have tumor.
1: I'm a yo for dupena.
0: I'm
1: a yo valahumana.
0: Hunchback.
1: I'm a yo kulama bedumana.
0: Big legs elephantiasis.
1: I'm a yo konodo nizofa.
0: Or the big leg with the big head with water inside become normal in Jesus' name.
1: Allo afoyonete bi eye chiloma mebede mimale yeso panu koma.
0: Cancer, I command you vanish away in Jesus' name.
1: Kutuma bima kuma kuma desa dogole yeso panu koma.
0: Ulcer, vanish away in Jesus' name.
1: Mebede abione la udoka jono.
0: Tuberculosis vanish away in Jesus' name. Spirit of epilepsy. Spirit of insanity. Spirit of madness. I command you, get out in Jesus' name. Oh Lord, I pray all those subjects walking about in the body of anyone there, the affliction there, the attack there, the curse and the yoke there, I break and destroy everything.
1: Mauma dogbeda, ame yo nubagbeda zonzon lalamanao, eye tetedanil Free
0: in Jesus' name. From the top of your head to the soles of your feet, I proclaim healing.
1: Healed
0: in Jesus' name. Over here now, left, right, center, front, back, everywhere. Receive your miracle in Jesus' name.
1: La mia duma fifi lai, la mia gila du siti, la lukogba la magba duma, la duma la fisi api, mi kwa lukulu le yesu fa lukama.
0: Lord, I thank you because I know you have answered.
1: Apeta me da, kwenna wola be manyabe le dumti.
0: In Jesus' name, I pray.
1: Le yesu fa lukama ima do gbedale.
0: Amen. The miracle has come.
1: Nukuma Bado.
0: The miracle has come.
1: Nukuma Bado.
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2: Heavenly Father, we bless your name for our worship service today. Thank you because of what you're teaching us in your word. We're thanking you, Lord, because we know you have a plan and a purpose for every life. And we know that the devil will try to fight your plan and purpose in our lives and also for the church. But we're already giving glory to you because we know you have overcome on our behalf, and we are going to overcome in Jesus' name. Whatever may be the crushing power of the enemy, we know that you have overcome for us, and we're more than conquerors in Jesus' name. Lord, we pray that this morning you put in every heart the spirit that conquers in Jesus' name. So that we'll cooperate with you, so that, Lord, your will be fulfilled in every life in Jesus' name. Confirm the word in every life today. In Jesus' name we pray. Exodus chapter 3, verse 2. An angel of the Lord appeared unto him in a flame of fire out of the midst of the bush. And he looked, and behold, the bush burnt with fire, and the bush was not consumed. Behold, the bush burnt with fire, and the bush was not consumed. This same expression you'll find in Acts of the Apostles chapter 7, reading from verse
3: 30.
2: And when 40 years were expired, they appeared to him in the wilderness of Mount Sinai, an angel of the Lord in a flame of fire, in a bush. When Moses saw it, he wondered at the sight, and he drew near to behold it. The voice of the Lord came unto him, saying, I am the God of thy fathers, the God of Abraham, and the God of Isaac, and the God of Jacob. Then Moses trembled and durst not Behold.
3: Kasi wotene nube ya kwenye la apotola bekbe diva egwabena enyenye fofo upe mawu la Abraham upe mawu kle Isaac upe mawu kle Yeko upe mawu la ke Mose jonyanyanya enyeme dojibe ya kwenye o.
2: It was very significant for Moses to see the sight that he saw.
3: Enyenu sike leve vyenene Mose bena wakponu sike upon wole.
2: Of course, you know by now the interpretation of what we're reading. Moses knew eventually. He knew the interpretation because he himself penned it down, wrote it down. In Deuteronomy chapter 4, verse 20. But the Lord has taken you and brought you forth out of the iron furnace. A furnace is a heated kind of container. Very large, of course. Large enough to contain all the children of Israel in Egypt at that time. And there was continual fire burning in that furnace. And then Moses reminded the children of Israel, the Lord took you out and brought you forth out of the iron furnace, even out of Egypt. To be unto him a people of inheritance as ye are this day. That's the reason it is very significant as we see the bush burning, but the bush was not consumed. It was a great sight, that burning bush. And it arrested the attention of Moses. And he taught to engage our attention too. That's why we're looking at this significant event. To Moses, it was a mystery. That's the reason he said, I'm going to turn aside. I'm going to behold and see why the bush is mourning. This is a mystery. That the bush was not consumed. After all, Moses knew this had been his 40 years in this environment. And he knew it was a dry land, a desert land. And any spark of fire that came up will burn the bush and extend the fire. And it will be unquenchable fire. It will keep on burning and burning. Rain never came in the desert place. And so the burning will continue. That is why it was to Moses a mystery. To Israel, it was a miracle. As they were living in the land of Egypt, and the oppression was fiery, and the burden was great. And what they suffered, if any other nation had suffered that, within a short time, the oppression, the affliction, the fiery trial will burn them up. And so And so to Moses it was a mystery. To Israel it was a miracle. To Egypt it was a marvel. That as we were pressing these Israelites, the more they are
3: growing.
2: And the marvel of it is that they are not destroyed. They are not even weakened. You weaken them, they go stronger. You decrease them, they increase. To Moses, a mystery. To Israel, a miracle. To Egypt, a marvel. To the church, a message. The Lord has given us this incident so that the church itself will receive a message from this. And to the world, it is still a surprise, even till today. How the children of Israel, if you understand the history or the story of the children of Israel,
3: you
2: will know that they are surrounded by nations even now that will try to bomb them and destroy them and shoot them and cut them down and crush them, just do anything to get rid of them. But the more those surrounding nations are doing that, the more the children of Israel are going stronger. Those are people of purpose. And they are people of God's choice. And because the Lord has chosen them, a plan for them, and there is a purpose of God, a divine purpose for their lives. That's why the mystery has changed. Still not ended. And the miracle still continue, and the world around them still marvels today how that could be happening. And the Christian today, the believer today, the child of God today, shall receive a message of encouragement. A message of confidence in God, trust in God. And no matter how difficult the situation the surrounding may be, against the people of God, nothing can kill us. This is a mystery. It is a miracle. It is a marvel. And it is a message. The burning bush in the desert was a symbol of the children of Israel in Egypt. It is also a symbol, a figure of the church in the world. The fiery flames of Egyptian oppression, they have not been able to consume or destroy Israel.
3: Israel yoba tetere ani le Egypt. Tikanya julofiam la matetrowo o.
2: The flame and the fire of persecution and the fiery trials against the church have not consumed us. If anything, it has purged away all the inadequacies and the weaknesses of the people of God.
3: Nuka ke woke nye ke le fuwam na ma be vio kan la. Mate ma awonare ke na wo o.
2: And the real strength of the believer is brought out in that fire.
3: Eye kosetobe anusa van vato la wo defiam le jomama.
2: That miraculous preservation is a continuous message to every Christian and to the church at large.
3: Nukunu pa te dino nomala enyek beta sina Christo tawak le kama blibola kata.
2: That no matter how fiery may be the burning of the furnace of affliction, at the end we shall overcome.
3: Nuka keke nye ayuma chichi pa jo sikele bibi wala lenuwa nyako jirudu.
2: And it is with that understanding that you are an overcomer already.
3: Ayele nukoma sese chimanula awola anye jirula koko.
2: That we come to present to you today God's favor for his people in the fire.
3: No matter na mi le dele mi afiamagba ma pa domani wawa na pa tu kola le joma.
2: God's favor for his people in the fire.
3: Ma pa domani wawa na pa tu kola le joma.
2: Exodus chapter 3 verse 4.
3: Mo sabagba le avaliata tonko kwena.
2: And when the Lord saw that he turned aside to see, God called unto him out of the midst of the bush.
3: Ke asio wa kwabana ale tetem va be ya kwe dala ma uye chunu vela ma.
2: God was in the midst of the bush.
3: Ma ula ale nu vela ma.
2: And that will help you to knock off Satan's lie. You know, whenever you are going through some challenging times, the devil tries to tell you a lot of lies. Number one lie, because you are going through this trouble, God is not with you. If you are a child of God, a favored child of God, how would you be going through this? Look at the fire burning in the family. And you go here, you go there, you are hearing negative gossip about yourself. The first lie of the devil against you will be, God is not with you. You are backsliding, but the Lord is telling us here, I'm still with you. Number two lie. The second lie of the devil is that this one you are going through will finish you.
3: You've
2: been overcoming troubles, you've been overcoming trials. This one that you are in now, you are finished. That's another lie. There is no fire of the devil's making that can crush you. When you come to the end of the road, you'll be able to say, this is the Lord's doing. This is marvelous in our eyes.
3: You're
2: going to have testimony. The power of God is going to work in your life. I'm talking to you today on God's favor for his people in the fire. I divide the message to three parts. Number one, God's favor and promise to the chosen. Number two, great fire and persecution of the church. Number three, God's faithfulness and protection of the church. I come back to number one. God's favor and promise to the chosen. Are we to realize that the children of Israel, the people of God, were chosen people? And because they were chosen people, that's the reason why the favor of God was upon them. In 33:10, 11, and 12. The Lord bringeth the counsel of the heathen to naught. He maketh the devices of the people of none effect. In verse 11, the counsel of the Lord standeth forever, the thoughts of his heart to all generations. In verse 12, blessed is the nation whose God is the Lord, and the people he has chosen for his own inheritance. The chosen people of God, favor upon them. In 1 Peter chapter 2 verse
3: 9.
2: But ye are a chosen generation, a royal priesthood, an holy nation, a peculiar people, that ye should show forth the praises of him who has called you out of darkness into his marvelous light. That's what happens. Now you have been chosen by the Lord. And because you are chosen by the Lord, there's something that has happened to you. And now the promise of God is he'll take care of you, and he'll protect you. In Deuteronomy chapter 26, beginning from verse 17, thou hast avouched the Lord this day to be thy God, and to walk in his ways, and to keep his statutes, and his commandments, and his judgments, and to hearken unto his voice. The Lord has avouched thee this day to be his peculiar people. On the one hand, in verse 17, thou hast avouched the Lord to be your God this day. You have made up your mind. You have turned away from sin. You have turned away from every pollution and corruption of the land. You surrender your heart unto the Lord. You consecrated yourself, you committed yourself unto the Lord. In verse 18, the Lord has avouched thee this day to be his peculiar people, as he has promised thee, and that thou shouldest keep all his commandments.
3: You
2: see how it works on both sides. You decide, I want the Lord.
3: God
2: decides, I accept you. You decide, I turn away from sin, I turn to the Lord. The Lord decides, I also turn to you. You choose the Lord, and he also chooses you. Verse 19, and to make thee high above all nations, which he has made in praise and in name and in honor, and that thou mayest be an holy people unto the Lord thy God, as he has spoken.
3: Si okata wo wola nu kena epe kafkafo bobo kle achorodo enye na nye du koko kwe na yowa wo maula abe alesi wo donu kwe ena.
2: So then you'll see that as we choose the Lord, he also chooses us.
3: Ema de sebe esimi chien apotola, apotola chien miyoran.
2: As we believe in the Lord, he receives us, he accepts us.
3: Esimi kwa apotola di sela ekomi enye wo chomi
2: wo. And you're never going to be the same again. You're not going to be like all the other people around you. What's the promise he's giving us then? If we are the chosen people of God, what promise is the Lord giving us? Isaiah chapter 43, I'm reading to you from verse 2. When that passes through the waters, I will be with thee. And through the rivers, they shall not overflow thee. And when thou walkest through the fire, thou shalt not be burnt. Didn't I tell you, we are that burning bush that will never be consumed. The devil will never consume you. Affliction will never consume you. That dream and that plan that the Lord had revealed through the Lord Jesus Christ, your Lord and Master and Savior, and has put in your heart, that thing is going to be fulfilled in Jesus' name. No matter how big the river and how deep the ocean, even if you don't know how to swim, you are not going to drown. Everything the Lord has put within you and deposited in your life, everything is going to be shining until the perfect day in Jesus' name. It tells us here, neither shall the flame kindle upon thee. And that's the promise of the Lord, and that's the assurance the Lord is giving us. In Luke chapter 1, verse 17, as he spake by the mouth of his holy prophets, which have been since the world began. That we shall be saved from our enemies, from the hand of all that hate us. As you turn your mind back to the history of the children of Israel at the time of Moses, why it not that there was a God in heaven? Why it not that there is a mighty, powerful, unconquerable God in heaven? The children of Israel would not be alive at this time to perform the mercy promised to our fathers and to remember his holy covenant, the oath which is swear to our father Abraham.
3: Be ya kwanu blanu na mnya fofo. Be na ya kwanu blanu na mnya fofo. Aye ya donu kuye pan blabla kokwe. E kokwe si wakana Abraham jila.
2: That he will grant unto us that we being delivered out of the hand of our enemies might serve him without fear.
3: But as you were demuting up a foot, Simala, when I'm just subway mavon mavon.
2: What did God tell Moses?
3: Look,
2: when he said, I'm turning back to Egypt.
3: Look at my brother Moses, as you were benamel, don't do the Egypt.
2: You will deliver the children of Israel out of the hand of Egyptians.
3: Banana, there is your adoquat to Egypt, Toba Sima.
2: And then you will come and serve and worship me on this mountain. That's exactly what we're reading here. Verse 75. In holiness and righteousness before him all the days of our life. That's the plan of God. That's the purpose of God, surely intended for the chosen ones. And that's what the Lord still intends today. Unless you should say that is only for the children of Israel. 2 Peter 1:3-4. According as his divine power has given unto us all things that pertain unto life and godliness through the knowledge of him that has called us to glory and virtue.
3: Whereby
2: are given unto us exceeding great and precious promises, that by these ye might be partakers of the divine nature, having escaped the corruption that is in the world through lust.
3: That's
2: the promise of God for us. That's what the Lord wants to accomplish. Number one, he wants to accomplish a salvation in our lives. The kind of salvation that brings freedom from sin in spite of the difficulties, the grace that works within us will make us to live soberly, righteously, godly in this present world where the fire is burning. Thank God we belong to God. I said thank the Lord we belong to him. And because we belong to him, we are victorious in Jesus' name. Psalm 97:10.
3: Psalm Obagbale, a tabla shake vadra,
2: ye that love the Lord, hate evil. He preserveth the souls of his saints. He delivereth them out of the hand of the wicked. Light is sown for the righteous, and gladness for the upright in heart. Rejoice in the Lord ye righteous, and give thanks at the remembrance of his holiness. That's all you can do. That as you remember the holiness of the Lord, all you can do is to rejoice in the Lord and to give glory, honor, praise to his name. Point number two, great fire and persecution of the church. Let's come back to Exodus chapter 3 verse
3: 2.
2: And the angel of the Lord appeared unto him in a flame of fire out of the midst of a bush. And he looked, and behold, the bush burnt with fire, and the bush was not consumed. And Moses said, I will now turn aside and see this great sight, why the bush is not burnt.
3: And
2: you should know why. Verse 4. And when the Lord saw that he turned aside to see, God called unto him out of the midst of the bush. And said, Moses, Moses. And he said, here am I. Because the Lord was in the midst of that burning bush, that's the reason it wasn't burnt. You must remember Shadrach, Meshach, and Abednego.
3: Shadrach, Meshach, and Abednego.

0: you will get through.
1: And yes, you know, to Amabu Boba that said it in a Alabajito Pogana Gadamo, but not for Pacosioma Twil and Labour Pumiamola, Yelejiduga.
0: Don't you understand? Our senior brothers are senior sisters in the Lord. They believed on the Lord before we even came on here.
1: Then you must say, Goma Bana Nia Fofo, Chicho, Clendo Nia Tata Chichola, Ukapotola Jisakasimia Viva.
0: In verse 13, I will go into the house of the Lord with burnt offerings. I will pay thee my vows, which my lips have uttered and my mouth has spoken when I was in trouble. When you are in trouble and you see that the fire is burning, get nearer to the Lord. Look at Paul the Apostle, for example. He went through the fire too, the fire of affliction. And the fire of persecution and the fire of difficulty, it burnt fiercely. And yet the Lord brought him through. That same Lord that brought him through will bring you through. In 2 Corinthians chapter 4, from verse 7, but we have this treasure in earthen vessels, that the excellency of the power may be of God and not of us. We are troubled on every side, yet not distressed. Could you compare that with Exodus chapter 3 verse 2? The bush is burning, but not consumed. And here Paul the Apostle reminds us, we are troubled on every side, yet not distressed. We are perplexed, but not in despair. Persecuted, but not forsaken. Cast down, but not destroyed. Always bearing about in the body the dying of the Lord Jesus. That the life also of Jesus might be made manifest in our body. And as a testimony of this man of God, and he says, for which cause will we which live are always delivered unto death?
1: He's
0: telling us the same story. The bush is burning, the persecution is on, but we're not consumed.
1: And
0: we still go on because this is the marvelous doing of the Lord. In verse 16, for which cause we faint not, but though our outward man perish, yet the inward man is renewed day by day. Do you see that? It says the part of us that really matters is the inward man. The one that really doesn't matter a lot, although that one is aging. And that one is becoming what you say weaker because of the years
1: And
0: yet the inward man is renewed day by day.
1: In verse
0: 17 it says, for our light affliction, which is but for a moment, worketh for us a far more exceeding and eternal

0: eternal weight of glory.
1: While
0: we look not at the things which are seen, but at the things which are not seen. For the things which are seen are temporal, but the things which are not seen are eternal.
1: And
0: that's the confidence of this man. That's the testimony of this man. That I had the spirit of the conqueror. In chapter 6, 2 Corinthians chapter 6, I'm reading from verse
1: 1.
0: We then, as workers together with him, beseech you that ye receive not the grace of God in vain.
1: He's
0: telling us that the grace of God is sufficient. And all his counsel and all his challenge to you and to me is, receive not the grace of God in vain. For he says, I have heard thee in a time accepted, and in the day of salvation have I succored
1: thee.
0: Behold now is the accepted time. Behold now is the day of salvation. Give no offense in anything, that the ministry be not blamed. You know what the apostle is telling us? He's telling us that at the time when the fire is burning, we become offensive in our reaction. My dear sister, you are in home. And your husband, maybe he is not born again yet. And the relatives are not born again yet. And they are putting fire into the persecution. And the persecution is intense. And then you are thinking, they're going to destroy me. No, they can't destroy you. They will not destroy you in Jesus' name. They're going to kill my faith. Never. Genuine faith in the Lord cannot be destroyed by the fire of the world. And because of that, you are then afraid for your life, afraid for your security. This family is so fiery now, is so oppressive now, the affliction here is too much, they will not allow me to reach the place of my dream. No, they cannot do it. They cannot fight against God and win. The will of the Lord in your life will still be done. They're looking at the fire. They're not looking at the Lord Jesus Christ. A discouragement will come. And because you give yourself to that discouragement, you may become an offense to your husband. An offense to your wife. An offense to your in-laws. Giving no offense in anything, that the ministry be not blamed. But in all things, approving ourselves as the ministers of God. In much patience, in afflictions, in necessities, in distresses, in strifes, in imprisonment, in tumults, in labors, in watchings, in fastings, by pureness and by knowledge, by long suffering, by kindness, by the Holy Ghost, by love unfailing, by the word of truth, by the power of God, by the armor of righteousness on the right hand and on the left, by honor and dishonor. That's part of the fire. They'll dishonor you. That's part of the fire. But through it all, understand that all those things mean nothing. Because although the bush is in the fire, yet the bush is not going to be consumed. And then it says, by evil report and good report, people, they'll be giving contradictory reports about you. He is a good man. No, he's not a good man. As deceivers, yet true. As unknown, yet well known. As dying, and behold, we live.
1: As
0: chastened, not killed. As sorrowful, yet always rejoicing. As poor, yet making many rich, as having nothing, yet possessing all things.
1: Just
0: telling us, the bush is burning, but thank God, the Almighty God Himself is in the midst of the fire. That's the reason why the people of God are not consumed and they are not destroyed. That's the encouragement the Lord is giving us. And of course, that fire will soon be over. And after the fire is gone, the bush will still be there. Will still be fresh. And you will not see any trace of fire on that bush in Jesus'
1: name.
0: Don't let the fire that burns the challenges you face bring worry and anxiety in your heart. Why is my wife like this? Worry, anxiety. Why is my husband like this? Worry and anxiety. Why are my children like this? Worry and anxiety. How is it that because I will not give bribe, everything is against me? And my work is not prospering. Don't say that again. Your work is going to prosper. And my business is collapsing. Don't say that again. Your business
2: business will not collapse. Everything you touch will turn to success in Jesus' name. No worry, no anxiety, casting all your cares upon him, for he cared for you. And we're going to rejoice together. In 2 Timothy chapter 4, we're looking at verse 18. And the Lord shall deliver me from every evil work. Why don't you say that aloud with me? The Lord will deliver me from every evil work. Can you say that again? And will preserve me unto his heavenly kingdom. And will preserve me unto his heavenly kingdom. To whom be glory forever and ever. The Lord will preserve you. What are the duties? What are the attitudes? And what are the actions? Number one, prayer and pledge. On the one hand, you are praying to the Lord. On the other hand, you are making a pledge to the Lord. Oh Lord, I will serve you. This fire will not hinder me. Number two, peace and purity. Number three, patience and perseverance. Wait for the time of God. Number four, purging and pruning. Let the time of the fire, while the fire is burning, let the fire just purge you and prune you. And then number five, purpose and passion. That it is at the time while that fire is burning that there will be purpose and passion in your life. Number six, praise and power. That while the fire is burning, like Paul and Silas in the prison, in the dungeon, praising the Lord. And then the power of God came and blew that prison from the foundation. And then all the bands were loosed. And the people were set free. Number seven, progress and preservation. The fire is burning, and then you are doing what you are called upon to do. And while that fire is burning, the progress and the preservation will be there. And as we do this, the Lord will make us get to the top, will not be the tail. Even at the time of the persecution, you'll be making progress in Jesus' name. I come to point number three, God's faithfulness and protection of the church. God's faithfulness and protection of the church. We're coming back to Exodus chapter 3, from verse 2. An angel of the Lord appeared unto him in a flame of fire out of the midst of a bush. And he looked, and behold, the bush burnt with fire. and the bush was not consumed.
1: As you were learning, kuna anula akwabena nuvala le bibi kakema le fiafiamo.
2: That's the faithfulness of God.
1: As the anyama panu kware tod anu kware didi.
2: In Psalm 129 verses 1 and 2.
1: Salmo bagbale alofare kabla vovwa sheke kupu ibakle velia.
2: Many a time have they afflicted me from my youth. May Israel now say.
1: Many
2: a time have they afflicted me from my youth, yet they have not prevailed against me. They have afflicted you. They have troubled you. They have persecuted you. And yet they have not prevailed against you. And the God who saw you through yesterday will see you through today. And the God who will see you through today will see you through tomorrow in Jesus' name. In Lamentation chapter 3, I'm reading from verse 19. Remembering mine affliction and my misery, the wormwood and the gall, my soul has them still in remembrance and is humbled in me. This I recall to my mind, therefore I have hope.
1: Dono nyanjia kla nyan fukwa kwa atakla adi. 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Ayatama le mok pombe.
2: It is of the Lord's mercies that we are not consumed, because thy compassions they fail not.
1: Yo apa amon vava numacho. Ayat apa nublani kwa kwa masadu.
2: The early church could have looked back at every thing that happened to them, how those people in the Sanhedrin they rose up.
1: They
2: wanted to crush the church and kill the infant church. And yet they even scattered them. But they that were scattered abroad went everywhere preaching the word. And then by the time you get to the closing chapters of the Acts of the Apostles, look at the thousands of people that were still in the church. It is of the Lord's mercies that we are not consumed, that his compassions fail not. As you look at your life,
1: that
2: since you gave your life to the Lord, even before you came to know the Lord Jesus Christ, what brought you to the Lord? Maybe it was a fire that was burning. The devil even wanted to kill you before you were born again. And then you look back, you said, I could have gone, I could have died. That sickness of the other time and the difficulty of the other time and the magicians and the sorcerers and the evil people of the other time that conspired together and they wanted to just snuff life out of me. And then you say, here we are today. Anybody looking at your face will never know you went through any fire in your life. And when they talk and they say, you know, they are having difficulty. If I tell you what has been happening to me since I became a Christian, they said, you? How fresh you are. How happy you are. How excited you are. how active you are.
1: Did you
2: ever go through any trouble? You say, it's of the Lord's mercies that I have not been consumed. Because his compassions, they fail not. And they're new every morning. Great is thy faithfulness. The faithfulness of the Lord is good for you. And this faithfulness, it will never end in your life in Jesus' name. Shadrach, Meshach, Abednego. Is it true that you do not respect and honor the powers that be in this land? Now, if you hear that sound of the trumpet again, idolatrous worship, idolatrous music, and you do not bend down, look at that furnace of fire. I burn you there.
1: Eyata, nele gase eji awo kle sanku ebe didia. Elebe na do wa agbedo. Eye na me detagola. Le kwoju kubibima. Mako wa darafima.
2: And who is that God that will deliver you out of my hand?
1: Eya me kenye ma uma atenu ade wa to nyasima.
2: Great question.
1: Jabia gan ke kiake.
2: The God of Abraham.
1: Ye Abraham po maula.
2: And the God of Isaac.
1: Isaac po maula.
2: And the God of Jacob.
1: Jacob po maula.
2: And the God at the burning bush, he is able to deliver us out of your hand. In Daniel chapter 3 verse 19, then was Nebuchadnezzar full of fury, and the form of his visage was changed against Shadrach, Meshach, and Abednego. Therefore he spake and commanded that they should heat the furnace 1 7 times more than it was wont to be heated. And he commanded the most mighty men that were in his army to bind Shadrach, Meshach, and Abednego and to cast them into the burning fiery furnace. Then these 3 men were bound in their coats and their hosen and their hearts and their other garments, and they were cast into the midst of the burning fiery furnace. Therefore, because the king's commandment was urgent and the furnace exceeding hot, the flame of the fire slew those men that took up Shadrach, Meshach, and Abednego. The people that try to touch you, the fire will burn them. The people that try to consume you, they try to stop the plan and the purpose of God in your life, that fire is going to burn them.
1: But
2: you, I'm telling you, this fire will not touch you. And the 3 men, verse 23, Shadrach, Meshach, and Abednego fell down and bound in the midst of the burning fiery furnace. Then Nebuchadnezzar the king was astonished, and he rose up in haste, and he spake and said unto his counselors, did we not cast 3 men bound in the midst of the fire? Then they answered and said unto the king, true, O king. He answered and said, lo, I see. The world will see. Your enemies will see. Your persecutors will see. The people that are locking the gate gate and they say you are not going to have a breakthrough, they will see in Jesus' name. Lo, I see four men loose and walking in the midst of the fire, and they have no heart. And the form of the fourth is like the Son of God. Thank God we're here this morning. Thank God the Lord is by our side. The Son of God is with you. The Lord is on your side. This fire that you see today will not touch your life. You'll be growing and you'll be fresh. This fire will just burn away the property of Nebuchadnezzar. You'll be more than conquerors in Jesus' name. Why don't you arise and walk in the Lord? Stand in the Lord. Rejoice in the Lord. Pray to the Lord and praise the Lord that this fire will not have any effect upon your life. You are more than a conqueror. You are more than an overcomer. The Lord Himself is by your side, and the Lord will see you through. This fire, it means nothing. The Lord is by your side. He's walking with you. Why don't you arise and walk in the Lord? And stand in the Lord. And rejoice in the Lord. And pray to the Lord and praise the Lord that this fire will not have any effect upon your life. You are more than a conqueror. You are more than an overcomer. The Lord Himself is by your side, and the Lord will see you through. This fire, it means nothing. The Lord is by your side. He is walking with you. Just talk to the Lord and say, Lord, I have chosen you. And you have chosen me. You have accepted me. I'm born again. I'm a child of God. I'm made pure. I'm made righteous. I'm made holy. I am sanctified. I belong to the Lord. One of the peculiar people of the Lord. Tell the Lord, oh Lord, I give myself. I surrender myself once again to you. Were you trying to turn back because of the fire? Were you trying to get destroyed because of the fire? Were you murmuring because of the fire? No more worry, no more anxiety. Believe in the Lord. This fire can only purge away from your life anything that is negative. Anything that is negative, call upon the Lord and say, Lord, here I am. I will not allow any discouragement. I am marching on in the midst of the fire. I'm making my consecration. In the midst of the trouble, I'm making my vows. In the midst of the problem, I am facing the challenge. No care. No worry. No anxiety. I will serve the Lord. I'm not going to give myself attention. Because of Pharaoh. Because of Nebuchadnezzar. Because of the magicians.
1: Le magic itota o.
2: Because of the bad dreams.
1: Le adrubara kukuta o.
2: Because of the negative things around me.
1: Le dugbegbe si ope de turem lata o.
2: Because of the affliction.
1: Le fuwa mi ata o.
2: The Lord is with me in the fire. I have overcome already. Nothing will change my decision. Be a man of purpose and a man of passion. Be a woman of purpose and a woman of passion. If you have not given your life to the Lord Jesus Christ, you are missing a lot. Give your life to the Lord. Believe on the Lord Jesus Christ. Make sure you are saved. And make sure the grace of God has come into your life. And that grace of God is working mightily in your life. Serve the Lord. Don't allow the fire to bother you. And He loves you. And He's protecting you. And He's preserving your life. Make up your mind, you are not allowing discouragement. We are that burning bush that is not consumed. Persecution will not consume you. Consecrate your life to the Lord. Lay everything upon the altar. I turn away from everything that God does not appreciate in my life. Don't worry about the persecution, it will soon be over. Don't worry about the fire that is burning. Leave that in the hands of the Lord and get a deep experience of the Lord. And promise the Lord, I will serve you. I will evangelize. I'll do your will. I surrender all my life unto you. No more worry. No more anxiety. No more fear. No more compromise. Even though the fire might burn, you're on the victory side. You're more than a conqueror. You're more than a conqueror. You are more than a conqueror. Let the Lord take the glory in your life. More than a conqueror. In Jesus' name we pray. Everybody say good amen. This day you are entering into the territory of the conqueror. And all the fire will not have a negative thing in your life anymore in Jesus' name. The devil has been cheating you for a long time. I want to tell you today, you are moving to the conqueror's territory in Jesus' name. I want you to raise that hand of victory up and say, I'm chosen by the Lord. I am chosen by the Lord. I am a child of God. The fire of the devil. The fire of affliction. The fire of persecution. Will not destroy me. Will not consume me. I have the spirit of the conqueror within me. I am more than a conqueror. Keep up those hands, Father, in the name of Jesus. We come to you today on behalf of every brother, every sister, every boy, and every girl here. Lord, every form of discouragement will drive out from their hearts in Jesus' name. All the depression and all the distress will take authority over them right now. Wipe away the tears of your people in Jesus'
1: name.
2: Lord, I am praying that all the fears in their heart, all the cares in their lives, all the worry and all the anxiety, drive everything away in Jesus' name.
1: This
2: bush burning will not be consumed. This brother, this sister in front of me here, you will not be consumed. My daughter, my son over there, young people, you will not be consumed. You will go from strength to strength. The power of the Lord will go with you. The protection of the Lord will go with you. The Lord will preserve every one of you until his heavenly kingdom. All that you lay your hand upon will be a blessing. And all that the devil has taken away from you in the fire, the Lord will restore to your life in Jesus' name. You will succeed. You will prosper. And the strength of the Lord will abide you with you every time. In the day, in the night, the presence of the false man, the false person in the fire, that presence will be with you. From today, you are victorious. From today, you are more than a conqueror. You are the chosen of the Lord, and the power of the Lord will never leave your life. Lord, confirm the miracle in every life today. In Jesus' name we pray. God has blessed you already. God has chosen you already. Don't cry anymore. Don't be discouraged anymore. You are the chosen of the Lord. Go back home and enjoy your fellowship with the Lord.
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4: Jesus' name we pray. Heavenly Father, we bless your name once again for our Bible study. Thank you for this special privilege you have given us. Thank you for your people, the interest and the love you have given your people to come together like this once a week so we can study the word together. We pray, Lord, as we dig deep into your word tonight, we pray, Lord, you reveal your mind, your will, your word to everyone in Jesus' name. We pray that things we have never seen or known, and things we have never heard, and things we have never observed, you reveal to your people in Jesus' name.
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5: nu san kple nu tete kple amon bebe sikene de megbe ne wonya la me bio le zamba na kanto nu sema amon bebe kple mtete mala ade megbe ne viwo zamba le nu sosron la mala yesu pe nu koma
6: Bless your people tonight.
5: Yira viwo le zansiama.
6: Lift your people higher to higher ground in Jesus' name.
5: Ko viwo de jide kokopola le Yesu penu koma.
6: We pray for those who are here and we pray for all those who are still coming. And we pray for those who are studying with us. And we pray, Lord, your blessing will enrich them as it's enriching us here in Jesus' name.
5: Mi dogbe dada mosho la fi akoko kula mosho le moji gbono la ta kula mosho le nusron plemi le tepo vuvo me dogbe da manuvevo de
6: Thank you, Lord, because we know you have answered. In Jesus' name we pray.
5: Le Yesu penu koma mi do gbadale.
6: We've been in Daniel now for a number of weeks, a number of months, and it's worth it all.
5: Mi le Daniel pa gbanle aje fi akoshida do ple wutira do weni sia eye eje mi be wa nonenema.
6: As we look at what the Lord has been revealing unto us.
5: Esimi ponu sia peto de dan le mia fiam la.
6: Tonight's study looks like a very special study.
5: Zamo pe gbadda sia ni gbadda sisi kene le toko e.
6: Very special. In the sense that it's all over the Bible from the beginning to the end. And yet, many, many readers of the Bible, and even many ministers and servants of God who have touched the Bible almost from cover to cover, they are ignorant, or we are ignorant of this sin the Lord is revealing to us tonight. New Testament believers who should have known what the Lord is saying tonight, it appears that it is something that has not been our heart. And that's the reason why we're taking this special time to dig into the Word of God and say, what does the Scripture say about this? Is this only in the old covenant or is it also in the new covenant? Let's see, we're looking at Daniel chapter 6 verses 25 and 26. Verse 25. Then King Darius wrote unto all people and nations and languages that dwell in all the earth, and peace be multiplied unto you.
5: Daniel Pagbana Tama Denpo Pibla Vovoa Denlia Emugbella Fia Dariunglo Agbana Ruda to Kokata, Anibanti to Kokla Bogblonshola, Anibablibola Dibena Emmenenyonami.
6: I make a decree that in every dominion of my kingdom, men tremble and fear before the God of Daniel, for he is the living God and steadfast forever, and his kingdom that which shall not be destroyed, and his dominion shall be even unto the end. And everybody said, Amen.
5: Nye de sebe Daniel fe mauna jingo eye wa von le nye jidudu fe fiadu fe blibola me elabena mau bagbe e wonya eye wo le tegbe e fe fiadu fe numa yina o eye e fe jidudu le basede nuwu amashama na globe amen.
6: There's something we're looking at in verse 26. I'm going to read that first part of verse 26 again for you to notice. In verse 26, I make a decree that in every dominion of my kingdom, men tremble and fear before the God of Daniel, for he is the living God.
5: Na de limi japo le popo bla vovo adrian maga kine mi ase gomenye nye de sebe Daniel fe ma una jingo eye wa vo le nye jidudu fe fiadu fe blibola me elabena ma ugba agbe ewonye eye wo li tegbe.
6: Those two words, tremble and fear.
5: La po nyati evya o na jingo eye wa vo point.
6: The first time you read that, you think, oh, that's a pagan.
5: Zigban to le kla klo bena meyala tron subole.
6: You think that's a heathen.
5: La buba meyala nu vole.
6: You think that's an unbeliever. You think that's a sinner.
5: La buba meyala jima kose toni nu vola wonya.
6: And because he's a sinner, because he's a pagan, that's why it says you fear God and you tremble before God.
5: Ayela klo bela si wonya nu vola eye wonya tron subola tanu chila. Ele nebena wa voma u eye wa ma una jingone.
6: No, that's not the word of a pagan.
5: Awo, esela manye tron subola fanya tiye o.
6: No, that's not the idea of a heathen.
5: Awo, manye nu vola kwa kwa fwa tamasu sunya
6: gople o. No, that's not the disposition of a sinner.
5: Awo, esela manye nu vola fwa nopo fwa nuona o.
6: It says, I make a decree that in every dominion of my kingdom, men tremble and fear before God.
5: Eblabenye de sebe Daniel fo mauna jingo eye wa voin le nye jidudu fo fiadu fo blibola ma.
6: You know, the first time people see that, they wonder, no me, I'm not going to fear God, I'm not going to tremble before God because I'm a child of God.
5: Zigbanto siyamado hli nyanselo wa blabena nye nye matea jo nyanyanyale ma ugo nye ma avon ma wudidwa labena ma upo vie manya.
6: That's the false attitude of a person that is ignorant of the word of God.
5: Emenye ejro fagbenono ple numanya manya fagbenono na mesine globi yenye maupe
6: ji. And let's run through the Bible and find out what does God himself say.
5: Miakponyatie vesene miakfu Bible miakponu sie maunu to glokfu de enuti.
6: In Jeremiah chapter 5, I'm reading from verse 22.
5: Yeremia tamaton pokwe bla vovove.
6: It says, fear ye me not, says the Lord, will ye not tremble at my presence, which have placed the sand for the bound of the sea by a perpetual decree that it cannot pass it? And though the waves thereof toss themselves, yet can they not prevail? Though the roar yet can they not pass over it?
5: Yehuwa be de mi agbem fofon. Eye mi ajo nyanya nyale nuku nyama oa. 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Wenye kwa dodo mavo. 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Magbo eji ayi o.
6: Those are the two words that Darius used. And he said, you fear and you tremble before this leave in God.
5: La ponya tie vese Dario glo bena kama ubagbela elebo wa voin eye wa jingona mi.
6: Psalm 2 verse 11.
5: Samotave kukbo wi de ke.
6: It says, serve the Lord with fear and rejoice with trembling. Those are the two words again.
5: Egbo bena mi subo Yehuwa kple vovon eye micho aseye kple jojo nyanyanya. Nyatie nyema.
6: And you see, this one is this not a pagan. In fact, Psalm 2 is a psalm for the Messiah.
5: La kobe manye transbole yolo samota vela Messiah besami.
6: In verse 10, be wise now therefore, O ye kings, and be instructed, ye judges of the earth. Serve the Lord with fear and rejoice with trembling.
5: Bukwe mwolia eyata mi fia wo mi jenunya eye mi na wa klonu mi. Mi anikbanji vonu dron la wo mi subo yoko wa kple vovon eye mi cho aseye kle jojo nyanyanya.
6: And so you see, as we talk about fearing God and trembling before God, that's not just the word of King Darius, that's the word you find in the Old Testament and New Testament.
5: Lieta ne le ponya tiembe na kalebe mi avon ma wo eye mi asubo ekple jojo nyanyanya la po be manye dari o fo nyae o kele no babla khu khwa kple yeye la mosia.
6: Jeremiah chapter 33 from verse 6.
5: Yeremia blaton voton popwe amadan lea.
6: But I will bring it health and kill, and I will cure them and will reveal unto them the abundance of peace and truth. Say amen to that.
5: Boda ma yodowo eye ma hayawo eye ma nanu ti fa fanya tefowo fun mo se mo ne gbo amen ne nyati ma.
6: That's the promise of the Lord is giving us.
5: Eye nye nu gbedodo si ma unami.
6: And now in verse 9, and it shall be to me a name of joy and a praise and an honor before all the nations of the earth, which shall hear all the good that I do unto them, and they shall fear and tremble. See that?
5: Which means
6: then, and we don't say, well, because God is so good and God is so wonderful and God is so loving and God is so gracious and God is a partner God, therefore we're not going to fear him and we're not going to tremble before him. Darius said, I make a decree because of the great thing the Lord has done in Daniel and for Daniel and through Daniel.
5: Dario Globena ye de sedwala be yponu gansike mau wana Daniel to Daniel ji.
6: Let all the people, all the men in my dominion and my kingdom, let them fear and tremble before this God, the living God, the God of Daniel.
5: Let's ya tala lebena ye to come if you kata canu to play no mamma chichi play if you kata leboa vonya Daniel of mau mau bagwila.
6: Say, but that's all Old Testament.
5: Lekwe wa dunyanya lembala kuhuam.
6: Hi, about the New Testament. Let's see Philippians chapter 2 verse 12.
5: Kenumbla blaye ya medemia po Philippi topag manatam of vukbuwi avalia.
6: Wherefore, my beloved, as ye have always obeyed, not as in my presence only, but now much more in my absence, work out your own salvation with what? With fear and trembling. Those two words again, with fear and trembling.
5: Eya no tinye lono towa bia lesye mi dua toda sienela mi cho vovon ple jojo nyanyanya wo mianu towo miapo koko dola menye abe esi me mono miagbol enela dedeko o kebonu azon esi nye mele miagbo o la mi wegede.
6: So you understand now what we're studying today, that many people are ignorant of and they do not have the fear of God in their heart.
5: Lieta la kobe na nusika stromi legbala le misine le vovide eya megero le manya manya melenu chilesia tena benaka ma ufofo mocho aga le ufo jima o.
6: In 2 Corinthians chapter 7, we're looking at verse 15.
5: Korinto velia ta adren kukpu wi aton lia.
6: And his inward affection is more abundant toward you, whilst he remembers the obedience of you all, how with fear and trembling ye received.
5: Eye mi afonu le ejine gadewu, esi wodonu kumi kata mi afoto dodo la di, alesye mi cho vovon, ple jojo nyanyanya huela.
6: You see, the decree is an official order, a royal statute, a ruler's command of the law made by a king, an order with power of legislation issued by a king, and or any person with authority.
5: La kobe sede de la enye fia pa sede de ye pa mtete de megbene sede de la eye ba choyi pa nu koche tre enu la kobe nanka nu simple mtete le sede de la ma.
6: King Darius had signed an earlier decree. That was the decree that sent Daniel into the lion's den. That
5: fia Dario de se banto la sede de banto le klo Daniel yida janta upa duma.
6: And that was an unrighteous decree.
5: Emeni sede de majoma jola.
6: Not only that, it was a decree inspired by sin.
5: And he said that this can move on the Magbana.
6: It was a decree inspired by self.
5: And he said that they could quit the Magbana.
6: They wanted self exaltation. They wanted to destroy Daniel so that they could lift up themselves. It was a decree inspired by Satan. But now he has another decree. This new decree was not temporary but timeless. And this new decree was not unrighteous but righteous. This new decree was not inspired by Satan, but inspired by God himself. It is a universal decree because it says it's unto all people. And it's also an unchangeable decree. And it it says it's in every place and at all times that this must be observed.
5: Eye o gboro be na elebe wa le nfude nti eye wa dote awo de jile tefo si atefo la fi si afi.
6: Jesus say we should ever fear God. Let's look at Luke chapter 12 from verse 4.
5: Yesu gboro be le memia von ma o da Luke atamo wi eve pupu enelia.
6: And I say unto you, my friends, be not afraid of them that kill the body, and after that they have no more that they can do, but I will forewarn you whom ye shall fear. Fear him which after he has killed has power to cast into hell. Yea, I say unto you, do what? Fear him.
5: Come le egblom na mi khonye wo be na mi gavon amasiu wa nu chila eye esha magbela nade kama galawo si u be na wa wo ola o kama fia amasi mi avon la mi mi von amasi ne ewu ama emagbela nu sele esi be wa chwe apun gbede joma vobeme eme le egblom na mi be na mi onka mi gbron so vobeto.
6: We're looking at Revelation chapter 14 verse 6.
5: Nyare fia tamo wye ne kukwe ma denlea.
6: And I saw another angel fly in the midst of heaven, having the everlasting gospel to preach unto them that dwell on the face of on the earth, and to every nation and kindred and tongue and people, saying with a loud voice, do what? Fear God.
5: Eye mokpo ma udola bubu ade le jijom le jipo chichi na eye wo le nyami ma vode asi abe be ya agbron afyan anyigbanji no la wokle tronsubo la wokata kle tusia tukle gbogbogbron siya gbogbogbron wakle juko siya juko. 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
6: Fear God and give glory to him, for the hour of his judgment is come, and worship him that made heaven and earth and the sea and the fountains of water.

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0: It demands from small and great. It demands from the beginning of creation to the unending eternity.
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0: be. That we're going to have, and it demands that we fear him. In view of his infinite greatness and man's total dependence on him, men ought to tremble and fear before God, the living God.
1: Be mi avon ma ou la la benan ka me gbetok bak besi kede be anu agbele ma ou fwe nukume la. 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
0: The living God is eternal God who has life in himself. He is a fountain of life. Without him, there is no life.
1: Ma ou bak bele enye ma ou ma vola. Eye nye agbele.
0: He is the author and the giver of life. He steadfast and forever.
1: He abides
0: and he lives forever, while presidents and princes and persecutors and governors and counselors and captains rise and fall, while they live and die. All things change, but he is unchangeable. His kingdom, that which shall not be destroyed.
1: Eyama leader ma voma a fiawocho utron la pobena du kowocho uba la pobena du no lawocho utro ga ketula mawiala enye fiama vosiknelicho ma voede ma voma trona o.
0: No human power can prevail against him.
1: Amagbetom sereke matema wavaklia dwe.
0: And his kingdom is upheld by his omnipotence, is irresistible.
1: La pobena ipetiadupela maumum slida snadeke madwa ji o.
0: All the earth will fear him. The saints do fear him now.
1: Anigbandi du kokatawa vwen. Fifiamola mokokyole avon.
0: Sinners will fear him at the white throne judgment and throughout all eternity.
1: Nu von lola von gele von udron fia jikwila nu goye wa tron ide joma vom ide ma vom.
0: He must tremble and fear now in anticipation of the coming judgment, and sinners and demons and Satan will fear God throughout eternity while suffering the torment in hell fire.
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0: Fear God and serve him with fear, rejoice with trembling.
1: Eye ta vom ma una sube klo vovon pa klo jijopo jojo
0: na nyanya. We're going to divide the study into three parts. Number one, the decree of an earthly king.
1: Ma unya la mia mede akpa mo tom akpa gbantola anigbanti fia la po se dede.
0: Number two, the demand of the eternal king.
1: Number
0: three, the delight of the everlasting king. We're looking at number one. What's number one? The decree of an earthly king. We're coming to Daniel chapter 6 and we're looking at verse 25. Then King Darius wrote unto all people, nations and languages that dwell in all the earth, peace be multiplied unto you. I make a decree.
1: Emegbe fia Darius lo agbanle do de duko kata anigban ti duko wo ple gbogbo blanche o le anigban blibo la ji bena emena nyona mi enye de sebe.
0: And sometimes the people that think that once there's a problem there's no solution.
1: Ya do ya mo bua bena na ku
0: and King Darius urged that dilemma, that difficulty. He had signed an unrighteous decree that anybody that will pray to any god beside him will be thrown into the lion's den.
1: La kwebena Dario gende kuhi gansi atogbime de se globena ka neni bena made dogbeda na ma ubu buade simenye tunye Dario simula wali ade janta ufe doma.
0: And then Daniel prayed. All those princes and persecutors, presidents, they came and they said, we found him praying. Now he must be thrown into a lion's den.
1: Eye Daniel dogbeda la kwebena tato ukle jununo lawo amegan ukle fia gomono lawo.
0: The King Darius wanted him delivered, but then they told him, remember that there is a law in the, among the Medes and the Persians. Any law and any decree that is signed by the king cannot be reversed.
1: Daniel wodo nu kwe jine bena

0: afi adari odonu kwenji bena asesi kena pasha kudo pasha to de la metrona o.
1: And so he didn't know what to do. What if he had prayed to God? What if he had asked God?
0: Le si atamanya nuke bao o nebe debe dogbara na mawa alowe bianu maude.
1: What if he had said, oh Lord, I'm in a dilemma. I'm at a crossroad. I've signed a decree ignorantly and I don't know what to do now. What am I going to do? The Lord could have told him, make another decree.
0: Nenye bena debe teme dogbara na mawa globe de mawa fifia la mede sele nu manyama nyama le si amu blende ma uflunde ma fifia ma le modogye tonu minya for kamade ona dogbara bia mawa mawa gwenye kana toa de sebo bo.
1: There's another decree now. Anybody that will touch a man of God, anybody that will injure a man of God, anybody that will speak anything against the God of heaven and any of his servants, he will be dealt with this way. And if you will make that new decree will cancel the other decree without touching the other decree. But he didn't know.
0: Hey, nanyi bena debe de sefifia globena ka mao fama ama kokwe mao pe vila madaka ma kasinti om. 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
1: And anytime you have a problem, never tell me there's no solution.
0: Nele gede kukia mba gbrone bena kanundu dume li o.
1: There is nothing coming from the devil that cannot be reversed.
0: Nade kama li chwabu sangbo va si uma te matro o.
1: Every word of Satan against your life will be reversed.
0: Santana po nyasha nyashi bo glokfu de wa gbencha mitre.
1: Every decree of the enemy against your life will be reversed in Jesus' name.
0: Ese shoka ta futo wo de ka de le wa gbemtia mitre le yesu fo nu
1: koma. Oh, they might have said, we have sealed it up.
0: Do ki wa gbebona ka yotre se anu.
1: And it cannot be changed. There is a God in heaven that has the wisdom, that can give us the wisdom and the strength and the power will change everything.
0: Eye wa gbebona ka matem atro oga ke me gbrene mi bona ka ma wa de le jepo nu nya le tagbone nu son kata ke kele se la te matro nu si anu.
1: And now he makes this decree. Let's look at verse 26 again. I make a decree that in every dominion of my kingdom, men tremble and fear before the God of Daniel, for he is the living God.
0: Fifia a de seye yesha le kukwe bla vavua drama nye de sebe. Daniel a po mauna jingo eye wa vwenle nye jidudu po fiadu po blibola katama. Ela bena mau bagbye wonye eye wo litekbe.
1: And let's look at that now, this exhortation, this decree to tremble and to fear before the living God.
0: Mina miya ponu kloma nya se de deye yesha la bena kalebe wa vwoma u eye wa jingo mauna jingo na mi.
1: Is that peculiar to just Darius? Is that peculiar to Daniel chapter 6 verse 26?
0: De Dario kwe blonya shalo alo Daniel tamadeng kukula vwa drama kubelia.
1: Deuteronomy chapter 4, I'm reading to you from verse 7.
0: Mosi bagman lia ton lia tamene kukwe maadren lia.
1: What nation is there so great who has God so near unto them as the Lord our God is in all things that we call upon him for? And what nation is there so great that has the statutes and the judgment so righteous as all this law which I set before you this day? Only take heed to thyself and keep thy soul diligently, lest thou forget the things which thine eyes have seen, and lest they depart from thy heart all the days of thy life.
0: Ella bena duko gan kele si fema uo chode ekbo abe alesi yehuwa miya ma u chode miya bo ene. 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
1: Listen to this now, but teach them thy sons and thy sons' sons, especially the day that thou stoodest before the Lord thy God in Horeb, when the Lord said unto me, gather me the people together, and I will make them hear my words, that they may learn to do what.
0: Dotonye ke bonu na hlowo afia viwo kple viwo pe viwo eye maganglo gbesi bene titre de Yehowa wo ma unukuma le gore gbona ba o esime Yehowa gblo nam be fodu kola nu funam be na wasenye nyawo ne wanya alesi wa won kam yiblemase wa vom
1: follow
0: vasere yekai.
1: You see that?
0: Le kwe.
1: That they may learn to fear me all the days that they live upon the earth, and that they may teach their children.
0: Bena wase nye nyawo, ne wanya alesi wavon, nkeke alesi wule agbela nipanji, eye wafsinyawo, wovio.
1: Do you see what the Lord desires? Do you see what he wants?
0: Le kponu siye mawji chumiasiye.
1: And if you are really born again, and that's what the Lord plants in our heart, if you are really sanctified, that's what the Lord plants in our heart. If you feel with the Holy Ghost, that's what the Lord leads us to. That he makes you to learn to fear the name of the Lord.
0: Nenibe lebi bodi van van la nu siye mao de wo jima. 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
1: Chapter 6 of Deuteronomy verse 24, verse 25.
0: Etama den kukwe bla vavon nekle bla vavon aton liya.
1: Commanded us to do all these statutes and to fear the Lord our God.
0: Eye Yehowa de sena mi bena kamia wododo sia wakata jimia von Yehowa.
1: And then he tells us in verse 25, and it shall be our righteousness if we observe to do all these commandments before the Lord our God as he has commanded us.
0: Pope blava vo atonya ne mi le se sia wakata mede asi eye mi wowo jin abe alesi wo de senami enela wa bito jenye nye nami.
1: Deuteronomy chapter 31 verse 12.
0: Tabla ton vode ke kukwu weve.
1: Gather the people together, men and women and children and a stranger that is within thy gate.
0: Fodukola nutu okle nyonu wode vi okle amadrushi ole wodu omela nupo.
1: That they may hear and that they may learn and fear the Lord your God and observe to do all the words of this law.
0: No wasi, eye wasroe, wa von yokua mia maula, eye wa lesesia fwen nyaoka tamede asi, eye wa wawoji.
1: You know, there are some young people that say, when I grow older, I'll serve the Lord, I'll fear the Lord. No, it's at this time.
0: So here do li de kakwikle de tubelu glabena kaneme chivola ma ba subo mao aulo, fifye lebena subo yokua.
1: You know the Lord and you remember the Lord in the days of your youth.
0: Jesse, Yehuwa wo maule wo de kakwim kakawoma.
1: Sometimes you have somebody living with you, and this might be a maid or a servant or a house help, and then we're coming to church and so, daddy, you can go. Mommy, you can go. I came here just to work.
0: La kwebe na mado le miyagwa, bena mokbo no viena, la mokko le donk le miyene, ne lebe yuwa ye church, lebe olo, daddy, mami, ye church, nyama vama va wo dole duya meye.
1: I don't want you, you know, fear the Lord or serve the Lord. It says that stranger that's also with you, it says they will hear and they will learn and fear the Lord your God and resort to you all the words of this law.
0: Eye wa globena wo ya imatasbo ma o globena ka amadru sho le wodu o mala kan no wa si no wa sro eye wa von Yehowa mi apo maula eye wa le peso kata mede asi eye wa wo oji.
1: In verse 13, and that their children which have not known anything, that's the babies that cannot even understand at this time.
0: Bokpo wi eton le eye wo vi somo le nada kanyam hada ola ema pian vije jesila shosimo po nyana de khada o.
1: When they find us, those who have been before them, fearing the Lord, honoring the Lord, as they're growing up too, they'll be fearing the Lord. And their children which have not known anything may hear and learn to fear the Lord your God as long as ye live in the land whither ye go over Jordan to possess it.
0: Nenyebe de viole titin yo kwa benan kawa dadawa fofoklo wa toklo wa nonshilon kwa benan ula ule ma u vomla. la wo kan wa nu agbele ma won fo fo mo eye wo bi si o mo le na de ke nyam ka de ola na si no wa nya ale si wa fo yehuwa mi ama ola nu ke ke ale si mi le agbele ni gban si ji si ji mi to yoro dan le yin be mi an ko wa nye mi atola ji
1: from the word of God that this is what the Lord has told us whether we are young or old
0: le pe be na esie le ma fo nya ma si ma gbo ne mi be na ka mi ni de ka pe ola mo titi o
1: whether we are daddies or mommies or children boys or girls we're supposed to get saved and in that salvation will put the fear of God in your heart.
0: Mi ni daddy o mi ni mami o mi de ka pe mi de tugbe o mi de bi o na ma de be itro jimo fan fan tola jimo totrola epula ma o fo fo di ai fo jimo
1: and you want to live to the glory of God to the honor of the almighty God.
0: Eye lanu agbe kran ne ma o po kaf kaf ple ma o po mchi ko kwe ple bubu de de ma o nu.
1: Second Chronicles chapter 19 verse 6.
0: Chronica voleta wi a sheke popo amadan.
1: And he said to the judges, take heed what ye do, for ye judge not for man, but for the Lord who is with you in all the judgment.
0: Eye wo glona bonu drola wo bena kamidonu ko ani lenu sike mi wona lama ela bena manya amagbeto wo mi dran bonu na okabonu yehuwa ye.
1: In verse 7, wherefore let now the fear of the Lord be upon you.
0: Eye ele mi agbole bonu drop eya ta yehuwa pengonjina lemi.
1: Verse 7, wherefore now let the fear of the Lord be upon you and take heed and do it, for there is no iniquity with the Lord our God, and no respect of persons, no taking of gifts.
0: Le pupwe ma drama ayata yehuwa pongo tine lemi, eye mi ponye le mi aponu o wawuma, ela bena le yehuwa mi ama ugola, nu majo majo wadeke, amaji de diadeke, alo zanu kokwa deke meli o.
1: And he charged them saying, thus shall ye do in the fear of the Lord faithfully and with a perfect heart.
0: Le pupwe ma sheke ama ede sena wok blombena, ale mi awo anukware toe le yakuwa vovoma ple mi afa ejiblibola enyesi.
1: So then we know that the exhortation that King Darius gave to fear and to tremble before the Lord was not only found in Daniel but in several other texts of scripture.
0: Le siatala mi nyebena se detesikana fia dario debena kawa von yakuwa mau eye mau na jingola manye Daniel takbo desiala okele bibla fakpabu boka takakele nukoklom.
1: We should not confuse the exhortation not to fear God with the passages of encouragement that command us not to fear.
0: La kobena bena mia von maula mele bena ka kpukusuna probena mi gavon ola na de mon vonda le mia fo dima o.
1: You know some people say but the word of God says fear not many times.
0: Ami ado probena biblia nto probena ka me gavon o zigede le biblia ma.
1: Don't you understand that it's saying that whatever challenges you have
0: de and
1: whatever men may do, and whatever demons may bring up, it's saying, fear not, because the presence of God is with you.
0: Plenusio amagbe tola dube ya woklo. 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
1: Fear not, because the provision of the Lord is available for you. Fear not, because the protection of the Lord is yours.
0: Ebe magavon urala bena kama upum nana la towe. 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
1: It's just telling us, do not fear men.
0: Ele bobo mbe de mi gavon amagbe.
1: Do not fear your colleagues.
0: Magavon wa foli kao o.
1: It's not saying don't fear God. When it says fear not, just means don't fear men.
0: Let's yo problema magavon la magavon ma wolo. 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
1: They can hurt me. They can kill me. They can curse me. They can throw this up. Fear not, because the Lord is protecting you.
0: Be amagbeto la wo ya kule la fu fear de si pu de la di inti do la be la wo ya kai mala jode iti. 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
1: And he'll preserve your life in Jesus' name. But don't confuse that fear not with fearing God. We must fear God.
0: Gake mega chaka bena de mega von olana de mau von funda le wodi mo olebe mia von mau.
1: Because God is a great God.
0: Dua ela bena maula nye maugan.
1: The scriptural fear of God is a fear of causing grief in the heart of our heavenly Father who is our God.
0: Biblia mungongo pema mau von funda nyebana kamaga onu sikena chove verse ade jimena mauji po vitola o.
1: It's a fear. I don't want to offend God. I don't want to grieve his heart. I don't want to offend him. That's a fear.
0: Lekwe ne leglobe imajibi adago mauji le majibi adabi mope jinchilo lele mau vome
1: ma. It's a fear of bringing divine wrath and judgment upon ourselves.
0: Enye vo vome na kamau pe domoju klepe jiku pe bom dodroma gavai.
1: It's a fear of giving occasion to the enemies of the Lord to blaspheme.
0: Enye vo vome na kaimau na rekesike ne mau pe futo na dovluma u lepa beta o.
1: The fear we're talking about is a fear of misleading our own children and leading them into hellfire.
0: Vo vome gbe mi lebe na kamai be na de unto maga bunga klo viwo tramu e aklo wa dada juma vome ti o.
1: That you fear God so much and say, I'm not going to do anything to lead any of these my children astray so that they don't go to hell through me.
0: Enye vovombe na vwa klobe na ima wona deka nwa gbedeka doa wwa wona deka sike na klo intebe vyo aida juma vopo moji o.
1: It's a fear of becoming a stumbling block to the brethren and destroying the souls for whom Jesus Christ died.
0: Enye vovombe na ka ima nye nukli kline ma uvide ke le muaji be na ka nubwanyi ke te Christo kudula be na batron tu iji o.
1: You fear missing heaven and the promised inheritance.
0: Elebe la von bena kainto ya ba bujifo be matai de jipo pon godu ma vwa mo.
1: Let's look at Hebrews chapter 4 verse 1.
0: Hebrew tamen pokwe banto.
1: Let us therefore fear lest the promise being left us of entering into his rest any of you should seem to come short of it. That's the fear we're talking about.
0: Eyata esie pe du jomo yinu godu galina minu chila mine mi avon bena
1: that you afraid, you fear, so that you don't allow an evil heart of unbelief to spring up in your heart, making you to go astray, to backslide, and then miss heaven
0: eventually.
1: This is the fear of the Lord that makes us to hate evil and to depart from evil.
0: We're
1: looking at Proverbs chapter 8 verse 13. The fear of the Lord is to hate evil. That's it. Pride and arrogancy and the evil way and the forward mouth do I hate. Proverbs chapter 3 verse 7. Be not wise in thine own eyes. Fear the Lord and depart from evil.
0: Maganye nunya lala do kuyo nukuma ovon Yehuwa eye na trivon.
1: The fear of the Lord makes us to so fear him, depart from evil.
0: Yehuwa vovon la nabe la avon mawe e lala do kuyo da chonu vongbo.
1: We're coming to point number 2 now, the demand of the eternal king.
0: Maunyapwe akba avelia nusi, jipo fiala di chomia si.
1: We're looking at Daniel again, Daniel chapter 6, I'm reading from verse 26.
0: Daniel,
1: I make a decree that in every dominion of my kingdom, men tremble and fear before the God of Daniel, for he is the living God.
0: Daniel
1: wait for a moment, look up here, brothers and sisters. You know, if you remember that Darius was not a Jew. He was not an Israelite. It's like he's coming from a foreign place.
0: Because
1: he was from the kingdom of the Medes and the Persians. That's why they said, remember that the law of the Medes and the Persians, they alter not, they change not.
0: And even
1: though he was not an Israelite, he saw the power, the manifestation of the power of the God of Israel.
0: And he said,
1: I abandon my own gods. I abandon my own idols. I do not fear my own idols anymore. There is only one one God and is the living God. All the other gods are dead gods. And
0: eyo gbebe nyima ga fun ipo mawo o mawo mo gbale o mawo bubu katakala mawo fufu onye mawo de kakwe nye mawo gbagbe laye le jipo.
1: Therefore I now make a decree that all men in my kingdom, they will fear this God of Daniel, the living God.
0: Let's yet a lany dari mula se demena kamushul nye fia samula wa voma ugbagbe de katinye Daniel of maula.
1: What if you're a manager? Can't you do that and influence the people in your company, your corporation to fear the Lord, to serve the Lord?
0: Nenibele nye donu nola le dope gandari de ma tema wama dubena ka wagbena wa doda moji le dope bena ka wa voma ui wa subo
1: ma ua. What if you're a father? What if you have many children? If Darius can do that for his soul kingdom, for his soul dominion, can't you as a father say in this house, we want to fear the Lord, we want to serve the Lord?
0: Nenibena wenye to eye view la siwa de dema tema we do abeske dario wene wa la glebe le yifa fweyama, lebe koyama la, elebe yu wa subo ma ui wa voma ula fweyama ua.
1: What if you're a pastor? Will you just leave the members of your church just like that? Whatever you want to do, you can do.
0: Eye nele nye pastor de la glebe ma view de bena enu semis na jemiam na miwa fa.
1: If you want to love God, love God. If you want to fear God, fear God. For me, I want to serve the Lord and fear the Lord. I don't want any trouble. I don't want any conflict. I don't want any kind of authority on anybody. You can do whatever you want. Darius said, no, I make a decree that if you're in my kingdom, everyone in every nation under my kingdom, you will serve the Lord. You will fear this God of Daniel. What a challenge that if you're a leader of a people, you not just leave them to themselves and say, well, whatever you want to do. I know that young people of nowadays, they don't like to take instruction.
0: Whatever
1: you people want to do is in your hand. You can take the laws in your hand and do whatever you want. No, Darius said, if you're in my kingdom, in my dominion, you'll fear the Lord. And thank God in this church we'll fear the Lord. I said we'll fear the Lord. And the zonal leader will not just leave everybody, do whatever you want. You tell them, serve the Lord and fear the Lord.
0: Eye zonal leader mada si hama vibena ka uno onu sine jewuntonu olagbono bena ka mi vomau mi subomau.
1: By the way, this is not just of that earthly king. It's also what the eternal king himself has said.
0: Nyatapola menye esia kwenye eseke na nyigbanji fiala de o. Esia tutuye maun seka tatolanto de.
1: Let's look at Deuteronomy once again, chapter 5, verse 29.
0: Mosi bagbanle aton liata maton kukwe bla vovo asheke.
1: Oh, that there was such an heart in them that they would fear me and keep all my commandments always, that it might be well with them and with their children forever.
0: Mosi bagbanle aton liata maton kukwe bla vovo enilia kewola kukwe bla vovo asheke lia mi lewo mede asin eye mi wawoji abe alesi yakuwa miyamao desa na mi ene eye.
1: Deuteronomy chapter 10 verse 12.
0: Atama wokuwe muweva.
1: Here it says, and now Israel, what does the Lord thy God require of thee? But to fear the Lord your God, and to walk in all his ways, and to love him, and to serve the Lord thy God with all thy heart and with all thy soul, and to keep all his commandments all the days of your life.
0: Eyata Israel yehuwa wo maula mwele nadeke jimcho asio onegbe esia kobe na von yehuwa wo maula eye na zon epo mwoka tadi na lwen eye na subo yehuwa wo maula cho e jiblibo ble wo lupo blibo ma eye na wo yehuwa pesekle dodosyo mekblo na wo ekbe la mwenda
1: si. We're looking at verse 20 there, that thou shalt fear the Lord thy God. Him shalt thou serve, and to him shalt thou cleave and swear by his name.
0: Bokwe blavo von yehuwa wo maula eye na subwe kude enu eye epo ngon jipo nuko ji naka atamdo.
1: So I cannot do anything. I cannot go any direction except as the Lord is guiding me and leading me because of the fear I have for the Lord.
0: Emma tebela agbobena ka yin to yi mada for the ka wona de ka to mo de ka le do kwisi o. 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
1: If you are a child of God, that ought to be in your mind.
0: Ne bele ni ma ope via ma fo fon no wo jima.
1: Everything you do, it will be in the fear of God. Everywhere you go, it will be in the fear of God.
0: Nu sia nu sina wo pla pisa pisina ila la wu yi a wele ma fo fon.
1: You are proposing marriage to somebody and you know this fellow is acting as if he doesn't fear God. He talks anyhow. He acts anyhow.
0: Lele jijime ya de nutu ada de nyonu ade le kwebe na nutu ma nyonu magbe inobe le aje kwebe ma ufo vomo le pa gbe mopu anu sine de anu.
1: He drinks anything and eats anything.
0: E du anu kata nu anu si anu.
1: And you can tell. And when you say, but God said, but the word of God said, but what have I got to do with that?
0: E ye le kwe unto le le kwebe na ka lesi ma upo nyakblo ni ma upo la be nuke kanye kudo ma upo nye.
1: You don't want to be in fellowship with anyone that doesn't have the fear of God. You want to see the people that fear God, and those are the people you want to associate with if you want the blessing of God upon your life. In fact, the Lord himself in Malachi chapter 1 verse 6, his son honoreth the father and his servant is master. If I then be a father, where is my honor? And if I be a master, where is my fear?
0: Vidia bubu fufuanu eye klu vidia bubu epe apetonu mi nunola siyo dua vlunye nukola ale yahuwa ziba tuglonami enyesi nenye fufu menyela apika nyabubule.
1: Says the Lord of hosts unto you, O priest that despise my name and ye say, wherein have we despised thy name?
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1: Again, there might be people there that are thinking maybe that's just the Old Testament, and when you are saved, after all, when you are saved and your sins are forgiven, why do you have to fear the Lord?
0: Do hi mado le mia duma blobena en mabla ku kwa pokla pastor le mi la bena nku kula mbala ku kwa mvovon la le na mi adeg bi body troji mo le kokwari de wa gavon ma wa.
1: You know something, when your sins have been forgiven and you have that assurance that your sins are taken away, that is the time to actually fear the Lord.
0: Le nyanu de ka ni gbe le de jesi le ko kan de jibe na ka van van o tu e ponu fon ke yo tu tu ponu fon na yi troje trozu mo po via tu gbe ma gbe je la no ma o von.
1: We're looking at Psalm 130, Psalm 130. I'm reading from verse 4.
0: Samu alofan de ka blaton popwe amena.
1: But there is forgiveness with thee. That's what we have about salvation.
0: Ella bena gbowe to chokele. Ella bena gbowe to chokele. Eme sumia sile jime to trope gama.
1: Look at the latter part of that verse. Let's read that together. Psalm 130 verse 4. Won't you go? That thou mayest be feared. You see that?
0: Bukwi ma pakpa ma mle to le samolo fana ka blaton. Bukwi ame niapo nuwa mi lenya glinda dupegbe to. Na wa von wo.
1: I but after we are sanctified, now I'm sanctified. What's the implication of that? Does that mean now, since I'm sanctified, no fear of God anymore? Look at Jeremiah chapter 32. I'm reading from verse 39. I will give them one heart, this sanctification, and one way that they may fear me forever. For the good of them and of their children after them.
0: Manaji de ka emeni kokwenya kfa kokoma gbelo ple amode ka o no wa vom ya wakata yihana wanu to ple wo magbevie opanue.
1: When we're saved and forgiven, we fear God.
0: Nebele utonu fokele troji mele bena voma o.
1: When we're sanctified and purified and purged, we keep on fearing God.
0: Nele kokwele jaje o klonchila potono ma vovoji.
1: In verse 40, and I will make an everlasting covenant with them, that I will not turn away from them, to do them good, but I will put my fear in their hearts, that they shall not depart from me.
0: Bokwe blane le ma blanu ma vokli wo alebena, nye ma dujo enwi wo wana wo o. Ma de nu nye vokvon wopwe jima. Be, uma gate da le nu nye o.
1: When we're saved, we keep on fearing God. And when we're sanctified, of course, we keep on fearing the Lord.
0: Nebe le tro jima la, ma vokvon nekwa to ye, tine le poko kwe nye ma vokvon la nekwa to ga jide jile wo agbema.
1: Baptized in the Holy Ghost is fearing God.
0: We're looking at Acts of the Apostles chapter 9 and reading there from verse 31.
1: Then at the churches rest throughout all Judea and Galilee and Samaria, and were edified, walking in the fear of the Lord and in the comfort of the Holy Ghost, were multiplied.
0: As on Hamasle Judea, Galilee, Akle Samaria, Katala, Potuma Fafa, Eye Wotu Wodukui. Eye wo le zozom le apeto la vovome. Eye wo sogon tu bogbon kokwe la pe akofa fame.
1: The word of God has commanded us fear God.
0: Ma opo nya des, si mi ka mi yo voma u.
1: Angels demand it. Christ demands it. God the eternal King himself demands it. From the beginning of divine revelation to the very end, it is demanded that we fear God and honor him, and we give him the glory that is due to his name. This is the whole duty of man.
0: Ma Lord jima vovon chumiasi Christo jima vovon chumiasi ma unse katatola jima vovon chumiasi e de se makem chod nyare de tiyan po gomende jima kava sere nou la dwa la bina ma vovon la e ye nyan amagbeto katala po dode asi.
1: It is the salt that seasons every other duty.
0: Ye nyan e jesne dwa via vivina do o de siade.
1: What that means is anything you do without the fear of God is not recognized by God.
0: Nu si glomo le nemi
1: there is no duty performed by us that can by any means be accepted of God if it be not seasoned with God honoring respect and reverence and godly fear. Only the worship, only the obedience, only the service, only the faithfulness, only the sacrifice, only the zeal, only the ministry which flows from the fountain of godly reverential fear in the heart is acceptable to God and rewardable by him. And the acceptable fear of God is first begotten in the heart when we are awakened and convicted of our sins and their consequence.
0: Eye ma vo vo la dia gomon eni bena ka ma po gbogbon bu fun mi le mi apo nu vo pe nu vo mo chonu nu chi.
1: Then do we cry out, sirs, what must I do to be saved?
0: Eye na mi do abule gbogbo na fo to nu ke le be ma o bena ma po dede ma
1: kan. It is this fear that drives us to Christ.
0: Ma vo vo pura mi ya Christo bo.
1: Seeking salvation with a firm decision to flee from the wrath to come.
0: Bena mi aji dede popo pe dodo pe pon bena ka mi asida le ma o pe jiku si bana.
1: Now saved and abiding in Christ, it is this gracious godly fear that makes us steadfast in the Lord, consecrating ourselves to him and promising to serve him till the end of our lives.
0: Bena amiade trojima eye wole Christo mala ma uvo von kwela pedenti wa tema nu agbe kelili toe bena wa tema donu gbada ajogbe maka ya pedu kaka basede nuuk.
1: It's this glorious godly fear, the divine gift of the fear of the Lord in our hearts, that makes us to go away from evil and also to lose the fear of man which brings us near.
0: Ma uvo von la ple amon vobo koko bena mia von maula eya kwe dua nu semi. 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
1: pati. When you fear God, you're not going to fear any man.
0: Nibe le voma ula ma vwa amagbeto adake o.
1: You'll be able to say, I will not fear what man shall do unto me. Then shall we be able to declare with firm, unwavering purpose of heart, we ought to obey God rather than men.
0: Eke ma la kblebe ima vonu sa amagbeto la tema wone yi oye la tema kblekle kaneji chuka wojima nanka. E la bena ka yi wabuma o.
1: Is that your decision?
0: Let's
1: look at Acts of the Apostles chapter 5 verse 29. Then Peter and the other apostles answered and said, we ought to fear God rather than men. I pray that will be your decision in Jesus' name.
0: Eye Petro kla apostle lo awo donu gbonbena ka ele bena ka wa buma wa boma o awu amowo e se la yen po opo dudu o tu gbajile Yesu penu koma.
1: In Hebrews chapter 12 verse 28.
0: Hebrew tamo we have popo bla vovo enilia.
1: Wherefore we receiving a kingdom which cannot be moved. Let us have grace whereby we may serve God acceptably with reverence and with what? Godly fear.
0: Eya ta esimi ko tado po simo pupuna ola mi na mi afia apedada simo mi ato asubo ma wu waje enu ple kekpede ma wu sosroda ple nuka evovonuti.
1: Children of God with godly fear. Why? For our God is a consuming fire.
0: Ma wu viola lebena ka ma wu sosroda ple ma vovonuti nuka tela bena mi ama wu kanye josefianu.
1: Ecclesiastes chapter 12 verse 13.
0: Nyagola ta wu eva kukpo wu eton.
1: Let us hear the conclusion of the whole matter. Fear God and keep his commandments, for this is the whole duty of man.
0: Minamia senya okata pota ponya bena von yehowa von mau ina le efosia omede asiela bena esienya amagbeto okata to.
1: For God shall bring every work into judgment, and with every secret thing, whether it be good or whether it be evil.
0: Ela bena mau le nu okata gege aba vonu edanye nui alo danye von o.
1: I pray God will give us the grace to keep to that word of God in Jesus' name.
0: For
1: coming to point number 3 now, the delight of the everlasting King. We're looking at Daniel chapter 6 from verse
0: 26.
1: I make a decree that in every dominion of my kingdom, men tremble and fear before the God of Daniel, the living God.
0: Nye de sebe Daniel pa mauna jingo eye wa vwen le nye pjadupa, nye jidudupa pjadupa blibolama, elabena mau bakbiwo nye.
1: God, the everlasting King, delights in those who fear him and in the divinely appointed way.
0: Mau bakbi, mau ma vola kwa jijoda mwishio vone le mau pa adudunu lanu.
1: The fear of the Lord is imparted into our hearts and for our good.
0: Mau pa bovon la wu di le mian pa jima khena ne mian to mian pa nui.
1: That's what we're told in Jeremiah. At the great privilege of the of divine delights is reserved for those who fear the Lord, both in this world and in that which is to come.
0: Esia ugbo ne mi le Jeremiah pa gbana ma gbro be na ka la be na ma wu pa bovon la enye ya jira ne amoso le kike sia ma gba ple kike sila ba vala ma.
1: The Lord is the help and the shield of all who fear him.
0: Yehuwa nye kona ma tople kpede num tona ma shio kata vone la.
1: Psalm 115 verse 11.
0: Samuel of the Kawi aton kpokpo wi de ke.
1: Ye that fear the Lord, trust in the Lord. He is their help and their shield.
0: Ama shio vone yehuwa la duwa nde yehuwa nu e yehuwa ni opa po konu ple kona ma tona wo.
1: Now supernatural help and shield will be the special grant and peculiar privilege for those who fear the Lord.
0: Ma upo kona me klepa po komto nyenyela anye videnu na amasho vonela.
1: Those who truly fear the Lord shall receive unfailing help in times of weakness and in times of infirmity.
0: Amasho von ma ula wa ko yehu apo pedenu to le hian pe yo ple dolelo po ye yo.
1: They will also have heaven's shield of protection against all the assaults of the devil and his messengers.
0: Amasho von ma ula wo ko ma upa meta popo da bo sampa
1: God has also declared concerning the believer who fears him that he will be his teacher, his guide and counselor at every crossroad in life. Such a God-fearing believer will never lack the wisdom to choose the right way.
0: Psalm 25,
1: I'm reading from verse
0: 12.
1: What man is he that feareth the Lord? Him shall he teach in the way that he shall choose.
0: Yehuwa la fia emosi wa tole.
1: Do you truly fear the Lord? Then the word of God says he'll open a secret unto you.
0: De le vona ma wa mobona ka ya bugu ifonura ulo na o.
1: Things which are kept secret from the worldly wise men of the world and from the earthbound prudent men on earth will be revealed unto you.
0: Nu se ke ula de nunya la so la nigba ti gba kudo amagan pla mo nku ta ola nigba ti to o di la. Yehuwa la de afia ko se to sine vona la.
1: Look at verse 14 of that Psalm 25. The secret of the Lord is for them that fear him, and he will show him his covenant.
0: Psalm blabber vo atonlia pokwe amowi atonlia e blobenanka nye duko e blobenanka e ponubon pokes no nukatala Yehuwa de netana
1: giving to the people that fear and love him. I pray that promise will be ours in Jesus' name. Emenye
0: nubadodo sikene ma uchole na amashio vonela nubadodo shawa nyemia tole yesu fenu koma.
1: In fact, he even says that as a shepherd watches over his own sheep, he is protecting and watching over us because we fear the Lord.
0: La kobe ek blobena abe alesi kena lek blola nu anu jole pa lo chike blona wela enema keile nu jo e ya blo amashio vona ila.
1: Psalm 33, I'm reading from verse 18, verse 19.
0: Samu blaton vo eton lea kokwe amowi eniklewi aseke.
1: Behold, the eye of the Lord is upon them that fear him, upon them that hope in his mercy.
0: Kebunu Yehuwa ponu kula amashio vona enu amashio
1: verse 19, to deliver their soul from death and to keep them alive in famine.
0: I pray that
1: this fear of the Lord that will bring protection and preservation will be upon our lives in
0: Jesus'
1: name. In fact, he goes on to say that your son is in jail, and his angel will preserve and protect us if we will fear the Lord. You know, the people that do not fear the Lord, they are missing a lot in life.
0: In Psalm 34,
1: I'm reading from verse 7, the angel of the Lord encampeth around them that do what? That fear him and delivereth them.
0: Yehuwa po dola po asada anida amashio vone lanu eye wo ghea wo dua gwe.
1: I pray that will be for every one of us in Jesus' name.
0: Medo gbeda shala nyimi adumoto de shade tole yesu fenu koma.
1: In Psalm 103, I'm reading from verse 13.
0: Samalo fada ka eton kukwa muwi eton lia.
1: Like as a father pitieth his children, so the Lord pitieth them that do what? That fear him.
0: Alesi fofo po domo trona de evya un nye la. Neneme Yehuwa po domo
1: you see that the people that do not fear God, they are missing quite a lot. Psalm 145, we're looking at verse 19. He will fulfill the desire of them that do what? That fear him. If everything you are hearing from the word of God, you say, I don't care about that. All I want is the help of God. No, it doesn't come like that. If you want your prayers to be answered, it says there is something I'm demanding from you. It's what I delight in. You will fear the Lord. That's why it says he will fulfill the desire of them that fear him. He also will hear their cry and will save them.
0: Yate wo globena ewu amasiwo vone la po jijijina o esiya wo po li eye wo kona na o.
1: I pray that that will be our attitude in Jesus' name.
0: Medo gbere gbena shalani miyafa gbereno chokba jile yesu
1: peru koma. Psalm 147 verse 11, the Lord takes pleasure in them that fear him.
0: Sama lo fanda kabla na vwa adren kukpo wide ke amasiwo vwa yehuwa la po nu jia enu.
1: In Genesis chapter 22, I'm reading from verse 11.
0: Mosi gbanto
1: And the angel of the Lord called unto him out of heaven and said, Abraham, Abraham. And he said, Here am I. And he said, Lay not thine hand upon the lad, neither do thou anything unto him. For now I know that thou what? Fearest God.
0: That Yahuwah put dollar you to Jehovah bena Abraham, Abraham. Eye wo to bena nyenye si, eye wo gbon bena kamaga ka si de vilanu o. Eye magawo na de ke o menye azon bena mi gbon potana pe gbeto avon ma o.
1: Now I know. It's by the action that we'll know whether we fear God or not.
0: Azon menye le pel onu woni la de afia bena le von ma o, alo mo von ma o.
1: It's by the obedience we give to the word of the Lord we'll know whether we fear God or not.
0: Turudu sneda si o de ma o pon yanu ti la de afia bena le von ma o, alo mo von ma o.
1: Others may not be there. Others were not there. It was Abraham alone with Isaac.
0: Amuma no gbo wo lo te fu yela Abraham de kakle Isaac de kakweli.
1: Willing to sacrifice that Isaac unto the Lord.
0: El no be ya to Isaac sha savo na ma o.
1: Even though there is nobody encouraging me to do this, I'm going to do this to the honor, to the glory of my God, because I fear him.
0: To gbo ma de kemo le adeji fu no be wo no we le turudu ma mo kan la gbo be ma wo sha le turudu ma u mo. Dua ela be mo vu ma u.
1: And that's why now the Lord sent the angel to say, Now I know that you fear God, seeing thou hast not withheld thy son, then only son from me.
0: Esia tema u domo dolo globana kamenye azon bena avon ma u elabena mete wetenu vilam o.
1: And Abraham lifted up his eyes and looked, and behold, behind him a ram caught in a thicket by his horns. And Abraham went and took the ram and offered him up for a burnt offering in the stead of his son.
0: Tete Abraham upon kodi eye poda agboadenye ekemsikefo ejuoku avakale emegbe eye Abraham yidale agbola chomnui de via tefo.
1: And Abraham called the name of that place Jehovah Jireh, as it is said unto this day, the mount of the Lord it shall be seen.
0: Eye Abraham yotefo mabena afisi Yehuwa de dokwefianle eya tawo glona basere egbebena le toji afisi Yehuwa de dokwefianale.
1: And the angel of the Lord called unto Abraham out of heaven the second time, and said, By myself have I sworn, says the Lord, for because thou hast done this, and hast not withheld thy son, then only son, that in blessing I will bless thee, and in multiplying I will multiply thy seed as the stars of the heaven, and as the sand which is upon the seashore, and thy seed shall possess the gate of his enemies, and in thy seed shall all the nations of the earth be blessed, because thou hast obeyed my voice.
0: Eye Yehuwa po dola gayo Abraham zievelia to jipo ke glombena kamatado kwinye labena esike ne wonu sia eye mete wetenu vi de kalam ola eye tamayira wo gedenu to eye viwo asogbon fun abe jipo le ti viwo le putake enen eye wo jitima viwo acho wo po futo wo po juko wo anyi domi eto wo jitima viwo me wajira anigbanji juko wo katale elabena edoto nyegbe.
1: You see that God delighted so much in that obedience, and because of that he gave him great blessings.
0: Miyota miyepebena katorudula edu ajijone maule siatala maucho ya yira gangangang manyagblo na Abraham.
1: If we will do the same thing and obey the Lord, the blessings of God will be multiplied in our lives.
0: Nibe miyoka miyawonu siyake miyadoto mawa maupo ya yira la jide jila gwonso tele miyafagbama.
1: Give me good amen.
0: Minam amenui nui gande.
1: Malachi chapter 3. We're looking at verse 16.
0: Malachi tameton kukuwi adenlia.
1: It says, Then they that feared the Lord spake often one to another, and the Lord hearkened and heard each. And a book of remembrance was written before him for them that feared the Lord and thought upon his name.
0: Ale Yehuwa von la ogbon lowo ni o dumo enyesi Yehuwa do to si eye wonlonu kudoji gbanle le enukum na Yehuwa von la wo ple amosi o le enuku de efenu konu la.
1: When you fear the Lord and it shows in your action, in your lifestyle,
0: neni bena le de ma o vovon fiana le wa agbonono ple wonu wona mo la
1: your community,
0: le kwai monele,
1: in your house, the privacy of your room,
0: la foi monele le wo hoga mo po tutu
1: efo. And they shall be mine, says the Lord of hosts. jewels in that day when I make up my jewels, and I will spare them as a man spareth his own son that serveth him.
0: Wawe azo tonyele nun keke siwa gema lalaji, ye uwa zebaut ye gble, eye makpo wota abe alesike nutukwa viasi suboneta ene.
1: Then shall ye return and discern between the righteous and the wicked, between him that serveth God and him that serveth him not.
0: Emegbe mi aga kpo vovo sile amajojwe kple amavondi doma kple vovo sile ma usubola kple amasimo subone ola doma.
1: Malachi chapter 4 verses 2 and 3.
0: Malachi etama eto.
1: But unto you that do what? That fear my name.
0: Bokwe amawi asheke la bena kpoda mi amasi ovon Yehuwa.
1: You see how many promises the Lord has left for those people who are conscious of the presence of God.
0: Lepon ngododo gangan sikene ma uchona amashoko na vwa ma we.
1: And he said, I don't want to do anything in my life that God will see and be unhappy with.
0: Ilegblobe imo na dekele pagbe masi ma la doji kule inu ti olo.
1: And it says in verse 2, but unto you that fear my name shall the Son of Righteousness arise with healing in his wings, and ye shall go forth and grow up as cows of the stall, and ye shall tread down the wicked, for they shall be ashes under the soles of your feet.
0: Bukwe bla velian, eye jojo enye fwe resike fwe avanla wo moko kole la, a jena mi amansi o vwanya nukolan, eye mi anko ajo, ano akpo timu abe enivyo, docho elanpo me enen, eye mi anfanya mo vwandi o ne wanya jowo, ano mi anfwe apopuma nukake, len nukake.
1: And for in that day shall I do in, for in that day that in the day that I shall do this, says the Lord of hosts. I pray that this same fear of the Lord will be upon our hearts in Jesus' name.
0: But
1: looking at Acts of the Apostles chapter 10 verse
0: 22.
1: And they said, Cornelius the centurion, a just man and one that feareth God.
0: Look at verse
1: 34. Then Peter opened his mouth and said, of a truth, I perceive that God is no respecter of persons, but in every nation, he that feareth him and walketh righteousness is accepted with him. Look at verse 44. While Peter yet spake these words, the Holy Ghost fell on all them that heard the word. The power of the Holy Ghost came upon them because they feared the Lord. Let me just remind you once again of the words of the Lord Jesus Christ in Luke chapter 12, and I'm reading from verse 4 and verse 5.
0: Madunuku yes to supanya ordina mi de kakele look at tamu weaver pukwa mana ble atonlia.
1: And I say unto you, my friends, are ye a friend of Christ? If be not afraid of them which kill the body, and after that have no more than they can do. But I will forewarn you whom ye shall fear. Fear him which after he has killed has power to cast into hell. Yea, I say unto you, what? Fear him.
0: Come on, let blom na mi konye woman wokon lene ni abena mi gavon amansio wanu chila eye esya mekbela na de kema gala wo si wubena ka wawo o la o. 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
1: Let's rise up and talk to the Lord in prayer.
0: Mi na mi a chua chitre mi a pou mi a pwe tole gbedo do da mi
1: a zon. Pray to the Lord and say, Lord, here am I today, I come before you. If you fear the Lord, you repent of sin. If you fear the Lord, you'll not keep on sinning and keep on doing evil. You'll call upon the Lord when Jonah appeared in Nineveh and said, yet 40 days and Nineveh shall be overthrown.
0: Like your
1: The people feared the Lord. They feared the word of the Lord. And they repented of their sins and turned away from their evil. And when God saw that they repented and turned away from their evil, then the Lord said, I will not do that evil sin against them anymore. The judgment of God will pass over. Condemnation will pass away from you. If you will manifest that fear of the Lord and say, Lord, I come before you. Lord, I come before you. And the things that I did that were not right, I refuse to do them again. Open your mouth and talk to the Lord in prayer.
2: Let's close our eyes to pray. Our God in heaven, we thank you very much because of this worship service today. Thank you, Lord, because of the Spirit. Thank you for the Holy Ghost that overshadows us, empowering us, energizing us, directing us, influencing us to know how to worship in spirit and in truth. We pray, Lord, that today your word will penetrate every heart in the power of the Holy Ghost in Jesus' name.

0: We thank you because we know you have answered. In Jesus' name we pray. We're looking at 1 John chapter 5, and I'm reading verses 4 and 5. 1 John. For whatsoever is born of God overcomes the world. And this is the victory that overcomes the world, even our faith. Who is he that overcomes the world? But he that believes that Jesus is the Son of God. In that passage of scripture, we find the victory of the believer. And then the word of God tells us we have that victory because of our faith. And there is an enemy in particular. Have you noticed that those two verses three times all over, the words overcomes the world, they are used. In verse 4, whosoever is born of God overcomes the world. And then the second time now overcoming the world, and this is a victory that overcomes the world, even our faith. The third time, who is he that overcomes the world? But he that believes that Jesus is the Son of God. And
1: then,
0: something comes out of that passage that we have read. The world is an enemy waging war against the church. The world is an enemy waging war against your soul. And if you are going to overcome and be an overcomer eventually and get to heaven, you must fight against the world. But if the world is an enemy, you must recognize the enemy. Number two, you must resist the enemy. Number three, you must be resolute against the enemy. There's a way you can win the war. Recognize the enemy. An enemy that is not recognized cannot be conquered. If we mistake an enemy for a friend, he will conquer us and destroy us. If somebody happens to be an enemy, but you are taking him to be a friend, and is very, very much determined to overcome you, and you thought he was a friend, is going to conquer you. Therefore, the very first thing to do is recognize that this is an enemy. And you must resist him. The enemy we're talking about, that is the world, is a great, great enemy. And if you're going to conquer that enemy called worldliness, you must fight against worldliness. That's what happened to a man called
1: Sisera.
0: Sisera took jail to be a friend. But she was a deadly enemy. In Judges chapter 4, verse 18.

0: And Jael went out to meet Sisera and said unto him, turn in, my lord.
1: Dete yayele yi, dakwe Sisaria, blane bena va nye amagan.
0: Turn in to me, fear not.
1: Vaja bonye eye maga vongo.
0: And when he had turned in unto her, into the room.
1: Enumake wo yegbo le efe agbadoma.
0: Into the tent.
1: Eye.
0: She covered him with a mantle.
1: Eye nyonu la chon a.
0: And he said unto her, give me, I pray thee, a little water to drink, for I am thirsty. And she opened a bottle of milk and gave him drink and covered him.
1: What
0: would you think about this person, a person like this Jael? You think this must be a friend. But she was actually a deadly enemy. That's what happens to many Christians. They think the world or worldliness is a friend. And therefore they do not even make any attempt to fight against it. Again he said unto her, stand in the door of the tent, and it shall be when if any man doth come and inquire of this thing, is there any man here? Thou shalt say no.
1: Eyo mo wo gbọ ni be na yi da ti trede agbado la fo monu eye na amiade ba bia obena amiade le atisha kan la e ke ma gbọn bena awo.
0: Then Jael, Ahab's wife, took a nail of the tent. And took an hammer in her hand and went softly unto him and smote the nail into his temples and fastened it into the ground, for he was fast asleep and weary, so he died.
1: Eye wo fojo ti la de tonu ne mimi de anigbon ke adon alo ye mo vi e la gbe na de de te enu eye wo ku.
0: You know why Sisera died? He even escaped Barak and Deborah chasing after him.
1: Mi akoda Sisera rade akulo amosile yo mo kim lanu.
0: And after he had escaped one battle and he thought, now I am free.
1: Eye ba sila va de kanu e gbo be na mo vuvo.
0: And he went into the tent. She thought was going to the tent of a friend. And then he went asleep in the tent of an enemy. And when he was asleep, his enemy, mistaken for a friend, went in there and killed him.
1: A deadly
0: enemy. That's how the world is. That's how worldliness is. If you don't recognize the world as an enemy, and you think of the world and worldliness as a friend, you're going to die in your Christian life just like that. Another man is Samson. Samson thought that Delilah was a friend.
1: Samson,
0: but she was a dangerous enemy. And you will think that Delilah, or the world, or worldliness, or those worldly women, that they are friends. Judges chapter 16 from verse 15. Judges chapter 16 verse 15. And she said unto him, how can thou say, I love thee? Are we not friends?
1: Eye wo gbọ ni bi na aleke na gbọ bi na ye le lo yim ah de manye kọlọ mi nye wa.
0: And are we not friendly?
1: De mi le kọlọ jemu wa.
0: How can you tell me that you're a friend, that you love me?
1: Leke la gbọ bi nye kọlọ ni le nye lo.
0: When thy heart is not with me,
1: gaka wo ji mo ku de nu nye o.
0: That was mocked me these 3 times.
1: Zieton enye si na blum.
0: And has not told me wherein thy great power lies. And it came to pass when she pressed him daily with her words, and watched him so that his soul was vexed unto death. That he told her all his heart. Samson thought he was dealing with a friend. And when you deal with an enemy as if you were dealing with a friend, you're going to be destroyed. And as you look at worldliness, in all this description, if you look at worldliness as a friend, and you say, you know, if we are worldly, we're going to attract the people of the world. And we're going to have some gain. If you look at worldliness as a friend, you're going to die, you're going to lose your Christian life. And you're going to miss heaven. And so here we're told that Samson told her all his heart and said unto her, there has not come a razor upon my head. For I have been a Nazarite unto God from my mother's womb. If I be shaven, then my strength will go from me, and I shall become weak and be like any other man. When Delilah saw that he had told her on his heart, she sent and called for the lords of the Philistines, saying, come up this once, for he has showed me all his heart.
1: Then
0: the lords of the Philistines came up unto her and brought the money in their hand.
1: That the Philistines tore up my gown over, and he close to the ladder.
0: And she made him sleep upon her knees. And she called for a man, and she caused him to shave up the seven locks of his head. And she began to afflict him. Afflicting Samson? That's not the action of a friend.
1: But
0: he began to afflict him, and his strength went from him. And she said, the Philistines be upon thee, Samson. And he woke out of his sleep and said, I will go out as at other times before and shake myself. And he wished not, she knew not that the Lord was departed from him. That's an enemy. A dangerous enemy. What I'm telling you is this: when you mistake an enemy for a friend, you're going to be defeated. Worldliness is a great enemy. And if you mistake worldliness for a friend, it's going to destroy you. And worldliness is an enemy to the Christian. It's an enemy to the soldiers of the cross. If you don't know, we're going to be defeated. Worldliness wants you to perish, but you don't know. And you'll be taking that worldliness as a friend, when in reality it's a delegated enemy.
1: Telling
0: you that a whole church with their leader and all the people in the leadership and all the people in the church
1: they
0: vote and say that worthiness is a friend. If we go near the world, we'll be able to win the world. If we are worldly, we'll be able to attract the people of the world. Godliness is a secret agent in any church to any Christian. And if you mistakenly think that worldliness is a friend, it's going to be an enemy that will kill you. Worldliness then may be disguised as a friend, but it is an
1: enemy.
0: Number one, a deadly enemy. Number two, a dangerous enemy. You know there are some enemies that are powerless. They can do nothing. But not worldliness. Worldliness is not important.
1: It's
0: a dangerous enemy. Number three, worldliness is a disguised enemy. Holiness will not come to you unannounced. I am an enemy. I want to destroy your Christian life. It will disguise itself as if it wants to do some good in your life. It will make you a better person. You'll be able to have more money. You will know what the worldly people are doing. And you will know how to be able to have those things as well. A disguised enemy. Number four, worldliness is a diabolical enemy. Number five, is a deceptive enemy. Doesn't come straight. Number six, worldliness is a dreadful enemy. Ugly enemy. Number seven, worldliness is a destructive enemy. You see, many people don't understand what we're talking about. Because they feel, what can worldliness do? We're saved.
1: Were
0: sanctified,
1: were
0: filled with the Holy Ghost. Worldliness cannot do anything to us. Yes, it can do a lot to you, a deadly enemy that can do a lot. We must put on the whole armor of God to overcome the world. Influenced by the flesh and controlled by Satan. The Lord is telling us, and if you're looking for the evidence whether somebody is born again or not, look at the area of overcoming the world. You know there are many people you confront today and they say they are born again. You ask this one, I'm born again. I'm going to do such and such a church, I'm born again. And some of us are already beginning to contradict scriptures. And we're saying, well, you know, these people, although they are worldly, but you know they are born again. Although these people, as you look at them, their appearance, their lifestyle, their marriage, and their family, their everything, even their work, everything they do, you know they are worldly, but you know they are born again. And that's contradicting the scripture. Whosoever is born of God overcometh the world.
1: And
0: this is the victory that overcometh the world, even our
1: faith. If you
0: do not have the faith that overcomes the world, you are not born again. If the world is overcoming you, if all the things of the world are overcoming you and crushing you, and you don't have any power to resist and stand according to the word of God, you are not born again. That's why I'm talking to you today on the victory of faith over the world. That's our topic for today, the victory of faith over the world. I divide the message to three parts. Number one, the filthiness and the vanity of the world. The filthiness and the vanity of the world. Number two, faith and vigilance against worldliness. Faith and vigilance against worldliness. Number three, freedom and victory over the world. Freedom and victory over the world. We come back to number one, the filthiness and the vanity of the world. When we talk about the world, we're talking about the filthiness there. We're talking about the vanity there. In Ezra chapter 9, verses 10 and 11. And now, O our God, what shall we say after this? For we are forsaking thy commandments, which thou commanded by thy servant the prophet, saying, the land unto which ye go to possess it is an unclean land.
1: Was
0: the filthiness of the people of the land, with their abominations, which have filled it from one end to another with their uncleanness. As we talk about the world, it talks about the filthiness of the people. Those are the things in the land, and those are the things in the world. And when you become born again, that worldliness, you are pulled out of them.
1: You
0: are cleansed away from them. In 2 Kings chapter 17, reading from verse 14. Notwithstanding, they were not here, but hardened their necks like to the neck of their fathers, and did not believe in the Lord their God. In verse 15, and they rejected his statutes and his covenant that he made with their fathers, and his testimonies which he testified against them. And they followed vanity and became vain, and they went after the heathen that were round about them, concerning whom the Lord had charged them. That they should not do you like them? All that the pagans are doing, all that those who are not born again are doing, they refer to as vanity. At the end of verse 14, they did not believe in the Lord their God. You see, when you are involved with the filthiness and the vanity of the world, it's an evidence you do not believe in the Lord. In Deuteronomy chapter 18, from verse 9, when thou art come into the land which the Lord thy God giveth thee, thou shalt not learn to do after the abominations of those nations. And the children of Israel were going to the land of Canaan. And the Lord was telling them, you're moving out to another land. When you get to that land, there are abominations there. Just like we should be telling our young people, you are going to school, you have been with us at the headquarters here. And now you are going to university. When you get to that college, when you get to that university, you'll see the abominations of the people there. You'll find boys and girls in the same class with you, the same level with you. They'll practice abominations. Lecturers and students, and therefore you will not do according to the abominations of the people of the land that you are going to. It's just like we're talking to, you know, some of our professional people. And the company is sending them overseas. And the company is going to make them spend 1 year there. And before they go, we're telling them, we're going to another land. You'll see some vanity, some filthiness, and abominations there. You must not follow the abominations of the land. That now you have this conviction before you travel. When you get to that land, keep your conviction, keep to the Bible. And do not follow the abominations of the people that you are going to. It's like we're telling our people who are getting married. And we're telling them, now you are getting married. You are getting married to a believer. Yes, we understand. But then you are going to also interact with the family of that person you are getting married
1: to.
0: And then those members of the family, the mother-in-law, the father-in-law, and then the extended family, they'll have their peculiar ways of living. And now that you are getting married to that family, you have your conviction. And you will keep your conviction. And the man you are marrying, let him be a man of conviction, so that he will not be swayed by the realities of the woman. It's like when you've just finished college, you finish university and your youth service, and you're looking for work. And we're telling you that, you know, a Christian must be faithful. A Christian must be honest. And then you've got a work. In that place of work, they have the abominations there too. And therefore, as you are going to that place of work, all the abominations and the vanity, the bribery, the corruption that you see there, you must not join them.
1: samnana nipe gbọn wo sanu kokola maga pogumola mu.
0: Because you are born again, because you are a child of God.
1: Ela bele pipo ti le trust ma o fe fi.
0: If you go overseas and then you join the abominations, the Lord will drive you out, you out of the kingdom.
1: Bele de you fo ti le pogumola nipa ti ma tonu nyonu mala ma wa do le cheru fo la mo.
0: Because as a child of God, you must keep yourself away from the filthiness and the vanity of the land.
1: Bala bena be ma pe di ni ade do kira do goto ani pa ji to ponu nyonu o mo.
0: Deuteronomy chapter 22 verse 5.
1: Mosi atola tabla bo bo pe kupe ma ton.
0: The woman shall not wear that which pertains unto a man.
1: Nyonu ade kama gato nutu o.
0: And the Lord was telling the children of Israel, he is saying that you are going to a particular land.
1: Ma ule gbagbo ni Israel ti bona kamile de ni gban de ji.
0: Their culture there.
1: Opa nono mo.
0: Their tradition there.
1: Opa nuwa na o.
0: The lifestyle there is that the women will wear what pertains unto a man.
1: Opa gbono nu ni bona kan nyonu wa de o do anu tu.
0: Maybe some of you are traveling out.
1: Do mi atuba to mi zomo ide tu bubu o mo.
0: Either you travel out on vacation.
1: Do mi zomo le to do kwa ga mo.
0: Maybe from your place of work or you travel out to go and study.
1: Alola do opa alola stro le ibe ya bia stro gbon lo.
0: And you've got the conviction of the word of God here. When you get to those lands, it's like the women have nothing to wear except what belongs to a man. And the Lord is saying, here is the word of God. The woman shall not wear that which pertains unto a man. Neither shall a man put on a woman's garment. You may go to some cultures and then you see that the men are wearing earrings. Or you see that the men are plaiting their hair like a woman. And then you say, but you know that's the culture here. That's what they do here. You cannot do that if you're a child of God. You will not copy them. You will not imitate them. You will not learn from what they are doing. Why? Because we're told in that verse, for all that do so are abomination unto the Lord thy God. Or do you think that there was something that as abomination to God 5 years ago? And now, because many people are doing it, God has changed his mind. And God is saying, I didn't like that thing 5 years ago. But now, I like it because many people are doing it and there's nothing I can do. If that's your own kind of God, that's not the God I believe. The God I believe is, I am the Lord God, I change not. And whatever was abomination to him, many years ago, many centuries ago,
1: it's
0: still abomination to the Lord now. The majority of the people of the world, of the women of the world, may be doing it. When God said, all that do so are abomination unto the Lord your God, whatever was abomination to him then is still abomination to him today. In many churches in this land, you'll find many Pentecostal churches and many evangelical churches, and you know, they don't worry about all these things. They're abomination to the Lord your God. There are some leaders that will say that if we keep on talking about this and that, the church will not grow. Or they will say, you know, the other churches, they are permissive. And they take, you know, they allow people to wear whatever they want to wear there. And if we keep on emphasizing this, then we're not going to have all these members. The members will rush and run to them. That's all right. If they want to run to hell, no problem. We want to stand on the unchanging word of God. Give me a good